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2: What's going on in Sydney? The news that matters. Triple M.
3: Hey, it's Anne Stone with you. Labor's contentious changes to negative gearing and the capital gains tax will be introduced to Parliament today. The bill also includes a $250 tax offset for workers and a $1,000 standard tax deduction. Canberra has confirmed there won't be any extension to the fuel tax discount at the end of next month, and that means we just have a few more weeks before pump prices are expected to push back above $2.15 a litre. Triple murderer Erin Patterson will return to court in August to appeal her convictions over a deadly mushroom lunch, which claimed three lives in 2023. She claims there was a miscarriage of justice during her trial and is demanding her four convictions be thrown out. But it could backfire. Prosecutors want to increase her 33-year non-parole period. The search continues for two people trapped in a flooded cave in Laos for a week, but five of the seven have been found by rescue crews. This month is turning into one of the wettest Mays on record, a series of low-pressure systems drenching parts of eastern Australia. And Aussie actor Jacob Elordi is among the frontrunners to be the next James Bond, with a hunt officially underway for the next 007.
2: M. Sport.
3: New South Wales has pulled off the greatest comeback in State of Origin history, scoring with just 90 seconds to go to beat Queensland 22-20 and come from 20-0 down in last night's series opener. Blues back rower Hudson Young telling us they put themselves under a lot of pressure in the first half.
4: Yeah, to turn up and do it for everyone that turned out in the rain there, 80,000 people in front of your home crowd, was pretty special.
3: And Maroons fullback Kalen Ponga was sent off in the 57th minute over a shoulder charge. He has to pay 23% of his match fees with an early plea, or 33% if he's found guilty at the judiciary.
5: They're the Kmart app.
3: 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And you can win $50,000 cash to spend however you like with Triple M's $50,000 no...
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8: All right, we are doing this. We are going to repeat a song either today or tomorrow. 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Now, Jason in Doonside thinks we may have already repeated an INXS song.
9: Oh, I reckon I've just won 50G.
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8: But here's the thing, Jay. We are going to repeat an INXS song. We have another one coming up. If it is Listen Like Thieves. Yeah, today may be the day. You might win $50,000 thanks to Sydney Tools. $50,000 no repeat work day. 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

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Works with a Queenslander. Wants us to play a blues song. Well, we could play Fine Young Cannibal. Blue, Eiffel 65. We could play ELO. But how about we play this one from New Order, Blue Thursday. Here it is, Sydney's 104.9 Triple M.

0: of Mun. It's Bob Marley and the Wailers on 104.9 Sydney's Triple M. Jarch from Lou and Jarch is going to be our gas cock tomorrow, 8:25, Old Orchard Park in Parramatta. Track him down and get yourself some free petrol tomorrow. Good luck.
1: Oh, yeah.
2: Sydney deserves a breakfast show made in Sydney.
1: This is what Sydney deserves.
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0: Jim Jefferies absolutely smashing it on Channel 7, top of the ratings. He's going to join us after 8 tomorrow. Bo Ryan, Kat and Woodsy for breakfast. Now, this morning with Bo Knows, we asked the question, what 86% of women say is the worst thing on a date? Christine called through.
3: Christine, has this happened to you on a date?
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5: 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Spend the bill, baby.
7: 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Puff, puff, Christine.
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0: Sydney's 104.9 Triple M. We're on listener as well. Chris from Blacktown. Having a great morning after the big win last night from the Blues, huh?
1: Oh, dangerous day, brother. I was ecstatic. I was stoked over the moon, mate.
0: Mate, you're on the air. So what would you like to say to those Queenslanders listening now?
1: Oh, I've got two words for you. Suck it, Queensland. Look, I'll be honest, after the first 20 minutes, I'm like to the boys, just, man, we want Laurie Daly's head.
0: It's right.
1: Terrible. And then it all come around. Oh man. I'm still shaking. I'm still dangerous. I'm still shaking. It was great.
0: We've got some pump-up songs to come soon, including this one. Motley Crue on the way. Sydney's Triple M.
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4: 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People first. In Schofields, traffic lights are flashing yellow on Schofields Road at Hamilton Road. There's a broken down semi-trailer at Arncliffe. It's in lane 1 eastbound of the M5 East at the on-ramp to Marsh Street. And in the Royal National Park at Watermola, an oil spill at Bertram Stevens Drive at Bundina Drive. Abolish net zero. 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
16: What's going on in Sydney? The news that matters. Triple M.
21: Hey, it's Anne Stone with you. It's a big day in Parliament with Labor introducing its controversial tax changes. The bill includes the adjustments to negative gearing and the capital gains tax, as well as the $250 a year tax offset for workers. While it looks like the cut to the fuel excise won't be extended past the end of next month, it's currently making fuel 32 cents a litre cheaper. Triple murderer Erin Patterson's been given her appeal dates, August 18 and 19. She's currently serving life in prison, but is hoping to have all four convictions quashed. The federal government's launched a $2 billion lawsuit against 3M over PFAS contamination at 28 defence bases across Australia. PFAS are chemicals which were in firefighting foams for many years and are no longer in use due to environmental concerns. More than 250,000 people are expected to be moved off the NDIS in the next 4 years under new eligibility rules. And rescuers have found five people alive inside a flooded cave in Laos. They've been stuck there for a week, the search continuing for two others still missing.
16: M. Sport.
21: Queensland's Kalyn Ponga admits he was quite disappointed after being sent off in last night's State of Origin opener. The fullback was given his marching orders for a shoulder charge in the 57th minute, with the Maroons going on to lose to New South Wales 22-20.
22: Yeah, I just apologise. Obviously, like I said, I was disappointed that my teammates had to work harder because of something I did. Whether it's right or wrong, it's not really... I don't really care, you know what I mean? It is what it is.
21: He's been hit with a Grade 2 charge to pay 23% of his match fee with an early plea, or 33% if he's found guilty at the judiciary.
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21: Showers today for Sydney with a chance of a storm later, down to 17 tonight, and showers easing tomorrow and 21. 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
4: 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Enough with the blue gear, they say.
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25: 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High kick. Hammer under it. Up they go.
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0: 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Triple M's Gascock. Win free fuel. 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We'll tell you where he's going to be in a minute. Keep it right here, 104.9 Triple M, with our $50,000 No Repeat Workday. You know we are going to repeat a song, maybe today, maybe tomorrow. Troy, if you win $50,000, what are you going to do with the money, mate?
1: I'll probably take the new young kid travelling.
0: Yeah, where are you thinking?
1: Well, we'll go up, it's a bit warmer weather, go somewhere.
0: Drift up north somewhere. Mate, that sounds good. All right, we'll keep it on, 104.9 Triple M is the cure.

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0: 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It is our $50,000 no repeat workday. We are going to repeat a song before the weekend. Maybe today, maybe tomorrow. Keep it on 104.9. You know, tax time is the perfect excuse to upgrade the tools that you've been putting off. 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
0: Parramatta, we are in your neighbourhood tomorrow morning around 8:30 as Jarch from Lou and Jarch will be dressed up in the cock suit. He will be our gas cock. It's running. And you track him down, you get yourself some free fuel tomorrow morning. Around 8:25 here on Sydney's Triple M. Now, after the greatest ever comeback in Origin history, Kat has set Bo and Woodsy a challenge.
3: Can I set a challenge for you two today? 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

0: Daughter, Paul Kelly to Sydney's 104.9 Triple M. I've just been drifting through some of the text messages from this morning. A lot of these come through for Bo Ryan, Cat and Woodsy as well. And in particular, when Brent Reed was on with Woodsy, oh man, it got heated. There was a bit of yelling as well. Way to go, Woodsy. Paul text in. Get that peanut Reedy off the air, says Chris as well. Typical Queenslander, Adam says. Text 0457 10 1049 anytime. It is Triple M's text line. Josh Olek, is he going to repeat a song this afternoon? It's our $50,000 no repeat workday. Rolls on with ACDC. We'll get this one on. You two coming up. It's a beautiful day. 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
3: 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At Yarraville, south of Campbelltown, there's been a crash on the Hume motorway near Remembrance Drive. It's affecting northbounders. Emergency crews on site. In Moravia, flooding. McClimates Road closed at the causeway. 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
25: What's going on in Sydney? The news that matters. Triple M.
26: Hey, it's Anne Stone with you. An Australian woman among the ISIS brides group who returned from Syria has been charged with terrorism offences. It's over her alleged links to Islamic State. Federal police currently providing more details at a news conference in Sydney. Canberra is suing manufacturer 3M for $2 million over PFAS contamination at 28 defence sites around Australia. It's to recover costs relating to the forever chemicals in firefighting foam.
27: This is the largest legal claim ever brought by the Commonwealth. Our position is that 3M withheld a range of information and misrepresented the effects of this substance.
26: That's Attorney General Michelle Rowland. Labor's changes to the capital gains tax discount will face scrutiny from a Senate inquiry, which will report back by June 22. The government's introducing the reforms to Parliament today. The Middle East war has taken another turn for the worse. The US is conducting new strikes on Iran after Tehran launched drones at commercial ships in the Strait of Hormuz. And NASA's unveiled plans for robotic landers, drones and vehicles as part of a push to build a base on the moon in the next 6 years.
28: M. Sport.
26: The Blues have plenty of work still to do after last night's thrilling Origin win against Queensland. That's according to New South Wales coach Laurie Daly after they managed to come back from 20-0 down to win 22-20.
29: Yeah, it's funny because I didn't see that one coming at all. They were really dialed in, so I don't know. I don't know why or how we played like that, but... And one thing I do know is we can't do that again because we won't get away with it.
26: And teen sensation Hamazi Makassini has extended his contract with West's Tigers through until the end of the 2029 season.
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6: 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But honestly, all we can think about today is a New South Wales win in State of Origin, right? 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
7: Oh my God, we won the first game! 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
1: It is the greatest escape of all! 20-0 becomes 22-20. The Blues off the canvas. It's a miraculous win. How good is Origin Rugby League?

0: Hey, good to see the Queenslanders who listened to Triple M's Cooler State of Origin last night were handling the loss well.
1: Ashley Klein should never referee an NRL match ever again. What a baldy-headed Ewok.
0: If it went the other way, they'd be frothing it, eh? 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

0: You know what? 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
0: Yeah, and when you're done with that footy stuff, why don't you catch up with what's happening with Bo Ryan, Kat and Woodsy? Like this morning in Bo Knows, we asked what 86% of women say the worst thing to happen on a date. And Christina and Guy Mia had an awesome call.
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0: Back tomorrow when you wake up. 8 a.m. comedy superstar Jim Jefferies is joining us. And then straight after, the Gascock is running. And it is Jarch from Triple M's Lou and Jarch. So if you ever want to get your hands on him, now's your chance. 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
0: The Offspring joins the mix of good times and greatest hits soon. Or we'll get Kim Wilde to transform a Supremes Motown hit into something a bit more 80s. Keep me hanging on soon. And some classic Metallica. Getting a bit heavy when we get Enter Sandman on. Kicking off an hour of tunes next, Sydney's Triple M.
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0: 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Leppington, a crash involving a bus and a car. Camden Valley Way, Heath Road. You would have a crash at Marsden Park. Richmond Road, southbound Alderson Drive, heading down towards the M7. God's effed boss. 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
19: What's going on in Sydney? The news that matters. Triple M.
20: Hello, it's Anne Stone with you. Federal police have charged an Australian woman with terrorism offences. The 34-year-old has been living in Melbourne since returning from Syria last September. She's accused of joining Islamic State.
21: These matters relate to evidence, admissible evidence, challenging in conflict zones, and we need to be able to take the time and effort to make sure that the evidence is admissible and to a legal standard.
20: That's Hilda Sereg from the AFP. The federal government's suing company 3M for damages to recover costs relating to PFAS contamination at nearly 30 defence bases across the country, alleging 3M withheld information about environmental risks of its firefighting foam. Triple murderer Erin Patterson will return to court in August to appeal her convictions. She claims there was a miscarriage of justice during her trial and is demanding her four convictions be thrown out. SA police will give an update this arvo on the latest search for missing 4-year-old Gus Lamont in the state's outback, and an investigation's underway into impossibly high prices for some tickets to games in this year's FIFA World Cup.
22: M Sport.
20: Man of the match in last night's opening State of Origin clash was Nathan Cleary. He says he was nervous before slotting the conversion to secure the come-from-behind 22-20 win for New South Wales.
23: If I missed that one, I think I'd retire. But it was more so just dragging it out, trying to wind down the clock, and it took forever. Happy to go there.
20: And Aussie captain Pat Cummins has been smashed all over the field by teenage Indian sensation Vaibhav Suryavanshi. The 15-year-old's 97 off just 29 deliveries, setting a new record for the most sixes in a single IPL season.
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20: Showers today for Sydney with a chance of a storm later, down to 17 tonight, and showers easing tomorrow and 21. And you can win $50,000 cash to spend however you like with Triple M's $50,000 no repeat.
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0: 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We're still celebrating State of Origin. 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
1: Excuse me, Mr. Slater. 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
0: Unfortunately, Triple M is taking Kim literally. 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
0: Triple M.

0: know it's cloudy, maybe a little bit wet where you are in Sydney right now, but that electricity in the air, that's from our State of Origin win in Sydney yesterday, Triple M.
1: Oh, yeah.
2: Sydney deserves a breakfast show made in Sydney.
1: This is what Sydney deserves.
2: Bo Ryan, Kat and Woodsy.
1: This is
2: on Sydney's Triple M.
1: Triple M.
0: Of course, we were celebrating the greatest ever comeback in Origin history. Woodsy in particular firing up and absolutely giving it to Reedy this morning.
3: You sat there and said it was an abomination the first 40 minutes. Well, sorry, Reed, you got to play for 80 minutes, brother.
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3: 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You've got to play for 80 minutes. Yeah, New South Wales were poor. We had unforced errors in the first 40 minutes.
5: Understatement, Woodsy. 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
3: But I'm sorry, Reedy. 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
3: 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Liverpool, a broken out bus westbound, Elizabeth Drive, Marsden Road, Lane 1. Also through Liverpool, seeing the Hume Highway busy southbound, past the Cumberland Highway, Warwick Farm, down towards Hoxha Park Road. 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
25: What's going on in Sydney? 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
26: Hi there, it's Anne Stone. A 34-year-old woman is facing up to 10 years prison after being charged with terrorism offences. She returned from Syria last September and has been living in Melbourne since. She'll front the Melbourne Magistrates Court, the Savo, accused of links with Islamic State. The federal government's suing 3M for $2 billion over PFAS contamination in firefighting foam. Attorney General Michelle Rowland accusing the company of withholding info on the effects of the chemicals.
27: This misconduct has contributed to substantial costs for defence and the Australian taxpayer, including over $1 billion to date to investigate, remediate and mitigate PFAS contamination at Defence Estate sites.
26: The relief at the Bowser is set to wrap up at the end of next month. As scheduled, the fuel excise won't be extended past June 30. Meantime, Labor's contentious changes to negative gearing and the capital gains tax have been introduced to Parliament today. And briefly, triple murderer Erin Patterson will be back in court in August to appeal her convictions. And Aussie actor Jacob Elordi is one of the favourites to be the next James Bond.
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26: Man of the match in last night's State of Origin opener, Nathan Cleary, says he doesn't know if Kalen Ponga should have been sent off.
30: I'm not too sure. At the time, it looked like it was a pretty big collision, but I haven't watched it too closely back. It's just trying to soak in what actually happened last night. But now, you know, it's time to move on from that.
26: The Blues coming back from a 20-0 deficit to clinch a 22-20 win in the last 90 seconds, and Ponga's been hit with a Grade 2 charge to pay 23% of his match fee with an early plea, or 33% if he's found guilty at the judiciary.
0: All weekend.
26: Showers today for Sydney with a chance of a storm later, down to 17 tonight, and showers easing tomorrow and 21. And you can win $50,000 cash to spend however you like with Triple M's $50,000 no...
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0: of football last night in the State of Origin, particularly if you're from New South Wales. What a win for the boys. Martin controversy, of course. But for the rest of the country, or, you know, even Queensland that want to forget last night's result, it's another wonderful Thrust Thursday. Lou's favourite day of the week.
1: Go on,
2: then. There's never been a better day than Thrust Thursday. I'm getting out of my chair. I'm getting a real stance on me.
1: Yeah, I know. I wish you'd had pants on, but anyway, jeez.
2: Sorry, mate.
1: It's so much more aggressive pantless.
2: Yeah, I do it on Thrust Thursdays.
1: I know.
2: Okay. Jesus. 3, 2, 1.
0: That's
1: a big thrust.
0: Big one, yeah.
2: Yeah.
1: Huge.
2: I like to do big thrusts.
1: Oh,
2: what?
1: Dalton. You know
2: it's
1: what?
2: It's a dance move.
1: No, you know what, Dalton?
2: Yeah, what, Archdale?
1: Not everyone needs to know everything about your personal life, mate.
2: Excuse me.
1: Don't hands on hips me.
2: I will hands
1: you
2: on hips
1: sassy
2: you.
1: Sassy little bucker.
2: Oh, ooh, buckaroo. Remember Dunkaroos?
1: I loved Dunkaroos.
2: God, they were good. Why did they make them extinct?
1: I don't know if that's the term.
2: Yeah,
1: I
2: it is.
1: I respect it. Yeah, why did the Dunkaroos go out of bloody?
2: Who made them?
1: Why did they go extinct?
2: Could you get the owner of whoever made Dunkaroos on the line?
1: Was it a Nestle operation?
2: I feel like you might be on the nail there. Hit the nail on the head there.
0: On the nail.
1: On the nail. Ah, I am. it hurt my foot.
2: Yeah,
1: you stood on a nail.
2: I did. I saw a piece of wood and I saw a nail.
1: Before you spin the yarn. Guys, this sums up how Louise's brain works. Please proceed.
2: Yeah, I'm an odd unit. So I was about 7. I saw a piece of wood and I saw a nail sticking out of it and I was wearing sneakers and I thought, I wonder if that'll go through my foot. So I stood on it. I didn't stand on it. I just put my foot. So it went in my foot.
1: Went in her foot.
0: Right.
1: So she wondered whether the nail would go in her foot.
2: And it did for anyone wondering.
1: Wondering. Hey.
2: Have you got the owner
1: update
2: up
1: on
2: yet?
1: The Dunkaroos out there?
2: No one cares.
0: Doesn't look like
2: us.
0: We've got the owner. But
1: did
0: we're working
1: on it. Nestle.
2: Okay. Knew it. Get
0: no,
2: the
0: but
2: Nestle
0: we are working
2: owner.
0: On it. We're working on it, is
2: hey.
0: What I'm getting in my ears.
1: Gen Zia, did you ever have Dunkaroos?
0: I think so.
1: Okay. Yeah,
0: but it would have been like a childhood blurry memory.
1: I don't. You know what? I don't think you did because you'd either know if you had Dunkaroos, mate,
2: you,
1: or you wouldn't. You don't think you had them, you idiot.
2: You know with Dunkaroos.
1: You know. That was their slogan. Dunkaroos, if you had them in 20 years' time, you'll know.
0: Yeah.
2: I remember that slogan.
0: Yeah, no.
2: Nestle came up with
0: no,
2: that.
0: No, so I was getting producer in my ear. You know, they're telling me to shut up as well.
2: Okay.
0: And then I'm an idiot.
2: Oh. Hey, a world's rattled.
1: You're tremendous.
2: A world's rattled, and it's the world of Dunkaroos. We'll talk more about it. No, it's not.
1: Yeah,
2: no, whatever. It's a double down.
0: Because it's double the difference day on
2: Triple. Yes, which is great.
0: So we're going to do some fun stuff next.

0: Triple M's Lou and Judge for your Thrust Thursday. And it is also, more importantly on Triple M today, Double the Difference Day, thanks to our charity partners, Orange Sky. And basically, we're about to play a double shot.
1: Yeah,
0: two songs
1: double.
0: From the same artist.
2: That's
1: which is
2: correct.
1: Great.
2: And that's because, you know, they're doubling whatever you donate today.
3: Tremendous
2: which is
3: initiative.
2: Awesome. You know, times are tough, obviously. So if you can donate even just a little bit, would be awesome. You know, $2, that's $4,
3: well,
2: Jack.
3: Well, that's the thing.
2: $5, that's $10, Jack. $10?
3: $63.
2: That's
3: $126.
2: $126, Jack.
3: $74.
2: That's more than 150. That's 148, Jack.
0: Yes.
3: Yep. Yeah. $89.
2: Too much for me, mate.
3: $89.
2: 60, 120,
3: 160
2: something.
3: No.
2: Don't.
3: No, it's not.
2: You do it then.
3: 178.
2: Whatever. Whatever, human calculator. But hey, anything you can donate is awesome because they're doubling it today.
3: What else would you like to see doubled? I can name one thing.
2: What?
3: Oh, the size of meals at Macca's.
2: Yes.
3: Yeah. That's what I was thinking.
2: I would like double the holidays.
3: Oh, my God.
2: Is our boss listening?
0: Mate, double the holidays.
3: I think we get the grossest holidays of all time.
0: Yeah.
2: So, Jack, you've got to pick it. You're picking an artist that you want to hear back to back.
3: Okay.
0: What do you reckon?
3: Da Vinci.
2: No, a song. Oh, we work on a radio station, Jack.
0: I see what you've done there.
3: Okay, I might go. Allow me to go Pearl Jam.
0: Oh, yeah.
2: Is this Pearl?
0: This is like one of the most iconic Pearl songs.
3: Can't find a better man. Found out what Pearl Jam actually meant the other day.
2: Maybe don't say it. Is it bad?
3: Not gonna.
0: Okay.
2: Right, I'll Google
3: Look
2: that.
3: It up after the show.
0: Tell us after.
2: Because we don't really get to play any of the music we like on Triple M, I'm going to go Bieber.
3: No. Okay.
0: Oh, man, that might be a stretch too far.
2: Sorry, I mean,
3: I don't think we can do that. You can.
2: Also,
3: I'd
2: just
3: but
2: like to say,
3: that.
2: I do like the music on Triple M, but everyone knows how much I love Bieber. That sounded quite rude.
3: What did you say?
2: I said, because we don't get to play any of the music we like on Triple M.
3: Oh. It's almost the opposite for me.
2: I know, but I would prefer a bit of Bieber thrown in there.
0: Okay.
2: So we've got Becca on the line.
3: Becca, talk to us.
0: Mm.
4: Hi, guys.
2: Hi.
3: Hello, Becca. How are you?
4: Yeah, I'm good, thanks.
2: Good. Great to hear. Which artist would you like to hear?
3: Yeah, Becca. Now, Becca, before you choose.
2: She feels like a Bieber girl to me.
3: Keep in mind, you're trying to please a nation.
2: Yeah, true.
0: That's true.
3: With double the songs.
4: It is tough, but. And I do have a real soft spot for the Biebs.
2: Yeah.
4: I've just heard so much of him recently.
3: Hasn't everyone?
2: Never enough.
4: Like, don't kill me, Lou. I'm going to have to go with Pearl Jam.
0: Let's do it. Let's get him
2: on. It's much more Triple M. I was being selfish with the Biebs. And don't forget, if you can donate anything to Orange Sky, it's double.
3: It's double.
2: Which is awesome.
3: It's unreal.
0: That's it.
3: Unreal.
0: Let's do it. We're going to hear two from Pearl Jam right now. We'll kick it off with Better Man. It's Triple M's Lou and Judge.
3: Woohoo! Thanks, Becca. Woo!

That's Pearl Jam on Triple M's Lou and Josh, and it is Double the Difference Day, all thanks to our charity partner, Orange Sky. Every donation you make towards Aussies battling with homelessness and rough living gets doubled. So we're doubling down. We're going to play another Pearl Jam song right now, thanks to our man, Josh, and of course, our listener, Becca, here on Triple M's Lou and Josh.

0: Triple M's Lou and Judge, and it's time to check in with our favourite teddy bear.
1: And now, the adventures of Teddy Archdale.
2: He's had a fair trip, hasn't he?
3: Mate, he's probably travelled more than us.
2: Yeah, he has.
3: This is a great little backing track too.
2: It is.
3: You know what reminds me of? That show, Rupert. Remember that bear?
2: No, wasn't he a moose?
3: Huh?
2: Oh.
3: That's Rocky and Bullwinkle.
2: Oh.
3: Remember that show Rupert?
2: Now, do you know what it reminds me of? Teddy walking along with a little satchel on a stick.
3: That's what I mean.
2: And he's going, dun, dun, dun, dun, dun.
3: Yeah, that's what I mean. It's his little adventure music.
2: But Teddy would have a little cigar in his mouth.
3: Teddy?
2: And a little whiskey in the back of his.
0: Oh, he's a cheeky boy.
3: Oh, he's a cheeky boy.
2: Yeah. Well, can we hear from Teddy?
0: Let's hear about Teddy's adventures.
4: All right, kids. Teddy Archdale here. After nearly turning my non-existent arsehole into a burning ring of fire with some spicy Thai food in Thailand, I spent a week playing golf, where I learnt the word. Through steamed-up windows, I saw a couple get naughty at the drive-in cinema. Ooh. And I fumbled my way through a high school hospitality class with a bunch of sweaty teenagers. I've been kite surfing, where I nearly lost a leg and an eye. I've seen whales. I've been deep-sea fishing. I've ridden in boats, planes, and trucks. I've even tried a beer. Or two. Or three. Or 10. I've even been to a soccer game in England. Come on, you boys, get into him. I've had sand in places sand should never go. I'm a different colour to when I started. I stink like a mix of old cheese and shit. And my soft, luscious fur is now matted. But the adventures I've had across all of Australia and the world have filled my furry heart. And I'm ready to return home and meet baby Archdale. Someone cover me in soap and stick me in a hot wash before that baby goes anywhere near me.
0: Wow.
2: Teddy has honestly travelled more than you, and what a life he's lived.
3: Seen whales and bloody soccer games, travelled the world, travelled Australia, trucks, boats.
2: Deep sea fishing.
3: No, he loves it.
2: He went to the... Oh, God. I wish I went on the adventure with Teddy.
3: That sounds like a lot of fun.
2: A lot of fun.
3: Also, we saw people chonging at the drive-in.
2: I knew that's what you'd take out of that whole thing.
3: Hey, Teddy's got to learn.
0: He's got to learn. I think he learned that pretty early in his life.
2: I think he can learn the birds and the bees a little bit later on in life.
0: Well...
3: No, it was two humans.
2: Jack.
3: Idiot. Hello. That's interspecies.
2: Sorry, that was so silly.
3: That's interspecies relations. We're not into that.
2: I'm so sorry, mate. But
3: God, you're crazy.
2: Teddy's adventures have come to an end, which means we got to get the book up and running of all of his adventures.
3: True. We've got to get it illustrated.
2: Well,
0: who's going to illustrate the book?
3: We'll find someone.
0: I'm sure we can.
2: I would quite like to, if I could, put my hand up.
3: You?
2: So I've got my colouring in book.
0: Oh.
3: You're a 6-year-old.
2: I'm actually not 6. I'm 32.
3: You just show me a book of bugs that you've coloured in.
2: There's a koala.
3: You've shown me a koala in a dress. You haven't finished it.
2: Look, there's a little bloke going.
3: You're not even a good colour innerer.
2: That one's pretty good. I think it's pretty good.
3: Zero shading. There's nothing. You're colouring in pictures that are illustrated.
2: Yeah, but
3: you can't draw for the life of you.
2: You've never seen me with a pencil.
3: I have.
2: I've seen a pencil, though.
3: Every day at the urinal. I've seen you draw. I've seen you. No, actually, I've seen you attempt to draw. It's woeful. We can't have you. No. The book. There's been too much effort put into this book.
2: Well, can I help someone else with it? Like, can I just do a couple of things? I'd really like to be involved. Come on.
0: I reckon Lou has to audition. You know,
3: you audition.
0: You
3: got to
0: give us some drawings.
2: Okay, I'm happy to
0: and
2: do
0: then
2: that.
0: Maybe we put someone up against.
3: I feel that's right.
2: Yes, let's do that.
3: Let's do that.
0: 1-3-5-3 if you're interested.
3: Yep. Cool.
0: Put it out there.
3: Yeah, if you can draw.
0: Okay. Lou and Judge.
2: There's another good painting.
3: Mm-hmm. It's not a painting. You're colouring in a book with pencils.
2: It's a painting.
0: On Triple M.
1: Yep. Certified chaos merchants. Triple M's Lou and Judge for your early drive home.
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0: Yes, indeed it is. Lou and Judge on Triple M here. Thanks to our great mates at Zero.
3: Give me a beat.
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3: 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That's Zero. It's going to come and help you out tax time. It's going to help me with this rhyme. Zero with an X is sublime. So get into Zero right this time. That's Zero with an X.
0: Visit zero.com.au, yo. That's Zero with
3: an X.
0: Yeah.
2: Hey, Teddy has been on his adventures.
3: He has.
2: Sorry, thought you were throwing something at me.
3: Of course not. Yeah.
2: And now he's been on his adventures. He's been deep sea fishing. He's been in trucks. He saw some birds and the bees sort of action.
3: Yeah. He's been out there.
2: But now we need to get someone to illustrate the book.
3: You put your hand up.
2: I put my hand up.
3: I vehemently denied your request. I don't want that to happen.
0: Well, she's still in the top. I think it's Lou versus a listener for the privilege.
3: Correct.
2: I'm in the top two here. Look, there's a jellyfish with pink and red and yellow and...
0: Someone's called through as actually on 13353 who says they're a professional drawer.
3: See, this feels better.
2: You could call me a professional drawer.
3: No, you couldn't.
2: Okay.
3: Because you're not.
0: Let's hear from them next.
3: Can we?
0: Yeah.
3: Thanks, mate.

0: It's Lou and Jarch on Triple M. We've been following the adventures of this little guy.
1: And now, the adventures of Teddy Archdale.
0: Oh, he's been all around the world, hasn't he?
2: He has.
3: He's been on more adventures than us.
2: He's been everywhere, man. He's been everywhere, man.
3: Should have taken him for his first Europe trip. Ibiza to the clubs.
2: That would have been fun.
3: Yeah. Or crazy night in Bali.
2: How many times have you been to Ibiza?
0: He
2: went to Thailand.
0: He went to England and watched the soccer games. Yeah. That is Europe.
3: Yeah, but like he didn't go to the clubs. Start him young.
2: He went to the football clubs.
3: True, he did go to the clubs, but the different kind of clubs.
2: Yeah, it was different clubs.
3: Yeah, so he didn't go to the actual clubs. He went to the other footy clubs.
2: He went footy clubs.
3: Yeah. So at least you got to go to the clubs.
2: So there's a different, LP, you're confused. You're looking at us confused. There's different types of clubs.
3: Yeah, so there's two clubs because he went to the footy club and then now.
2: I understood, mate. You understand the different types of clubs?
3: Yeah, so you know there's Ibiza clubs and like the Mykonos clubs and then there's like the footy clubs and like the club rooms.
0: Okay.
3: Well, we've got Jake on the line.
2: Jacob.
4: Who are you guys? How are you?
2: Good, mate. How are you going?
3: Now, Jake, are you a professional artist?
4: I am. It's a loose word, though.
3: Okay, so what sort of stuff have you done? Because I'll need to make sure you're equipped for this job.
2: You don't get to interview Jake.
3: Well, I'm just asking, Jack.
0: He's your competitor, Lou.
2: Yeah.
3: Oh.
0: What if Jake
3: and I are on a team?
2: No, Jake, talk to us. What sort of stuff have you done before? I mean, already I feel in much safer hands with you at the helm.
4: Mm. Yeah, exactly. No, I do Western Cowboy stuff.
3: That's very up Jarch's alley.
2: Yeah.
4: It is. Jarchy follows me on Instagram, but Lou gives me donuts.
2: Oh.
3: What's your name, Jake? I'm going for a stalk right now live.
4: Exactly. Jake Ross.
3: Jake Ross.
2: I do. Sorry, I nearly called you babe.
3: Is it Jake Ross Art?
2: We're getting Jake. Jake. Yeah.
3: Oh,
0: he's up to it. He's got good stuff on there.
2: 100%.
3: You're really good. Can I have a painting for my house while you're at it, Jake?
4: You can. I'm actually painting one for Travis Head right now, so you could.
0: Cool. Wow.
3: Oh, these are great, Jake. Yeah, you know what? I will step down and hand over the ropes to Jake Ross Art, don't you think?
4: No, I reckon we could do it together, mate.
2: What are you thinking?
3: Yes.
4: I'm thinking if we can play him up a little bit, I'll do all the outlines and Big Lubert can do all the colours.
0: That's way too much responsibility.
3: Yes,
0: that's...
3: Jake!
4: Yeah, I know. The sweat is beating right now.
3: Judge doesn't look happy, but I promise I'll do my best job ever.
2: Jake, I don't love it. but
3: he can help. Like, he can keep me in the lines.
2: Okay.
3: Yes!
2: It's a group effort.
3: Woo! Let's go, Jake. It's we call ourselves Lake. Lou and Jake.
4: I'm out of the project already.
2: Yeah,
3: we go together.
2: This is the problem, mate.
0: Give her an inch. Takes him off.
2: Yeah, exactly right.
3: Let's put Teddy in little golden goose sneakers. Kidding. He can be in cowboy boots.
2: No. Jake does the drawings. Yeah, shush. Jake does the drawings. You do the colouring in.
3: Okay.
2: All right?
3: Yes, Jack.
2: Jake,
3: I'm aware.
2: I'm happy with that. Thank you, mate. That's very special. Thank you very much.
4: No, that's perfect.
3: So good, Jake. Can't wait to be teammates.
4: I can't wait, mate.
3: Yeah.
4: I can't wait.
0: All right, Triple M's Lou in charge. Well, that's settled. You versus Lou is up next. 133353 if you would like to take her on Triple M.
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1: You versus Lou.
0: Oh, movie tickets on the line.
2: That was really loud, LP.
0: No, you had your headphones turned up. I've told you this.
2: Also, who's wearing these headphones before me? Because someone stretched them and they're extremely large and they're not really fitting on my ears.
1: Hindy must have been in here.
2: Hindy!
1: Hindy!
2: Get your big

0: Head out of here.
1: Now, we got Woody on the line. Woody, how are you?
2: Good, mate. How are you?
1: Very well, thank you, mate. Just an integral part of the game. Do not buzz. All right? There's no need to buzz in, Woody.
0: You just say Woody because Buzz Lightyear.
1: No, you don't.
0: No, you don't.
1: You don't have to buzz.
0: You're okay? Just because Buzz Lightyear, Woody.
1: Yeah, it's a Toy Story, Jake.
0: Well, my name's Jesse.
1: Now, Woody. Woody, how's your general knowledge, mate?
2: I'd say it's average.
1: Okay.
0: Oh, don't be so hard on yourself.
1: That's better than you.
0: What?
1: Him being fed average.
0: I'm very good.
1: Okay, well, let's see. Woody, no need to buzz. Just answer the question and you'll get the point. First to answer gets that point. Woody, are you ready?
2: Ready, yes.
1: Oh, Lou, Jesse, are you ready?
0: Yeehaw!
1: Okay, in that case, you versus Lou begins in 3, 2, 1, go now. Oh, I'm going to get the questions. In which century was the Black Death?
0: 18th. 19th.
2: 14th.
0: 17th. 16th.
1: Guess, Woody.
0: 15th. 14th. 13th.
3: It was the 14th.
0: Yes.
1: Don't leave home without it is the slogan for which brand?
0: Pepsi.
1: You should know this.
2: No idea.
0: Dior.
1: Don't leave home without it.
0: Tampax?
1: American Express. Oh. Who invented the famous Pimm's cocktail? Which country, like?
0: Russia.
2: Germany.
1: Nah.
0: Europe.
3: Europe.
1: Europe.
0: Greece.
1: Think about it.
2: England.
1: Yes,
2: England.
1: Woody. Yes, Woody. What do you call a group of unicorns? That doesn't exist, but anyhow.
0: Unis?
1: It's a blessing.
0: Mm.
1: What is the perfect score in the game of 10-pin bowling?
0: 10. 100.
2: 300.
1: That's correct, Woody. Kick is the 1987 album by which band?
0: AC/DC. Kiss.
1: Every time. In that realm.
0: Oh. Mick Jagger.
1: Kick.
3: Big Aussie band from the 80s.
0: Just Crowded House.
1: Oh.
0: In excess.
1: You don't get it too late. In excess. What is the capital city of Wales?
3: This is a terrible round.
0: Cardiff.
1: Yes, Lou.
0: Yep.
1: Which actor played the role of Voldemort in Harry Potter?
0: Ralph Fiennes.
3: It's kind.
0: Fines.
3: Yeah,
1: give it to you. What name is given to a female deer?
0: Doe.
1: God, giving it to Woody. What sport do the Harlem Globetrotters play?
0: Baseball.
2: Basketball.
1: Correct, Woody.
3: Ooh. Hey, okay. That got close at the end there.
1: Is this a tie?
0: I think I won.
3: Oh.
1: What have we got, girls? 4-3 to Woody!
0: I'm watching you girls out there. I feel like I'm doing a lot better than you're writing down.
3: I think you're
1: close. Great work, mate.
0: Well
1: great
0: done, mate. Work. You can have the tickets.
1: Yeah, every time.
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8: 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Checking your M's, the M4 motorway starting to slow westbound, coming towards Prospect. Delay free for the M5 motorway at the moment. Riverwood heading all the way through to Casula. Kingsgrove, we've got a breakdown for Kingsgrove Road on ramp to the M5 east-eastbound. 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
29: Good afternoon, Angie Asimus. It's 3 o'clock, making news this afternoon. The Blues are basking in Origin glory following a historic comeback to snatch the series opener. They pulled off a 22-20 victory after Maroon Kalyn Ponga was controversially sent off for a shoulder charge. The federal government is suing the producer of PFAS firefighting foam for $2 billion. They claim 28 defence bases were contaminated with the so-called forever chemicals. 5 villagers trapped inside a flooded cave in Laos for more than a week have been found alive. Rescuers are now preparing for the complex mission to get them out while searches continue for 2 others. Doctors are warning Sydneysiders to be on alert as recent rain and humidity enhances the spread of mould. And a new paediatric facility at Westmead Children's Hospital has officially opened. The $660 million revamp features a new cancer centre, operating theatre and intensive care unit.
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0: Good afternoon, I'm Matt White. The West Tigers continue to lock down players in the wake of Jerome Luai signing with Papua New Guinea. 18-year-old Hamasi Makassini has extended for a further 2 years. He'll be at the Tigers until the end of 2029. The Origin focus turns to the Gold Coast with the third game of the Women's Series tomorrow night. New South Wales aiming for a clean sweep after already claiming the title with victory in the first two matches. And Thanasi Kokkinakis has been forced to pull out of the French Open.
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29: Sydney's weather: showers this afternoon, down to a low of 17 overnight. Showers ease tomorrow, a top of 21 in the city, 20 in Manly and Penrith. 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

0: Fun rolls on for your hour of power. Do not forget, on Triple M today, it is Double the Difference Day. Thanks to our charity partners, Orange Sky. Any donation you make today towards Aussies experiencing homelessness and hardship gets doubled.
1: Yeah. What an initiative it is.
2: Really huge. Mm. Put in $5, you're doubling it to 10.
1: That's correct.
2: It's beautiful. That's get around it.
1: What the hell?
2: What?
1: Are you Big Shaq?
2: Why?
1: That was quick maths. 2 plus 2.
2: 4.
1: -1.
2: 3.
1: That's quick maths.
2: Yeah, go on, give me another. 7 times 8, 56.
1: You gave it to yourself.
2: Yeah, but I still did it.
1: All right. 9 times 9.
2: 58.
1: What?
2: 48.
1: What? Ooh. 9 times 9. I love. Go on. Yeah, I'm good at maths. Give me one. 7 times 8, 56. One that she gave herself. 9 times 9. 40. 48. No, I don't care. Now I'm over the game because
2: whatever.
1: They're not my rules.
2: Yeah, stop it.
1: Hey, how about this one? 10 times 10.
2: 100.
1: 10 times 9.
2: 90.
1: 11 times 9.
2: 110. Oh, no. Oh, don't.
0: Oh, no.
2: Don't, Jack.
1: What?
2: Don't play games that I haven't invented.
1: You asked me to do it.
2: But it's not. It's my game now. So
1: okay. Okay, they were a bit hard, were they, buddy?
2: No, they were not. No, I wasn't. Maths was not my strong point. Science and English, on the other hand, phenomenal. And speech and drama, obviously.
1: Just name 6 things you're terrible at.
2: Stay in your lane, pencil. Anywho, there's a world that's rattled.
0: Oh, yeah.
2: It's clearly mine, but no, it's the world of Google Maps and X's houses.
1: Okay.
2: We haven't had those two worlds rattled together in a while.
1: Not for a while, but together. We've definitely had them rattled, just not for ages.
2: I'm looking forward to really getting into the nitty-gritty of this.
1: So am I.
0: Let's get into the nitty-gritty of this next.

0: It's Triple M's Lou and Jarge, Blast Pass Tax Time Stress with Xero, the small business platform, making tax time simple. That's Xero with an X.
1: Like I said, there's a world that's rattled.
2: Talk to me, kid.
1: And we haven't had these two worlds rattled together in a very, very long time. Right. The people are demanding a new feature on the Maps app. So there's been an increase in people requesting for a specific feature to be brought in. Now, I wouldn't personally do this, but I can see how people would. The feature allows you to mark specific locations that you never want to see again while navigating. So it could be like, you know, avoiding a route that takes you past your ex's house.
2: Avoiding a route.
1: Exactly.
0: Literally.
1: A boss's house, a friend you've lied to, the place you got dumped, etc. Remember I had the dumping chairs?
2: Yeah.
1: Where I would break up with boys on different, wasn't it? Yeah, they're dumping benches. So I had those around.
2: The breakup bench.
1: The breakup bench, sorry, the BBB.
2: BUB.
1: The bub. I'd probably want to avoid that.
2: Yeah.
1: But that would actually be taking them off-road.
2: I reckon they'd drive past it to think of the sweet, sweet memories where their pain was, their unbridled pain was ceased. They'd see that spot as like, almost like a caterpillar turning into a butterfly, new beginnings, more beautiful things on the horizon.
1: Like a battlefield when you've won.
2: Yeah, they'd see it and think of, God, thank God she bloody dropped me like a meat pie, because otherwise I wouldn't be where I am now. And
1: fair.
2: You know what I mean?
1: Heartbreak really does, what's the word? It's like a lesson, you know? You really do learn a lot about yourself with heartbreak. Yeah. I've had my heart broken. I remember it vividly.
2: Really? Who?
1: This bloke CJ back in New Zealand.
2: Carl Johnston. Good fella.
1: Hey, Carl, what are you?
2: Just a bit of a pig, but a good fella.
1: No, he actually did have a pig farm.
2: Yeah.
1: His name was not Carl.
2: Okay.
1: So I don't mind the idea of that. So Google Maps, if you're listening, the people want the feature. It's been spoken about quite a lot online.
2: So you'd input the data into Google Maps, always avoid this house.
1: I bet there would be a little like tab where it's like, take me to, you know, the Plaza Mall, and then it would say, there'd be a little tab and you can go avoid, bam, bam, bam, John's house, my ex, and it would take you the longer route so you don't have to feel the pain or the memory.
2: Maybe when they do it, they could also add a feature that directs you to your ex's house. So
0: they've got that feature already.
2: If you're going egging.
1: Oh, I thought you were going to
2: no,
1: say.
2: No, it's like detour me past the ex's house, you know. So instead of going straight down the highway, Jeremy lived at 321 Privet Drive.
0: You can add a stop.
1: Yeah. It's just adding a stop.
0: You can just add a stop on your journey.
2: That's such a great point.
1: You were meaning for a booty call.
2: No, I was thinking like more egging and TPing the house.
1: Haven't done egging or TPing since what, 15?
2: Oh.
0: 15 days ago.
2: You stopped early.
1: Yeah. It was actually Jack's house.
2: Dude, me and LP do it literally every Chewbacca Tuesday.
1: My letterbox is always egg.
2: Dude, all the time.
1: Yeah, you got to stop doing that. I eat their raw egg.
2: That's why you're always sick.
1: I'm eating the raw egg.
2: Keep getting salmonella from bloody raw eggs.
1: Yeah, boys, come on. Look after my health.
0: It's an endless cycle. Ding dong ditch, egg the house.
2: Egg the house.
0: Lou eats the egg, sick.
1: Boys.
2: Ding dong ditch.
0: Ding dong ditch.
2: Egg the house, Lou eats the egg, sick. It's just what we do.
1: Round and round and round. Hey, but we wanted to know, who are you avoiding and why?
2: Oh.
1: Let's get some calls on. Let's hear the naughty goss.
0: 1-3-3-5-3.
1: Who would you avoid on the maps?
2: Yeah, call us now. I'd like to know, you guys are winning.
1: Would you use this feature for that?
2: Call us.
0: 1-3-5-3, give us a call.

0: It's Triple M's Lou and Judge. Give us a call on 133353. We're asking, well, basically, tell us about the Google Maps feature again.
1: Well, there's a Google Map.
2: No, Jack, there's a feature that people, well, it hasn't been brought out, but people want this feature to come where it would allow users to avoid certain routes, like passing an ex's house, a boss's house, you know, a mate you've lied to, maybe the place you got dumped. So Google Maps, if you're listening, the people want the feature. So we wanted to ask, who are you avoiding and why? Would you put their details into this Google Maps route?
1: That's it.
2: Yeah, Andy, talk to us. Who are you avoiding?
3: Yeah, so I'd actually have to avoid my own house. So a couple of days ago, I left $100 on my bedside table. And then I went to my partner Mason's house for the night, stayed there, came home the next day, went to grab my $100, and I was like, where is it? My little 14-year-old brother has a bit of a tendency to go through my room and go through my things.
1: I'd be fuming.
3: So I called my mum and I was like, have you been in my room? And she was like, no, why? Hung up straight away. I was like, I know where it is. So my best friend Leah, my partner Mason, and I all went into his room, rampaged through the whole thing, lifted up his bed, tossed everything out, left it all over the floor, left his whole room a mess. Went to netball, had the biggest go at him, had the biggest go at my mom. I was like, he always steals everything and he never gets in trouble for it.
1: Oh, no.
3: And then a few days prior, my little brother had confided in my partner, Mason, and told him some things that he'd been getting up to behind mum's back. And so I just decided to snitch on him for all of it. I told her everything. I said, go through his phone, go through this, go through that. And then I went through my handbag the next day and there was my $100.
2: Oh, what a cheeky retaliation.
1: No.
2: Got your cash back.
1: What?
3: Yeah, so him and I are not on the at the moment.
1: No, he didn't steal it, did he?
3: No, he didn't steal it. No, it was in my bag the whole time.
1: She buggered up.
2: Oh, yeah, so sorry. I thought you meant he'd put it back to be like, sorry.
3: No.
0: I actually thought that too.
2: I
3: found it after she'd accused him of all the stuff that I told her that he'd done. She actually drug tested him the next day.
2: Grounded. You got to give him that $100, I reckon.
1: I think he's earned the 100.
2: Yeah, I think that's his, Andy.
3: I can't. No, I'm never, ever letting this go. This one's going to the grave with me.
2: Nation knows now,
1: mate.
0: Yeah, not going to the grave
2: at all. What was your last name?
1: No. Thanks, partner.
2: Bree.
1: Talk to us.
2: Camembert?
4: Hi, Lou and Jack.
2: Hello.
4: Long time bad weather here. How are you?
1: Very good, Senorita. How are you?
4: I'm good.
2: Hello.
4: This isn't recent, but a few years ago I had a coworker I just didn't really click with. They were just super negative about any achievement I made and, you know, I spoke bad behind my back to all my other coworkers. So I avoided working, you know, the same shifts with them. Anyways, I eventually moved on to a new workplace and tried to cut contact. They kept texting me, so I just avoided responding at that point. I was so done. And a couple months in, I found out that they got the same job as me and used me as their reference.
1: No. What?
4: Yeah, so I couldn't avoid them at work. I kind of had to deal with the whole situation again. But, you know, I've moved on since then. But, yeah, it was definitely really awkward.
1: Dude, that is awkward. Especially, they used you as a reference.
4: Yeah. And I had to tell my boss, like, I was kind of like, I'm not going to prevent them from getting the job, but this is the situation. You know?
2: I just use Judge. You can't really say anything bad.
1: What do you mean?
2: Well, as my reference.
1: You
2: would never say anything bad.
1: You've missed out on so many apartments because of me.
2: Oh, yeah. Is that why?
1: It's not good.
2: Right. I want to start putting down Fitzy and Whipper, perhaps.
1: Way worse. Thanks, Bree. Competitors. Jayla, talk to us.
5: Hello.
1: How are you?
2: Hey, JJ.
5: Good. How are you?
1: Good. Thank you.
5: So I went to the mechanic in my small town, and as I was leaving, I ripped around a roundabout, and some wireless Sony headphones came sliding from my passenger seat. So a week later, I went back and asked if it was theirs, and they weren't. So obviously, I sold them on Facebook Marketplace $300 to a single dad.
1: Yep.
5: And then they called back up and said that it was a trade assistant that was working. It's probably some 17-year-old kid. And it's a very small town. I told him I'd bring him back, but obviously didn't. And now I just have to avoid that mechanic altogether.
2: Do you have to travel far if your car breaks down now?
5: Fairly far,
1: dude.
2: Road trip.
5: Probably, I think it's the most remote town in WA, pretty much.
1: Okay, great. And coming from a small town, you're going to go to the pub. You're going to go to the cafe, you're going to go to the takeaway, and they're going to be there, sis.
2: Yep.
5: Oh, yeah. Yeah. He ripped me off, though, so it's okay.
1: Oh, good. Oh,
0: okay.
1: That's a win for the good guys.
2: Bugger him.
1: Thanks, Jayla.
0: Thanks, Jayla. Lou and Judge on Triple M. If you want to play Roll With It, if you reckon you can guess the song that Lou is going to read the lyrics for as a character.
1: Yes.
0: Give us a call on 133353.
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0: 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Let's play this.
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0: Oh, we've got the dice in the studio.
2: Oh, yeah, we do. The die.
3: I thought you said the
0: dice. It's two dice.
2: Isn't it die?
0: Die's just one.
2: Die's one. We've got the dice.
3: Dyson. I am the Dyson.
2: The Hoover.
3: Yeah.
2: Yeah, nice. Okay, we got the dice in the studio. Now, we've got David and Jake.
3: Hi, boys.
2: G'day, fellas.
4: Hello.
3: The boys.
2: The boys.
3: The
2: boys.
3: Just the lads night.
2: Just five blokes on a radio show.
3: I am a female, hey, Jack.
2: Okay, boys.
4: Armstrong.
2: Louis Armstrong.
3: Louis does.
2: What a wonderful world.
3: Oh, I was thinking of bloody Neil.
5: I would have said Louis the Fly.
2: Great character, Louis the Fly.
3: Who dat?
2: You wouldn't. Don't worry about it.
3: No, I want to know.
2: Must save Martin.
3: Oh,
2: that's a brand. Okay, now listen, boys. You know how this game works.
5: Yep.
2: I'm gonna roll one of the die.
0: Yes.
3: Yeah.
2: That has a character. The other die will have an emotion. You know, anxious, happy, angry. Lou will then read the lyrics of a song as that character, and you've got to buzz in to guess what you think the song is.
3: We've heard Italian Lady a few times. Let's hope we get something different.
2: I don't think we have.
3: We've had it twice, I reckon.
2: Don't think we have.
3: No, we have.
2: We have.
3: I'm the one bleeding the Kazza. Oh!
0: What is it?
6: Irish Lady.
3: Oh, I thought
0: Irish
3: I said Italian.
0: Lady.
3: What do you think? I literally was like, nah. All right, now we're rolling.
0: This is the emotion.
3: Emotion. Tipsy.
2: How fitting, a tipsy, okay. Irish lady.
0: Beautiful. Okay, take it away.
3: Is this Irish?
0: Lou.
2: Well, look.
3: I gotta be near. No.
0: What? Almost Jamaican.
2: Oh my god. Yeah.
3: Can you just do it?
2: The only way is the Irish way.
3: No, give me a little Irish tip, Jack.
2: Right. We get up in the evening.
3: Right, I get up in the evening and I ain't got nothing to say. I come home in the morning.
2: Oh,
3: I got to bed feeling the same way.
2: Oh my god.
3: I ain't nothing but tired. Man, I just tired and bored.
2: You're going Jamaican again.
3: Oh.
2: Right, tired. Right, speak like that.
3: Man, I'm just tired and bored.
2: Think of Conor McGregor.
0: That was better.
2: Yeah.
3: Hey there, baby. I could use just a little help. You can't start a fire. You can't stop.
0: David?
5: Dave, yeah. Bruce Springsteen.
3: Yep.
0: What song?
5: Can't Stop the Fire.
2: On, well, no.
0: It's
5: you didn't start. I'm on fire.
2: No.
5: We didn't start the fire, Billy Joel.
0: No,
2: it's Bruce
0: either.
2: Springsteen, you're right, but it's not called.
3: It was clock.
2: What do you do with it? What? Yes, he's got it.
3: Dancing in the dark.
0: Now wait, who said that?
2: Who was that?
5: Have a good day.
2: That was Dave.
0: Okay.
2: Good on you, Dave.
3: Nice, Dave.
2: Holy, mate. Hey, boys. What did you think of the accent?
3: Pretty good.
5: That was hopeless.
3: Hey, if that was you, Dave, I'll take your prize off you. I've got authority to do that.
2: No, you don't.
3: I do.
5: I didn't. Give it to Jake.
2: Nah.
3: Okay,
2: no, you've
3: good.
2: Crushed it, mate. You've
0: okay.
3: Thanks,
2: it.
3: Boys.
0: I think we forgot. We didn't know whose voice was whose, so we really didn't know who we was having a go at Lou there.
2: Yep.
0: We have got Tool of Rock, $1,000 to give away thanks
3: yes.
0: to Super Cheap Auto up
3: Woo!
0: Next.
2: Exciting.
0: Let's get to it.

0: Triple M's Lou and Judge. Time for this.
1: Lou and Judge's Two Love Rock.
2: Want to know what super sounds like? Super cheap autos tax time. 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
0: Okay, the Triple M win page is where to head if you want to have a crack at this. And there is $1,000 to be won. As Lou and Judge throw scrows at each other.
3: There it's is just, $1,000.
4: Yeah, easiest $1,000 you'll ever win as well.
3: That is, I reckon
4: I've said that a fair bit, but it's true.
3: Nah, I reckon you're dead right, Lulu. Okay, so basically, gist of the game. Shall we get into it?
4: Yeah.
3: There's going to be a song, okay, played by tools that you can find in super cheap auto.
4: Mm-hmm.
3: So it isn't, it's, I know you got a scar on your hand. I know what you're doing. So your goal basically is to guess the artist song name based on what it sounds like with the tools.
4: Yeah.
3: We've got Daniel and Jasmine on the line. How are you, team?
5: Hello, lovely.
3: Hello, oh. My lovely man.
4: And don't forget the tools are from Super Cheap Auto, what you can get from there.
3: That is correct. Now, guys, shock and throw, Lou. Completely miss me. Are you ready to go? This is for a grand. This is big money. Remember to buzz in with your names. I need artist and song name. If you don't get it, then we'll just replay it.
4: Yep, and we've got a few hints as well later on. If you can't get it, later. We will help.
3: That's it. All right, team. You guys ready to go?
6: Yeah.
3: Let's bloody do it.
0: Okay.
5: Daniel.
0: Daniel.
5: Queen, Another One Bites the Dust.
0: Oh, no, it's not. But that's a very good guess.
3: That is.
0: It sounded a bit like that.
3: Very, very similar. That's a great guess. But no.
0: Similar vein. All right, let's play it again. Oh, that's all you get. This is sort of the intro part of the song.
4: Very well-known song.
3: Plays nothing yet.
4: Triple M a fair bit.
3: Okay, we'll take a hint.
0: Yeah, yeah. Let's go a hint.
3: I think a hint.
4: Yeah, chuck him a hint, Jack.
7: Hello?
3: Okay, this song is by a hugely successful Australian band. First hint.
0: Does that help? Should we go one more hint? Yep. We'll play it again after that.
4: Okay. Their lead singer was known for incredible stage presence.
0: Okay, let's play it again.
4: Anything?
5: Daniel.
3: Oh, Daniel?
5: AC/DC, Back in Black?
3: No, mate, unfortunately.
0: That's actually another good guess.
3: It is.
0: It's a common sort of guitar rhythm.
3: It is.
4: Yep.
3: All right, I'll give you a hint. The song is smooth, sexy, and instantly recognizable.
4: Yeah, it is.
3: Lulu?
4: Okay. The band name is stylized entirely in capital letters.
0: Remember, it's an Aussie band.
3: Play it again.
4: Yeah, let's play it again.
3: All capital letters is the band name.
5: Daniel?
4: Yeah.
0: Okay.
5: I'm going to say In Excess.
3: Yes.
5: It's that, but.
3: It is.
5: The song is.
4: Daniel.
5: Can I have the letter of the song starts with?
3: Not yet. Because we've got a couple more clues.
4: I'll give another hint.
3: Right.
4: The title includes a time of day.
3: So it's In Excess.
4: Come on.
5: I got In Excess. I got that far.
3: Yep.
7: A time of day.
0: Gee. No, let's give that last hint.
3: No, Jasmine, hold on.
5: Need You Tonight.
3: Oh, well.
0: You got
7: time?
3: Oh, no.
0: That
3: Daniel.
0: Was it.
4: Daniel, that was a tough one.
3: Great one.
4: Well done. $1,000.
5: I like the version of Queen was better, though, but we'll get rid of
3: this. Well, you'll probably like this one more because it's now attributed to you winning $1,000.
0: Uh-huh. Well done.
3: Congrats, mate.
4: Well done.
5: Thank you very much.
0: Want to know what super sounds like? 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And head to the Triple M win page. 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
12: 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Check in your M's. The M5 motorway looking very slow westbound coming from Riverwood all the way through to Casula. A breakdown for Kingsgrove. The on-ramp eastbound to the M5 east. Looking slow for the M4 outbound from Homebush to Prospect. Delays the Anzac Bridge westbound. 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

0: Triple M's Lou and Jarge, and it is the end. What's just about the end of Thrust Thursday?
1: Oh, dear.
2: Let's do one big thrust. Team thrust.
1: All right.
2: Three, two, one.
1: You did a little thrust. She did big thrust. You did a little thrust.
0: You did no thrust.
1: Yeah, we were like the Goldilocks.
0: The three bears.
1: Yeah, three.
2: I get around your free ball and your No Monday Monday.
1: Sorry?
2: I get
1: Beg your pardon?
2: Free ball Friday and No Monday Monday.
1: Kids in the car, champ. Go on.
2: No, I mean like, don't giggle at me, giggle guts. Now, I've got some DMs here. Funny things dads have done. Remember how the dad forgot to walk down the aisle with his daughter?

0: water.
1: Well, he didn't. Yeah, it's correct. He walked certainly walked down the aisle just without the, without
0: yeah.
1: her.
0: Yeah, very funny. Someone said, one time my dad spent 20 minutes searching for his prescription glasses and they were on his head.
1: Oi, oi.
0: I do that with my phone. I go, where is it?
1: I'm not even joking.
0: Yeah.
1: Was it you or Steph? Oh, God, I get you too confused sometimes with all what we're talking about. Was it you? I can't remember. I was looking for my phone the other day. No, it was at home. I was looking for my phone the other day for ages going, where is my phone? It was in my hand.
0: Oh, it's actually terrifying, hey?
1: I had to. Ugh. Jesus Christ. What's wrong with me?
0: My father once packed the car for a family trip and forgot mum.
1: Home alone. Home alone.
0: Imagine that. See ya. Oh, better go back.
1: That'd kind of rule.
0: Oh, I beg your pardon?
1: Being the mum.
0: Oh,
1: okay. Well, if you go family trip, they get to bloody. They get Bendigo. To Nambucca Heads. All the kids beach, and then you're just at home.
2: Hey, true.
1: That's home alone. That's ice cream and movies.
0: Living. Dad once drove to my graduation, sat through an entire ceremony, then realised it was the wrong faculty.
1: No way.
0: Do you know one of Lockie's friends? His dad's a farmer, and he drove all the way to Telstra to figure out, to ask them how to get WhatsApp on his phone.
2: Oh, yeah. That's like, that's classic.
0: Like literally an hour.
1: Rural Victoria.
2: No.
1: Drove into town. Like, mate, how do I get this bloody WhatsApp on the bloody phone?
0: Bless. He's like, you can do this from home, mate. Oh, so cute.
1: I love that.
0: We will see you tomorrow for Free Ball Friday.
1: Free him, everyone.
0: That's
1: free
0: what
1: him.
0: I was talking about. I wasn't being rude.
1: Mm. All right.
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8: 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Because when a child is sick or injured, family stays. Shaking your Ramsey, M1, Bar Point, two-car crash, southbound. Looking slow, Lilyfield, the Crescent and James Craig Road. We do have a breakdown sitting westbound, North Sydney, Sydney Harbour Tunnel, a breakdown affecting southbound traffic. Looking pretty heavy onto the Warringah Freeway coming up during North Sydney. 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
31: Good afternoon, Angie Asimus. Making news this hour, 9 people have been charged and 400 kilograms of meth seized in a major drug bust. It's been linked to an offshore crime gang. A 15-year-old boy is among those arrested. The man who attacked 18-year-old Lauren Huxley inside her Northmead home in 2005 has been denied parole. Robert Black Farmer has served 20 years behind bars for the notorious crime and continues to deny any involvement. The former assistant of Matthew Perry has been jailed over his role in the actor's 2023 death after giving the Friends star his final fatal dose of ketamine. Popper products have been pulled from shelves because of their plastic straws. Woolworths has been ordered to stop supplying any remaining stock. And the Blues are basking in Origin glory after pulling off the biggest comeback ever in State of Origin history after Maroon Kalyn Ponga was controversially sent off. New South Wales came back 22-20.
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33: Good afternoon, I'm Matt White. The West Tigers continue to lock down players in the wake of Jerome Luai signing with Papua New Guinea. 18-year-old Hamasi Makassini has extended for a further 2 years. He'll be at the Tigers until the end of 2029. The Origin focus turns to the Gold Coast with the third game of the Women's Series tomorrow night. New South Wales aiming for a clean sweep after already claiming the title with victory in the first two matches. And Thanasi Kokkinakis has been forced to pull out of the French Open.
34: 300,000 Australians homeless, 7.8 million Australians, 1 meal a day. 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
31: Sydney's weather showers this afternoon, down to a low of 17 overnight. Showers ease tomorrow, a top of 21 in the city, 20 in Manly and Penrith. 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
7: Hello, everybody. Welcome to the Triple M Rush Hour. Well, we're all feeling pretty good today because, of course, the Blues have won Origin and we are joined by Channel 7's Katie Brown. How are you, Katie?
8: Yeah, I'm not as good as you guys.
7: You're not feeling that good?
8: No, I don't speak on behalf of all of us.
7: Are you from Grafton? That's in New South Wales?
8: No, right? It's in Queensland. If you use a thick highlighter, you'll know it's just above the border.
7: Well, I think people of Grafton who listen would disagree. Nathan, you're happy?
6: I am very happy, Anthony. I am so happy. 1-0 up in the series. Best of three, of course, and we did it.
8: You sound pretty monotone.
6: We did it.
7: All he was concerned about was getting out of the stadium on time.
6: Yeah, that's true. There are two more games to come, so let's not get too ahead of ourselves, but we won the first one. That's all that matters. But
8: you were nervous, weren't you?
6: Record-breaking audiences, great crowd out there. It was awesome.
7: Yeah, it was wonderful. And look, it was a real thriller. We all know that New South Wales wouldn't have won if Kalyn Ponga didn't get sent off, but I'm from New South Wales, so that suits me.
6: How do you know that?
7: They could, mate.
8: It come is on.
7: They were going to get flogged.
6: How do you know that?
7: I reckon if Ponga doesn't get sent off, it finishes up 28-10.
6: You don't know that?
7: I don't know that. I'm just saying.
8: No, we know that.
7: I'm just saying that's what I think. But I'm grateful that they won, so that's all good. Laurie Daly is going to come on, have a really good chat with us in about half an hour's time, so stick around for that. A little bit later on, we'll get Cam Murray on, get these guys' thoughts on Origin last night. Game 2 is coming up live on Triple M as well. But one game down, and New South Wales lead the series. A controversial one at Accor Stadium, but this is the Rush Hour at Triple M.

0: Triple M's Rush Hour, Maroon, Katie Brown and Nathan Hindy-Hindmarsh. Big game one of State of Origin last night. Let's unpack it. Thanks to Yui. 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And a fun stat from Yui Origin Verified, New South Wales recorded both a higher number and percentage of top-tier fans compared to Queensland. 198 New South Wales diehard fans to 134 Queensland. And 18 immortals for New South Wales, but only 10 for Queensland. New South Wales win again. Check all this out with Origin Verified, thanks to our mates at Yui. Let's talk about the football with Hindy and Katie Brown. Well, it was a win for New South Wales in State of Origin Game 1. We joked that that New South Wales only won because Ponga was sent off, but they really did only win because Ponga was sent off. We're grateful.
1: That's what you're thinking.
0: Well, we're grateful anyway.
1: We don't know. We don't know what could have happened. Yes, at that time in the game, we were struggling.
2: A lot.
1: I wouldn't say a lot.
2: Well, no.
1: I think their last points, the Queenslander scored wasn't, they didn't score any points after 20-odd minutes. So New South Wales came back in the start of that, or the back end of that first half. So we were clinging back a bit of momentum.
2: No, you weren't. You scored one try.
1: Yes, but Queensland didn't score after they scored their 20 points.
2: Yeah, but you had
1: Which was early. They scored all their points early.
0: Yeah.
1: What I'm saying is they got to a lead and they didn't kick on again.
0: Mm.
1: And I think Munster came out and actually said he might have been a little bit guilty of trying to defend a scoreline rather than stay on the front foot. But anyway, New South Wales won. That's all that matters.
0: Yeah.
1: We had some great standout players. I thought Strange was absolutely outstanding. Nathan Cleary, Hudson Young, I think that they were our top three.
0: Yeah,
2: I thought James Tedesco was pretty incredible for somebody who was out of the series.
1: I thought they contained Teddy quite well. He scored that absolutely outstanding try at the end there to win the game for us. He won the game for us at the end, but I thought they contained him quite well.
2: Mm-hmm.
1: You know how this year we've seen him breaking tackles left, right, and center, and he's making breaks here and there. Obviously, Origin's a different game, but didn't see much of that.
0: But, Katie, let me ask you, just as an Origin fan, we kind of thought the worst thing that was going to happen was Ponga was going to get sin bin.
2: Yeah.
0: I didn't think he was going to get sent off. Did you?
2: Yeah. As soon as I saw it, I thought, look, if he gets sent, initially you just assume sin bin. You go, oh, send off is just not really part of our game. We don't really hand those out. Mm. And it wasn't like a Suoli'i hit, but it was bad enough. Like I was, as a Queensland fan, I was like, ugh, that sucks. And now we have to defend. And we almost beat them until the final minute with a player
0: down.
2: I'm okay. Are you okay with it?
1: I'm with the send-off.
2: Yeah.
1: I would be more happy that if it was just 10 in the bin.
0: Yeah.
1: I thought it was more of a 10. I had a couple of I had a former referee sitting in front of me at the footy, and he said, that's a send-off.
2: Mm.
1: And he from just watching what he saw, he's going, no, that's a send-off. But if they gave him 10, I would have been, I was happy with
0: it's
1: that.
0: It's Origin.
1: But also, too, if they didn't give him anything, I would have been happy with that.
0: Yeah.
1: You know what I mean? Mm. I'm a different from a different era.
2: We love the uproar, though, too. Do you think that, the drama plays into it?
1: I was there when Suoli'i got sin-binned early in that game 2 years ago in Origin on his hit on Reece Walsh.
2: Yeah.
1: And that just totally wrecked the game.
0: Mm.
1: That wrecked the game.
2: It did.
0: Yeah.
1: But mind you, that was at the start of the game, not with, 20 minutes to go when it made a difference.
0: So. But it didn't wreck the game for you last night because New South Wales won.
1: Well, it was a great comeback. And Queensland were great early on. They dominated us early, which is a scary thing because they have the last few games early on.
0: Mm.
1: So it's something that we have to improve as a state.
0: Yep.
1: We've got to do better at the start.
0: And you know what? You had to – I thought it was refreshing to hear Billy Slater say, I'm okay with it. He got sent off.
1: But what do you do? He made contact with the head.
0: Yep.
1: He didn't wrap with his shoulders. Look, it's 50, it's a 50-50. You know, we're hearing that the bunker wanted him to be binned. Ash goes, no, look, I'm going to send him. Fair enough. And now the Courier Mail's coming out up there going, let's get rid of Ashford game two.
2: I
1: should never referee again.
2: Yeah. I hate that. I don't buy into those headlines. None of that. Sorry. Move on. Game's done.
1: But there's no other news going up in that state.
2: Wait till the Brisbane Broncos play. Yeah.
0: Game two will be live on Triple M and Listener as well. And very shortly we'll speak to New South Wales Origin coach Laurie Daly on the Triple M Rush Hour.

0: Triple M's Rush Hour, Maroon, Katie Brown of Channel 7 Sunrise, and Nathan Hindy Highmarsh. Katie, how did the show go this morning at Marrickville? Was it everything went to plan?
1: Yeah, it was wonderful. Mm. I did wear black. I was in mourning. Yeah. Were you watching?
0: I was watching. Yeah, I was watching.
1: Thoughts?
0: Sunrise. I thought you did a fantastic job.
1: What did I do today?
0: Well, what I'll do is I'll make some notes.
1: You told me you were going to watch me.
0: I did watch. I did. You were outside the Marrickville Brewery. I can't remember the name of it, but what I have done, and you can tell your colleagues at Channel 7, I've made some notes, and I will pass them all on individually.
2: I know the listeners can't see what you just did then, but did you just pull out a snot rag and wipe your nose?
0: Well,
2: was it a hanky or a tissue?
0: A tissue.
1: He's upset.
0: Who's got a hanky in this day and age?
2: I don't know. I thought you might have a hanky. You look like a hanky person.
1: I have two hankies.
2: What?
1: And they're my dad's, but they're obviously mine now. And been washed. But I love a hanky.
0: Hankies are disgusting.
1: Oh, but my nose gets so sore.
0: No.
1: And then the skin peels. I'll start on tissues for day one, day two, but by day three, I'm hanky.
0: No. We'll have to have, this is a good chat.
1: Are you judging?
0: We're getting off, but this is a good chat.
2: We are getting off topic.
0: Now, Hindy, you told a story recently about your son, Archie. Let me play it for you right now.
2: I got a strange number, but it was from the dentist, which one of my boys had just been at, and he just walked out without paying. But I kind of get, like, this is my oldest, and he's 20, and I probably haven't taught my kids enough, but when my kids are with me, I do it all anyway. You know what I mean?
0: Yeah,
2: so I kind of got to give them the heads up, this is what happens in life now. Like, you're 20 years of age, sometimes you just can't walk out of a dentist or a doctor's surgery without paying. Yeah.
0: Well, this is...
2: Yeah, and it is my fault, because I do a lot for my boys still.
0: Yeah.
2: And I'm quite happy to do a lot for my boys. Mm. They're my boys.
0: Yeah.
2: I'll do anything for them. So I usually take them to those sorts of things. But now that they're getting a bit older, he had to go to the dentist by himself. Well, and there's been a lot of times when I've taken him for x-rays and whatnot, or things like that. And you know when you walk out of having an x-ray and it's all being covered by Medicare, you don't need to pay for anything?
0: Yeah.
2: So that happens quite a lot. And he's probably seen me go into a lot of scans and whatnot, and I just walk out back in the playing days when you had special treatment and you're going for an MRI, you just walk straight out. Righto, and you walk straight in, sort of thing.
0: Mm.
2: So
1: fair enough.
2: Yeah, he's got to learn.
0: But
2: he's got to learn.
0: Can I ask you, Hindy, is this the same boy, Archie?
2: Dad. Yeah.
0: He put air in the tyres and went into the servo to pay for the air.
2: he said, because he's just gotten his P's.
1: Yeah.
2: Right. And again, I don't teach.
1: I don't think that's weird, though.
2: No, I think more than... A lot of people have probably done it, but he went into the servo and said, excuse me, I'd just like to know how much I owe for the air for the tyres. Yeah. You know, he goes, I didn't want to tell you, Dad, because I knew you'd say something.
0: Yeah.
2: But he's a good kid. Yeah. I like him. He's my second favourite.
0: What about your most unfavourite? Is there a most unfavourite?
2: That's the toss-up between the middle two.
0: Okay.
2: They take turns. They take turns.
0: Depending on the day,
2: the
0: yeah.
2: Stick. Mm. Yeah.
1: I would have thought the middle child would have been favorite.
0: We want to hear stories of dumb things your kids have done.
2: Oh, I've got plenty of those.
0: Mm.
2: Here's another one, quick one.
0: Go for your life.
2: I asked the kids, this was during summer, to turn the sprinkler on.
0: Yep.
2: I've got a big sprinkler, right, and I've planted some new trees. So what they did was they connected it to the sprinkler, but didn't connect the end of the hose to the tap. So I've gotten home from being out. I'm going, oh, boys, the sprinkler's not on. Yeah, we connected it. Dickheads, you've got to connect it to the bloody, you've got to connect it to the tap and then turn the tap on. Idiots.
1: Oh, that's so good.
2: That's what I've got to deal with. That's what I've got to deal with.
0: 133353. Do you have these sorts of stories, dumb things that your kids have done? If you want, you can text us as well, 0457-101049. These tickets to Iron Maiden are just going bunter. Everybody wants them.
2: Love Iron Maiden.
0: Everybody wants
2: Number
0: them.
2: Number of the Beast.
0: So just 133353.
2: You'll see me there.
0: Stuff that your dumb things your kids have done. Get on the phone, 133353. Come on, fess up. Get on the phone now, Triple M Rush Hour.
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6: 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Greystays, M4, Cumberland Highway. Watch out for a truck breakdown. Looking slow, Sydney Harbour Tunnel with a breakdown affecting traffic heading northbound. 40 Winks and Qantas members, save up to 50% and earn 2,000 bonus Qantas points when you spend $2,999 or more. 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
7: 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And then I hand over, she started screaming, Glenn Robbins, right? 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And he said, turn the camera the other way. 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
0: 133353, what dumb things have your kids done? 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

0: FM's Rush Hour, Maroon, Katie Brown from Channel 7 Sunrise, Hindy. Our number is 133353, our 0457 10 1049. Loads of texts to, dedicated toward you, Katie Brown, which we'll get to in the course of the evening. A lot of them coming out of Grafton Yamba region.
1: Which is in New South Wales, I do believe.
0: Is that the McLean River? What river is
2: you
0: that
2: guys,
0: one?
2: You guys actually need to learn how to read a map. Clarence Valley.
0: The Clarence Valley, that's the one. There's the jail at Grafton.
2: Yeah, actually, believe it or not, a new one opened. So that's been such a hoot for the town. Yeah,
0: there'd be some freaks in there, eh?
2: Yeah. I'm not sure.
1: Future husbands.
2: Hey, we welcome all walks of life.
0: Future
2: maybe we should move back.
1: Maybe.
2: There could be some talent.
0: You never know. Speed dating in there.
2: Oh, I'm going back next weekend, so I'll let you know.
0: Okay, yeah.
1: Yeah, please do.
0: 133353, we're asking the question, like, just stupid things your kids have done and said, dumb things. Like, my grandchildren, I gave the two eldest ones $100 each. I said, if you do something, I'll give you $100 each. It was doing good at school or whatever. The boy who's nine put the $100 straight in his drawer. The little girl, Kennedy, she gave the $100 to her two twin brothers that are three, and they cut it up with a pair of scissors. Phillip's in Canley Heights. What about you, Philip?
3: This wasn't my kid. Fortunately, it's my brother's kid. Mm. My niece. She literally took it as go put juice in the car, as putting juice in the car.
1: So that's a bit of the old, that's got to hurt, because that's the old school. That was something our parents would have said too. Go put some juice in the car, or you need to put some juice in your car, as in petrol.
0: Yeah.
1: But she's taken it literally and gone and put some juice in it. That'd stuff it.
0: What juice did she put in it, Philip?
3: I think it was orange juice or apple juice or something like that.
0: What, a whole 2 litre container or what?
3: Yeah, I think it was like a whole 2 litre container.
1: The old Orchie bottles.
2: Does it really ruin the car?
0: I mean, because it's sugar. Sugar would ruin.
1: Sugar's not good.
0: Couldn't have helped. Couldn't have helped. Or we'd all be running our cars on orange juice. Philip, you're a bloody champion. 133353.
1: Kay, up there at the sunny coast, what have you got for us?
4: Hey, Hindy, you legend. Go the Blues.
1: Go the Blues.
4: My daughter, she's 24 almost now, but when she was 19 on a piece, she just was driving to meet her boyfriend who was working at Walker. So she drove all the way along the Buckets Way to Gloucester, holding her headlights, the high beam on.
0: Yes. Just what, holding the stick
1: it,
0: back?
1: Pulling it back.
4: Yeah.
1: Who told her all you have to do is push it forward and it'll lock on there?
4: She goes, I know that. I told her that. You're teaching her to drive, but you just there's this little things. But I just thought she knew that.
0: So she didn't even have the lights on. She just had
4: She had the lights on. She was just like, because it's a dark road.
1: Yeah, Buckets Way.
4: So she was holding the stick up on high beam most of the way, because obviously not many cars.
1: Yeah.
4: And she had a sore hand when she got there.
1: That's good. I like that one.
0: Good call.
2: It's gold.
0: All right, Shelby's at Warner's Bay for you. If you'd like to take that one, Katie Brown.
2: Yeah. Hey, Shelby, what do you got?
5: My son, when he was 16, he was doing some baking, and when he was finished, he decided to clean the mix master and put some detergent in it with some water and then turned it on flat out.
2: So a bit of extra icing with some froth or?
5: So there was bubbles everywhere, and it went into the toaster. So then he decided to take the toaster back to the shop where I brought it from, and they actually replaced it.
2: Oh! Well, hey... That's not actually
0: That's not a bad happy ending.
2: You get a new toaster.
1: Yeah.
2: When did you extra warranty.
1: When did you stuff something and get it exchanged for nothing? That's a good one.
0: Okay. Thank you, guys. Great calls today. I'm just thinking how long it's been since I've had a bit of toast. I feel like a piece of toast now. I might have a piece. Guys, who would you like to give the prize to?
1: I think we will go – let's go Philip at Canley Heights, where his niece put some juice – instead of fuel in the car.
0: Make sure you put some juice in the car. I will, apple or orange. Phil from Canley Heights, what about this? You're off to see Iron Maiden, Run For Your Lives World Tour 2026. Special guest Megadeth. You're taking your mother to this, Hindy, I believe.
1: No, I'm just going by myself.
0: Just going on your own.
1: Yeah, this is one of those concerts. I'll just go by myself.
0: Just go on your own.
1: Because I want to enjoy it. Yeah.
0: Say, do you want to hang around with us? No, I don't.
1: I'm just going there to enjoy the music, find some friends there. Similar interests.
0: Megadeth playing Allianz Stadium, November 15. TEGDainty.com. Thank you very much. Guess who's coming on the radio next?
2: Who?
1: Tell us.
0: Our very good friend, the hero of New South Wales, Laurie Daly, to join us shortly here at Triple M. Never made

0: Triple M's Rush Hour on a Thursday. It's Maroon, it's Hindy, it's Katie Brown, and on the line we've got the victorious New South Wales Origin coach, our old mate Laurie Daly. Loz, welcome to Triple M.
1: G'day, Maroon. I nearly wasn't going to take this call today.
0: Why is that, mate?
2: Yeah.
1: Well, at half time, I wasn't going to take it.
0: Yeah.
1: Anyway, at the end of 80.
2: Mate, Loz, it's Hindy. Who gives a rat's ass how we won? We won. That's all that matters. And you know what? Game two, no one will be talking about game one. So we've got one in the bag, and that's the main thing, mate. But look, in all honesty, it was a tough one. They had us on the ropes 20-6 at half time. The first half. What happened? What went wrong? Where were we at?
1: Oh, I think Hindy was pretty obvious to everyone. We just made individual errors, and we made them at the back end of the field. And when you do that, a good team will capitalise. And then they just didn't let us out of our own end. They built pressure. They built fatigue into us. And then, we just struggled to get out of our own half. We didn't look to move the ball. We were going one out.
2: Loz, would that come down to a bit of nerves as well? I know, because at one point I think it was like 40-odd% completion for the Blues, and then I think the Maroons had 100% at the same sort of time on the field. But it just seemed everyone looked a little bit tight, a little bit tense, and I'm not sure if they just kind of didn't release the shackles until late. That's what it seemed like watching it live, mate.
1: Yeah, I think, mate, what happens is I think once you start making errors, you're very conscious of just hanging on to the ball because you don't want to compound it and make more errors. And then we made simple errors, and I think then that sort of their psyche was sort of, oh, let's just get to a kick, which therefore we made it easy on Queensland to defend. So I think it was just more the fact that we made errors and they didn't trust their instinct and didn't trust their skill to move it.
2: Yeah, yep.
1: So I think that was the reason. And then sort of quite oddly enough, like when you get behind, you've got to move the ball, so you have to sort of chase the game. And when we started to do that, that's what we wanted to do at the start. But I think that was the reason why we sort of played that type of football early on. We were on the back foot. We made errors. They didn't want to make other errors, and then it just compounded. And then they got really tight with not being confident enough to trust what we'd sort of trained and practiced.
2: Yeah, and also, look, You look at the Queensland tries they scored. They went off a kick. The Flegler one, that wasn't good enough. I don't think from a spectator watching that Flegler sort of that try, those sorts of tries, that's when blokes kind of...
3: It was very beautiful.
2: Well, for Queensland it was, yeah. But for a New South Walesman watching that, I'm going, that's not on. You know, to leave a gate open like that without someone tying in. I know there's a lot of fatigue there. They're under a lot of pressure, but you've got to get to those moments. You've got to stop those things. You can't sit on your heels for half a second there. So that one was a little bit disappointing, but who cares? Who cares? We had a win-loss. Stick it to them.
1: You're right, and we talk about that all the time. You know, we talk about, you know, the most vulnerable person on the footy field defensively is when the ball goes past them, because if you stop, all of a sudden that ball will come back on the inside, and if you haven't gone and made up your ground early, you get found out. So that's something that we harp on all the time. So that was disappointing. But the thing that I was happy about behind you was we didn't play anywhere near our best, and we managed to come away with a victory. And I know that we're a far better team than what we played last night, how we played. I sort of have mixed emotions. I'm happy that we won. We got out of jail, but disappointed in the performance, and I just know what we're capable of.
2: That's a fair assessment too, I think. As a fan is also watching as well, Loz, that's how I, you know, walked away from that game. You're beauty, we've got one, but you know, it was a lucky one, and there's improvement, definitely.
0: Yeah.
3: Pass go, collect $200. Yeah. Hey, Laurie, I don't know how we got this far into the interview without asking, it's a double barreled, is Cooler okay? And also, is it a sin bin or a send-off?
2: Ooh.
3: Let's go back there.
1: I think that I'll leave that to others.
3: Oh,
1: to
3: no. Come on. It's been and gone. Doesn't matter. Weigh in.
1: No. I think, you know, the referee, obviously it's a difficult job. And but Tolu, he's going to miss a couple of weeks. So he, it was a nasty knock that he had to leave the field, got ruled out of the game. So, Yeah, look.
3: But is he okay?
1: Everyone's got opinions with it, so I'd rather stay out of it and let the officials sort of control that.
0: All right, Triple M Rush Hour, Maroon, Katie Brown, Hindy. We are speaking to Laurie Daly, the successful New South Wales coach. What I'll do, Laurie, is I'll get you to wait there and we'll come back and speak to you a little bit more here at Triple M.
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8: 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Offer ends Friday. St Ives Motorbell Road to Conway Avenue delays both ways after a two-car crash. Looking slow, grey stains for the M4. A breakdown westbound to the shoulder lane. Into the airport tunnel, we've got a crash westbound at Foreshore Road, leaving delays back to East Lake Southern Cross Drive. 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
6: Triple M Rush Hour, Maroon, Hindy, Katie Brown. Our number's 133353. But right now we are chatting to New South Wales Origin coach Laurie Daly. Loz.
7: Yeah.
6: Mate, Loz, what about, I mean, even I thought when New South Wales were down 20-0, the bloke that looked most likely was Ethan Strange. And in the end, he and his partner in crime, Nathan Cleary, they really did come through with the goods.
7: Yeah, I thought Strangey was terrific. That type of game really suited him because, you know, it was we weren't moving the ball as much as what we wanted to, but we needed Ethan to start running the football, and he did that. So that's his strength. And in Origin games, people that run the football, they tend to have more success than a lot of others because they just continually challenge the line. And if you don't do your job in defence, you get found out. And at times, everyone has fatigue and everyone's going to have, they'll make bad decisions or bad choices. And Strangey just went to the game and I thought he was outstanding for us. And I thought Nathan in the clutch moments too just came up with the big plays to get us back into it.
8: Nathan is always predictable in that sense, holding his own. But for Ethan, we spoke about him in the lead-up, wondering if he was cool, calm and collected before kickoff or if he was running around mad. What is he like? Give us a bit of a picture.
7: Yeah. He doesn't say too much.
8: Yeah, okay.
7: He doesn't say too much. He's very calm. He's not an erratic sort of person. He's a deep thinker about the game, but he's a chill person. Nothing fazes him. So when
9: that'd be love to be like that. Yeah, that would have been awesome.
7: And the other bloke is Casey McLean.
9: Yeah.
7: Flash McGuire. Yeah. You know.
8: I love it.
9: Yeah.
7: Casey, he's the same. So like nothing fazes those two guys. It was just like, yeah, righto, I'll go out there. Oh. I'll do whatever you want me to do. So. And I think they played like that. The occasion didn't get to them, and they just were enormous for us.
9: It would be great to have that ability. But Lodge, you got some tough decisions heading into game two. Yes, we won game one, or you guys won game one, but then you've got someone like Payne Haas potentially coming back, or he will be coming back or available, hopefully. And you've also got someone like Liam Martin in the mix as well. You've got some tough decisions in front of you.
7: Yeah, we have, Andy. Mitch hopefully will be back as well.
9: Yep, of course. Yep.
7: So it's a good headache to have, mate. I think that we all recognise that, you know, a bloke like Payne is so crucial to any football team he's a part of, and you know he's a big part of the New South Wales side. But hopefully they get through the next couple of weeks, and we've got some tough decisions to make because, in all honesty, we're going to need it. Mm. We need to be a better footy team, and we know Queensland will be. We will be, but if we continually start the way we've been starting, then we're going to make it difficult on ourselves. So that's something I need to change, need to fix, and get to the reason why we sort of start slow.
6: All right, Loz. Well, you do have some big decisions to make going into the second game. But, I just feel like blokes like Ethan Strange, you know, he really does deserve to be in that team. Like he took everything on, even when they were down 20-0. He's the one that whacked someone, I think it was Munster, and dropped the ball. And that sort of changed the whole course of the game in a lot of ways. So that was a turning point. Another turning point, I thought, Loz, was in the second half when they were up 20 to

0: 6 and they decided not to take a penalty goal. Maybe if they took the penalty goal, they're up 22-6, maybe then they get a field goal. So anyway, ifs, buts, and maybes.
1: What could have been? Yeah. What could have been? But they, you know what? Queensland lost. New South Wales won.
0: Yeah.
1: That's all that bloody matters.
2: Yeah. I'll tell you this, though, guys, and this sort of, not that it surprises me, but I understand now why Penrith are so good. Like the leadership qualities of those guys, and in particular the ones we had last night and a couple of the others, Cam Murray and Teddy and people like that. Like I'm sitting there in the coach's box and, like, yeah, we got ourselves back into it, but we were still behind, and I thought we were way off the pace. Mm. And I was ready to sort of, you know, have a real go. And then they came in, and when I spoke to them, they were actually very calm, and they said they started to feel confident that they could wear them down, and they were in the right headspace, and no one lost confidence in what we're doing. So that, for me, was a real sign of, oh, geez, I need to be careful what I say here, because they're actually... They know they can win,
1: yeah.
2: But they've just got to do things a little bit better. So that really helped as well. And I think that was a huge part of it. The leaders being so positive at that particular moment.
0: All right, Loz, good on you, mate. You enjoy it. Congratulations. You're up 1-0. There's a long way to go, but you got the points.
2: Yeah, that's exactly right. We're in this position last year, so you know, we need to take a lot out of it. But I know we'll be better. But so will Queensland. But thanks for having me on, guys.
0: Thanks, anytime. Loz. Thank you, Loz. Laurie Daly, good mate of ours, and, of course, the coach of the New South Wales Blues.
1: What a win. What a win.
0: Yeah. Well.
1: God, it's good.
3: We didn't even get to Teddy.
1: No, and the further it goes, the longer it's like I've let myself absorb it, the better it feels now.
0: But you can carve it any way you want. If Ponga doesn't get sent off, Queensland win.
1: Rat's ass. It was Ponga's a win.
0: Cut it any way you want. 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
8: 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We're seeing heavy delays at the moment. Mooney on the M1, a crash with a van southbound at the Hawkesbury River Bridge. 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
25: Hello, Angie Asimus here with your news headlines. A 78-year-old former Sydney football player has been charged over a cold case heist from 1994. He's accused of shooting two Armour Guard employees and robbing them at Chadstone Shopping Centre in Victoria. Bombshell allegations have been made about unsafe behaviour on the set of Married at First Sight Australia. Some of the claims include non-consensual touching by a groom and that a bride was filmed in the shower with without her knowledge. A hero cop shot in the head during the Bondi Beach terror attack has undergone brain surgery. Jack Hibbert's benign tumour was found during an operation after the massacre. He's said to be recovering well. And the Blues are basking in Origin glory following a historic comeback to snatch the series opener. They pulled off a 22-20 victory after Maroon Kalen Ponga was controversially sent off for a shoulder charge.
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26: Good afternoon, I'm Matt White. 18-year-old Hamasi Makassini has extended at the West Tigers for a further 2 years. He'll be with the club until the end of 2029. Game 3 in the Women's Origin Series is on the Gold Coast tonight. The Blues looking for a clean sweep after already sealing the series. Thanasi Kokkinakis has been forced to pull out at the French Open, his shoulder injury flaring up again. And Crystal Palace has won the Europa Conference League, beating Spanish side Rayo Vallecano 1-0.
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25: Sydney's weather: showers this afternoon, down to a low of 17 overnight. Showers ease tomorrow, a top of 21 in the city, 20 in Manly and Penrith. 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
5: For a big second hour. Oh no, I'm always surprised as you are. Anthony Maroon, Millie Elliott and Nathan Hindmarsh. The Triple M Rush Hour.
6: Hello, everybody. Welcome to Hour 2 of the Rush Hour. Maroon is my name. Katie Brown from Channel 7 Sunrise. And Hindy Hindmarsh, my dear friend, many, many years. Hello to you.
1: Many, many, many years. Hello, everyone, once again.
7: Hello.
6: We all like our food, don't we? We're always talking about food in here.
7: Yum, yum, yum, yum.
6: Now, this is an interesting one. Folded pizza sandwiches. I always thought this was called a calzone, a folded pizza. But anyway, it's the marriage of two iconic carbs, and Sydney's going crazy for them. It's a wood-fired pizza, dough folded in half like a doona. Dough folded in half like a doona and then stuffed with cheese and meat. You can buy it at a few places around Sydney or make it yourself. Get a wood oven blazing hot.
1: Yep.
6: Fire. What's that oven you've got?
1: The Gosney.
6: Get a wood fire oven blazing hot. Fire up some folded dough, then stuff. Just stuff the crap out of it.
1: It's almost like a giant pizza pocket, but folded.
6: That's probably the best way to put it,
7: guys. Or you just buy a pizza already made and fold it.
1: Fold it in half.
6: So,
7: then you don't have to make it or cook it or clean it yourself.
6: But if you buy a pizza yourself and fold it in half, that's a calzone.
7: No? Different. No, because if it was the same, it'd be called a calzone, not a pizza.
6: I would suggest to you that you grew up in Grafton and you wouldn't know the difference between a calzone and a pizza pocket. That's what I suggest to you.
7: Well, you're lucky I know that Grafton's in Queensland and not New South Wales.
1: You are irritating a lot of listeners by saying that, particularly up
7: your way. They get pretty upset. But do you know what? Who cares? That's okay.
1: Just quickly, do you say doona or do you say quilt? Is there a difference between a quilt and a doona? Is that me?
6: I say doona. I think a quilt is more of a blankety thing, isn't it?
1: Well, what's a blanket?
6: A blanket is a blanket.
1: What's a doona?
6: A doona is a blanket.
7: But a doona has the feather things in it. Or the cushion bits, and then you have a doona cover.
6: Yeah. Anyway, you're getting off. We're not talking about bloody doonas. We're talking about.
1: It's just how I think, you know. But this sounds. It does sound delicious. I like the fact you marry two iconic carbs. That's what I like.
7: Yeah. Extra cheese.
6: Yeah, that's two iconic carbs coming together.
7: Can we get a sponsor there? Like, that'd be delicious.
6: I could have a pizza to
7: you.
6: And
7: we could have
6: minutes.
7: A segment while we try and talk whilst we're eating on the folded pizza. Mm.
6: Hang on, would you, all your contacts at Channel 7, couldn't you sort us out a pizza? Something?
7: Let me talk to my people.
6: Yeah.
7: And have your people talk to my people.
6: The Swans take on Richmond this Saturday night at the SCG.
1: That'll be a flogging.
6: Well, you think Richmond will flog them?
1: No.
7: Think absolutely
6: Sydney
7: not.
6: Will flog Richmond?
7: Absolutely, yes.
6: Okay.
7: I think it's second v second last.
6: Oh, right. Is that right? Okay, so.
7: What a matchup.
6: I've gone back to the other mob. GWS Giants. I've gone back to that mob. No, I haven't. I love the Swannies. I love them all. I even love Richmond. If you want to go 133353, get along and see our Swannies take on Richmond this Saturday night. This is Triple M. More NRL coming up shortly with Maroon, Katie Brown and Hindy on the Triple M Rush Hour.

0: Triple M's Rush Hour with Hindy, Katie Brown and Maroon is thanks to Penrite Oil, Australian owned and made since 1926. I couldn't believe how many questions people were asking me last night at the 24/7 sports bar about Penrite Oil. Is it really that good? Does it really work on...
1: You know how good it is? Tracy Chapman. She uses Penrite Oil in her cars, in especially her... the fast car.
0: Is that right?
1: And then Luke Combs did the same thing. Because I rang Luke. I said, Luke.
0: Yeah.
1: What do you use in your cars? You guys Penrite?
0: Yeah.
1: Oil and filters, of course.
0: He'd have an F-150 truck, too.
1: Yeah, it doesn't matter what you've got. Penrite oil goes in anything.
0: But what would...
2: Wish I had a contacts book like that. Mum and dad use Penrite. They love it.
0: What are they driving now? Your old Mazda.
2: Yeah.
0: Yeah.
1: Tow on the horse floats.
2: Yep. Mm.
1: Yep.
2: Mm. Yeah, anything.
0: Engine oils, greases, car care and more. All these products have, information on them on how to use them, where they're best used. Don't use them on your use them on your person.
1: That's good because not everyone is into doing stuff on their cars.
0: But yeah,
1: if you've got that information there in front of you, do it yourself.
0: Just go to your
1: DIY.
0: Whoever does the gear on your car, just insist on Penrite Oil. 100 years
1: still driven.
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3: Every tip that Nathan Hindmarsh makes should not be taken seriously. Triple M takes no responsibility if you lose your work tipping comp.
1: People, take it with a grain of salt. Yeah.
0: A big weekend of rugby league right around New South Wales and Queensland. This one, Sharks Manly. So obviously no Nicho Hynes for the Sharkies. And obviously Cola doesn't back up for Manly. I don't know what happens with Ulukawatu. Who are you tipping?
1: Look, Manly are outsiders here. No, as you said, no Nicho. I'm going Manly. I think Fosball will continue. They're flying high. The Seagulls, pardon the pun, but... they're looking good. They're looking fresh, looking fast.
0: Yeah.
1: And that's the main thing.
0: Grafton Ghosts this weekend are playing. Who were the Grafton Ghosts playing this weekend?
2: I've got no idea, but I'll make sure I watch them when I go home.
0: Probably Coffs Harbour Comets. Yeah.
2: I've got Manly as well.
0: Yeah?
2: Absolutely.
1: I think so. The way the Sharks are playing this year, they're still what we always see from them every year, inconsistent. Yes.
2: Mm.
0: Well, look, nobody misses a player like Parramatta Mitch Moses.
2: Mm.
0: Moses is out. Junior Barlow's out.
1: Yep.
0: Knights should win.
1: The Yongi back, though. Look, I'm going to go blue and gold. I'm going to go the Eels.
0: Here we go.
1: It is up there in Newcastle. No, it's just they're just a great team. Yeah, they're down on their luck at the moment, but you never know. You never know what's going to happen. It's a two-horse race.
0: So are you going with your head, think Parramatta are going to beat Newcastle?
1: I'm going with my heart today.
0: Mm.
1: It's not set in stone, people.
0: Okay, no, that's right.
1: Paid? With a grain of salt.
2: Still,
1: who do you like?
2: I definitely like Knights, especially at home.
1: Strong I don't know favorites. How the fullback's playing, but anyway.
0: Mm. West Tigers got a number of players back, including Appy, Jareem Buller. I think Alex Twal is back as well.
1: Why does this feel like a big game? It just feels as though it's a big game. I know the Dogs are trying to rebuild their season.
2: I think that's why.
1: And I think the Tigers have kind of fallen off the perch a little bit with a lot of players back this week. Mm. So I feel it's building for something big this game. Big. I don't know who I'm going for.
2: I'm going for Dogs. I feel like there's been pressure on those guys all season to get back to what they were last year. And I just think this week's the turning point.
0: Yeah.
1: They were good last week against Melbourne
2: but
1: in the second half. Yeah.
0: Hey, now Burton can't play, can he? Of course Burton can play. What am I saying? Burton,
1: He'll bring confidence out of being in the state of origin too. I'm going to go Tigers. I'm going Tigers. I feel it.
0: Burton Cherry, Sotili Tupanua.
1: I know. Oh.
2: You're just doing it to be opposite.
1: No, we can be the same. No, I'm going. I'm good. No, I know we can be the same.
0: Okay, but you are streets apart as people. Streets apart as
1: Chooks
0: people.
1: And Storm.
0: Yeah.
2: This was tricky.
0: But if Roosters get all their cats back, if the Roosters get all their boys back.
1: Yeah. Mm. I'm going to the Chooks.
0: Yeah.
2: I've gone Storm.
0: Do you know
2: what, though? No, because they're playing at home, and I also just went off a random stat attack because my heart and head were saying opposite things, and Melbourne have won the last 7 games against the Roosters.
1: At Amy Park.
2: Yeah. So
1: All together.
2: All together.
1: Oh, really?
2: That was the stat attack.
1: That's a good stat.
2: Yeah.
1: I'm still going the Chooks.
2: Okay.
0: Broncos with Payne Haas back take on the Dragons.
1: I'm just going to keep picking the Dragons. Now, listen, Dragons fans, I'm on your side here. Broncos fans, you know what? It doesn't bother me. Not set in stone. but I'm just going to be one of the first people to backs the Dragons to win and see it there in my tipping comp that I've backed them and they've had a win.
4: But they're not going to beat them, are
1: they? No, they're not going to beat them, but I'm going to back them. They're not going to beat them, but I'm going to back him just in case.
4: Katie Brown?
2: I'm backing Payne Haas wins that game for the Broncos single-handedly in his
1: return. That's nasty.
4: Now, let's go back to your theory on what's going on, why they haven't announced Toddy Payton as coach of the Cowboys. Mm. They play Canberra in Canberra. They have won eight games. They're right up there behind the front two, and Toddy Payton still hasn't signed a contract.
1: It is weird. It's strange. Mm. It's strange. Look, I think I'm going to take the Raiders down there purely from Ethan Strange. You know, he'll bounce back. He'll back up. That's what I'm trying to say. And what he has taken out of Origin, being so good in that second half last night,
4: yeah,
1: he will just be oozing confidence, and we'll see him on the ball a lot more than what we have this year.
4: Katie Brown.
2: Credit where credit's due. I'm at Raiders as well.
4: All right. And just in a word here, because we're running out of time, Panthers and Warriors Sunday night. That game will be called on Triple M by my very good friend, the lovely Emma Lawrence.
1: Go on the Waz in an upset.
2: Up the Waz.
4: Okay. This is the Triple M Rush Hour. Maroon, Katie Brown and Hindy. Plenty to talk about, and we'll speak to Triple M. Oh, he's not Triple M's, but he's South's Cam Murray. We'll speak to him very shortly about last night's Origin game as well. It's the Cranberries on Triple M.

0: Triple M's Rush Hour, Maroon, Katy Brown, and Hindy. Millie is back on deck next week. She comes and goes as she pleases.
1: She's got to play footy.
0: She's like the wind. She's got to play footy, yeah, but, you know.
2: Yeah, does she need a week
1: she's
2: in
1: kind
2: camp
1: of a big deal.
0: Yeah, I know. 0457 10 1049, just before we get to this next topic, Tom has texted in from Grafton. He says, you are probably the most successful, and he spells it gal. You are more, probably the most successful gal from Grafton since Talia Benefield. Do you know Talia Benefield?
1: Yes. What's her Jacaranda Queen.
0: Around
1: my time.
2: Is it they call it the Queen, do they? Jacaranda Queen.
1: Jacaranda Queen.
2: Oh, yeah. Beautiful tree, the Jacaranda.
0: Oh, she's a beautiful tree.
1: And Brisbane tried to steal it from us.
0: Did they?
1: And you best believe. Well, it's not in Brisbane.
2: I thought you would have loved it to go to Brisbane, seeing you're a Queenslander.
1: Absolutely no way, Jose. That thing stays in Grafton, in Queensland. Yeah. I do really make my rules, but I love Grafton.
0: Good on you, Talia Benefield, and I hope everything's going well for you since you were there.
2: Wonder what she's up to now.
0: Yeah.
1: Doing well, graphic designer, mum, super successful.
2: Still up there? Still up.
1: She's in Queensland, yes.
0: Right.
2: That's in Queensland.
1: So in Grafton.
0: She's in Grafton, right.
1: Gold Coast.
0: Oh, beautiful. There's a funny video doing the rounds about the laziest thing you've ever done. Some of the responses are excellent. This is what lazy people do so they don't have to get off their ass. TV remote fell down the side of the bed, so I downloaded an app to change the channel.
1: Oh, that's brilliant. That seems like more work.
0: Yeah. Ordered an Uber because I forgot my keys upstairs. Oh, that is lazy. This is beautiful. Printed 50 pages because I didn't want to count 50 pages. I mean, that is like beyond lazy.
1: That's smart.
0: You got to be off your head.
2: So can you print just blank pages?
0: Yeah.
2: I didn't know that. Mm. I don't know how to use a printer.
0: You don't know how to use a printer?
2: What the hell am I going to use a printer? Why would I use a printer? What do I need a printer for?
0: That's got to come back.
2: What do I need a printer for?
0: Printing out stuff for work, printing out tickets for your car when you go to the football.
2: You leave it on your phone.
1: You screenshot them.
0: No. Yeah.
1: That's smart and lazy from you. You're like, I'm not going to print it. Somebody else is printing it for me. Yeah.
0: That's one of those things. What can't you do? I can't use a printer.
2: What about this one? Turn off the lights by closing my eyes.
0: So, Hindy and Katy, what are the laziest things you do, like lazy hacks? Got any lazy hacks, things that you do that...
2: I will ring the kids from inside the house on their mobile phones to get me something from the pantry, something like that. I could be on the lounge and the pantry's right there, but I'll ring a kid from the other room. Can you get me this?
0: And what do they say? Dad, you're right there.
2: No, I'll just say, listen, you want your mobile phone or not? And I do this. This is a bad habit. I don't know if this is lazy, but I'll be in the kitchen when I crack a beer on my bottle of beer because use a bottle opener for it. Instead of just walking three steps and putting the beer lid in the bin, I'll put it in my pocket.
0: Yeah, right, right.
2: Mm. I think that's the washing machine is constantly full of beer lids.
1: Mm. Oh, that actually reminds me of an ex who cut his toenails and couldn't be bothered putting them in the bin and put them in the lounge.
2: That's disgusting.
0: That's what's his name? Is he up at Grafton?
1: Probably.
0: In jail? Is he in the jail?
1: I'll tell you which one. I asked my family chat and I said, what's my most outstanding lazy moment? And they said, you're not lazy. But I did get my brother-in-law to book my Euro trip for me.
0: Right.
1: Which I think's smart.
0: That's smart.
2: That's delegating.
1: Well, no, actually, I didn't ask him to. His wife gave birth, my sister, and he was in hospital. He said, have you booked the trip? And I said, no, I'll get around to it. And he went to Flight Centre.
0: Some people love to organise the stuff.
1: I think he just thought I was never going to do it. Thank you, Joe.
0: 133353. I'll tell you what, this is my last G-Shock watch, and I'll throw it in.
2: Is it a full G or a baby G?
0: Full G.
1: And what colour?
0: Full G banger.
2: Yeah, do you know
0: what colour? I think it's a black one. A black G-banger, black G-Shock watch. 133353, do you have any lazy things that you have done? Lazy hacks?
2: Like,
0: I remember my youngest son, who's now nearly 30, he used to put the 2-minute noodles in the kettle and then boil the kettle, rather than boil the kettle and pour them.
1: I love that hack.
0: That's a great hack, isn't it?
1: That's brilliant. Then they go really nice and soggy.
0: Yeah. 133353, let's do it. Triple M Rush Hour.
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6: 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Checking your Rams, the M7 travelling southbound on the approach to the Hume motorway, a multi-vehicle crash really creating delays in Preston, all the way back to the M7 at Bonera Road. Into the Airport Tunnel through Mascot, very heavy outbound. 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
7: 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Well, I was with Glenn. I FaceTimed my wife and I said, hey, I want you to meet someone. And then I hand over. 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And he said, turn the camera the other way. And he walked off and he did the walk.
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0: Triple M's Rush Hour. Maroon, Katie Brown of Channel 7 has been our special guest for the last 2 days, and Hindy has been here as well, my dear friend Hindy, Hindy Lands. Nathan Hindy Lands, as we call him around here. Got a big weekend, have you, Hindy?
1: Big one, yeah. I'm off to Fiji.
0: How good? Going to have some carver?
1: Hey.
0: Going to have some carver?
1: No, taking it easy.
0: Right.
1: Taking it easy.
0: Well, carver's not
1: I'll probably exercise, get on the treddy.
0: Yeah, you probably can do a bit of that. I don't think
2: you're looking very fit.
1: I might bend the elbow a couple of times.
0: Mm. 133353.
1: It's for work, of course. Sorry.
0: Yeah, it's for triple. It's a work thing. Mm. Yeah. 133353. What are we doing here? Laziest things that you've ever done.
1: Yeah.
0: Let's go to, on the back of some of these people
1: list. The remote falling down beside the bed, that happens quite often in my house, to download an app.
0: Yeah.
1: So you don't have to try and find the remote.
0: It's a good idea.
1: That's genius. That's genius. As well as lazy.
0: Ordered an Uber because I forgot my keys upstairs. Well, then you got to wait for the Uber. Printed 50 pages because I didn't want to count 50 pages off the printer, so I just printed them. Turned off the lights by closing my eyes. Let's go to you, Jason. What have you done, you lazy so-and-so?
3: Well, you know, like when you got dirty hands or something like that and you can't be bothered to go and wash your hands before you go to the toilet and that. So I just go and zip, flop it out, and away you go and do your business.
0: So you don't hold on to it? You just...
3: Just free fall it, you know?
0: Right, okay.
1: Free fall it.
0: Yeah, just free fall it, you know?
1: I still need hands to get it out. Does that make sense?
0: Yeah,
1: am I alone here?
3: Well, when you got to try and find something little like yours.
1: On your Jace. Good work. If only.
0: You still got to hook it out, though, mate.
1: Yeah,
0: put it back.
1: Yeah.
3: You pull the undies down and that, and then you just let it hang there.
1: I get it.
2: But what if it doesn't hang straight? Like, that sounds very messy.
0: I'm thinking that.
3: You had a piss trough or something like that.
2: I'm glad you're painting a better picture for us.
0: You've really put some work.
1: Thanks, Jace.
0: That's very good.
1: Craig, mate, what's the laziest thing you've done?
4: For me, I'm that lazy. I buy Velcro shoes because I couldn't be bothered pulling my shoelaces up.
2: Oh, I love
0: that.
2: That's
0: a good hack.
2: That's actually just smart.
0: Yeah.
2: You're a lazy smart.
4: Yeah, well, it's even harder when you've got to sit down on the bed just to put your socks on as well. So I don't want to do two things, you know.
1: Yes. That's why I wear thongs.
0: Yeah, you do know how to do shoes up, don't you, Craig?
4: Yeah, I do. Yeah. I'm not the brightest tool in the shed, but I do know that.
0: Wait right there, my friend.
1: Isn't it the sharpest tool in the shed?
0: Yeah, it is.
1: You can say
2: he's
1: brightest.
2: A good day.
1: Yeah.
0: This one from Carryong in the beautiful Central Coast. This is Carolyn. What happened, Carolyn? What's the laziest thing you did?
5: It wasn't me. It was a friend's kid, and they didn't want to wash the dishes, so they threw them all out in the bin, and then they found them when they came back from holidays.
1: Oh, cheeky buggers. That's something my kids would do. Yeah. They try and get away with something.
2: They probably do it.
0: Yeah. That's gold. All right, hang on, Carolyn. Wait right there. Let's go to you, Nathan.
6: Hey, he's going. Go the Blues.
1: Go the Blues.
0: What do you got for us?
6: Oh, mate, I live right in the middle of town in the entrance, mate, and I can't help myself. I've just got to get the car out and drive the shops every time, even though they're 50 metres away.
0: Oh, really? You'd get out of...
6: Just sheer laziness, eh? Just absolute sheer laziness.
0: That is sheer laziness.
2: Seems like more effort to get in your car and reverse it and then drive down 50 metres, find a park.
1: But you know what? I kind of get it. I know you're only ducking down to the shops and might not be for much, but what happens if you're here and you go, I was only meant to get like a Cornetto. Yeah. Or a gay time, and all of a sudden you've done a whole week's grocery shop.
0: Then
1: what do you do then? Mm. You can't walk it back 50 metres.
0: All right, but still, does he need the car to go 50 metres, the length of a swimming pool? Wait there, Nathan. Okay, guys, now you have to decide who you'd like to give the prize to.
2: Dead air. That's not what we're supposed to do. What about the first one?
1: Jason.
2: Jason painted a pretty good picture of...
1: About not grabbing it to get it out, to go to the toilet.
2: And it just seemed like a lot of effort.
1: Yeah, it did.
2: I feel like it's pretty deserving.
0: Yeah. Let's give him that one. And he's at the trough, as he said, and he just lets it...
1: Hold
0: it. Good on you, Jason. You have won yourself a G-Shock watch. Will be on your arm, nice and clean, while you're not... touching anything while you go to the toilet.
2: It won't be clean.
0: 0457 10 1049. Kane did a maroon and does not pick up his dog poo. Well, I do pick up my dog poo now. I went through a little stage, but I do pick up my dog poo now. So, guys, before we go to Cam Murray, Penrite has expanded its range of Penrite filters with a premium line of car engine oil filters and air filters for complete engine protection. 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He's a good fella. Cam Murray from the South Sydney Rabbitohs will chat to us shortly here at Triple M.

0: Triple M's Rush Hour, Maroon, Katie Brown and Nathan Hindy-Hindmarsh. Of course, we are celebrating New South Wales' origin win in Game 1, which was here in Sydney. One of the stars of the South Sydney Rabbitohs and the Blues team, Cam Murray. How you going, me old mate?
1: Yeah, I'm good, thank you. How are you?
0: Yeah, fantastic. I suppose first thing I would want to talk about, you know, well, there's been a lot of chat as to what might have been said at halftime, Cam, because at halftime you're down 20-6, but obviously a player like yourself or Teddy, you know, you're the type of blokes that been there and done that. So what do you kind of say to the younger blokes? Like, in the modern game, 14 points is not, you know, an unsurmountable lead, if that's the word I'm looking for.
1: Yeah, well, you kind of alluded to it there. I think we just reiterated that we didn't need to stress and we didn't need to chase points desperately from the start, because we knew we had the capability of scoring those points if we just set it up for ourselves and put some fatigue into the game. And so, yeah, it was more about just acknowledging sort of where we went wrong in the first half and then just switching our attention and our focus on what we needed to do in the second half to, you know, to win points. And then, yeah, I guess just before we went out, we just sort of chatted about believing that we could win the game. So, yeah, it was pretty pretty clear and simple messaging and, yeah, obviously worked well.
2: Cam, great to see you back in the Origin Arena. It's Katie. Did you feel like there was a lack of experience? Like, was it a bit – I know you said at halftime you sort of had that chat about coming back out more confident, but was it tricky not having the likes of Payne Haas or Latrell Mitchell out there?
1: No, not really. I think we had, you know, with a fair amount of veterans there in our team that were doing a great job of steering the ship. You know, Yoey's obviously stepped into that captain role and he's been in some pretty high pressure games and, you know, he was leading from the front there and obviously Teddy out the back that just went into third overall New South Wales games played, I think. So, you know, and obviously we had Nathan at halfback who, like Yoey, has been in a fair amount of top quality games himself. And so I don't think experience was an issue out there. You know, we probably just didn't adapt and I guess acknowledge the conditions well enough at the start and probably didn't respect the ball enough and so probably put ourselves on the back foot a little bit too much there. But I think we were able to sort of sort out where it went wrong in the first half and build some fatigue into the game like we talked about, and then the opportunities showed themselves. And, you know, lucky we've got players like Teddy and Nathan, even I think Strange, he stepped up really well took advantage of those opportunities when he got the chance. And so it was a better second half for sure.
3: Cam, it's Heine, mate. First of all, congratulations. What a win. It was absolutely outstanding. I was out there. I was watching it live. I was getting wet. But I did, mate, the first half, though, you mentioned I was getting wet from the rain.
0: Getting wet.
2: Yeah, that's exactly Cam, what I thought you were talking about.
3: Cam, you talk about not respecting the conditions, but watching that live, they did get the jump on you. Is it? Could you say that you may have not respected the opposition enough with a few of their rookies in the side? Because I watching it, their line speed was quicker than ours. Yes, we made a lot of mistakes with the ball in hand, but I think there was opportunities when we could have really gotten off our line and kept them down their own end, but we just didn't. Our kickoffs were poor. You know, they were making 30 metres in the first carry, just little things like that.
1: Yeah, sitting on the bench, I actually thought that, you know, it was pretty fairly even in terms of the arm wrestle and the effort that both teams were putting in the first sort of three or four sets each when the ball was in play. And I just think the momentum started to shift when we started making errors. And I think we've seen it in the NRL competition so far this year. When you lose momentum, it's so hard to win it back. And then when you're sort of doubling up on your errors and sort of not respecting the ball and your discipline is poor, it's really hard to win that momentum back.

0: our defence under too much pressure. And, you know, credit to Queensland. They in the first half, they really grabbed those opportunities and iced them when they got them. And, yeah, they were looking pretty unstoppable there for, you know, the first sort of 20, 25 minutes. And so, yeah, I'm not too sure if it's a case of not respecting the opposition. I think it was more about our errors and what we were doing to ourselves that hurt us the most.
1: Cam, good to catch up with you, mate. Congratulations on being part of that Blues victory last night, and good luck to you and the Bunnies for the remainder of the year. See you in game two.
0: Thank you. Thanks, cheers,
1: mate.
0: Guys.
1: Thank good you. On you, mate. Cam Murray there. We'll come back and talk. Final thought, get the guys' tips for the Women's State of Origin game three
2: whitewash
1: tonight on the Gold League. Will it be a New South Wales whitewash?
3: Will not.
1: This is Triple M.
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7: 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Offer ends Friday. Over in Neutral Bay, a crash. Falcon Street right near the Warringah Freeway. Breakdown for the M4 Croydon, creating heavy delays westbound Wattle Street. Also, an earlier crash for Auburn, Parramatta Road and Duck Street, affecting eastbound traffic. Glow at Sydney Zoo is on now until June 14th. 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
8: Triple M's Rush Hour, Maroon, Katie Brown from Channel 7, Hindy. That's it for today. 0457 10 1049. Ash from Yamba says hi. Wants to say how much he's enjoyed. Is Yamba's near Grafton, obviously?
9: Yes, it
8: yeah.
9: is.
8: How far?
9: About 50 minutes.
8: Okay, Ash says, love you on Sunrise. Please call in. It just says, call into my shop when you're in Yamba.
9: I absolutely will.
8: I don't
9: if
8: know
9: he's
8: if
9: in Yamba.
8: Or what,
9: I hope
8: what
9: Ash is a boy's name.
8: Mm. No, it's a boy. It's definitely a boy, yeah.
9: Okay.
8: So he loves you.
9: We do you know much about him?
8: Well, can I say this? Sorry, I've seen a photo of him. He looks like he's been in a good paddock. Have you heard that saying? He looks like he's been in a good paddock.
9: I've been in a good paddock before, so yeah, feeling. I know what that means.
10: It's good to be in a good paddock.
8: Yeah, I wish I was in a good paddock.
10: Heavy boned, I like to call myself.
9: Heavy boned.
8: Ash, I meant that in the nicest way. Now, before we go, kids, State of Origin women, when are you coming back again? Because the listeners.
9: When you send out an invite.
8: Yeah, we will.
9: Yeah.
8: We will.
9: Yeah. And I'll RSVP. But I need time. Like you, I need a lot of time to think about my weeks, days, and months.
10: Yeah. You've worked him out.
8: Routine. Yes, you like routine.
9: Yeah. Oh, love routine.
8: Yeah. Who are you tipping tonight, New South Wales or Queensland?
9: Queensland.
8: To get one game.
9: I think we need one. We almost had it. Gosh, famous last words. But by six tonight. Yeah. I just weirdly have Ellie Johnston as my first try scorer.
8: Oh, really? Ellie Johnston?
9: She's amazing.
10: It's a possibility. Yeah, they like to use her up early, up the middle. Yeah. Good footwork.
9: I played with her at Bunnies, so I'm a bit biased.
8: Mm.
10: I like her. I like Kezzy Apps too.
8: Yeah.
10: Sit down south girl. Yep.
8: Yeah. Oh, if I'm thinking first try scorer, Jess Sergis. Little Bay's own. Jess Sergis.
9: She always scores late.
10: Yeah, she does. Yes. Sorry. Do you think they'll go 3-0? First time
8: yeah,
10: ever.
8: Yeah, I think they'll go 3-0.
10: Yep, so
8: I think they will.
10: I think they do.
8: Anyway, that game's live on Triple M. And listener, I'm calling that one. I'm looking forward to that one.
9: Who
10: okay,
9: with?
10: Quick.
8: Ali, yep.
10: Hooker for Queensland.
8: Destiny Brill.
10: Hooker for New South Wales.
8: Higgins, Olivia Higgins.
9: Gosh, you're good.
10: Yeah, he's good. He's good. It's only Rain Man. Mm. Who's on first?
8: Yeah. Okay, well, we'll see you again real soon.
9: Love it.
8: Okay, send that invoice in so we can pay you.
9: Can I have double time?
8: Send it to Hindy's. Hindy will be paying you for this one.
9: He loves it. Thank you.
10: I do.
8: And we'll see you both next week.
10: Paying invoices as well.
8: On the Rush Hour. Triple M.
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13: 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M5 Motorway Heavy, westbound at the River Road to Casula. 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
2: Good evening, Angie Asimus here at 6 o'clock. Making news tonight, the man who attacked 18-year-old Lauren Huxley inside her Northmead home in 2005 has been denied parole. Robert Farmer has served 20 years behind bars for the notorious crime and continues to deny any involvement. The federal government has launched a $2 billion lawsuit against the manufacturers of PFAS firefighting foam. They claim 28 defence bases were contaminated with the so-called forever chemicals. A Melbourne ISIS bride who returned to Australia in 2025 has been charged with multiple terror offences. She's been remanded in custody as investigations continue into other returnees. Five villagers trapped inside a flooded cave in Laos for more than a week have been found alive. Two others are still missing. And the Blues are celebrating a historic Origin Series opener win, beating the Maroons 22-20 after Kalyn Ponga was controversially sent off for a shoulder charge.
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3: Good afternoon, I'm Matt White. 18-year-old Hamasi Makassini has extended at the West Tigers for a further 2 years. He'll be with the club until the end of 2029. Game 3 in the Women's Origin Series is on the Gold Coast tonight. The Blues looking for a clean sweep after already sealing the series. Thanasi Kokkinakis has been forced to pull out at the French Open, his shoulder injury flaring up again. And Crystal Palace has won the Europa Conference League, beating Spanish side Rayo Vallecano 1-0.
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2: Sydney's weather showers this afternoon, down to a low of 17 overnight. Showers ease tomorrow, a top of 21 in the city, 20 in Manly and Penrith. 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
35: Welcome to Triple M NRL Daily. It is the journos on a Thursday for an Origin review. Today it's Danny Widler and Adam Pengilly as always, but joined by Lockie Pringle. That's me filling in for Charlie White. Thanks for having me, boys.
36: So good not to see Charlie. I'm very happy that you're here, Lockie. It's nice to see a new face and
35: bit of fresh blood.
36: Yeah, not have to deal with Charlie's hot takes and madness.
35: Oh, okay. Well, I can't guarantee. I've been studying him closely. Okay. Studying his game.
36: Okay.
35: Yeah. It's all about
36: just
35: Origin.
36: Just base it on fact, because Charlie doesn't always base his stuff on facts.
35: Oh, okay. I'll try and base it on
36: good,
35: fact.
36: Thank you.
35: I'll leave the fiction for at least months down the track once I've white-anted him.
36: Thank you.
35: It's all about Origin today, isn't it? There's so many talking points from one game of footy.
36: It's all about the great escape, the miracle at Homebush. Incredible evening, and we'll unpack everything from, I guess, Kalyn Ponga to James Tedesco to Nathan Cleary and more.
37: Does he really need to own Origin Series, Lockie?
35: Well, that's the question. That's the question that I might pose to you guys later on as well. Some massive debuts as well. More, I guess, we'll figure out, does this do anything in the Laurie Daly coaching conversation as well? New South Wales getting that win last night. Martin controversy, mind you, but getting the win at Origin.
37: Certainly eases the pressure, Lockie. Going into a series and leading 1-0 going into Melbourne, it's going to help Laurie's cause immensely. I guess
36: we'll talk about Gus Gould's comments.
35: Yes, Brent Reid, Triple M's own Brent Reid, was very passionate on the
36: passion of Reedy.
35: Which, of course, Triple M NRL on all the socials. Billy Slater as well with a classy response to all the controversy. So we'll unpack it all. Good to be alongside you boys. Let's get into it after this. Triple M NRL Daily. It's the Journos.

0: Triple M NRL Daily with Danny Widler, Adam Pengilly and Charlie White. Breaking news and the biggest names in the game.
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3: Origin, game one. You couldn't have asked for more talking points out of one match of footy, really. I mean, is the cliche to say a game of two halves? 20-6 at halftime.
4: It's more than that.
3: Queenslander up.
4: It's more than that. It was a game of a send-off, really, when it comes down to it. Look, whatever way you want to look at this game, there is no other way of looking at it other than you have to start with that send-off and then work around all of that. Adam, send-off or not?
5: Yeah, send-off. Yeah. I was happy with it. Yeah. I know there was a debate, but when Kalen Ponga goes into a tackle like that with no wrapping motion or traditional tackling technique, he puts himself at risk of any sanction that the bunk or the referee wants to come up with. And the fact he made contact with Tolu Kola's head, I think it was a fair call by Ashley Klein. And we actually chatted, a few of us reporters chatted to Kalen Ponga in the sheds after the game. He was good enough to chat. And usually in most situations, Danny, you've been around enough to know that players will go hide in the corner and won't want to speak. But once the charge came out, he agreed to chat to a few journos. He actually didn't even know, Lockie, that he was sent off until someone in the sheds told him they'd been sent off.
4: That's crazy.
3: He thought he was 10 in the bin.
5: He was confused. He thought it was 10 in the bin and sent for a HIA to get himself checked as well.
4: Did he have an HIA, I wonder? I wonder how he is, because, I mean, if he's sort of claiming it was a head clash, I wonder if that's going to have some repercussions down the track.
5: There was certainly no information that I had in the sheds last night in the Queensland rooms that he had gone through a HIA or had failed that HIA. What I can say is that he was standing there talking to a few reporters with blood still dripping from his ear down on his chest. And he was saying, well, I had a head clash with Tolu Kola, and that is correct, but I also think there was a pretty fair case to say that his shoulder made some sort of contact as well. So it was a huge call, Danny, but I agree with it. I think it had to be a send-off.
4: I was watching it actually on the sideline, and the instant I saw it, I thought send-off. And then I watched replays, and I still thought send-off. And I know there's argument against it, but for mine, it was fairly clear, and I actually think Kalen's probably lucky he didn't get a suspension out of it, and we have to explain that because they changed the rules around that for Origin that – basically, if you get a grade 2, I think it is, it's a fine in Origin. I thought he could have been given a grade 3, and I thought he could have got a couple of weeks. And Tolu Kola, he's missing some time.
5: Yep.
4: Kalen won't probably miss time unless there's something with a head knock for him.
3: And obviously, there were a mixed responses from those that were closest to it. We've got some audio. Billy Slater, Gus Gould, and Triple M's own Brent Reed reacting to the send-off. We'll hear that now.
6: We can argue all we want, but it is what it is. Like, let's call them. I haven't got any problems with it. Those things happen in games. You know, they happen really quick. I've played that position. I know how hard it is, and spur of the moment, it's wet out there. Things happen. Like, I thought it was a courageous effort from our players.
7: Gus, you're heavily involved in Clubland as well. Are the players, do they see it like that? Do they have the responsibility as defenders to make sure that they're looking after whoever they're tackling?
8: James, I suggest you ask someone else, mate, rather than me, if you don't mind.
7: No, that's all right.
8: I'd like you to keep your job.
9: Yeah, I'm in that press box. I'm surrounded by all these New South Wales blokes talking up how good it was, how good the Blues were. Give me a break. Like, for 40 minutes, they were an abomination, right? An absolute abomination. They win the game because the bloke got sent off. That's why they won the game.
10: You can't appreciate what we just saw. Well, because it's your mob not doing it. Hey, Queensland do that, Dan, every time.
9: That will go to an Origin folklore. It's one of the great escapes, right? Well, that's what it is.
10: Yes.
9: It will be remembered for the ages. But you can't escape the fact that that game was won because Kalen Ponga got sent off.
3: You can catch that full rant on Triple M NRL or Insta or Facebook. That's Reedy's rant in particular. Billy Slater says he was... He could accept the send-off. Gus Gould didn't want to comment. Made some, curious remarks.
5: Why was that? I must admit, I was at the ground last night, so I didn't see the post-game coverage on Channel 9, but I caught up with it later. And you could see Gus's frustration with the decision, Danny, and I get where he was coming from. I sort of feel like he didn't want to really say his piece, maybe because of something bigger going on in the background. I don't know.
4: Well, we'll take each one of those as they go. You want to start with Gus?
5: Yeah, let's start with Gus.
4: Well, Gus is probably the most controversial out of any of them because everything he says or does draws attention. And Well, first of all, I guess you have to remember, is Gus allowed to criticise officials?
5: He's in a difficult position, isn't
4: he? To some degree, he is, I think. Mm. I mean, because I think the NRL understand that he's got a dual role as a commentator and a club official. Mm. So, yeah, he's always walking that line. Mm. People want to criticise that, they can, whatever. I'm saying that's the line he has to walk. Mm. So that probably is part of it. But like you said, the day before, there were broadcast negotiations going on with Channel 9. And I think he made that inference to James Bracey that he doesn't want to cost anyone a job.
5: Yeah.
4: And I think that's what I haven't grilled Gus about
5: it. No, I haven't spoken to him either.
4: However, that's the feeling you get, isn't it?
5: Oh, no, 100%. I think you're right. And his comment when he said to James, I don't want it to cost you your job.
4: Yeah.
5: I think Gus knows what's going on. He's a smart guy. He knows what's going on in the background.
4: And look, ultimately, by not saying anything, he said it all.
5: Of course.
4: He obviously disagreed with what happened.
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1: 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Liquorland, legendary. Choose to drink wise.
2: I thought Billy, I think his view was, it was the old COVID line. It is what it is. You know, like we have to cope with everything. No, it is what it is. You know, like he couldn't change anything. He knows there's every chance that he's going to have Ash Klein for another game at some point down the track. And look, I think he handled it right. Mm-hmm. Do you agree?
3: Or? Yeah, 100%. He spoke very candidly about the decision, but he didn't want to like labour on the point too much in the post-game press conference last night. And you're right, Danny. Billy knows there's two more games to go in this series. Ashley Klein's going to be the referee for games 2 and 3. Let's be honest. Mm. He's not going to irritate or agitate with the NRL knowing what's down the line to come in the series. And I thought he spoke well about Kalyn Ponga as well, Billy. And it was fascinating to notice that, do you guys notice that Kalyn Ponga went and watched the last few minutes in his full playing kit in the coach in the coaching box?
2: Yeah.
3: He was with Billy Slater in the coaching box.
4: In his full kit.
3: In his full kit. Hasn't even got changed.
2: Well, I've really admired everything Kalyn's done this year.
3: Yeah.
2: I feel like he's been really invested in his football. Like, and that was always the knock on Kalyn was he a...
3: Did he care enough? Let's be honest.
2: Was he a catwalk model playing footy or something? You know what I mean? Like, was he something else? Was he an Instagrammer? Was he... But he's a brilliant footballer, and he's showing now the level of care he has for his state, for his club, for his teammates, and that's another indication there. And he put his body on the line in that moment. Ashley Klein, I actually think he showed a bit of guts.
3: He did.
2: We don't often rap refs, do we? it's not the thing to do, but I think he showed a fair bit of courage to do, because I didn't hear it at the time because I was sort of on the sideline, in the tunnel, whatever, when the game was on. And there was a bit of a disagreement, or would you call a disagreement, between the video ref and the bunker and Ashley? Or
3: yeah, I wasn't watching the coverage live, same as you, Danny, because I was at the ground in the press box. But I tried to catch up on it when I got home last night, and it appears like Ashley Klein has said to Chris Butler in the bunker, like, I know what you're saying, but I still think it's, you know, direct contact to the head, and I think it's a send-off. So clearly there was some communication between the two where they might not have been on
2: that.
4: No, overruling the bunker in a sense. Yeah.
3: But a fascinating thing, Lockie, is that if you watch some of the major overseas sports, in particular, I'm a big fan of the Premier League soccer in the UK, they'll actually release the audio of the chats between the VAR, who are doing it remotely, and the referee after the game. Now, I'm not sure the NRL is going to do that under any circumstances.
4: Is it something that they should do?
3: Well, I would love to have known the communication.
2: Let's get onto one of those suits who hide in their corners for most of the time. Like, you know,
3: I'm not going to name names, Danny.
2: You don't toss Glenn Jackson under the bus.
3: I didn't say anything.
2: Or Misha. Mick Easman.
3: But how fascinating would it be to actually get
2: an
3: insight?
2: At.
3: Well, I'm not saying that. I'm just saying it'd be great to get some transparency to what that conversation was like.
4: What are we hiding?
3: You know? How they came to that decision.
2: Let us hear it, boys.
4: Yeah. Let us hear it. Graham
2: Andrew
4: Annesley,
2: Abdo, you're out the door.
4: Yeah.
2: Release it.
3: This is farewell gift. Yeah.
2: Let us hear what's going on, Andrew.
4: Well, you know, Graham Annesley used to do the post-round, you know, talk through of all the things. Why don't we just hear it in real time straight after the game? You know, that'd be much clearer.
3: Let them speak. We want to hear from the bunker.
2: let them speak. And and Brent Reed. Now, Reedy, he basically just went off his head, didn't he? Or...
4: Yes, he went off his head. Basically saying that, I basically saying that New South Wales had nothing before the send off, which may or may not be accurate, but basically hounding the decision, saying that it wasn't a send off.
3: I don't think he was saying it wasn't a send off. I think he was just saying that there was no way that New South Wales were winning that game until Kalyn Ponga was sent off. And you have to agree.
2: Look, Reedy spends a lot of time in his Tesla, and I worry about what that does to his brain sometimes. But I tend to agree with him that New South Wales are in all sorts.
4: Yeah.
2: Can I tell you a quick story about Reedy before we go too much further?
4: Please.
2: Were you at the Andrew Abdo Peter Volandi's press? It was like one of the big deals of the year, and I was sitting next to Reedy, and he was peppering them with some really good questions.
3: He asked some good questions.
2: Yeah, I thought he was really good. And then afterwards, at the end of the presser, he turned to me and said, "Shit, I forgot to record the interview. I've got my phone in my pocket."
4: No.
2: And that's classic Reedy right there, doing brilliant work. But he had no, I think he had to ask Marty Gabor, another journo, for the copy of the presser. He left his phone in his pocket.
4: I mean, that's consistent with Reedy's behaviour this year. Wasn't it? He on the corner for the Alex Johnston record-breaking try, and he... and he had the perfect view and he had the phone recording it, but actually he hadn't pressed the
2: red button.
4: He's giving
2: off old man vibes. No wonder he's getting all that Botox.
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8: 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The M4 motorway in shambles after an earlier multi-vehicle crash. A couple of them actually, one through Prospect and one through Homebush, all clearing off, leaving big delays. Leppington, Camden Valley Way, we've got a breakdown southbound Bringelly Road. 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
3: I feel like Charlie was back.
4: Charlie loves whispering that.
3: Can you imagine Charlie at home?
4: Reckon he practices it?
3: Sweet nothings.
2: I was just listening to...
3: I know his lovely partner and fiance, Siobhan, and she deserves a lot of credit for whatever he's doing in his life.
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3: I think Charlie only says it once.
2: Well, I mean,
3: you are really in the wrong.
2: I'm really getting into it. Yeah, I'm really finding my groove. It's an Ethan Strange like debut, I've got to say. That's what they're saying. I don't know.
3: It might be Sam Walker. Good first hour.
2: Yes, that's true, because we're about to get into it. It's a good first half.
3: Queensland has just lost a bloke.
2: We're about to lose Adam Pengilly. Let's see if I can keep carrying the team. No, I'm joking. Where are we? James Tedesco.
3: Oh, we've rattled him now.
2: You've rattled
4: me.
3: We've got him. Well done.
2: It is a Sam Walker debut then. James Tedesco and Nathan Cleary. Two guys that came into this game with a mountain of pressure on their shoulders. You'd have to say Cleary more so. Tedesco, I guess he's been there. He's done that. I guess he has Cleary has as well. I don't want to take that away. He's won a series. Has he won
4: multiple series?
2: He's won
4: multiple series.
2: Yes,
4: multiple men of the match awards.
2: But still comes with that, I don't know if it's criticism or that expectation from a state that lived through Joey John's 05 and just wants to see their halfback take a game by the scruff of the neck and dominate Origin. That's the term that gets used. They definitely, when the moment called for it last night, you'd have to say stepped up. Would you agree?
3: You go, Adam. What do you think?
4: Yeah, without a doubt.
3: Which one first, Nathan?
4: Yeah, Nathan. Let's do Nathan. I thought he was phenomenal in the last 20 minutes. There's no other way to describe it. Without him on the park, I'm not even sure New South Wales chased down those points, even against the 12-man Queensland. I thought for the first hour, he wasn't bad either. I thought he was fine. His kicking game was solid. New South Wales didn't get a whole lot of chances attacking Queensland down their end of the field in the first half. His defence was relatively okay. But there is this expectation around Nathan, as you touched on, Lockie, that he has to own an Origin series. And I think the narrative, and a couple of you chatted to him last night, Danny, a couple of us journalists chatted to him as well. I think it might be just wearing a little bit thin with him.
3: Mm. Well, I think Nathan doesn't have to prove anything to anybody.
4: I agree with you 100%.
3: I really think that I ask the question of him at times because it's a question that's out there. But when I look at what he's done and I say it to him, like he's won three series. Mm. He's played very well at Origin level. Without him last night, New South Wales don't get close. So like you said, it was a 40-20. The Hudson Young grubber in the first half. Where he showed determination, strength, fitness, everything.
4: Instinct.
3: The kick for James Tedesco. I get sick of having to say that. I don't buy into the argument he has to prove anything.
4: No, I agree with you.
3: He's proved it. I think he's a great player. Love Joey Johns, but I think Nathan, he hasn't had that 2005, but Joey's a freak, right? Mm-hmm. And I think Nathan is a different player to Joey. He's a freakish player in his own right. What he's done, like what he did last night in the final 20 minutes was all time. Mm-hmm. I know it was against 12 men, I get that, but it was all time. He showed composure, he showed resilience, he showed leadership. Mm-hmm. He was unbelievable. And I'm over that whole idea that he hasn't done enough. I really am. Mm. I think he's a humble enough guy and a polite enough person to answer those questions.
4: Reckon he's getting sick of it?
3: Well, look, he says he's his own harshest critic. That's his answer always. Mm. And I think he's being polite. Mm. I think I think he's got a right to be sick of being questioned about it. And he showed it again last night. At club level, before Reece Walsh came along, he owned one of the great grand final displays when the Panthers beat Brisbane, the final 17 minutes, whatever it was. He's a clutch player. Mm-hmm. He's a brilliant player. I remember Joey didn't always play halfback.
2: Yeah.
3: Joey played hooker. He might have played off the bench.
2: 14, yeah, fair few times. Yeah.
3: So let's give Nathan the credit that he deserves as a modern day great.
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8: 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Jeremiah Victoria Road past the Iron Cove Bridge and passing the Bay Runner, 2-car crash, westbound traffic heavily delayed. M4 Lidcombe, a breakdown westbound to Silverwater Road off-ramp, slowing to traffic, city bound through Prospect along the M4. M5, busy westbound through Racebeam. 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
4: James Tedesco, I mean, obviously back in the Origin arena after a couple of years out. He jumped in to fill in for Dylan Edwards here and there, but the first time you'd say getting that jersey back at the age of 33, we mentioned before the show, he was the oldest guy out there on the field. And, you know, Teddy.
5: Former Tiger's
4: great. Tiger's legend.
5: Was he never got to the Raiders, did he? Never got to the backflip?
4: No, it could have been a Tedesco-Ethan Strange combination running around for Ricky.
5: A former Tiger.
4: Mm. We'll stick to that. He's a Blues great.
5: Yes.
4: And still he had his moments where, you know, for example, the Olakau'atu moment where he needed to get the pass out, throws it at his
5: bad
4: feet.
5: Bad moment.
4: Yep. At the same time, James Tedesco is the kind of guy that he'll have those moments. He'll 99% of the time, he'll make up for it in a big way. Mm. You'd have to say that he did that.
6: Yeah. I'm old enough and ugly enough, Lockie, to remember what happened in 2019. And Danny will remember as well. Game 3, series decider at a Accor Stadium. New South Wales scored with 32 seconds left on the clock because James Tedesco backed up a break and scored the try to win the series. And I remember Brad Fittler was coaching on the sideline and he was just overcome with joy. He ran on the field, was almost dancing. Mm. And that try meant so much to New South Wales and the state. They plastered a massive image of James Tedesco scoring that try.
5: Still there.
6: In their gym. And they put on next to it, in big, big numbers, 79-28.
5: Yep.
6: And that said, that was the time when he scored. There was 32 seconds left in the series.
4: Wow.
6: I saw Teddy in the sheds last night, had a bit of a chat to him, interviewed him. And I asked him, I said, mate, how does that compare what you did jumping over Hamaso compared to what you did in 2019? And he said, well, if I'm being honest, it's a very similar feeling. Mm. And he says, all I do is I pride myself on competing until the very last second of the game. Mm. He did that last night.
5: So my view is this, right? I think Teddy is the best fullback I've seen.
6: Mm. And I'm better than Billy?
5: Better than Billy, yep.
6: It's a big call.
5: Long-term consistency, day in, day out, club –

0: state. He's captained Australia.
1: Yeah.
0: Captained his state. Did Billy do that?
2: I don't think so. Cameron Smith was a captain.
0: Right?
1: Yeah.
0: He's won everything. He's now got two match-winning tries at Origin, like you mentioned that first one, which was resilience, fitness, determination, all of that, everything he bases his game on. The one last night, I saw him make that run several times in the game trying to catch a bomb. He got knocked down. He couldn't get a clear passage. He's the oldest bloke on the field. It's a wet field. He's busted his gut. And he's there sprinting like a 18-year-old, jumping over a brilliant athlete in Hammer, catching the ball, juggling it, scoring it to win Origin. Like, seriously, like, does it get better? And he's been doing it for years. He's won a Daly M. I think he's been a runner-up as well from memory. I think that's right. But everything he's done to me says he's the best I've seen. Won't be popular with, you know, Queensland people and whoever else. And Billy was absolutely brilliant. But I think Teddy, for his consistency, his own big moments, including last night, he's done it in grand finals. I remember he won the Raiders grand final where, was it Latrell's flick pass?
2: Yeah. And Tupou went down the sideline.
0: Yeah, and he was there, wasn't he? For me, yeah, I think Teddy is the best I've seen.
2: I asked him as well last night, Danny. I just said, coming back into this setup, you've been away for almost 2 years. Like, just generic question, how does it feel like? And he says, I was resigned to just watching from home on the TV. I was content to do that. He thought his time had passed. But I also wonder if coming back into the squad without the burden of the captaincy as well has freed him up. And he said, I think he roomed with, you might know this better than me, I think he roomed with Mitchell Moses and Nathan Cleary all week up there on the Central Coast. And he said he loved it because all they did was just talk footy.
0: Played a bit of golf too.
2: They played a bit of golf and talked footy and game plans and the game and everything like that.
3: Is it the three of them all in the one room?
2: I don't know.
3: Is that it?
0: I'm not sure about that. But
2: he said he felt really reinvigorated doing that and spending a lot of time with those guys.
0: I do know that there was days when in that camp he went out for a round of golf in the morning with Nathan.
2: Yep.
0: And have another round of golf in the afternoon with Mitch.
2: He doesn't play too bad, I think.
0: He's a left-hander. Yeah. It's a good. But I just think he's a phenomenal athlete. And for over a long period of time, for mine, Billy, everyone says Billy's the best, but for mine, I think Teddy's the best.
3: Okay. Danny Widler, Adam Pengilly, thank you for being the James Tedesco and Nathan Cleary to my Ethan Strange today.
0: Oh, mate, and thank you for being so much better than Charlie.
3: Charlie's Mitchell Moses. He's gone down last minute.
0: I don't know what Charlie is.
3: I'm pretty sure
0: Charlie's greener pastures, isn't he? He's always, grass is
3: stars
0: greener.
3: Stars his eyes.
0: I just see him everywhere. So
3: I'm pretty sure he'll be back next week with you boys we'll hear from you then. But thank you as always. See you next week.
0: Thank you.
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6: 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Look out for a truck breakdown westbound on the M4 approaching the Silverwater Road off-ramp, causing heavy delays. The M7 all clear both ways through Horsley Park past the Horsley Drive. 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
21: Oh, Jess is going to score.
23: Queensland take the lead.
24: New South Wales take the lead.
22: And in the end, New South Wales triumphed and took the series.
24: New South Wales have won the Women's State of Origin series in two games.
22: But that's not the end of the story. This is State of Origin. There's still something to play for. Pride. And tonight, as the ultimate rivalry continues,
25: was absolutely out of this world.
22: Can Queensland land a blow and take a win? Or will New South Wales complete a clean sweep for McDonald's and Ream Hot Water from Cbus Super Stadium? This is Game 3 as Triple M rocks Women's State of Origin.
26: Good evening, everybody, right across the Triple M network and via the listener app. Game 3 of Women's State of Origin. New South Wales, yes, they have the series wrapped up, but I tell you what, a lot of noise coming out of Queensland. The girls will be playing for Pride tonight. 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Emma Verrin joins me in commentary. Emma, firstly, welcome to you. You're 8 weeks away from having your first bub. How are you feeling?
27: Oh, I just got some kicks just then, I think, as we did the intro, getting excited, but stoked to be here. And, oh, how good. We've locked away the girls' game. One game, one of the men's. I'm feeling very proud to be a Blue right now.
26: Let's get another champion of the game in Brisbane Bronco through and through, Ali Brigginshaw. I mentioned, Ali, that... Yeah, there's a lot of noise coming out of Queensland about the girls don't want it to be a clean sweep. As I welcome you in, your thoughts?
28: Good evening, guys. Same as last year. You never want it to be a clean sweep. And, you know, it's Queensland Pride on the line. It's showing that we can give New South Wales a run for their money and take that game three and spoil the party just like last year.
26: Okay, before we get to this game, there's obviously been a big 24 hours in the game of rugby league. Both of you would have watched with interest the men's Origin series last night, game one, with the boys, the New South Wales boys, winning 1-0. But Emma, let me start with you. What a game. What an event it was. New South Wales coming back to win it on the bell with a great try to Teddy, to James Tedesco, a bloke who you'd know well. But let me ask you, I mean, let me bring up the thing everybody's talking about, the Kalyn Ponga send-off. Where are you with that?
27: I was actually at the game doing a fan event, and I was deciding whether to drive home or not just in time for kickoff. And I was like, all right, I'll race home. Got home, and I was absolutely stoked that I made that decision after the first 20 minutes. Yeah. I was like, it's going to be a whitewash. And then by the end of the game, I was regretting it and wishing I was there in the stands because it looked like an absolute party. But what a change of events. I think one of the best games I've seen in a very long time.
26: Yeah.
27: But for me, it's hard to say. I would have loved to have just seen a sin bin. I feel like a decision like that can really, really change a game. And as we see, it did.
26: Yeah. Well, I guess, Ali Brigginshaw, that's probably what we all expected. At the very worst, it was going to be a sin bin. And when he pointed, you're off, I just thought, well, that's going to change. But I have to say, I thought Queensland would still hold on.
28: I'm absolutely filthy. I'm still shaking my head thinking, what has happened? I was talking today and I think if it comes to a send-off, it's got to be something out of play, like an eye gouge, a punch. Even if you punch someone these days, it's not a send-off. So I think it's got to be something where it's out of character, ill act of the game, you're gone. But to be honest, it just ruins what was an amazing game. I thought both teams, the refereeing was great up until that point, letting it flow.
27: Made it better, I reckon.
28: Well, yeah, if we call it that. I thought it was a great game. Disappointing. I just don't like seeing a send-off because then, you know, you can say, did you lose because of that? Or 13 against 12, I don't know. 20 minutes is a very long time. Looked like we ran out of steam in the end, but
27: I was very impressed with Queensland, though, Ali. Can I just say? They came out firing.
28: Billy Slater must be an absolute, like, he looks like he's got them to a T, the game structure, how they defend. It just looks like clinical. Whoever steps in and pulls on that jersey, it looks like they just know what to do. So, yeah, he must be an unbelievable coach.
26: Yeah, I like the fact that he, you know, in the press conference, when he could have had a good whinge, he just said, look, it is what it is. I'll just have to live with it. I'm happy with it. The decision was he was sent off. But, you know, a lot of people, I am a New South Wales boy. I'm a Sydney boy. A lot of people are saying the biggest comeback in Origin history. Emma, that's okay. Let's remember Queensland had a player sent off with about 20 minutes to go.
27: Yeah, that's true. Oh, it was made for a great TV, though, didn't it? I have to say. And I just thought the Blues came out and it was, yeah, they were down and out at the start. I thought the game was over. I was about to turn it off. And then all of a sudden they're back in. And, yeah, we talk about the Ponga thing, but there was also a number of people that I think changed the game for New South Wales. You know, we talk about Ethan Strange on his debut. I thought he was incredible. I thought him and the second rower,
26: Hudson Young,
27: yeah, playing next to each other. They were just feeding off each other and putting shots on, and I thought they really changed the game.
26: Yeah, we thought, I suppose, Ali, from your point of view with the Queensland side, what we heard here in New South Wales all week was Sam Walker, watch his short kicking game, watch his short kicking game. But they didn't watch his short kicking game, and he put someone over very early in the first half, didn't he?
28: Yes, they didn't obviously watch enough footage, but I think they just did their homework on Teddy. So if he defends in the line, they could catch him out. And obviously Sam Walker playing with Teddy at Clubland, he obviously knows where he's going to defend. So I thought he might have been able to cover those kicks a little bit better, but Sammy Walker seems to be able to dig right into the line and find those holes. If Queensland win, he's player of the match. So hard done by there, I thought. Obviously, Cleary was amazing, but, you know, if it's the other way, Sam Walker gets man of the match in game one of his career and in an Origin jersey is pretty unbelievable.
27: Yeah, you know what I also thought was really impressive with Sam Walker was his defence. I feel like all week everyone was putting it on him saying he's not big enough, he's not big enough, and I feel like he really held his own.
26: Mm. Yeah, no, absolutely. He had a great game. And getting back to Ethan Strange again, I know that there are going to be more players available for New South Wales, the obvious one being Mitch Moses. Look, Ethan Strange, I don't know if he plays Origin 2, but Emma, he is an Origin player and he is going to play an Origin, a lot of Origin football in his career.
27: Oh, that's for sure. He just stood up, didn't he? He rose to the challenge and he just has this like aggression about him that he just comes out and he is unbeatable. I was so impressed with how he played. I think no matter what happens, he's got to be somewhere in the team for the Blues next game.
26: And the other thing is too, Ali Brigginshaw, I thought just before we move on, you know, it was 20-6 and Queensland got a penalty in front of the sticks or near the sticks and decided they wouldn't have a shot for goal. They decided they'd keep the pressure on. Now, I feel like if they kicked for goal, then they go out to 22-6 and then maybe somewhere in that, you know, with everything that was going on, they could have kicked a field goal and just jumped out to a 7-point lead at some point. But realistically, I suppose, from the time Ponga was sent off, they had no field position and no ball, Queensland, did they?
28: Yeah, I just think they ran out of steam. And New South Wales seemed to play earlier around the 50, so it opened them up. And then they were just backtracking the whole end of the set. So New South Wales definitely went up a gear. Maybe that missed opportunity to take the two. But I reckon the way Billy has them all on the same page, everyone would have wanted to go for that try. And you got to back yourself when you're in that moment. And you can go back and say, oh, that's 2 points. But New South Wales also bombed quite a few tries. You know, Teddy Tavalakuatu dropping that ball. So there's a fair few moments that would have changed the game. I just would have loved for there to be 13 on 13 and just see them go at it and see New South Wales try and make a comeback. I thought that would have been a great thing to watch. I didn't get much sleep after that. I was still filthy just at that moment. So,
26: well,
28: still cranky.
26: Maybe you get a little bit of compensation tonight, Ali. Was anyone in the Queensland team last night that stood out for you that we haven't sort of spoken about?
28: Selwyn Cobbo.
26: Yeah.
28: Like to be honest, he hasn't had the best start to the year. And obviously, the Dolphins have been a bit hit and miss, but I just thought he just showed why he belongs in that stage. And other coaches probably wouldn't have picked him on his form, but last night I thought that was probably one of the best games I've ever seen him play. He was tough. He didn't make any errors. He just put his body on the line. And for someone that's been struggling with a bit of confidence, I thought that was a great game and he'll be there for the rest of the series, no doubt.
26: Yeah, he just brought the ball back all night. Triple M NRL Primetime Women's Origin tonight, Game 3, New South Wales and Queensland on the beautiful city of the Gold Coast. We'll have that game for you live shortly. 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Anthony Maroon, Emma Vera and Ali Brigginshaw. If you're going to have a little flutter, maybe you do it with Lad Brokes. So let's speak to Jared Timms now. Timsy, are you there, my friend?
0: I'm here, Maroon. How are you tonight?
26: Mate, I'm okay. Blues have already wrapped up the series here in the women's. Do the Ladbroke punters think they'll get the clean sweep tonight?
0: Yeah, they certainly do, and in a big way, actually. The New South Wales women have been very, very well back. They're into $1.26 in match betting at Ladbrokes tonight. A little more than a sprinkling of interest, I beg your pardon, for Queensland, out to $3.80 now. We have seen a little bit of interest for Queensland to cover the line. It's 10.5 points.
27: Hey, Timsy, can you tell us who's leading the market to score the first try tonight at Ladbrokes?
0: Absolutely. Dominated by Blues, as those head-to-head prices would probably have suggested. Jamie Chapman has been the best back. He's actually the only one currently up at single figures, $8.75. Some interest for Jamie Fressard as well, $10. $11 each, Isabel Kelly and Jeff Sturgis, and Tegan Berry has been back 13s into $11.50. If you do like Queensland to score first tonight, Jasmine Peters best back, a $16 chance. But we've also seen interest just in the last few minutes for Rory Owen, $21 into $19.
26: Okay. Build us the same game multi, will you, old mate?
0: We've had pretty good success picking three anytime try scorers in the last couple of Origin games, so let's do it again. Jamie Chapman, Jeff Sturgis, Jasmine Peters, anytime, $20.90 in a Ladbroke same game multi.
26: Okay, thank you, Tim C. Happy punting, everybody, through Ladbrokes.
0: Thanks, guys. Good luck, punters.
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26: Welcome back to the beautiful Gold Coast Cbus Stadium, where Women's Origin Game 3 takes place. Yes, the series is already wrapped up. New South Wales are 2-0 up in the series. Of course, we saw the second game at Magic Round and beautiful Suncorp Stadium. But tonight's the third game. It's just been a wonderful success since we went to Game 3. Emma, I've probably brought this up with you before, if not on air, at a luncheon or something. But we started off with Women's Origin at one game, which was great. The two games was dumb. So we had to quickly go,
27: you're telling me.
26: You know, quickly we had to go to three games, and this really works.
27: Yeah, thank God that was only 1 year, because that was very, very awkward. Ali, I remember when I think we won one game each, but you guys won more points, and it was so awkward, the celebration. But, yeah, very, very grateful we've got the three now. And is it the third year of three, Ali, or fourth?
28: Third
26: year three. Yeah. So anyway, New South Wales, of course, won it last year, but I think, just from my memory of doing it, Ali, I don't think anyone has had we haven't had a clean sweep.
28: There's been no clean sweep, yeah. So it's even a bit frustrating you hearing saying New South Wales have already wrapped up the series. So
27: it's great.
28: That's burning
27: it.
28: So far. But I remember that in the Mad Cow when it was two. And we still got the trophy. That was quite fun.
27: Yeah, and you all came out in your jerseys, and I was like, you guys lost.
28: Holding it in. Yeah, you guys seemed to party harder than we did, but we still had the shield, so that was a nice touch.
26: Let's talk a little bit about the NRLW. Obviously, the season is probably just over a month away now. We've got the same amount of teams, and I think that where we are now, that's the amount of teams we need to have for now, while the game kind of grows underneath it, and in the next few years maybe another one or two teams.
27: Yeah, I 100% agree. I think I'd love to see a couple more rounds as we move into the next few years and just get some more games, because you look at the top NRL teams, NRLW teams, and we're playing 11 games. And how are you meant to get better when you're playing 11 games? I just don't think that is reasonable to ask. And, you know, we know that we have growth to do in the game, and we're trying to put our best foot forward, but 11 games just really isn't enough, is it? But as you said, there's some good kind of pathways coming through. I think most clubs now have a team in that second division that the NRL players that don't get picked can drop back and play. So we're definitely on the right path, but I think I think I'd love to see it stay at 12 teams for another couple of years.
26: Yeah, and Ali, on that, I guess the heavyweights this year will still be the Broncos and the Roosters.
28: Yeah, well, you know, the Sharkies. I know Em's sitting there and she's gone to the Dragons but I think with the Sharkies and those teams, they kind of fly under the radar, but when you play them, I can honestly say I don't think I've had an easy game. It might have been one or two since the NRLW started where I was like, you know, this is a cruisy game. We're cruising through this, because a lot of the girls, they show up and they show some fight. So you think you got an easy game, but, you know, then the underdog, I guess, always tries to take the Bronx and the Roosters, but it's just something that I've noticed over the years, that the quality is getting better and better. And I think if we get these young girls prepped and we keep those junior pathways going strong, we'll be able to grow in years' time, where the girls will just know what it's like to be at a professional level. I think we're still working through that.
26: Yeah, this is a great opportunity too tonight for the Gold Coast to sort of showcase the game for the younger girls in and around that part of the world, southeast Queensland. A little bit of rain about the place, not a huge crowd, but I guess we can expect that with a little bit of rain and with the fact that it is a dead rubber. But I promise you, the girls will turn it on tonight. Emma, who's somebody we need to watch?
27: Oh, do you know who I think is going to be in for a big game? For her standards, I think she's been a bit quiet, but Isabel Kelly, I think she has just done her job, as she always does, but I think she's due for a big game. And the other one I've got my eye on is Kezia App. She's in her 20th game, I think setting the record. I could be wrong, but yeah, I believe that's right. Yep. She is. So I know that the girls will want to get up for her, and she's one of the best humans on and off the field, and I'm so incredibly proud of her, and I know that she'll have her family up there, and she'll be wanting to make an impact for sure.
26: Yeah, setting a record and saying, I read today somewhere that when she was growing up, she loved the Parramatta Eels, especially Nathan Hindmarsh. I said, God, his head's big enough. You don't need to be...
27: Questionable choice.
26: Yeah. What about you, Ali? Who are you looking out for today in the Queensland team?
28: Oh, it's a hard one, but I guess Destiny Minos in a party. Not many people would know too much about her, but for me, she's got a basketball background. She's struggled with... Apparently she has knees like, I want to say 30-year-old, but I'm 37, so maybe a bit older.
27: Come on.
28: She's got extremely bad knees, so she struggles to get through season. So I'm just really proud, and I guess you probably don't know what goes on with people in their recovery. So I'm excited to see her, but Keely Joseph also getting the vice captain role. She is a quieter player with her voice. But I think she, defensively, she's unbelievable. And I reckon she goes up a gear. This has just boosted her confidence. So I'm excited to see little Keely Joseph wear the vice captain and see what she can do.
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12: I'm going Jessie Southwell.
11: Okay.
12: Yep.
11: A little halfback. Ali Brigginshaw, Red Bull keys to success. Who needs to fire for your mob?
13: Rory Owen.
11: Yeah.
13: Definitely. Okay. Unbelievable game last game.
11: Okay.
12: She was good last game. I liked the battle between her and Jess Sergis. They were kind of getting a bit fiery, weren't they?
13: Yes. They like to go toe-to-toe, so she's a little fiery one. Rory?
11: Well, you know what? We forget how close it came in the end at Magic Round. Anyway, moving on to a little bit of NRL news, just want to get you girls' thoughts. Ali, the Broncos, Payne Haas is back. That is massive news for the Broncos and massive news for New South Wales.
13: Thank God Payne Haas is back. I think he just, settles it down through the middle. He gets through so much work. I just hope that he's ready to come back. And we'll keep him at the Broncos for the next couple of weeks. It'd be nice. I don't want him to go to New South Wales and get injured. So, I hope he performs this week, which I know he will. He's an unbelievable player. He's so fit, and I'm glad to see him back.
11: And little one, a little closer to home here for us, Em. Nicho Hynes is out for the Sharks, but obviously now for Manly, Kohler will be out. I don't know about Olakau'atu yet, but Kohler will definitely be out of that game.
12: Yeah, Olakau'atu went off with his cramping and whatnot, yeah. So I don't know whether he'll back up. I think it's too close, isn't it? 2 days after. It's pretty close.
11: Yeah. You think so?
12: I don't reckon he'll play, but yeah, Nicho Hynes obviously out. I think that opens the game up. Nephi Puru is on debut. I know he's been around the club for a long time, and he will be so excited. I know his twin is also in the team, so very excited for them, and I'm sure that all the boys will get around him and excited for that one for sure.
11: A lot of talk in Sydney too, Emma, around this one. This game is getting a lot of attention. The Tigers and the Bulldogs, obviously the Tigers are getting a few players back. Appy is back. Twal, Jareem Buller is coming back as well. No Dewey is yet. One of the Fainu boys maybe. I still think the Dogs are going to get them. What do you think?
12: Oh, come on. Surely you've moved on from the Bulldogs.
11: Well, I mean, last week they were okay, weren't they? I mean, Cherry played so well. Burton played well. Satili Tupu, I know Kikau's out, but Satili Tupanu is doing the work.
12: He's playing well, but I just think Appy's going to be too good for the Tigers. I think he makes such a big difference on the field for them, and he'll have them playing to a tee. And I feel like those Sydney games, everyone kind of gets up, you know, there'll be a massive crowd there. Yeah. Where is it? Is it at Leichhardt or is it?
11: That's at Combank, I think. Yeah, Combank, Parramatta, yeah.
12: I reckon it'll be, good crowd there. Both of those teams have great fan bases that love their footy, so it'll be a good one to get down there for.
11: It's like Tigers have a different home ground for every time they play, isn't it?
12: Yes, they do. But I don't. Have you ever played at Leichhardt? Because it's pretty cool there.
11: Well, no, I haven't played anywhere. I've only played at Waterloo Oval. That's the only place I've played. Hey, Ali, what about, still on the NRL, what do you think about the Cowboys? All the talk this year has been around whether or not Toddy Payton coaches them beyond this year. I don't know what more he's got to do. They must have won 7 or 8 games. They're just behind, in terms of winning games, they're just behind Warriors and Penrith, and still they've done nothing about getting his name on the dotted line.
13: I know, they just go, they're so close. One week they're amazing and we're talking about them, then the next they're not. So I know he has high standards up there and he keeps them very fit. So I reckon they must have their eye, they have to have their eye on another coach that they're maybe talking to or in conversations with. But Toddy Payton, I don't think he's the issue. I think they just need to find a way to win those close games, and then you're talking about them in the top four.
11: Mm.
13: So I don't believe he's – I think he's actually got some of the best performances out of some of those players.
11: So when you say they must have another coach that they're talking to, do you want to suggest somebody? I mean, this it doesn't seem to me like NRL coaches are falling out of the sky.
13: I don't have any suggestions, but I just think, why haven't they put him on the dotted line?
11: Well,
13: what is it? What's the reason?
11: There was a suggestion, just a small suggestion, Emma, floating around that they were waiting to see what happens with Dean Young at the Dragons.
12: Oh, really?
11: Yeah, because he did spend a year or two up there, didn't he? So,
12: yeah,
11: I don't know.
12: That would have been interesting. Well, yeah. Their team will look a little bit different for the second half of the season. Obviously, no Dearden.
11: Yeah.
12: It's a huge loss for them. So, but how good's that back rower playing? Is it, I don't know, but last week he was putting on some absolute shots.
11: Yeah. Are you talking Cowboys?
12: Yeah.
11: Lukey?
12: Yes,
11: yeah.
12: That's it.
11: Yeah.
12: He was dominating. I was very impressed with him.
11: Yeah, no, I think I've been really impressed with the Cowboys last few weeks. We might take, I think, our final break and come back, and we'll just about have kickoff here. Triple M rocks the NRL primetime for Mitsubishi Heavy Industry Air Conditioners Australia. 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
11: Okay, it's just about time to get underway. We're about 1 minute away from kickoff. The stage is set at Cbus Super Stadium as Triple M rocks Origin. We're back right after this.
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11: Welcome back. It's NRL primetime. 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Let's quickly go down to the sideline. Liam Flanagan.
30: Good evening, team. New South Wales just entering the field here at Cbus Super Stadium. It has been wetter than an otter's pocket here for the best part of a month, and all we needed was Women's State of Origin to turn up, because finally we are set for a dry evening. It's been raining most of today, but this ground here at Cbus drains that well. It's a fast track. The ground looks ideal, and we do have clear skies on the bomb radar, so hopefully it stays dry tonight.
11: There he is, me old mate Liam Flanagan, doing the breakfast show at Triple M on the Goldie, waiting for my arrival in 2029, where he'll hand the baton over to me and head straight for Southport Centrelink. Queensland are out there onto the field. New South Wales are out there too. The referee, one of the most experienced in the game, Belinda Sharp. And I'm not going to ask you girls for a tip, Em, because I know what you're going to say. Ali, I know what you're going to say, because you're filthy about last night and you think Queensland are due for a win.
13: I definitely think they're due for a win. And no more talk of the dead rubbers, please.
11: Yes, indeed.
13: Or whitewash.
11: Here we go. The girls are lining up now for the national anthem. Kezzy Apps, Emma mentioned a big occasion for Kezzy. This is 20 games for New South Wales. That's a bloody big achievement for a kid from the south coast of New South Wales. A real genuine pioneer of women's rugby league is Kezzy Apps. Still playing at club level and, yeah, what a moment for her. And all these girls from both sides of the fence, Ali, that would know Kezzy so well.
13: Yeah, definitely. And she's such a competitor. She's someone you want in her team. I don't care about age, as you know, but she's an unbelievable person.
0: By Uncle John Graham, and the Australian National Anthem to be performed by Kylie Fisher, Australia's leading piano entertainer.
1: Bagel, you and Jimbalungs. Good evening, friends. My name's John Graham, proud Kumbamari man, saltwater man of the Gold Coast region. Our people are part of the wider Yugambeh language group, whose lands stretch from the Logan River in the north, the Tweed River in the south, to the other side of the Great Dividing Range, out past Bow Desert, up to a place called Teviot Brook in the north, bordered by the beautiful Pacific Ocean. Kumbamari lands stretch from the Goomera, the Coomera River in the north, down to the Tweed and to the foothills of the mountains. As it all welcomes, I'd like to acknowledge and pay my respects to elders, past, present and emerging. Because it was old people that fought the good fight in dark and desperate times, in order for people of our generation to work with other Australians towards a reconciled nation, in order for us to leave a legacy for our young people. For they are the bearers of flame, the keepers of knowledge, and keep our culture strong in the future. I pay my respects to all Aboriginal and Torres Strait Islander people across this nation, and I pay my respects to the spirit of this land and her people, which includes all of us here this evening. My authority to speak comes from Waru, my apical ancestor. Really have a great night. Enjoy yourselves, and may the best team win. Until we meet again, Nanyabu, Nanyabu. Thank you.
11: Very well done by John, local in the region. And now the national anthem.

0: beautiful scenes. Beautiful scenes at Seabus Stadium on the Gold Coast. National anthem, and now the Queensland girls are in a cuddle, just having last words with each other, as are New South Wales. And both teams looking pretty pumped up. New South Wales look like they're ready to have a bit of fun out there tonight too, Em.
1: They do. They're all smiling, aren't they? Did you just call it a cuddle, by the way?
0: Did I say cuddle? I meant to say huddle. I meant to say huddle. Did I say cuddle? There you go. Actually, I feel like a cuddle. I'm a little bit cold.
1: I know. I've got the aircon on here because I'm sweating. I'm hot. I'm nervous. I'm G'd up. Let's go.
0: Okay, so we are just about underway. Thanks to Ream Hot Water. And so to Macca's, goes Triple M Rocks finals footy and Origin footy with McDonald's. Kelleher's ready, Belinda Sharp's ready. We're about 10 seconds away from kickoff in the third and final Women's State of Origin game for 2026. Seabus Stadium on the Gold Coast. It's a beautiful venue, a wonderful modern venue. And so we get underway again. New South Wales kickoff. 35 minutes a half in women's rugby league. Elliston brings it back to Queensland. And right up in her grill is Kezzy Apps, and so too Jess Sergis. And then the play the ball, it comes back across toward the middle of the field. But again, the defence is good there from Kelly. Ellie Johnson involved this time too. And it'll go across. Poulet was the runner. Gets up and plays it out to the left side of the field now for their right side for Teitzel. She's got to get up and take the tackle 20 short of the halfway line. And then Brill gets into dummy half. Got a pass back toward the middle. Ellie Johnson in the tackle. And so too Higgins. So some hard hits early on in this game. This might be the kick. Here it comes from inside the 30. And coming down, taken on the full by Church down there at fullback for New South Wales. Runs across field, tries to straighten up, and she's brought down by Brill. So nil all on the Triple M Beacon Trade scoreboard. New South Wales and Queensland in women's state of origin. Here's Jess Sergis. So we'll get up and play it back. Kelleher gets into dummy half for the Blues. And then away it goes to Triple M zone. Millie Elliott over the halfway line. She goes, Millie, just into Queensland territory. Higgins a dummy half once again, then back to Koenig, got it away to Southwell, and then a pass behind Izzy Kelly, and she goes backwards, picks it up, gets away from Joseph, gets a pass back to Koenig, and she does well, gets it into Queensland territory for about 9 metres. At the play the ball, Higgins will go to the short side for Kelleher, then Apps goes straight into the defence of Poulet, and they do well to stop her and bring her down 32 metres out. Nil all two gone on the Triple M Beacon Trade scoreboard. Last play of the set is the kick from Kelleher from 35 out, spiralling down and taken beautifully by Queensland. Em, good start to this game.
1: Yeah, New South Wales not afraid to pass it around, are they? First set, I thought their D was good, and then attack, they look like they're ready to play, which is exciting.
0: So Minositapati is the Queensland fullback in the absence of an injured Tamika Upton. She got her first touch there. Destiny Brill gets into dummy half, and then back it comes toward the centre of the field for Elliston, met by Ellie Johnson, and she'll be brought down just her own side of the halfway line with Destiny Brill in there at dummy half again. She goes to the short side of the left side, got the pass away to Brown, and then it cuts back in for Lefipo, who'll take the tackle. Now for Kiria Ratu on tackle 5. 45 metres or 5 metres inside her own half. Off Rizard. She looked really, really under pressure. Ali Briginshaw really not confident, but she took

0: Frezard gives it to the Queenslanders, so they'll be going for it tonight.
1: Triple M NRL is thanks to Ream Hot Water and Macca's. Tackle three, played back now Southwell, and then it goes to Meeks. Meeks will turn back to Southwell. Southwell gets it away to Ellie Johnson. Into the defence, she's big and strong and hard to put down into Queensland territory. Elliston gets her. Then the ball's played to Liv Higgins at dummy half. New South Wales making yards through the middle. There's Koenig once again. Now out to the left on tackle five. The kick goes up in behind the winger who chases it back to take it, Jazzy Peters. And she might be pushed back into the in-goal area. No, she does well to stay in the field of play. Beacon Trade scoreboard, nil all, 4 minutes gone in this game. But Queensland pinned inside their own territory at the moment.
2: Yeah, I think they need a big set here. They need a good kick, drill it down into the corner and regain some field possession because New South Wales have been dominating so far.
1: Now here's Sazulka, always in and around the Queensland origin team. 19 metres her own side of the halfway line. Gets up and plays it back. Oh, a simple drop ball from the pass to Keely Joseph. And Ali Brigginshaw, she's going to put this Queensland team under considerable pressure.
0: That comes from the unbelievable pressure that New South Wales, they're getting some line speed. And with the ball, they're playing confidently. They're playing, they just keep moving the ball around. So Queensland have to get out of their end and get to a good kick. They'll have to defend this set, otherwise it's a great start from New South Wales.
1: Nil all on the Beacon Trade scoreboard. Beacon Trade, backing tradies with all the lighting, fan switches and electrical for the job. Let's make light work with Beacon Trade. Kelleher, Sergis. Sergis has brought down, 5 minutes gone in this game. Game three of State of Origin for the girls. Ball is played to Liv Higgins. Southwell has it now to the left side, straightens up. Inside the 20, no, they push it back out. Good defence there from Poulet. 21 metres out, Blues on the attack. Liv Higgins again, then Koenig straight into them. And good defence from Elliston that time round and Keely Joseph as well. So they're right inside the zone now. Kelleher drops one under Sir, just gets it back to Church, tries to spin out of the tackle and brought down around about 3 metres out. Tackle four, the Blues. Once again, Higgins goes right side. Koenig got the ball away to Kersiaps. And she's brought down 2 metres short. Last play of the set for New South Wales. Very shallow ball. Millie Elliott's going to get caught with it. Changeover. What a start. Down to the sideline for Bob Jane Flano. The crowd really getting into it.
3: Yeah, New South Wales fans got in early. The Cockroaches got over the border, but the Cane Toads have turned out in numbers. This is well and truly a Queensland home game. And the support for the first gamer in Destiny Mino Sinapati, she obviously plays for the Titans in the NRLW, and she's got a huge fan base here tonight.
1: On the sideline, Liam Flanagan for Bob Jane. And we have Bob Jane's right up and down the east coast of Australia, supporting Triple M NRL. Destiny Brill back into dummy half once again. Queensland seem to have spent an eternity inside their own 20. Elliston has it now. We'll get up and play it back. Who wants the next run? It comes across now to, I think it's Poulay, in fact it is. Brought down in good tackle there by Koenig. 22 her own side of the halfway line. Kiriaratu from inside the 30. That's a big kick. Straight over the head of Church, but it'll bounce up into her hands. 20 metres out from the New South Wales line. She zigs and zags away back and is brought down. She made good metres on the return. They're only 15 their own side of the halfway line. Southwell in a dummy half. And then for Frassard once again. This time she looked more comfortable with the ball. Destiny Brill brings it down. Southwell and Izzy Kelly. Captain Kelly right on the halfway line for New South Wales. Nil all, seven gone on the Triple M Beacon Trade scoreboard. Here's Ellie Johnston. Look at her go. And eventually brought down, but she's about 12 metres inside Queensland's end. At the play the ball, Higgins got the ball to Kelleher on the right side. And that looked just a little bit disjointed as Church has brought down Emma 29 metres out. I'll just stay with the play here because we're going to get a big kick from Kelleher, are we? The kick is high and the pressure is on Minor Sinapati, who takes it beautifully and then is swarmed upon Emma Verrin.
2: Yeah, she's had a good start. She's looking safe under that high ball. I would have loved to have seen the Blues chase that a little bit harder and have some contested catch there and just put the pressure on a little bit more. But yeah, I think the Blues are doing a great job of keeping that pressure on. They're absolutely dominating in defence. They're getting three, four girls in and driving them back. So great start for the Blues.
1: Expert comment, Seabus.

0: keeper, build your something the smart way. And New South Wales somehow have come away with the ball. I'll have to see that on a Harvey Norman replay. I was looking at the stats there. Ali Brigginshaw, can you tell us what went down?
1: Yeah, she just made an error there. I think it was Pule, was it?
0: Yeah.
1: This is what the Blues do. They come out firing and they bash you for the first 10 minutes. They just got to hang on. The Maroons have to hang on this set.
0: So, 30 metres out. And South will getting ready to feed the scrum for New South Wales. Out of the scrum it goes Higgins. Short side Church away from one. Chased down and brought down by Rory Owen. We'll get up and play it back. Chapman gets her first touch at dummy half. Then back in field for Higgins, who gets it away to Ellie Johnson. Nil all, nine gone. New South Wales on the attack. Deep inside the 20, they're about 15 metres out and right in front of the post. At the play the ball, Liv Higgins again. Southwell is left side. Got it back on the inside to Kelly. And Kelly is trying to fight away over the line. Still going, is he, Kelly? Brought down about 4 metres out. Gets up and plays it back. Left side again. Meeks for the line. Yasmin Meeks. And they number up. The ball's come loose. This will be Queensland ball and play on. Teitzel has it. And Teitzel is met by Ellie Johnston and brought down. So no change. Nil all, 10 gone, Emma Verrin.
2: Oh, they took a very short side, didn't they? It was 3-on-3. And I think it was Liv Koenig tried to get an offload on that probably wasn't on. I would love to see New South Wales just settle it down. It seems like they're very up for the challenge, but maybe just pushing it a little bit in attack.
0: Okay, so Lefipo is now tackled. Queensland with the ball. Brilliant at dummy half once again. Haven't really seen any line breaks at this stage of the game. Back toward the centre of the field. But the New South Wales defence just too good at the moment through Koenig. So we'll go back to the left side now. Elliston up toward halfway for Queensland. They haven't had really any field position at all in this opening 10 and a half minutes of this game. Brill back to Kitty of Abdul, who kicks from outside the 40. And this one is going to just dribble its way over the dead ball line for a 20-metre restart for New South Wales. Ali, I mentioned Queensland haven't been down in good ball yet in this game.
1: Yeah, they haven't, and she'll be disappointed with that, Kadira, too. It is going to be a slippery track. She has played at the Titans before, so she knows what this field is like. But she'll want to have that one back again. But I think it's the right idea. Kick long, turn them around.
0: So, New South Wales in possession. And played to Southwell and then Sergis. We're just having an issue here with our stats on the monitor there. Just flashing off and on. We'll try and get that sorted for you and get you some stats. As Millie Elliott now brought down right on the halfway line. Gets up and plays it. Back in field it comes to Koenig. Koenig charged onto that ball and eventually brought down by Elliston. But good field position again, New South Wales. Ellie Johnston, here she comes. Power. All power. She went straight over the top of Teitzel. They're about 23 metres out on tackle 5. Southwell dabs a little kick into the in goal. And Minos Sinapati has to take it dead. She has no option but to bat it dead. First goal line drop out of the game. 12 gone, Queensland, New South Wales, nil all.
2: Great set from the Blues. Obviously, we saw that kick from Shante Kiriratu go dead. It just really brought the Blues back in, and they just marched up the field so easily. Look at that big hit from Ellie Johnson, big bend. Oh, the things you love to see. And I love the way Jessie took that ball in the last and really controlled it and finished with a great kick.
0: That dropout's a good one. It's gone about 45 metres and ends up with Jamie Chapman. And Chapman is brought down by her opposite number, Sazolka. Gets up and plays it. Sergis is there now. Kezzy Apps has it for New South Wales. And back inside the 20 they go again. It's been all the Blues as far as field position is concerned. Liv Higgins, Koenig, Ellie Johnston again causes trouble. And Jess Elliston brings it down. 9 metres out right in front of the stick. So then Liv Higgins goes on her own. Millie Elliott looking for the try. Millie looking, just can't get it down. She'll play it 2 metres out. Now out of dummy half, it's with Southwell. She comes to the left with a short ball. Maybe she should have gone long. Maybe she should have cut out Meeks. Meeks will take the tackle 5 out. Last tackle in this set. Back for Southwell again. kicks out toward the wing. Chapman goes up and takes it. Chapman for the line. And held up beautifully. Beautiful defence, Queensland. Lauren Brown right on the line. It's a Mick delivery, well played moment. But I reckon, Ali, your mob, they're in a bit of trouble.
1: Yeah, they look like they're tired. They just got to find something here, bite down on that mouth guard and just push support, get out of that end.
0: Now, Minoy Sinapati is going to be driven back into the in goal. No, they'll get a penalty. And they go. This
3: tackled over here and you dragged it all over here.
0: So the penalty goes against Jess Sergis. And by geez, they need this penalty, Queensland, Em.
2: Oh, they need a break, don't they? Although just on the Blues, we're saying they're dominating, but they haven't been able to convert into points yet, and I think they'll be pretty disappointed with that. They've had about three or four sets now right on the Maroons line and haven't come away with any points, but God, they've looked close, haven't they?
0: Yes, Jamie Chapman did all but score then. Expert comments, Seabus Super, Emma Verin, Ali Brigginshaw. Queensland now through Rory Owen. That's a good tackle to bring her down. It was Kezzy Apps. Gets up and plays it back. Back toward the centre we come once again for Elliston. And Elliston looks gassed, but she takes it forward toward the halfway line and then gets up and plays it out of... Oh, hang on, we've got a fresh player out there already, Jada Ferguson. And then Rory Owen is brought down just inside New South Wales territory. Then Sisolka gets into dummy half. Then it comes back to Brown. Brown and eventually across now to Keely Joseph, who's driven back and then brought down by Ellie Johnston and Sergis. Nil all, 15 gone on the Beacon Trade scoreboard. I can't believe it's still nil all. Kiriaratu, quick hands. Minosinapati, but just taken beautifully by Izzy Kelly. Tackle five, had to play the ball. Back to Lessie, gets it on to Kiriaratu. She's high and coming down, and they let it bounce and bounce and batted back in field. It's still alive, picked up by Southwell. New South Wales ball, five out, and still nil all on the Beacon Trade scoreboard as it's played to Church and then given to Frizzard. Well, Harvey Norman replay. That was a big hit, Izzy Kelly on Minos Sinapati.
2: It's nice to see Queensland have a bit of ball. They looked pretty good, I thought. Isabel Kelly, just such a strong defender, obviously reads that like a book and shot out of the line, but Queensland will take notes from that and be a little bit more prepared next time.
0: Now, here is Reema Butler. Now, let's go down to the sideline. Flano, there seems to be a lot of activity on the sideline at the moment.
4: The atmosphere down here is electric, team. And you talk about Jamie Chapman. She is immoral to score tonight. If you're analysing body language pre-game, she was hugging everybody. The amount of fans that have come to see Jamie Chapman alone tonight, mark her down for a try tonight.
0: All right. Okay. Well, I'll remember you said that. We might have a drink on that. Here's Sisolka getting up to play it back, and then Minos in a party again. And Queensland try and bring it out through their own end there through Lalesio. Getting up to play it back. The dummy half is Kiriaratu. Back in field it comes. Then it goes out now to Lalesio once again. They look a little bit at sixes and sevens there. With, Jada Ferguson out there for Queensland already. That's her at dummy half. Gets the pass away to Elliston. Nil all now. Well, we're about 17 minutes into the first half. Ferguson. And then for Keely Joseph, who'll get up and play it back. Back to Kiriaratu, 30 metres out. Up it goes on tackle five. Up they go, taken beautifully, Frassard. Not a lot of pressure put on her there, though, Emma Verin.
2: Oh, I thought Shante was taken out in the air then. I thought that was unlucky not to get a penalty. But I love that high kick that Shante's got. They've been utilising her kicking game, and yeah. I think it's coming off really well for Queensland.
0: So looking at that on a Harvey Norman replay, yeah, and Meeks did take Kiriaratu out later, did look. But now a crusher tackle, meaning that New South Wales are going to get this penalty. Here it is on the Harvey Norman replay. The crusher tackle there.
2: Oh, now I actually don't think that's that bad, to be fair.
0: That's Brianna Clark out there. Okay.
2: Seems like Keely Joseph might have come off second best there.
0: Go Harvey Norman, half yearly clearance, TVs, fridges, laptops, mobiles, furniture, bedding, in-store and online now at Harvey Norman. New South Wales, Reema Butler. She is a presence, Rima.
2: Four of them to get her down.
0: And then gets up and plays it back. Now they're going to try to make a few yards through the middle, New South Wales. This is Isabel Kelly. Playing it then to Kelleher. Triple M zone, Millie Elliott is brought down by Lauren Brown. Inside Queensland territory, looking for the quick play of the ball. Then a dummy half back to Koenig. Inside the 40 goes Yasmin. And Jada Ferguson does well just to hold her up. Played back to Liv Higgins once again then. It goes to Southwell. Drops one under there, and it's Meeks. Meeks makes good yards. Good yard from Yasmin. And New South Wales find themselves in good field position once again. It's Keely Joseph. Let's her up to play it on tackle five. 15 metres out. Across it goes now to Koenig. Koenig to Southwell. The pressure is on Sazolka. Jamie Chapman goes up and comes down without the ball. But I think referee Belinda Sharp is going to say knock on Queensland first down.
2: Oh, she looks a little bit worse for wear there, Jamie Chapman. You have to keep an eye on her, but it's obviously a tactic to go out there and test Chapo against Sazolka, so we'll have to keep an eye on that one. But, yeah, let's see on the replay. Oh, I think that was off Chapman.
0: Yeah, this might be worth a challenge, Ali Brigginshaw.
1: Yeah, I think, is the New South Wales going to get the ball there? No. It looked like it did come off Chapo.
0: I thought... I thought the referee was going to overturn it. Yeah, so it's going to be a New South Wales ball here, 10 metres out. Maybe we're about to see the first try of this game. Here's Kelleher to the left and to the left, and she got a pass away. Defence was good there from L'Alessio, and getting up to play at his Church. Frizzard at dummy half, Kelleher again back toward the middle, and then the pass goes across to Butler. Look at Rima Butler. One, two, three, four of them again to bring her down 5 metres out right in front of the sticks. Liv Higgins is a dummy half. Got the pass to Koenig. Koenig got it to Millie Elliott once again. 2 metres out from Queensland line, and we're still nil all. Now, right side, Southwell. Ball is loose. Ball is loose. Picked up by Chapman. Brought down by Sazolka. About 18 metres out on tackle four. Then at the play the ball. Church at dummy half. Southwell again. Millie Elliott straight into them. And Ferguson and Elliston bring it down two. A tackle count restarts. This is tackle one now. We've got Koenig again going for the line. And she is like a half a metre out right in front of the post. Then Higgins, then Southwell. Kelleher now finds her winger in Frizzard. And Frizzard goes over in the corner. There is the first try of the match. And it goes to the New South Wales Blues. And she's a prolific try scorer. Frizzard gets the first one here.
2: Oh, it was only a matter of time. I don't think Queensland could have handled any more. The Blues have not let up. They've been absolutely peppering Queensland's line, and you could just see them go out the back. And I actually thought Jocelyn Kelleher could have gone herself, and she got the ball out of the back of that block shape, but she cut out Isabel Kelly, hit Jamie Frizzard, who doesn't miss from that close. What a start from the Blues. I think it's only going to get bigger from here.
0: Ali.
1: I don't think so. I'll take that try out wide. You know, all we've done is defend. That's where you want them to score, if anything. So it's time now for the Maroons to regroup. Oh, has she? She's lost. Oh,
2: that she looks might close. Have lost that.
0: You think so? Harvey Norman replay. I thought that looked okay. Well, it hasn't been confirmed as yet. Let's have a look at this
2: again. Oh, they're watching it again.
0: Here's Frizzard. Oh, that angle won't tell us. We need the Harvey Norman replay head on.
1: Is she a good faker? Is she a good faker?
2: She definitely is.
1: She is. I know she is. That's what I'm saying. Is that a fake?
2: Here we go.
0: Okay. Harvey Norman replay. This has gone up to the bunker. Let's have a look at the put down from Frizzard.
5: Jamie Frizzard has possession with her left arm wrapped under the ball.
0: Yes, yes, yes.
5: Left arm comes away. She now loses possession and fails to regather it before it hits the ground. This is a knock-on.
0: That's as close as you're going to get. No try. No try, Jamie Frizzard. She fooled us all. Oh, it's no try.
2: Wow. Wow.
1: Thank you.
0: No try, Jamie Frizzard. So we're still nil all on the Beacon Trade scoreboard with 13 left in the first half. 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
2: Oh, they'll be disappointed with that. But Jasmine Peters, she just did enough.
0: Yeah, here it is again on the Harvey Norman replay. And
2: she just didn't look comfortable at all, did she, Jamie Frazard? She just didn't have a good grip.
0: Keely Joseph now will get up and play it. Yada Ferguson to Teitzel. And Teitzel might be turfed over the sideline by Izzy Kelly. Or Yasmin Meeks gets up and plays it back. Lalesio, Kiriaratu, Joseph now. Well, they still haven't had a point scored against them, Queensland, despite having very little of the field position. That's a good tackle from Kelleher on Brown. That is a Mick delivery, well-played moment. A beautiful hit, but she gets up and plays it. Jada Ferguson is in there at dummy half. Kiriaratu from the wrong side of the 40. Sends it down. The bounce is awkward. Swirls back for Church to pick it up for New South Wales. And then she'll be brought down by Lauren Brown.
2: The back three just don't look super comfortable under that Shantae Kiriaratu kick, do they?
0: No, they don't.
2: They don't. I think she is just going to be peppering them all game.
1: She just needs to take a step deeper so she can get right behind it. They're putting a fair bit of pressure on her.
0: Now, New South Wales get a penalty. Choice Hotel stats. That's 2-1. The penalties, New South Wales.
2: That's Lillian Yarrow just come on debut.
1: She came on her first run. She got pumped, driven back 10 metres. So, and then a penalty. So she'll need to make up for that.
0: So now 12 and a half minutes left in the first half. New South Wales and Queensland are locked at nil all. It's about to be tapped by Kelly, set inside to Nizza, and then Reema Butler is brought down. Still her own side of the halfway line. We'll get up and play it back, the dummy half, little Keely Nizza. I think Reema Butler might be injured here. She's just struggling to get to her feet. Now Nizza will go to Southwell over the halfway line and then brought down by Keely Joseph. And a penalty to New South Wales. Yeah, the tackle was high. The tackle was high on Southwell.
2: I think Jessa Southwell, she's starting to run the ball a little bit. She's getting a little bit excited. And I think each time, she's only ran it maybe 3 or 4 times, and every time she's popped her head through, which is exciting to see. But let's hopefully Reema Butler pulls up okay.
0: Well, no set restarts, which is good so far. Reema Butler's okay. New South Wales have it again. Kennedy Cherrington is now on the field for New South Wales. Nizza is the dummy half. Then to the centre it goes there. Southwell gets the pass away to Kelleher.
2: Oh.
0: That's a good tackle on Kelleher from Kiriaratu. Gets up and plays it back. Kelly goes short side out of dummy half. I beg your pardon, it's not Kelly. It's another replacement. It's little Keely Nizza. 11 metres out just to the left-hand side of the upright. Now out of dummy half goes Southwell. Ball has been dropped there by New South Wales. Picked up. It was Olivia Koenig. He doesn't make many mistakes, but that was probably a vital one, Ali. 11 till the break. Queensland and New South Wales are still locked at nil all.
1: They're just fighting. They're hanging in there. And you can see there's some players being put on there to disrupt New South Wales a little bit. You can see it's getting under their skin. And in Origin, you've got to be able to maintain your what you're trying to do. And that's why they need to settle down, New South Wales. But proud of Queensland for hanging on.
0: So Shantae Kiriaratu feeds the scrum. Brown. And then Lafipo.
3: Get up now! Mark straight! Hold!
0: And here is Lily Yarrow on debut. Queensland. 20 metres out from their own line. Jada Ferguson goes to the Teitzel side. Ball is brought, knocked back. Now eventually the referee says it's a knock on. Well, maybe the pass wasn't on from Teitzel. It just wasn't on. She shakes her head in disappointment because it's just going to put Queensland back under so much pressure. We go inside the final 10 minutes of the first half. Nil all on the Beacon Trade scoreboard. in the final game of women's State of Origin.
2: Yeah, that's not what you want, is it, coming off your line? You just want someone to knuckle down, bite the mouth guard and run hard.
0: Now, Frizzard, she's been over once and dropped the ball. Out of one, out of two tackles, and chased down beautifully there. We'll get up and play it with Southwell. They're 10 metres out again. Nizar, and then Koenig says, I'll take them on my own. And Lily Yarrow brings it down about 3 metres out from the Queensland line. At the play the ball, it's Nizza once again. Look to give it to Cherrington, but Southall's got it now. Then Church, then Kelly goes over. Make no mistake about that one. Izzy Kelly gets New South Wales' first try. The Blues finally get over the line. They've had plenty of chances. And Ali, the Blues lead 4-0.
1: Yeah, and that was just beautiful shape. That looked like New South Wales is calm. Everyone had a role to play. They didn't try and overplay their hand, and that's what they're known for. So Kelly's a great finisher. Jesse straightened up. It just worked perfectly, and this is what they should have been doing. They'll be frustrated that they've only just scored so deep into the half, but Queensland, they need to hang on. No silly offloads, no errors. They're still down on the penalty count, so... New South Wales will be happy with that try, but I feel like they could have scored right at the start of the half.
2: Do you know what I loved about that? I loved seeing Olivia Koenig just straighten it up a little bit. I feel like she tries to pass a little bit, you know, tries to be that lock roll, but she looks so good when she squares up and she straightened up. She brought in a couple of defenders, and then when you've got somebody like Jesse Southwell out the back just able to straighten up, they ended up with a two-man overlap. Looked absolutely easy, but I think it was just all that lead-up work and all that pressure just coming to a head.
0: 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Izzy Kelly, 16 Origin games, or 16 games for New South Wales. They lead 4-0. 61% now. Here comes Southwall, and that's no good. That's no good. New South Wales 4, Queensland 0 as Triple M rocks the footy.
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4: The blue skipper, Isabel Kelly, with the try there. But then on the defensive end, it's Yasmin Meeks that is making life an absolute nightmare for Shantae Kiriaratu. She has not got a kick away without being put to the deck. And more often than not, it has been Yasmin Meeks just bringing the pain on defence for New South Wales.
0: And that's our man Liam Flanagan on the sideline for Ream Hot Water. And, of course, Bob Jane T-Marts. 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New South Wales 4, Queensland 0, 7 minutes to the break. Kenny Cherrington has the ball. Gets up and plays at Nizar. And then it comes across to Ellie Johnston. And she runs into Teitzel and Ferguson, and they try and bring her down. But that's hard. 8 of 12 sets completed. Queensland, 13 of 16. New South Wales on the Choice Hotel stats. Kennedy Cherrington again. 15 her own side of the halfway line. Nizar in there at dummy half. Back across to Koenig. Koenig is straightened up and picked up and brought down in a beautiful tackle. There was that Yarrow. And then at the play of the ball, Ellie Johnston runs straight at Poulet, and Yarrow can't pick Ellie up and do it again. So Ellie will play it just inside Queensland's territory on tackle five. Kelleher's kicks a beauty. There's pressure. Oh, Sazolka lets it bounce and bounce. Jamie Chapman picks it up. But it wasn't touched by a Queenslander. Changeover. Queensland ball, New South Wales 4, Queensland 0 on the Beacon Trade scoreboard.
2: Oh, no one wanted it. I would have loved to see Jess Sturgis get up for that kick. Everyone just kind of pulled out and let it land, but... Oh, ended up being lucky for Queensland. I feel like letting the ball bounce is just so dangerous.
0: Well, as the great Gus Gould says, when you let a football bounce, you're inviting stress and drama into your life.
2: I actually believe that wholeheartedly.
0: There's Lalesi playing it to Ferguson. Minor Sinapati, we haven't seen her for a while. And brought down by Ellie Johnston. Now the ball is played then to Ferguson again. And given to Poulet up toward the halfway line. From the play of the ball, Ferguson. And then out to Lily Yarrow. just over the halfway line. On tackle five, Kiriaratu's kick. God, that's a high kick. Gee, she's put some height on that. Batted back, still alive for Queensland. Tightsell got an ordinary pass away. Picked up by Kiriaratu. Six again. Kiriaratu right through. And this is better from Queensland. 18 metres out, fresh set. Five to go in the first half. Ferguson, left side, numbers, Lauren Brown. Brown holds it up. Oh, the intercept was on and Chapman dropped it. Well, I don't know what Lauren Brown... She just seemed to overthink that, Ali.
1: The thing with Queensland is the halves need to start running. The more they drift across, I think both games coming into this, the halves have not run enough. So run the ball, halves. Queensland halves, run the ball.
2: Oh, Jamie Chapman, she looked up. She saw a try. She saw a 100-metre try and her eyes lit up.
1: That would have made her night. She always loves a bit of an intercept.
2: She loves
1: that would have started
2: it.
1: Her off.
2: She loves it. I'm not sure what Lauren Brown was thinking on that one. You could see that pass coming from a mile away.
0: So the Chapman knock-on means that Queensland are on the attack, and it goes from Lalesio out to Jazzy Peters, and she goes over in the corner. Well, out of absolutely nothing, Jasmine Peters scores for Queensland. And I tell you what, they have had the run of nothing, but it's 4-4 on the scoreboard with 4 minutes to the break, Emma.
2: Oh, my God. Where did that come from? Where did that come from? Great feat from Destiny Minasipati. She just put on enough of a step, made Isabel Kelly come in, and then beautiful hands over to the wing. And great finish by Jasmine Peters. We saw her last game have a little bit of trouble with her finishing skills, but she did not mess that one up. She made sure that was nice and safe.
0: Ali.
1: I think it was just Minos in a party, just playing with a bit of confidence there. And the thing about her is not many people know what she can do in that role. She normally plays on the wing, a bit of centre. So I think just getting out the back there and just putting a little bit of footwork on Jessie Southwell, she just opened up enough space for Izzy to come in and panic there. So a great finish by Jazzy Peters. She'll be happy after the game in game two. So it's a good end to a half for Queensland.
0: Pertek kick predictor 49%. On-field drama, yes please. Worksite drama, no thanks. Pertek drama resistant since 1980. Pertek kick predictor. And here we go now. Lauren Brown from the sideline, but heading in the wrong direction. So we are locked up at 4-4, 2.5 minutes left in the first half as Triple M rocks the footy.
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4: What a way for Jasmine Peters to score her first Origin try. You mentioned in game two, twice she was dragged over in the corner by Tegan Berry and Ellie Southwell, but she gets the score there, which levels the points up, and the Queensland fans are feeling it at Seabus.
0: There he is on the sideline. Flano for Bob Jane Timas. Brown. And away we go again with just 2.5 minutes left in the first half of this game. Ball is played by Brianna Clark. Ferguson goes the short side, and now they'll be playing it 15 metres their own side of the halfway line. As, well, it's Lefipo trying to get up and play it. And look, Jess Sergis just would not get off. Jess gets up blowing up about it, but I don't see what option Belinda had but to give the penalty M.
2: Oh, Queensland will love that. Absolutely love that. I feel like that's just brought them back into the game. 2 minutes left to go. They'll get the ball in a great position. And we've just seen they can score from absolutely nothing. So it'll be interesting to see what this set comes. But as Ali mentioned, she'd love to see the halves run it. So hopefully either Shantae or Loz Brown can take on that feedback.
0: Now Yarrow and then Ferguson. And then it went out to Bree Clark, who's brought down inside Queensland territory by about 15 metres. At the play the ball, Ferguson. Then back toward Yarrow once again. Yarrow gets out of a tackle. Koenig hangs on and brings it down. They're coming home strong at the back end of this first half, Queensland. Ferguson, Brown, right side, got the pass away to Poulet. She's only 3 metres out from the New South Wales line. We're locked up at 4-4. Ferguson, short side. Tightsell for the line. Tightsell for the line. And stopped about 1 metre out on tackle five. Then Ferguson again. Kiriaratu. Ball comes back across. Yarrow's kick is terrible. And that probably will be all we have for the first half, as that kick was picked up by Nizza. It was just a shocker. I don't know how she ended up with the ball on tackle five.
2: Yeah, what a poor, poor option. I feel like Shante Kiriaratu had the ball. She was in a great position to put the kick in and then found a front rower. So not sure what Queensland were thinking there. I'm sure they would have loved to have put one in the in goal and seen what could have happened.
0: So Nizza and then to Isabel Kelly with Nizza at dummy half again for New South Wales. Now Ellie Johnston. So remember, New South Wales have the series wrapped up. Queensland playing for pride in this famous jersey tonight at Cbus Stadium on the Gold Coast. Last play of the set, Nizza, and then Kelleher, and then Apps decides to run it and finds Chapman. Chapman comes back in off the wing, and as she takes the tackle, the halftime siren sounds in the background. Low scoring but entertaining first half of rugby league. It's Women's Origin at Cbus Super Stadium on the Gold Coast. Your call team for Cbus Super: Emma Verrin, Ali Brigginshaw, Liam Flanagan and Anthony Maroon. 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
10: 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And then I hand over, she started screaming, it's Glenn Robbins, right? 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
0: Welcome back to Cbus Super Stadium at the beautiful Gold Coast where they love their rugby league. And it's an interesting game, this one, Em, because it feels, if you're just watching the game, New South Wales seem to have dominated, but somehow we're 4-all on the scoreboard.
2: I cannot believe it's 4-all. I feel like Queensland are hanging in by the skin of their teeth, but somehow they're on there and they're up there, and I think the Blues will be very disappointed with the scoreboard, to be fair. I think they have dominated so far. All the field position has been up their end, and I think Strangey will be a little bit disappointed that they haven't got more points on the board.
0: What about you, Ali Brigginshaw? Maybe we see one of those classic Queensland second halves where they come out and blow the Blues off the park.
1: Well, I thought that's what I was coming to see, and so it's definitely in them. I think they'll go into halftime feeling pretty confident, but knowing they can play so much better. I'm really shocked that it is only 4-all from both sides. I thought there might have been more points in it, but there's been some strong performances just throughout both. Defensively, I think New South Wales definitely started on top, but if Queensland can get their halves running, I've just looked and both halves have had one run each, not even one run. So halves, if they get running, then they've got some options with their attack.
0: Hey, Emma Verrin, you're just having a look there at that territory for New South Wales versus Queensland on the Choice Hotel stats.
2: 78% to the Blues and 22% to Queensland. As I said, I think the Blues have just been so dominant so far, and I'm very surprised that Queensland's held out so well. I think it's a testament to Queensland D. Somehow at Origin, they always find that fighting defence, and they've done so well, but I think the Blues have it in them to kind of just run away with it, but I don't know. Ali, what are you thinking?
1: Em, it's in that jersey. It does something to you. That maroon colour just makes you want to show up for your mates and dig deep. And I know Strange will be in there giving them an absolute roasting, I feel, on just sharpening up their attack. So New South Wales will come out strong again. But if Queensland can hang on and get a penalty here or there, New South Wales might make an error. And then we get a quick try. We might be on here.
0: Yeah, tackles in opposition half. New South Wales tackled 44 times in the opposition half, Queensland 12. Wow, there's a Choice Hotel stat. But the scoreboard tells a different story. It's 4-all on the Triple M Mitsubishi Triton scoreboard. Going to take a break and come back with the second half right after this.
15: That was Half Time.
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0: Well, mate,
19: in
0: that's
19: a Barbie world.
0: A wonderful episode.
19: That's fantastic.
0: Of
19: something.
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27: Look to give it to Cherrington, but Southall's got it now. And then Church, then Kelly goes over. Make no mistake about that one. Izzy Kelly gets New South Wales' first try.
1: Yeah, and that was just beautiful shape. That looked like New South Wales is calm. Everyone had a role to play. They didn't try and overplay their hand, and that's what they're known for.
27: So the Chapman knock-on means that Queensland are on the attack, and it goes from Lalesio at the Jazzy Peters, and she goes over in the corner. Well, out of absolutely nothing, Jasmine Peters scores for Queensland.
2: Oh my God, where did that come from?
27: Low scoring but entertaining first half of rugby league. 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
27: 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For all is the score. Wherever you're listening to this game, through Triple M or via the listener app, we'll be back on deck tomorrow night at 8 p.m. when Cronulla take on Manly. So that's the game we have for you tomorrow night. That's Cronulla and Manly. With obviously Nicho Hynes out for Cronulla. Then we'll back it up Saturday at 3 o'clock. Parramatta take on Newcastle and Parramatta no Mitch Moses. So those games are live on Triple M and Listener across the weekend. This game is the business at hand at 4 all. The girls are just about to make their way out again for the second half. We've had a lot of texts coming through. 0457 101049. And Pinky from Coromel East asks, Emma, when's the baby due?
2: Coromel East, that's where I grew up. End of July, so 8 weeks to go.
27: I used to live in Coromel East too.
2: Yeah. It's a good suburb.
27: So maybe you know Pinky. Maybe. When's the baby due?
2: End of July.
27: Right.
2: Yeah.
27: Wow.
2: So 8 weeks to go, 2 months.
27: Uh-huh.
2: On the countdown, getting real now. But, yeah, everything's going well so far, so...
27: Yeah, still
2: can't
27: going
2: complain.
27: To plan.
2: Oh, so far, but who knows giving birth?
27: Wollongong Hospital.
2: Yep, I'll be out there.
27: And that's where you were born?
2: Yes.
27: Bloody beautiful.
2: Yeah, local girl.
27: All right, here we go now. The Queensland girls are back on the field. And the second half scoreboard brought to you by The Mitsubishi Triton Raider. 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
2: I was just thinking about what the girls would be saying in the huddle there, and I know that the Blues really want that blue 3-0 win, make history as the first team to get the clean sweep. So I'm sure Isabel Kelly would have been laying down the law for those girls and getting them absolutely pumped, and as well making it special for Kezia Apps with her 20th game.
27: Expert comments for Seabus Super from Ali Brigginshaw, Queensland and Broncos legend. And Emma Verrin, one of the many, many girls, many, many products of Wollongong and the South Coast who have made it into the NRLW. And here we go. Referee says, let's get underway. And this kickoff is deep and toward the sideline, taken by Kelleher. So we get underway for the second half with Kennedy Cherrington. And she's going to get up and play it to Nizza, then Dwelly Johnston, who kind of had to stop to take that. And he'll be brought down by Poulet on tackle two. At the play the ball, Nizza once again. Let's get an update from the sideline and from halftime. Down to you, Liam Flanagan.
4: The message from the rooms of the Blues with John Strange is very simple. He's not worried. He's confident that the game plan will get the job done for the Blues in this second half. He thought that try at the end of Queensland was the bounce of the ball. Queensland room's really different. Nathan Cross with the message to his team in this second half to be spectacular. Now's not the time to make the easy play. So expect to see some football played by the Queensland side in this second half.
27: Be spectacular. It's like something you hear out of a Broadway musical, isn't it?
2: Well, it's inviting for anyone on the field, isn't it? If your coach says that to you,
27: you
2: might get some confidence, some free rein. And we've just seen Jesse Southwell kick it out on the full of the first set. So bringing Queensland right back into the game.
27: So let's see if we see anything spectacular on the Harvey Norman replay. Queensland have the ball now through Brianna Clark, just inside their territory. She's going to get up and play it.
2: And a penalty.
27: Going to get a penalty. And
7: foul play.
1: They need to be careful here. I know Strangey said that he's not worried at all. I just worry about some of those comments. And, you know, the Blues in that huddle, they look still seemingly confident. I'd be careful not to write Queensland off.
27: Now, do you notice, girls, that Brianna Clark's got the Fleetwood Mac Rumours album tattooed on her leg? It would make my job easier if all the girls just got their favourite band tattooed on their leg.
2: Ali, do you know the story behind that?
1: I don't, but we put on a song one time and I don't even think she realised it was Fleetwood Mac, so I don't really know the full story.
27: Oh, fair dinkum. That is interesting. She didn't know it was Fleetwood Mac. Here's Lily Yarrow getting a touch of the ball, getting up and playing it. But then it goes across to Lauren Brown. Then it goes to Kiria Ratu. Well, thankfully, it's not S Club 7 or any of those sort of bands.
2: Classic choice.
27: Classic choice. You can't go wrong. Here she is now, Brianna Clark. And brought down in a good tackle by Nizza. She'll get up and play it on tackle 4. The dummy half is Ferguson. Lauren Brown now goes to Poulet. Trying to do something spectacular. She's about 6 metres out. 3 gone, second half. Last play, Ferguson out of dummy half. Awful pass back to the middle, picked up by a New South Wales player, and this will be Yasmin Meeks with it about 5 metres out. No change, Mitsubishi Triton scoreboard. New South Wales and Queensland are 4-4.
2: I feel like the Red Sea parted there. There was a huge hole. I don't know why
1: she didn't
2: just
1: massive hole
2: bury
1: there.
2: Her head and go down. I reckon she would have got over Jada Ferguson.
1: Normally she would take them, so I wonder whether she's doubting herself a little bit there. That's a disappointing miss there, but good start.
27: Now Sergis has it for New South Wales, and it's played, and Kelleher now on her own, back up the middle. This might be a knock-on, it is.
2: Oh, the Blues haven't completed a set this second half. Maybe just that complacency sneaking in.
27: They're going to challenge this, are they? Going to challenge this on the Harvey Norman captain's challenge.
7: On-field decision is a knock-on. New South Wales challenging.
2: It was a definite drop ball. We'll just have to see if it's gone backwards.
27: Go Harvey Norman, half yearly clearance. TVs, fridges, laptops, mobiles, all at Harvey Norman. Shopping store online. Is this a knock on?
8: The ball hits the right arm of Abby Church and always continues forward. She just runs past the point of where it's touched. The challenge is unsuccessful.
27: Challenge is unsuccessful and spent.
7: Where do we want the scrum?
2: Oh, I think that was a little bit of a silly choice there. Maybe frustration just starting to creep in.
1: I'm loving Jocelyn Kelleher running though. She's starting to take the line on. I know that ball went to ground, but she looks destined to make a break here.
27: So, foregone second half. Triple M NRL for Riemann Mackers. And this is a scrum, Lauren Brown, to get the feed for Queensland. And then Ferguson went to Kiria Ratu. The pass looked just a little bit forward there, I thought.
7: Get up there! Wait! Hold!
27: And played by Teitzel. Back to Ferguson again.
7: They're
27: about 23 metres out. Four all on the Mitsubishi Triton scoreboard. Short side Ferguson. Kiria Ratu takes on the defence. Gets a pass back inside to Ferguson, who then got it away to Yarrow. And it's still alive with Brianna Clark. And she's brought down 5 metres out. That's better from Queensland. At the play, the ball, Ferguson. Brown. Brown gets it away to the little fullback, Minos Sinapati, but Sir just takes her in a beautiful tackle and brings her down. Five her own side of the halfway line. Then it's knocked on by Jada Ferguson once again. Ali, a little bit of clumsiness. Nothing spectacular so far.
1: Yeah, no, a little bit clumsy there, and Jada will be disappointed with that. You know, in the 10, it is really hard to attack, and sometimes you can go really sideways. Anita just pull some depth, run hard, and the gaps will open up, but it's definitely a much better start by Queensland.
27: All right, 0457 101049. Dan from Milton in Brisbane asks you, Ali. Asks Ali, are the refs going to dub the Maroons like they did last night?
1: Yes, well, let's not hope not. I'm still filthy about that. And I think New South Wales might be winning, or we might be tying the penalty count now. So maybe they're on our side tonight.
27: Penalty count's 3-3, Choice Hotel stats.
1: Okay, we've just evened it up. It's normally the Blues always leading.
27: Now, 20 metres or 10 metres their own side of the halfway line, New South Wales. Played to Nizar, who's with her. It goes out to Koenig. Koenig gets it to absolutely Yasmin Meeks. And right on the halfway line is Yasmin. Plays it then to Nizar, who comes back now to Koenig. Koenig makes good yards up the middle. 10 metres inside Queensland's territory. On the fifth play, Nizar again. Goes out now. Kelleher from 40 out. A high kick. Spinning down. Taken beautifully by Minos Sinapati. But the defence is good. Four all on the Triple M Mitsubishi Triton scoreboard. Look out for the Mitsubishi Raider. Rory Owen looked like she got out of a high tackle there and brought down eventually by Nizza. Still, Liam Flanagan made that prediction that Jamie Chapman would score a try. Nothing yet. So it's going to be Flano's shout at the Burleigh Pavilion next time I'm up there, if no try by Jamie Chapman. Now, the ball is played, a dummy half of Flanagan once again. Then it went to Yarrow. Yarrow makes good yards. Spins around, brought down eventually by Kelleher. And on the last play, Kiria Ratu kicks it from 40 out. Up it goes, coming down, a high kick, taken by Queensland. And then I think it was knocked on. It was knocked on by Queensland. So the mistakes are starting to sneak into this one. Let's have a look at those completion rates. Now 14 of 20 Queensland on the Choice Hotel stats. And the same really for New South Wales.
2: Yeah, we're about 10 minutes into the second half. I think there's been maybe one completed set so far. So both sides just trying their hand. But I think they just need to settle into this game. We saw Rory Owen before take a good run. And it was nice to see her get a little bit more involved. I think she's got big things. If Queensland are going to be in this game, she needs to step up.
27: Now, Apps gets into dummy half. Kezzy. And brought down by Sazolka. Nizza, Koenig, Johnston. Johnston does well to hang on as they bring her down just her own side of the halfway line. And then Nizza goes out of dummy half, gets it away to Cherrington, and brought down by Poulet just inside Queensland's end. On the last tackle, there's the kick from Southwell floating down. Oh, again, Minister Napati is finding a way into this game, but then takes the dares to go down the sideline. Frizzard, I would have thought, got a high. Referee says play on. Kiriaratu in there, a dummy half, and Queensland again down toward the halfway line. No change on the Mitsubishi Triton scoreboard. It's 4-4.

0: That was Lily Yarrow coming off, I think. And now this is Rory Allen. So she's met by Koenig. That's a good run by Rory. A little bit more energy in Queensland, it would seem, at the moment, as she plays it then to Ferguson. And Keely Joseph. So last play of the set. They're 30 metres out. Where's the kick? Lauren Brown just dabs it in behind Chapman, who does well, Jamie. Gets out of one, and then they bring her down 10 metres out. No change for all on the Triple M Mitsubishi Triton scoreboard. The Triton Raider is the one they're all talking about now. Little Bay Zone, Jess Sergis takes the tackle and then plays it to Church. Goes away to Frassard. Then Nizza goes to dummy half. Izzy Kelly, New South Wales try scorer. Now remember, New South Wales have been over twice. One try disallowed, it was knocked on. That was knocked on too there. A simple knock on by Kenny Cherrington. Queensland turned defence into attack. And it's Owen who's brought down. Sazolka gets into dummy half. They're coming to life now, the Maroons. 10 gone, second half. Here we go, Lauren Brown, Elliston. Elliston is met and tipped up and brought down by Nizza. 25 metres out from the New South Wales line. Ferguson, Brown, Kiriaratu, Lalesi steps around. No, she can't get rid of Izzy Kelly. And she might find herself over the sideline. Great defence. New South Wales, a Mick delivery, well played moment. And that was beautiful. Jazzy Peters went over the sideline. Great defence by the Blues. Emma Verrin, that's got to give you confidence.
1: Oh, the Blues would have been filthy after that error from Kennedy Cherrington just knocking it on. And they were out for blood. They were so aggressive that set indeed. And I feel like they've really reined it back in. I thought Queensland looked good, but just a little bit too sideways, and they were easy to get out of the sideline. But looks like Jazzy Peters has picked up a little bit of an injury there, so keep an eye on her.
0: Okay, Choice Hotels red zone. Played ball in opposition 20. New South Wales 20 times, Queensland 6. Thanks to Choice Hotels. The red zone. The ball, Koenig got up. That was tipped out of her hand there. This will be... Yeah, who was that? That's Keely Joseph, just knocked the ball out. So New South Wales get a penalty. That's 4-3 in the penalties, New South Wales. But Ali Brigginshaw, no brilliance from either side in the second half.
2: No, but they're hanging in there, and they went way too sideways. They keep doing that shape where Lauren Brown sweeps to the open, and they really need to just hit their back rowers, straighten it up, and you know, get those back rows into those halves before they play the next shot.
0: Okay, here we go. Tap by Jess Sergis. And she's almost to the halfway line. Triple MNRL for Reeman Makers. The dummy half is Nizza. Koenig now over the halfway, brought down by the Queensland defence in Keely Joseph. And she's favouring her neck or her throat there. Liv Koenig, I hope she's okay. She's blowing up about the tackle, I'll tell you that much. Plays it back to Nizza again. South will change his direction. And Apst almost finds a way through. In fact, it's Kelleher. But she's brought down by the Queensland defence in Lefipo. Nizza again. Then for Koenig. Got it away to Ellie Johnson. Out the back door with a pass to Southwell. Meek's got the pass away to Kelly. But they're up in her grill. And they bring her down 31 metres out. Great defence from the Queensland Origin side. Now we come back toward the centre again. Nizza offloads Koenig. But ball along the ground. Sergis gets it away to Chapman. Chapman inside the 30. And Chapman eventually brought down 20 metres out. Last play of the set. New South Wales. They need a good kick. Here's Kelleher. Up it goes. Pressure on Minnesota Party. Have made a mess of it. And Lalesio has no choice but to grab it from an offside position. But it was Minor Sinapati and one other Queensland player that just got in each other's way there, Emma.
1: Oh, the lack of communication. The winger and the fullback both went for the ball. Had a massive collision. Oh, I think Destiny Minor Sinapati might be coming off second best there.
0: Yeah.
1: Oh, that looks a bit nasty.
0: It was just one of those classic situations where the winger and the fullback

0: It's mine. No, it's mine. No, it's mine. No, it's mine. And now New South Wales get the penalty because Lalesio had no choice but to grab it in an offside position. So now Southwell will try and add 2 points with a penalty goal. And Ali Brigginshaw, the way it's been going, this 2 points could decide the game.
1: It could. I am a little bit shocked by New South Wales taking the two. But like you said, just to calm everything down, everyone seems a little bit frazzled. It is the last game. New South Wales obviously want to get that whitewash, so they're putting everything on the line. And, you know, it's disappointing when two players clash like that because it's, you know, I'm not a fullback, but a little bit of comms, that can be avoided. I hope none of them go off for a HIA here. I think they might look at this again just to make sure she doesn't go off because that could be huge for Queensland.
2: Yeah, I've been really impressed with Destiny so far. She looks really great out the back. I wasn't too sure what to make of her. As you mentioned, Ali, she's kind of been in and out of NRLW the last couple of seasons and even playing against her. I wasn't too sure what she'd bring to Origin, but she's been really, really safe at the back there, but also bringing a little bit of flair, which has been exciting. And I think just New South Wales taking the two just might be a little sign that they're a little bit worried.
0: That means New South Wales now 6, Queensland 4 as Triple M rocks the footy.
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4: This was the concern for Queensland coach Nathan Gross when naming Destiny Minocinapati at fullback was the defensive setup, and as you saw there, just a lack of communication with Jazzy Peters leads to the error. New South Wales takes the 2-point lead. Maroon, I do have bad news for you. If Jamie Chapman doesn't cross for a try, Burley Pavilion doesn't allow neck tattoos or South Sydney tattoos, so unless you scrub that thing off your right bicep, you will not be getting into that place.
0: Mate, I've snuck in there before with a jumper on. And I have no neck tattoos. I'm not in a bike.
2: But you've got a South Sydney tattoo.
0: I do have one, yes.
2: Oh, God.
0: Just a drunken, stupid thing I did about 25 years ago. I don't...
2: So you regret it?
0: I love the Rabbitohs, but it's not a good tattoo. You know, it's one of those situations. So, it's just not a good tattoo.
2: Sounds like regret to me.
0: It's. I love the Rabbitohs. I don't love the tattoo. And anyway, Millie Elliott gets into dummy half. Nizza, I should say. Kelleher, then Apps. Oh, I thought she's going to try and force the pass. 15 minutes gone in this second half. Nizza, and then Koenig. Oh, good run by Liv Koenig over the halfway line. Really leading the way there. Nizza again, and then Millie Elliott. Elliott still going. And eventually brought down inside Queensland's territory. But she's big and strong, is Millie. At the play, the ball, Nizza. Out left side now. Southwell puts it up from 30 metres out. It's coming down in a hurry. Uh-oh. Minocinapati's dropped it. But she's dropped it backwards. And then Jasmine Peters is going to get tackled right on the try line. They are under all sorts of pressure now, Queensland. All sorts of pressure.
2: Oh, the Blues look fired.
0: Oh, yeah.
2: Here
0: now this play is going to be taken into the in goal. Penalty, penalty. Queensland. Penalty, oh, Queensland.
5: She was held back here, and you've taken her all the way over there.
1: I will say that is one thing that does happen in the women's game. They don't really let you get dragged back. Which I do think momentum was taking her back. They seem to put a hold on the held call and make it very quick.
0: Yeah, I agree with you, Ali. I thought that looked okay. The momentum never stopped on the player that was dragged into the in-goal area. Nevertheless, penalties 5-4, New South Wales, Choice Hotel stats. Still anybody's game, only that penalty goal in the second half now. Destiny Brill, she's so strong in the legs and gets up and plays it back to the dummy half. Manzelman is the fresh player out there for Queensland as they make their way up toward the halfway line. They're not going to go away without a fight. Elliston plays it to Manzelman again. Keely Joseph now out to the left side of the field. They knock it on and immediately it's picked up by Kelleher. Now New South Wales go on the attack, but I make that point about those completion rates again, how they've dropped away for both sides. 18 of 24 New South Wales and 17 of 23 for Queensland on the Choice Hotel stats. Nizza Triple M zone, Millie Elliott.
5: Hold, wait, hold.
1: And when Millie comes in, can you teach her how to fend? She could really do with a little fend.
0: All right, I'll let it practice on me. Here we go now. Church gets a ball out to Kelly. And Kelly will play at 11 metres out with Frizzard going into dummy half. Back into Church once again. Church to Nizar. Nizar and to Elliott. Elliott again. No fend. No fend from Millie. 10 metres out. And that is tackle four. Just gets up, blown up and played back to Nizar. Now it comes across to the centre of the field. Liv Koenig inside the 10. New South Wales 10. New South Wales 6. Queensland 4 on the Triple M Mitsubishi Triton scoreboard. Nizar. Southwall. Kelleher, pass almost intercepted. Kelly, Frizzard, she's not going to drop this one. It's a New South Wales try. Jamie Frizzard scores and the Blues go up. Now 10 points to 4 with the kick to come, Ali.
1: Queensland did so well to cover across and it's so disappointing when the inside don't chase over. But I really liked Jesse Southwell then just running it on the last. I think sometimes we always think we got a kick and it's on to run so many times because the defence lack off. So, yeah, I think it was the right choice there to run it. And the one thing with the Blues is once they get a little taste of some points, they all start licking their lips and they love it because everyone wants to try. Everyone wants to get across that line. So I do believe Millie did start the ball rolling there. Her energy when she's come on, I know she's getting put on her back a fair bit, but what she does is she works so hard. So the Blues will be very happy with that.
0: Okay, expert comments from Seabus Super. Emma Verran, 10-4, kick to come, New South Wales.
2: Oh, I was just about to give Jesse a spray for choosing a poor option on the last, but it come off for the Blues. I think Isabel Kelly saved them there. She's so strong through contact, and she was able to bump off her defender and get an offload to Frez, and we've seen how dangerous she is. And as Ali mentioned, just Queensland, I think, just a little bit fatigued after defending a couple sets and just had a break through the middle.
0: Okay, 12 points to 4 on the Triple M Mitsubishi Triton scoreboard. New South Wales lead as Triple M rocks the footy.
3: Thanks to the new Mitsubishi Triton Raider. This formidable off-road ute is equipped with upgraded suspension, all-terrain wheels and tyres, and has been put to the test across 40,000 kilometres of the toughest Aussie terrain. Break new ground in the Triton Raider.
4: Triple M. 8 points the difference, 15 left on the clock. Might be time for Emma and Ali to start making their prediction for player of the series. Yasmin Meeks, player of the match in game one. Jesse Southwell in game two. And this will be the first time that the Katrina Fanning Medal is awarded to the player of the series, newly renamed in honour of the 26th Test veteran for Australia, the Katrina Fanning Medal to be awarded to the player of the series. Ali, Emma, thoughts?
2: Ooh, great question. Ali, I'd be interested to hear yours first before I give you mine.
1: I don't feel like there's been one standout. Yasmin Meeks is always a workhorse and she just doesn't go away. So she's a strong performer this game, but just watch what Jesse Southwell does here for this next 15 minutes. I think that could be the decider.
0: Now, Kelleher's knocked that on from the kickoff for New South Wales. So Queensland back on the attack. 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So now they need points. 15 to go in this game. They trail by 8. Kitty Aratu is brought down 10 metres out. And we'll play it to Manzelman. And then it'll go to Keely Joseph. Gets away from Butler. But Southwell's got her. Millie Elliott too. Just stops her. Millie Elliott just stops her. Played back to Manzelman. Out to the right side of the field. Kitty Aratu for the line again. Elliott is there to stop her with the help of, that looks to me like Yasmin Meeks. Then it'll go across for Elliston. Elliston for the line. A great defence, New South Wales. She's millimetres short. Gets up and plays it. Manzelman again. Knocked on by Lauren Brown. But just great New South Wales defence. Look, it was the same two or three players there every time. New South Wales 12, Queensland 4. 14 to go, Em.
2: Oh, she dropped it. cold. My heart breaks for her. She had a look up. She was in a great position. I thought the Maroons were on coming out to this left edge, but oh, my heart breaks for Lauren Brown. That one hurts. Nathan Cross got his head in his hands.
1: I don't want to say what Tamika just mouthed. Yes. We won't announce that.
0: Tamika Upton watching from the coach's box. And now this is Kezia Apps. And then played to come out for Koenig to take the tackle. Kezia Apps gets up. What an occasion for her. As Emma mentioned earlier, 20 origin games, 20 games for New South Wales today.
2: Incredible. Just think about how many years there was one game.
0: And
1: the last time she played here, she beat us for the first time. It was New South Wales. Kezia beat us on the Gold Coast.
2: It was Curly. Oh, so safe back there.
0: Here's Minasinapati. Gets away from one and tries to clap on the pace, but she's brought down by good New South Wales defence. Gets up and plays it back to Kiria Ratu, and then it comes back into
2: a
0: big shot from Liv Koenig. Very good defence from New South Wales. They're starting to smell victory now. With Lalesio getting up to play it back. And then Rory Owen has it. 12, their own side of the halfway line. Manzelman on tackle 4. Elliston now right on the halfway line for Queensland. Here's Kiria Ratu, an important kick from the halfway line. So it's just very deep. Church! Oh, she just pulled away from it and then caught it under a heck of a lot of pressure. Then they drive her back.
2: She did not want a bar of that, did she? She looked nervous from the moment that kick went up. I've been really impressed with Shantae Kiriarachi's kicking game, but what was the saying before? If you let the ball bounce, you're inviting chaos.
0: Yes, you're inviting
2: something along
0: stress
2: those lines
0: into your life. And heartbreak too.
2: Oh, my heart rate just went up a little bit then.
0: Now, New South Wales through Izzy Kelly scored one of their two tries, the other one to Jamie Frassard. Kelleher's in a dummy half. Then it's Kezia Apps. Toward the halfway goes Kezia, right on the halfway line. She's brought down. Then at the play of the ball, it'll go Higgins, Elliott, and 10 metres inside Queensland territory. Last play of this set, Liv Higgins. Back then for Kelleher from 40 out. Up goes the kick. Under it is Minosinapati. Takes it on the full on the 20. But the chase is just too good. New South Wales have taken it up a notch. Uh-oh. And Rima Butler, she's injured. Minosinapati. Okay, so she's down. With 10 minutes and 49 seconds left in the game.
2: Oh, I'd love to see the Blues kick to somebody else in the back three. I feel like Destiny's been so safe, and we know that the other two just have been a little bit more wobbly over there, so I feel like they need to mix it up and put it over there. But while we've got this break, my pick for player of the series, I'm going to say someone who hasn't got as much recognition yet, but I think Jess Sturgis has been really, really solid. She's a meter eater, and then she's also finished off a few tries, set up Chapman last game, so I think she's been great.
0: Okay, thank you very much. You'll go with Jess Sturgis, which is one right out of the blue, I have to say.
2: You reckon?
0: Well, you're the expert. I'll cop it. Queensland up to
2: I thought she was unlucky not to get player of the game last match.
0: Manzelman and then Elliston. He's 10 her own side of the halfway line. Time. There's still time for Queensland. It's only 8 points. Lefipo now over the halfway line. Ball hasn't come down her way too many times in this second half. Sizolka will jump in the second half, the dummy half. Then Lauren Brown will kick it on the fifth tackle. That's going to go straight down Abby Church's throat. 10 metres out from her try line, comes back and makes good yards too. Picks up about an extra 15 metres before they number up and pull her down. New South Wales 12, Queensland 4. Played then to, it'll come across to Chapman. Chapman is brought down. And she's going to get up and play it now for Kelleher again. So remember, tomorrow at 8 o'clock we have Cronulla versus Manly. Saturday at 3 o'clock, Parramatta versus Newcastle on Triple M. Thanks to Ream Hot Water. When your hot water needs replacing, go for the one that's steady, hot and strong. Ream Hot Water. Kezzy Apps makes a mistake at dummy half, or was it the dummy half? I need to see that on the Harvey Norman replay. Ali Brigginshaw.
1: It looked like she had some sticky spray on her hand. It looked like it stuck to the ball and then just made a small drop there. Oh, yeah, it looked like it just popped up there. I love Kezzy rocking the Earl's boots. She's getting younger as she gets older with her style. Socks down Earl's boots for Kezzy.
2: Jess Sergis would have definitely had a play in dressing her for the game.
0: Now, we've got Queensland on the attack, 30 metres out, played by Minos Sinapati. And then it came to Destiny Brill, who got a great offload back to Manselman. She's going to be pulled down on the 20. They need a try. They trail by 8 points with 8.5 to go. So here's Elliston now, straight and hard, and brought down by Kenny Cherrington about 9 metres out right in front of the post. Manselman is there, and to the left to Brown, and to the left again, Minos Sinapati. Got it away to Owen. Owen runs out of room to move, and she'll play it now about 8 metres out. Back to Lefipo. Lefipo across to Brown again. Brown tried to straighten up, and great defence there from Sergis. 5 metres out on tackle five. Then Manselman kicks, chases it through, but really, in that set, it must be said, they really didn't threaten. They didn't look like they were going to score him.
2: No, I think just a little bit too sideways. We've seen how dangerous Rory Owen is when she gets a bit of space, but I feel like she's just getting the ball right at the end of the play going sideways. But I thought Emma Manselman looked straight through Kezzy Apps' legs, but Jamie Chapman had a good read there on that little kick through. But they've done well, and they've got another set of six.
0: And the dropout goes 30 metres. Kiria Ratu takes it and brings it back to about 21 metres out from New South Wales line. Seven to go. Manselman again. Elliston. Now they just hung off her a little there, Koenig and Cherrington. She's 9 metres out. We'll play it to Manselman again. And to the right, Kiria Ratu. Got it away to Teitzel. The veterans brought down about 1 metre short of New South Wales line on tackle three. Had to play the ball. Manselman again. Brown stood it. Nobody seemed to know who was getting that. Now Brown's running around in circles. And she's brought down 10 out from New South Wales line on tackle four. Where's the magic? Manselman, short side. Kiria Ratu, nice short kick into the in-goal area. It's gone dead. I don't know if Frizzard took it dead or if it was dead already, but a Harvey Norman replay will tell us. No change. New South Wales 12, Queensland 4. 6 minutes left in the final Origin game for the women's State of Origin. Thanks to the new Mitsubishi Triton, the Raider break new ground with the Mitsubishi Triton Raider. The score is 12-4, and we've had no set restarts. Penalties 5-4 New South Wales. And still New South Wales a lot more territory than Queensland in this game on the Choice Hotel stats. So now Destiny Brill once again is met by Koenig and Cherrington. Played there to Manselman, right side to Keely Joseph. This try, they need a try. They need to cross the stripe. Manselman, Brown again. Kiria Ratu tapped on. Ball is loose. Picked up by Rory Owen. Chapman chased her and drove her back 15 metres in another mid delivery, well played moment. Gets up and plays it back. Brown goes short side to Sazolka. She'll do well to stay in here. She'll do well, but she doesn't do well. And over the sideline she goes. Five to go, Ali. Eight the difference. I don't know. I can't see it happening.
1: Seems to be the story of the series. Just not being able to get that attack firing. calm it down, just have some clear shape. I would have liked to see her, Tessa Poulet, get back on the field. She just carries so many defenders, but you cannot go close to the sideline like that in a wet night. Just not smart play there. Not smart at all.
0: So somebody's down there. Is it Cramp? Is it Jamie Chapman?
2: Looks like it.
0: Yeah.
5: Stand now. Emma, wait.
0: All right.
5: Wait.
0: Now, New South Wales in possession. Surely Destiny Brill was offside at marker.
1: No, yeah, she wasn't offside.
0: Paid back then to Kelleher. And now the referee Belinda Sharp pings him from offside.
1: And she might have just made up for that miss from Destiny to give away that penalty then.
0: Well, there really is no need to rush into anything here for New South Wales. 3 minutes, 55 seconds left.
2: Yeah, they'll be looking just to slow this down, get to their kick, or run it on the last and just chew up this time. And hopefully they finish this set. I think that'll seal the deal.
0: Now, Yasmin Meeks lays it to Liv Higgins, Ellie Johnson. Down to you on the sideline, Liam.
4: Sadly, Maroon, I think I've lost our bet. Tegan Berry into the game for Jamie Chapman, whose evening looks over with 3.5. Looks just to be a bit of cramp as she goes back down to the ground. But here go the Blues, Maroon.
0: Yeah, here we go. A surge. Oh, Tegan Berry. Oh. She's just got out there, caught the ball and dropped it. But it's all good. I mean, she wasn't going to score. The cover was...
2: She might have.
0: Converging.
1: She's pretty fast.
0: So? Okay, Harvey Norman replay. Let's have a look at it. Jess Surgis made the line break. And then found her winger.
2: Oh, it's so hard coming on into that position with a couple minutes left. We saw her kind of do the same thing last week. She was a bit...
0: Yeah.
2: Had a couple of fumbles. But I think just coming onto the wing halfway through a game, it's a very tricky role to play.
0: So Zolka plays it. Manzelman now. Lefipo. And Chapman on the sideline getting a... treatment to a foot. We'll get Liam to keep an eye on that as Manzelman goes through the middle and brought down about five her own side of the halfway line. We'll get up and play it to Brill. Brill will go to Brown. Brown will go over the halfway line and then brought down by Kezia Yaps. Liv Higgins, I think, stopped a hit to the eye or the face. She's in a lot of pain. Ratu, Kitty Ratu's kick swirling down and taken by Frazar. That wouldn't have been easy to take either. But she's met by Keely Joseph.
2: We spoke about it in the first half, but Yasmin Meeks has had Shante Kiriratu's name all night. Every time she's had a kick, she has been drilled into the ground by Yasmin Meeks.
1: Can I just say, Em, that has been me for the past so many years. So I am very happy that I'm sitting here and not on that field having that come.
0: Search this now.
2: Hair pull, maybe? I don't know what.
1: Hip drop, I think, just on that leg.
0: She's in a bit of pain here, Jess Surgis. Gets up and plays it. Kelleher goes short. Tegan Berry holds onto it this time, but picked off quite easily by Lauren Brown. New South Wales 12, Queensland 4. Koenig. And the defence there is Teitzel. Last play of the set. Back for Southall to kick. Up she goes. Minos in a party underneath it. Takes it beautifully. Comes across field. Goes back. Gets away from Ellie Johnston. But they number up and bring her down. With 50 seconds left in this game. It's all but over. New South Wales. The first clean sweep in three-game women's origin history.
2: Oh, I think that's it.
0: Ellie Southall forces an error. Kenny Cherrington celebrates. And... don't tell me we're going to have a captain's challenge with 35 seconds to go. Have mercy. Have mercy. So here we go. Harvey Norman, captain's challenge. Shop TVs, fridges, laptops, mobiles, furniture. 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
2: I don't understand why teams always challenge with like a minute left.
6: The challenge is unsuccessful.
2: Just accept it.
0: Yeah.
5: Scrum in here.
0: All right, well, New South
2: Blues
0: Wales.
2: Girls celebrating, aren't they?
0: Of course, Tiana Penatani, who has played such a part in this New South Wales side over the years, is on the sideline for this one.
5: Let's go. Need another one.
0: And they are pretty happy. Coach John Strange, clean sweep for Strange. You'll be on Triple M tomorrow on the Rush Hour Footy Friday. So Triple M listeners, he will be on tomorrow between 4 to 6 on the Rush Hour Footy Friday. 30 seconds left in the game. Izzy Kelly has the ball, gets up and plays at Southwall. Southwall puts on a little bit of a step and then is brought down in a good tackle, 9 metres out, 20 seconds to go. Gets up to play it back to Kelleher. Kelleher is there. She goes to Koenig. Koenig goes inside the 10-metre line and brought down about 3 metres out. This will be the last play of the game. And Higgins goes out of dummy half. Good defence from the Queensland. And the full-time siren sounds in the background. It's a clean sweep. New South Wales have beaten Queensland by 12 points to 4 in Women's Origin. First clean sweep in Women's Origin history. The three-game Origin history, three-game series. So wonderful victory for New South Wales. But Queensland can hold their heads up high. They just hung in there and hung in there for that entire game. But New South Wales were not going to be beaten tonight. And I tell you what, the kids of the Gold Coast are just loving this New South Wales side getting a victory tonight. Some star performances. Jess Sergis, as always. And, of course, Koenig. Yasmin Meeks never stops. Ellie Johnston, a crowd favourite. Kezzy Apps clocks up 20 games for New South Wales. What an amazing, amazing night for Kezzy. And she's pretty pleased with it all. And I feel pretty good for Kezzy Apps. She's a great human being. Still playing in the NRL and still playing strong. That's the full-time score. New South Wales 12, Queensland 4. And as always, Triple M NRL is thanks to McDonald's. When the footy's over, and you can't miss a minute when the footy's on, get Macca's delivered on the My Macca's app. You've got to be on the My Macca's app to do that. And Ream Hot Water for the hottest of hot, hot water you've ever seen. Been with Triple M since day one. We love them at Ream Hot Water. And the girls are having good banter between the two teams right now on the sidelines. Obviously, a lot of them have crossed paths in clubland or as juniors. A wonderful atmosphere as Liam Flanagan walks among them to try and get some interviews for us before we clock off for the evening. And Liam's been on the sideline for us. New South Wales 12, Queensland 4. Half-time, it was 4-4. So New South Wales came out in the second half, a penalty goal and then a converted try, a great try to Jamie Frizzard. 78 run metres tonight. She had 12 runs and got a try. Remembering Jamie Frizzard got over the line twice, but on one occasion she dropped the ball. She made amends. It didn't cost New South Wales the game. They got a good victory tonight off the back of Jamie Frizzard. And just a great side. They really could dominate for a couple of years. I don't know how you feel about me saying that, Ali, but I can't come to you right now because I know I'm about to go down to Liam Flanagan with our first interview for tonight. Ali, you know, this New South Wales side, they could dominate for a couple of years yet.
1: Yeah, they have been strong for the last couple of years, and they've got their players, you know, Sergis, Koenig. Koenig ran for over 200 metres tonight. Unbelievable. I thought she came into her own this last game. But, you know, for Queensland, we weren't that far off, to be honest. There wasn't too many points in each of the games. I think it was 4 points. 4 points in the first two, 5 points. So there wasn't too many points, you know, in between.
0: Okay, let's go down to the sideline. Liam's got Triple M's own.
7: Who is the other
0: Millie Elliott. And let's go down to you now, Liam.
4: Thanks, M, Ali and Maroon. I do have Triple M's own Millie Elliott down here. Millie, a blue wash, a clean sweep. How are you feeling?
7: Oh, it's the best ever, honestly. It was such a tight game. That first 20 minutes I felt like went forever. It was so back and forth. And we knew Queensland had turn up and, you know, they had to play for everything because they hadn't won a game yet. And We just won three of them. So good. And in Queensland too.
4: And in that second half, it felt like you and the rest of the middle started to get control through the middle and it really opened up the field.
7: Yeah, that's what we were really working hard for this game. We knew that if we put the work in early, the, you know, even if the points didn't come, we'd put in that work and that the field would open up. And it was still such a hard contest towards the end, and there weren't many points scored, as Ali just mentioned, but that's what Origin's all about, and that's what I love about our game.
4: Up to you guys.
0: Well, congratulations, my partner in crime, on the Triple M Rush Hour. It will be great to get you back to work, but I tell you what, you've had such a wonderful series. And tonight, gutsy, great defence on the line when it really counted, when the game was really in the balance. We're really proud of you, kiddo.
7: Thanks, Maroon. Honestly, I would say you've taught me everything I know, but you don't know anything about footy. So, no, I'm kidding. Yeah, it was just great to come back to Triple M for Rush Hour with a few bragging rights. I think I needed that for all the time off I've had.
0: Good on you. Good on you, Millie Elliott. Congratulations to you. Big part of this New South Wales side. And what they've been able to achieve for the last year. Well, this year, of course, last year, Millie was off having little Gigi. And she's back on the field and turned it around quickly, Em. So that's the standard you've got to set now. Millie set the standard. She turned it around quick and played Origin. Em, this is what we're expecting from you, Emma Vera.
2: Hey, no pressure. Huh? No pressure. We'll just see how it goes. But, yeah, it's really inspiring to see people come back from having babies. And it's absolutely incredible. And I think everyone's journey is different, which is something we need to remember. So just remember that next year.
0: Absolutely.
2: If I'm not playing. But, Millie is an absolute trooper. And she's such a beast of the game, and no doubt she would have won the Bronco at pre-season either way.
0: Yeah, absolutely. Ali Brigginshaw, it's always a pleasure to work with you, me old mate.
1: No worries. Thank you for having me. It's been fun. I'm sorry. Well, I'm not sorry.
2: I'm sorry for you.
1: Yes.
0: You're sorry,
1: I know,
0: to the Queensland listeners.
1: I need some Queensland support. If you've got anyone that could help me, rather than it just be two against one all the time, that would be nice.
0: Yeah, it would be nice for you to have some company, didn't I? I said you bring one of the kids into the studio, because you're in the Brisbane studio on your own.
1: Yes, I'm with the cleaner. Maybe they go for Queensland.
0: Well, maybe we'll get their thoughts. But anyway, on behalf of Ali and Em, next time we see you, you'll have a little one. And we wish you all the best, kiddo.
2: Thank you.
0: Emma Barron, Ali Brigginshaw. 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
0: Look to give it to Cherrington, but Southall's got it now. Then Church. Then Kelly goes over. Make no mistake about that one. Izzy Kelly gets New South Wales' first try.
1: Yeah, and that was just beautiful shape. That looked like New South Wales is calm. Everyone had a role to play. They didn't try and overplay their hand, and that's what they're known for.
0: So the Chapman knock-on means that Queensland are on the attack, and it goes from Lalesio out to Jazzy Peters, and she goes over in the corner. Well, out of absolutely nothing, Jasmine Peters scores for Queensland.
2: Oh, my God. Where did that come from?
0: Kelleher. Pass almost intercepted. Kelly. Frassard. Frassard. She's not going to drop this one. It's a New South Wales try. Jamie Frassard scores, and the Blues go up.
1: Queensland did so well to cover across, and it's so disappointing when the inside don't chase over.
0: It's a clean sweep. New South Wales have beaten Queensland by 12 points to 4 in Women's Origin.
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0: remember when you'd use the internet, and but you couldn't do it at the same time? So if we had dial-up connection, it was like... And then someone would call, and you're like, your internet would drop out, and someone would be on the phone. Oh, those
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0: days.
1: Did they make?
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1: You know, I've never met Glenn Robbins. Yeah. Well, I was with Glenn, I FaceTimed my wife and I said, hey, I want you to meet someone. And then I handed over, she started screaming, it's Glenn Robbins, right? She was so excited. And he said, turn the camera the other way. And he walked off and he did the walk.
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0: Let's finish with some shocking news, and I find this shocking. A kid listening to music in the 90s pop band Aqua, famously known for their songs Barbie Girl, Dr. Jones.
1: Yeah.
0: Dr. Jones.
1: Calling Dr. Jones.
0: They've split up.
1: No, I'm a Barbie girl.
0: Yeah.
2: Well, mate,
0: in
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0: a Barbie world.
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0: That's fantastic.
2: Of
0: something.
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9: Triple M's Lou and Jarch, and it's time to check in with our favourite teddy bear.
10: And now, the adventures of Teddy Archdale.
11: He's had a fair trip, hasn't he?
8: Mate, he's probably travelled more than us.
11: Yeah, he has.
8: This is a great little backing track too.
11: It is.
8: You know what reminds me of? That show, Rupert. Remember that bear?
11: No, wasn't he a moose?
8: Nah.
11: Oh.
8: That's Rocky and Bullwinkle.
11: Oh.
8: Remember that show, Rupert?
11: Nah, do you know what it reminds me of? Teddy walking along with a little satchel on a stick.
8: That's what I mean.
11: And he's going, din, din, din, din.
8: Yeah, that's what I meant. His little adventure music.
11: But Teddy would have a little cigar in his mouth.
8: Teddy?
11: And a little whiskey in the back of his.
9: Oh, he's a cheeky boy.
8: Oh, he's a cheeky boy.
11: Yeah. Well, can we hear from Teddy?
9: Let's hear about Teddy's adventures.
12: All right, kids. Teddy Archdale here. After nearly turning my non-existent arsehole into a burning ring of fire with some spicy Thai food in Thailand, I spent a week playing golf, where I learnt the word. Through steamed-up windows, I saw a couple get naughty at the drive-in cinema. Ooh. And I fumbled my way through a high school hospitality class with a bunch of sweaty teenagers. I've been kite surfing, where I nearly lost a leg and an eye. I've seen whales. I've been deep-sea fishing. I've ridden in boats, planes, and trucks. I've even tried a beer. Or two. Or three. Or 10. I've even been to a soccer game in England. Come on, you boys, get into him. I've had sand in places sand should never go. I'm a different colour to when I started. I stink like a mix of old cheese and shit. And my soft, luscious fur is now matted. But the adventures I've had across all of Australia and the world have filled my furry heart. And I'm ready to return home and meet baby Archdale. Someone cover me in soap and stick me in a hot wash before that baby goes anywhere near me.
9: Wow.
11: Teddy has honestly travelled more than you, and what a life he's lived.
8: Seen whales and bloody soccer games, travelled the world, travelled Australia, trucks, boats.
11: Deep sea fishing. Deep sea fishing.
8: No, he loves it.
11: He went to the... Oh, God, I wish I went on the adventure with Teddy.
8: That sounds like a lot of fun.
11: A lot of fun.
8: Also, he saw people chonging at the drive-in.
11: I knew that's what you'd take out of that whole thing.
8: Hey, Teddy's got to learn.
9: He's got to learn. I think he learned that pretty early in his life.
11: I think he can learn the birds and the bees a little bit later on in life.
9: Well...
8: No, it was two humans.
11: Jack.
8: Idiot. Hello. That's interspecies.
11: Sorry, that was so silly.
8: That's interspecies relations. We're not into that.
11: I'm so sorry, mate. But
8: God, you're crazy.
11: Teddy's adventures have come to an end, which means we got to get the book up and running of all of his adventures.
8: True. We're going to get it illustrated.
11: Well,
9: who's going to illustrate the book?
8: We'll find someone.
9: Yeah, I'm sure we can.
11: I would quite like to, if I could, put my hand up.
8: You?
11: So I've got my colouring in book.
8: Oh. You're a six-year-old.
11: I'm actually not six. I'm 32.
8: You just showed me a book of bugs that you've coloured in.
11: There's a koala.
8: You've shown me a koala in a dress. You haven't finished it.
11: Look, there's a little bloke going.
8: You're not even a good colourinera.
11: Colourinera. That one's pretty good. I think it's pretty good.
8: Zero shading. There's nothing. Lou, you're colouring in pictures that are illustrated.
11: Yeah, but
8: you can't draw for the life of you.
11: You've never seen me with a pencil.
8: I have.
11: I've seen a pencil, though.
8: Every day at the urinal. I've seen you draw. I've seen you. No, actually, I've seen you attempt to draw. It's woeful. We can't have you. No. The book. There's been too much effort put into this book.
11: Well, can I help someone else with it? Like, can I just do a couple of things? I'd really like to be involved. Come on.
9: I reckon Lou has to audition, you know?
8: You got to audition.
9: You got to give
8: audition
9: us some drawings.
11: Okay, I'm happy to do that.
9: And then maybe we put someone up against
8: I feel that's right.
11: Yes, let's do that.
8: Let's do that.
9: 1-3-3-5-3 if you're interested.
8: Yep, cool.
9: Put it out there.
8: Yeah, if you can draw.
9: Okay. Lou and Jarch.
11: There's another good painting.
8: Mm-hmm. It's not a painting. You're colouring in a book with pencils.
11: It's a painting.
9: 1-M.
4: The Early Drive Home with Lou and Jarch.
9: It's Lou and Jarch on Triple M. We've been following the adventures of this little guy.
4: And now, the adventures of Teddy Archdale.
9: Oh, he's been all around the world, hasn't he?
8: He has.
11: He's been on more adventures than us.
8: He's been everywhere, man. He's been everywhere,
11: man. Should have taken him for his first Europe trip. Ibiza to the clubs.
8: That would have been fun.
11: Yeah. Or crazy night in Bali.
8: How many times have you been to Ibiza?
9: He
8: went to Thailand.
9: He went to England and watched the soccer games. Yeah. That is Europe.
11: Yeah, but like he didn't go to the clubs. Start him young.
8: He went to the football clubs.
11: True, he did go to the clubs, but the different kind of clubs.
8: Yeah, it was different clubs.
11: Yeah, so he didn't go to the actual clubs. He went to the other, like, footy clubs.
8: He went footy clubs.
11: Yeah. So at least he got to go to the clubs.
8: So there's a different, LP, you're confused. You're looking at us confused. Different types of clubs.
11: Yeah, so there's two clubs because he went to the footy club and now.
8: I understood, mate. You understand the different types of clubs?
11: Yeah, so you know there's Ibiza clubs and like the Mykonos clubs and then there's like the footy clubs and like the club rooms.
9: Mm. Oh, yeah, okay, yeah.
11: Right. Well, we've got Jake on the line.
8: Jacob.
13: How are you guys? How are you?
8: Good, mate. How
13: are
8: you going?
11: Now, Jake, are you a professional artist?
13: I am. It's a loose word, though.
11: Okay, so what sort of stuff have you done? Because I'll need to make sure you're equipped for this job.
8: You don't get to interview Jake.
11: Well, I'm just asking, Jack.
9: He's your competitor, Lou.
8: Yeah.
11: Oh.
9: What if Jake
11: and I are on a team?
8: No, Jake, talk to us. What sort of stuff have you done before? I mean, already I feel in much safer hands with you at the helm.
13: Mm. Yeah, exactly. No, I do Western Cowboy stuff.
8: See,
11: that's very up Jarch's alley.
8: Yeah.
13: It is. Jarchy follows me on Instagram, but Lou gives me donuts.
11: What's your name, Jake? I'm going for a stalk right now live.
13: Exactly. Jake Ross.
11: Jake
8: I do.
11: Ross.
8: I do. Sorry, I nearly called you babe.
11: Is it Jake Ross Art?
8: We're getting Jake. Jake, yeah.
11: Oh,
9: he's
11: Jake.
9: He's up to it. He's got good stuff on there.
8: 100%.
11: Jake, you're really good. Can I have a painting for my house while you're at it, Jake?
13: You can. I'm actually painting one for Travis Head right now, so you could.
9: Cool. Wow.
11: Oh, these are great, Jake. Yeah, you know what? I will step down and hand over the ropes to Jake Ross Art, don't you think?
13: No, I reckon we could do it together, mate.
8: What are you thinking?
11: Yes.
13: I'm thinking if we can play him up a little bit, I'll do all the outlines and Big Louberg can do all the colours.
9: That's way too much responsibility.
11: Yes,
9: that's
11: Jake!
13: Yeah, I know. The sweat is beating right now.
11: Judge doesn't look happy, but I promise I'll do my best job ever.
8: Jake, I don't love it, but...
11: He can help, like he can keep me in the lines.
8: Okay.
11: Yes!
8: It's a group effort.
11: Woo! Let's go, Jake. It's we call ourselves Lake. Lou and Jake.
13: I'm out of the project already.
8: Yeah,
11: this
8: is the problem, mate.
9: Give her an inch, takes him off.
8: Yeah, exactly right.
11: Let's put Teddy in little golden goose sneakers. Kidding, he can be in cowboy boots.
8: No. Jake does the drawings. You shush. Jake does the drawings. You do the colouring in.
11: Okay.
8: All right?
11: Yes, Jack, Jake, I'm aware.
8: I'm happy with that. Thank you, mate. That's very special. Thank you very much.
13: No, that's perfect.
11: So good, Jake. Can't wait to be teammates.
13: I can't wait, mate.
11: Yeah.
13: I can't wait.
9: All right, Triple M's Lou and Jarch. Well, that's settled.
14: This is the Early Drive Home with Lou and Jarch.
9: Triple M's Lou and Jarch for your Thrust Thursday.
15: You versus Lou.
9: Oh, movie tickets on the line.
11: That was really loud, LP.
9: No, you had your headphones turned up. I've told you this.
11: Also, who's wearing these headphones before me? Because someone stretched them and they're extremely large and they're not really fitting on my ears.
8: Hindy must have been in here.
11: Hindy. Get your big head out of here.
8: Now, we got Woody on the line. Woody, how are you?
16: Good, mate. How are you?
8: Very well, thank you, mate. Just an integral part of the game. Do not buzz. All right? There's no need to buzz in, Woody.
11: You just say Woody. Because Buzz Lightyear.
8: No, you don't.
11: No, you don't.
8: You don't have to buzz.
11: You're okay. Just because Buzz Lightyear, Woody. Yeah,
8: it's a Toy Story, Jack.
11: Well, my name's Jesse.
8: Now, Woody. Woody, how's your general knowledge, mate?
16: I'd say it's average.
8: Okay.
11: Oh, don't be so hard on yourself.
8: That's better than you.
11: What?
8: Him being fed average.
11: I'm very good.
8: Okay, well, let's see. Woody, no need to buzz. Just answer the question and you'll get the point. First to answer gets that point. Woody, are you ready?
16: Ready, yes.
8: Oh, Lou, Jesse, are you ready?
11: Yeehaw!
8: Okay, in that case, your verse, Lou, begins in 3, 2, 1, go now. Oh, I'm going to get the questions. In which century was the Black Death?
11: 18th, 19th, 17th. 16th.
8: Guess, Woody.
11: 15th. 14th. 13th.
9: It was the 14th.
11: Yes.
8: Don't leave home without it is the slogan for which brand?
11: Pepsi.
8: You should know this.
16: No idea.
11: Dior.
8: Don't leave home without it. American Express. Who invented the famous Pimm's cocktail? Which country, like?
11: Russia.
16: Germany.
8: Nah.
11: Europe. Greece.
8: Think about it.
16: England.
8: Yes, Woody. What do you call a group of unicorns? That doesn't exist, but anyhow.
11: Unis?
8: It's a blessing.
11: Mm.
8: What is the perfect score in the game of 10-pin bowling?
11: 10. 100.
16: 300.
8: That's correct, Woody. Kick is the 1987 album by which band?
11: AC/DC. Kiss.
8: Every time. In that realm.
11: Oh,
16: Oasis.
11: Mick Jagger.
8: Kick.
9: Big Aussie band from the 80s.
11: Just Crowded House.
8: Oh.
11: In Excess.
8: You don't get it too late. In Excess. What is the capital city of Wales?
9: This is a terrible round.
11: Cardiff.
8: Yes, Lou.
11: Yep.
8: Which actor played the role of Voldemort in Harry Potter?
11: Ralph Fiennes.
9: It's kind.
11: Fiennes.
9: Yeah.
8: Yeah, give it to you. What name is given to a female deer?
11: Go.
8: God, giving it to Woody. What sport do the Harlem Globetrotters play?
11: Baseball.
16: Basketball.
8: Correct, Woody.
9: Ooh. Hey, okay. That got close at the end there.
8: Is this a tie?
11: I think I won.
9: Oh.
8: What have we got, girls? 4-3 to Woody.
11: I'm watching you girls out there. I feel like I'm doing a lot better than you're writing down.
9: I think
8: great work, mate.
11: Well
8: great
11: done, mate. Work. You can have the tickets.
8: Yeah, okay, every time.
9: Came home at the end. Lou and Jarch and Triple M.
14: This is the Early Drive Home with Lou and Jarch.
9: Oh, yes. Is it a weekday between 2 and 4? Yes, it is. That's why you're listening to Lou and Jarch and Triple M.
8: You are indeed.
11: Now, you've got something fun for me.
8: Well, hold on. What I'd love to do. So I've got a bit of a yarn here. Aussie travellers, hotel habits.
11: Yeah.
8: Most importantly, the first thing that Aussies tend to do when they get into a hotel.
11: Okay.
8: Lulu, I'll start with you. What's the first thing you do when you get into a hotel?
11: Test the bed. But yeah. Not like, no.
8: 3 p.m. hour, mate.
11: Jack, like I jump on it.
8: Oh, yeah. Yeah.
11: You know, like check if it's squishy or whatever.
8: Yep.
11: Check the pillows.
8: Yep. Okay.
11: Check if it's got a bath because I don't have a bath in my place.
8: Yep, that's fair.
11: So I love to have a bath.
8: That's fair.
11: Check the mini bar. Check the snacks.
8: All right, that's a lot of things. That's not the first thing.
11: Okay, the bed. Test the bed out.
8: Okay. Big horse.
9: I think I'm similar. I drop the bag, immediately jump on the bed.
8: Yep. Yeah.
9: Maybe if there's a balcony, I like to go check out the view, figure out where I am, get my bearings.
11: Well, fancy. You're
8: so
11: in the
8: is it bed or not?
9: If there's a balcony.
11: Jack, what do you do? Oh, I check the minibar, I check the menu. You check the bloody
8: food. I check the minibar.
11: No, yeah.
8: Straight away.
11: No.
8: I like to see what I'm dealing with.
11: You check if there's a club sandwich on the menu.
8: I love club sandwiches, and yes, I will. Generally, there is.
11: Yeah.
8: God, I love a club
11: sandwich.
8: And with chippies.
11: Oh, don't.
8: Yeah, get me going. Now, listen, these are the Aussie travellers' bloody hotel habits. So it's new research commissioned by the Holiday Inn Express.
11: We at the hotel, motel, Holiday Inn.
8: You're on the wrong station, bud.
11: No, now, I believe they play that here.
8: Now, long list of comfort rituals. So these are what Aussies do. The first thing that we do, what do you want?
11: But
8: you put your hand up.
11: But it goes like this. We had the hotel, motel.
8: Jesus Christ. How did you ever get this job?
11: How did you get this job?
8: By being witty and funny.
11: I am. I'll leave.
8: We've offended her. You can. Stay, please. I need you to
11: know.
8: So easy. Now, a quarter of Aussies say they immediately check behind curtains, under beds, and inside wardrobes before settling in, just to make sure there's, you know, everything's correct and in order. That's the first thing.
11: Okay.
8: You never do that?
11: I don't check under the bed.
8: Neither.
11: Not in Monsters, Inc.
8: Another banger. Jesus. Okay, see if you can bring it back.
11: I'll get you at some point in this break. You. Trust me, I'll get you. Hook,
8: you've dropped a few shockers.
11: Nah, I'll get you. Don't you worry.
8: All right. I'm banking on it.
11: I will get you.
8: The next most popular thing, claiming their side of the bed straight away, even when travelling solo. I get that. Which side is my phone going into? Where's closer to the minibar? Can I reach into the minibar and pull out little bottles of whiskey whilst I'm in bed? Drink responsibly. That's the second thing. 24% of Gen Z guests check that they're completely alone in the room before relaxing.
9: Ooh. That's freaky.
11: They want to do a TikTok dance.
8: Shivers, this is a rough break for you, buddy.
11: Okay, I'll get you.
8: You'll get me back.
11: I'll get you.
8: 35% meditate before sleep.
11: Oh, I do that.
8: Do you?
11: Usually I wake up and do it.
8: I do something that starts with M and ends with 8, but it's definitely not meditate. 21% admit to replaying imaginary arguments in their
11: heads. Don't do it to me, Archdale.
8: What? I mediate in business situations.
11: Do you? I reckon I do most of that in our business meetings.
8: 21% admit to replaying imaginary arguments in their heads.
11: Yeah, I'd more do that in the bath.
8: Okay. 20% fall asleep thinking about the hotel buffet breakfast.
11: Oh, that's
8: got
11: me.
8: It's got mummy written all over it.
11: Hey, where are the pickles at?
8: Shivers.
9: Wow.
8: You haven't got long.
9: Wow.
8: You haven't got long.
9: And the hole's getting deeper.
8: It really is.
9: Yeah.
8: But like, you're digging.
9: You've got to come through with an absolute ripper.
8: Can I be honest with you? Did you think where the pickles at was really going to bring you back?
11: I thought maybe you'd have a giggle.
8: All right. Millennial travellers confess to jumping on hotel beds to test the bounce. Layer.
11: Jump around.
8: Oh, God, Jesus Christ almighty, Louisa.
11: Bounce those. No? Okay.
9: And you've got you versus Lou coming up as well.
11: Okay.
9: I'm a bit worried.
8: Last one. You make it good. A quarter enjoy taking extra long showers because they're not paying the water bill. Go to a break.
9: Okay.
11: Okay, get that hose out.
9: No, it's
8: not. You're at a break already.
11: You know,
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9: It's Triple M's Lou and Judge. 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
11: Like I said, there's a world that's rattled.
8: Talk to me, kid.
11: We haven't had these two worlds rattled together in a very, very long time.
9: Mm-hmm.
11: Right. The people are demanding a new feature on the Maps app. So there's been an increase in people requesting for a specific feature to be brought in. Now, I wouldn't personally do this, but I can see how people would. The feature allows you to mark specific locations that you never want to see again while navigating. Mm. So it could be like, you know, avoiding a route that takes you past your ex's house.
8: Avoiding a route.
11: Exactly.
9: Literally.
11: A boss's house, a friend you've lied to, the place you got dumped, etc. Remember I had the dumping chairs?
8: Yeah.
11: Where I would break up with boys on different,
9: wasn't it?
11: Yeah, their dumping benches.
8: Mm.
11: So I had those around.
8: The breakup bench.
11: The breakup bench, sorry, the BBB.
8: Yeah.
11: BUB.
8: The bub.
11: They'd probably want to avoid that.
8: Yeah.
11: But that would actually be taking them off-road.
8: I reckon they'd drive past it to think of the sweet, sweet memories where their unbridled pain was ceased. They'd see that spot as like almost like a caterpillar turning into a butterfly, new beginnings, more beautiful things on the horizon.
11: Like a battlefield when you've won.
8: Yeah, they'd see it and think of, God, thank God she bloody dropped me like a meat pie, because otherwise I wouldn't be where I am.
11: Fair.
8: You know what I mean?
11: Heartbreak really does, what's the word? It's like a lesson, you know? You really do learn a lot about yourself with heartbreak. Yeah. I've had my heart broken. I remember it vividly.
8: Really? Who?
11: This bloke CJ back in New Zealand.
8: Carl Johnston.
11: Good fella. Hey, Carl, what are you...
8: Just a bit of a pig, but a good fella.
11: No, he actually did have a pig farm.
8: Yeah.
11: His name was not Carl.
8: Okay.
11: So I don't mind the idea of that. So Google Maps, if you're listening, the people want the feature. It's been spoken about quite a lot online.
8: So you'd input the data into Google Maps, always avoid this house.
11: I bet there would be a little like tab where it's like, take me to, you know, the Plaza Mall, and then it would say, there'd be a little tab and you can go avoid, bam, bam, bam, John's house, my ex, and it would take you the longer route so you don't have to feel the pain or the memory.
8: Maybe when they do it, they could also add a feature that directs you to your ex's house. So
9: I've got that feature already.
8: If you're going egging.
11: Oh, I thought you were going to
8: say. No, it's like detour me past the ex's house, you know. So instead of going straight down the highway, oh, Jeremy lived at 321 Pivot Drive.
9: You can add a stop.
11: Yeah. It's just adding a stop.
9: You can just add a stop on your journey.
8: That's such a great point.
11: You were meaning for a booty call.
8: No, I was thinking like more egging and TPing the house.
11: Haven't done egging or TPing since what, 15?
8: Oh.
9: 15 days ago.
8: You stopped early.
11: It was actually Jack's house.
8: Dude, me and LP do it literally every Chewbacca Tuesday.
11: My letterbox is always egg.
8: Dude, all the time.
11: Yeah, you got to stop doing that. I eat their raw egg.
8: That's why you're always sick.
11: Keep getting
8: salmonella from bloody raw eggs.
11: Yeah, boys, come on. Look after my health.
9: It's an endless cycle. Ding dong ditch, egg the house.
8: Egg the house.
9: Lou eats the egg, sick.
11: Boys.
8: Ding dong ditch.
9: Ding dong ditch.
8: Egg the house, Lou eats the egg, sick. It's just what we do.
11: Round and round and round. Hey, but we wanted to know,
8: yep.
11: Who are you avoiding and why?
8: Oh.
11: Let's get some calls on. Let's hear the naughty goss.
2: The Early Drive Home with Lou and Judge.
9: We're asking, well, basically, tell us about the Google Maps feature again.
8: Google Map.
11: No, Jack, there's a feature that people, well, it hasn't been brought out, but people want this feature to come where it would allow users to avoid certain routes, like passing an ex's house, a boss's house, you know, a mate you've lied to, maybe the place you got dumped. So Google Maps, if you're listening, the people want the feature. So we wanted to ask, who are you avoiding and why? Would you put their details into this Google Maps route? Andy, talk to us. Who are you avoiding?
4: Yeah, so I'd actually have to avoid my own house. So a couple of days ago, I left $100 on my bedside table. And then I went to my partner Mason's house for the night, stayed there, came home the next day, went to grab my $100, and I was like, where is it? My little 14-year-old brother has a bit of a tendency to go through my room and go through my things.
8: I'd be fuming.
4: So I called my mum, and I was like, have you been in my room? And she was like, no, why? Hung up straight away. I was like, I know where it is. So my best friend Leah, my partner Mace, and I all went into his room, rampaged through the whole thing, lifted up his bed, tossed everything out, left it all over the floor, left his whole room a mess, went to netball, had the biggest go at him, had the biggest go at my mom. I was like, he always steals everything and he never gets in trouble for it.
8: And then
4: a few days prior, my little brother had confided in my partner Mason and told him some things that he'd been getting up to behind mum's back. And so I just decided to snitch on him for all of it. I told her everything. I said, go through his phone, go through this, go through that. And then I went through my handbag the next day and there was my $100.
11: Oh, what a cheeky retaliation. No. Got your cash back.
8: What?
4: Yeah, so him and I are at the moment.
8: No, he didn't steal it, did he?
4: No, he didn't steal it. No, it was in my bag the whole time.
8: She buggered up.
11: I thought you meant he'd put it back to be like, sorry.
4: No.
9: I actually thought that too.
11: I
4: found it after she'd accused him of all the stuff that I told her that he'd done. She actually drug tested him the next day.
11: Andy, grounded. You got to give him that $100, I reckon.
8: I think he's at the 100.
11: Yeah, I think that's his, Andy.
4: I can't. No, I'm never ever letting this go. This one's going to the grave with me.
11: Nation knows now, mate.
9: The nation knows. Yeah, not going to the grave.
11: What was your last name?
8: No. Thanks, partner.
11: Bree,
8: talk to us.
11: Camembert?
10: Hi, Lou and Jack.
11: Hello.
10: Hello. I'm glad we're here. How are you?
8: Very good, Senorita. How are you?
10: I'm good.
11: Hello.
10: This is a
11: research. Yeah.
10: But a few years ago, I had a coworker I just didn't really click with. They were just super negative about any achievement I made. And, you know, I spoke bad behind my back to all my other coworkers. So I avoided working, you know, the same shifts with them. Anyways, I eventually moved on to a new workplace and tried to cut contact. They kept texting me, so I just avoided responding at that point. I was so done. And a couple months in, I found out that they got the same job as me and used me as their reference.
8: What?
10: Yeah, so I couldn't avoid them at work. I kind of had to deal with the whole situation again, but, you know, I've moved on since then. But, yeah, it was definitely really awkward.
8: Dude, that is awkward, especially they used you as a reference.
10: Yeah, yep, and I had to tell my boss, like, I was kind of like, oh, like, I'm not going to prevent them from getting the job, but this is a situation. You know?
11: I just use Jarch. You can't really say anything bad.
8: What do you mean?
11: Like, as my reference.
8: Oh, you
11: would never say anything bad.
8: You've missed out on so many apartments. Because of me.
11: Oh, yeah. Is that why?
8: It's not good.
11: Right. I want to start putting down Fitzy and Whipper, perhaps.
8: Way worse. Thanks, Bree. Competitors. Jayla, talk to us.
7: Hello.
8: How are you?
11: Hey, JJ.
7: Good. How are you?
8: Good. Thank you.
7: So I went to the mechanic in my small town, and as I was leaving, I ripped around a roundabout, and some wireless Sony headphones came sliding from my passenger seat. So a week later, I went back and asked if it was theirs, and they weren't. So obviously, I sold them on Facebook Marketplace $300 to a single dad. Yep. And then they called back up and said that it was a trade assistant that was working. It's probably some 17-year-old kid.
11: Oh.
7: And it's a very small town. I told him I'd bring him back, but obviously didn't. And now I just have to avoid that mechanic altogether.
11: Oh. Do you have to travel far if your car breaks down now?
7: Fairly far, yeah.
8: Oh, dude.
11: Road trip.
7: Probably, I think it's the most remote town in WA, pretty much.
8: Okay, so. Great. And coming from a small town, you're going to go to the pub, you're going to go to the cafe, you're going to go to the takeaway, and they're going to be there, sis.
11: Yep.
7: Oh, yeah, I know. Yeah, yeah. He ripped me off, though, so it's okay.
8: Oh, good. Oh, okay. Yeah. That's a win for the good guys.
11: Bugger him.
8: Thanks, Jayla.
9: Thanks, Jayla. Lou and Jarch on Triple M.
13: The early drive home with Lou and Jarch.
9: It's Triple M's Lou and Jarch. Let's play this.
13: Rolling with it.
9: Oh, we've got the dice in the studio.
8: Oh, yeah, we do. The die.
11: I thought you said the Dyson.
9: Dice is two. It's two dice.
8: Isn't it die?
9: Die is just one.
8: Die is one. We've got the dice.
11: Dyson. I am the Dyson.
8: The Hoover.
11: Yeah.
8: Yeah, nice. Okay, we've got the dice in the studio. Now, we've got David and Jake.
11: Hi, boys.
8: G'day, fellas.
14: Hello.
11: The boys.
8: The
11: lads night.
8: Just five blokes on a radio show.
11: I am a female, hey, Jack.
8: Hey, okay, boys.
14: Louis Armstrong.
8: Louis Armstrong. Aww,
11: Louis does.
8: What a wonderful.
11: Oh, I was thinking of bloody Neil.
14: I would have said Louis the Fly.
8: Great character, Louis the Fly. You wouldn't. Don't worry about it.
11: No, I want to know.
8: Myself, Martin.
11: Oh.
8: That's a brand. Okay, now listen, boys. You know how this game works.
14: Yep.
8: I'm gonna roll one of the die.
9: Yes.
11: Yeah.
8: That has a character. The other die will have an emotion. You know, anxious, happy, angry. Lou will then read the lyrics of a song as that character, and you've got to buzz in to guess what you think the song is.
11: We've heard Italian Lady a few times. Let's hope we get something different.
8: I don't think we have.
11: We've had it twice, I reckon.
8: Don't think we have.
11: No, we have.
8: We have.
11: I'm the one being the Kazza. Oh.
9: What is it?
14: Irish Lady.
11: Oh, I thought
9: Irish
11: I said Italian.
9: Lady.
11: What do you think? I literally was like, nah. All right, now we're rolling.
9: This is the emotion.
11: Emotion. Tipsy.
8: How fitting, a tipsy, okay. Irish lady.
9: Beautiful. Okay, take it away.
11: Is this Irish?
9: Lou.
8: Well, look.
11: I've got to be near. No.
8: What?
9: Almost Jamaican.
8: Oh, my God. Yeah.
11: Can you just do it?
8: The only way is the Irish way.
11: No, give me a little Irish tip, Jack.
8: Right. We get up in the evening.
11: Right, I get up in the evening and I ain't got nothing to say. I come home in the morning.
8: Oh, my
11: I got to bed feeling the same way.
8: Oh, my God.
11: I ain't nothing but dad. Man, I just dad and bored.
8: You're going Jamaican again.
11: Oh.
8: Right, tired. Right, speak like that.
11: Man, I'm just tired and bored.
8: Think of Conor McGregor.
9: That was better.
8: Yeah.
11: Hey there, baby. I could use just a little help. You can't start a fire.
14: You can't start.
9: Buzzing, David.
14: Dave, yeah. Bruce Springsteen.
11: Yep.
9: What song?
14: Can't Stop the Fire.
8: On, well, no. Fire.
9: It's,
14: that's you didn't start the, I'm on fire.
8: No.
14: You didn't start the fire, Billy Joel.
9: No,
8: it's
9: not
8: Bruce
9: either.
8: Springsteen, you're right, but it's not called.
11: It was clock.
8: What do you do with it? What? Yes, he's got it.
11: Dancing in the dark.
9: Now, wait, who said that?
8: Who was that?
14: Was that?
9: Dude,
8: That was Dave.
9: Okay.
8: Good on you, Dave.
11: Nice, Dave.
8: Holy. Mate, hey, boys, what did you think of the accent?
11: Pretty good.
15: That was hopeful.
11: Hey, if that was you, Dave, I'll take your prize off you. I've got authority to do that.
8: No, you don't.
11: I do. Well,
15: I didn't say anything. Give it to Jake.
8: Nah,
11: okay,
8: you've
11: good.
8: Crushed it, mate. You've okay.
11: Thanks, crushed. Boys.
9: I think we forgot. We didn't know whose voice was whose, so we really didn't know who we was having a go at Lou there.
8: Yep.
9: We have got Tool of Rock, $1,000 to give away thanks
11: yes.
9: to
11: wow.
9: Super Cheap Auto up Woo! Next.
8: Exciting.
9: Let's get to it on Triple M's Lou and Jarch.
8: Let's rip in.
16: The early drive home with Lou and Jarch.
9: Triple M's Lou and Jarch. Time for this.
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9: Okay, the Triple M win page is where to head if you want to have a crack at this. And there is $1,000 to be won.
8: There is.
9: As Lou and Josh throw scrows at each other.
8: There it's is just, $1,000.
11: Yeah, easiest $1,000 you'll ever win as well.
8: That is, I reckon.
11: I reckon I've said that a fair bit, but it's true.
8: Nah, I reckon you're dead right, Lulu. Okay, so basically, gist of the game. Shall we get into it?
11: Yeah.
8: There's going to be a song, okay, played by tools that you can find in Super Cheap Auto.
11: Mm-hmm.
8: So it isn't, it's, I know you got a scar on your hand. I know what you're doing. So your goal, basically, is to guess the artist song name based on what it sounds like with the tools.
11: Yeah.
8: We've got Daniel and Jasmine on the line. How are you, team?
21: Hello, lovelies.
8: Hello, my lovely man.
11: And don't forget the tools are from Super Cheap Auto, what you can get from there.
8: That is correct. Now, guys, shock and throw, Lou. Completely miss me. Are you ready to go? This is for a grand. This is big money. Remember to buzz in with your names. I need artist and song name. If you don't get it, then we'll just replay it.
11: Yep. And we've got a few hints as well later on. If you can't get it, later. We will help.
8: That's it. All right, team. You guys ready to go?
22: Yeah.
8: Let's buddy do it.
9: Okay.
21: Daniel.
8: Daniel.
21: Queen, Another One Bites the Dust.
9: Oh, no, it's not. But that's a very good guess.
8: That is.
9: It sounded a bit like that.
8: Very, very similar. That's a great guess. But
9: okay.
8: No.
9: Similar vein. All right, let's play it again. Oh, that's all you get. This is sort of the intro part of the song.
11: Very well-known song.
8: Plays nothing yet?
11: Triple M
8: Fever.
9: Okay,
8: we'll take a hint.
9: Let's go a hint.
8: I think a hint.
11: Yeah, chuck him a hint, Jack.
22: Hello?
8: Okay, this song is by a hugely successful Australian band. First hint.
9: Does that help? Should we go one more hint and then we'll play it again after that?
11: Okay. Their lead singer was known for incredible stage presence.
9: Okay, let's play it again.
11: Anything?
21: Daniel.
8: Oh. Daniel?
21: AC/DC, Back in Black?
8: No, mate, unfortunately.
9: That's actually another good guess.
8: It is.
9: It's a common sort of guitar rhythm.
8: It is.
11: Yep.
8: All right, I'll give you a hint. The song is smooth, sexy, and instantly recognizable.
11: Yeah, it is.
8: Lulu?
11: Okay. The band name is stylized entirely in capital letters.
9: Remember, it's an Aussie band.
8: Play it again.
11: Yeah, let's play it again.
8: All capital letters is the band name.
21: Daniel.
11: Yeah.
9: Okay.
21: I'm going to say INXS.
8: Yes.
21: It's that, but.
8: It is.
21: The song is.
11: Daniel.
21: Can I have the letter of the song starts with?
8: Not yet. Because we've got a couple more clues.
11: I'll give another hint.
8: Right.
11: The title includes a time of day.
8: So it's INXS.
11: Come on.
21: I've got INXS. I got that far.
8: Yep.
22: A time of day.
9: Gee. No, let's give that last hint.
8: No, Jasmine, hold on.
21: Need You Tonight.
8: Oh, well.
9: You got,
22: Time?
8: Oh, no.
9: That
8: Daniel.
9: Was it.
11: Daniel, that was a tough one.
8: Great one,
11: well done. $1,000.
21: I like the version of Queen was better, though, but we'll go with it.
8: Well, you'll probably like this one more because it's now attributed to you winning $1,000.
9: Uh-huh. Well done.
8: Congrats, mate.
11: Well done.
21: Thank you very much.
9: Want to know what super sounds like? Super Cheap Auto's tax time, Toolapalooza. 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And head to the Triple M win page. We play for the final time tomorrow on Lou and Jarch.
8: Woohoo!
0: This is the Early Drive Home with Lou and Jarge.
9: Triple M's Lou and Jarge, and it is the end. What's just about the end of Thrust Thursday?
8: Oh, dear.
11: Let's do one big thrust. Team thrust.
8: All right.
11: Three, two, one.
8: You did a little thrust. She did big thrust. You did a little thrust.
9: You did no thrust.
8: Yeah, we were like the Goldilocks.
9: The three bears.
8: Yeah, three.
11: I get around your free ball and your No Monday Monday.
8: Sorry?
11: I get
8: Beg your pardon?
11: Free ball Friday and No Monday Monday.
8: Kids in the car, champ. Come on.
11: No, I mean like... Don't giggle at me, giggle guts. Now, I've got some DMs here. Funny things dads have done. Remember how the dad forgot to walk down the aisle with his daughter?
8: Well, he didn't. Yeah, it's correct. He walked certainly walked down the aisle just without her.
11: Yeah, very funny. Someone said, one time my dad spent 20 minutes searching for his prescription glasses and they were on his head.
8: Oi, oi.
11: I do that with my phone. I go, where is it?
8: I'm not even joking.
11: Yeah.
8: Was it you or Steph? Oh, God, I get you too confused sometimes with all what we're talking about. Was it you? I can't remember. I was looking for my phone the other day. It was at home. I was looking for my phone the other day for ages, going, where is my phone? It was in my hand.
11: Oh, it's actually terrifying, hey?
8: I had to. Ugh. Jesus Christ. That was wrong with
11: me. My father once packed the car for a family trip and forgot Mum.
8: I'm alone. I'm alone.
11: Imagine that. See ya. Oh, better go back.
8: That'd kind of rule.
11: Oh, I beg your pardon?
8: Being the mum.
11: Oh,
8: okay. Well, if you go family trip, they get to Nambucca Heads, all the kids beach, and then you're just at home.
9: Hey,
8: that's how you like. That's ice cream and movies.
11: Living. Dad once drove to my graduation, sat through an entire ceremony, then realised it was the wrong faculty.
8: No way.
11: Do you know, one of Lockie's friends, his dad's a farmer, and he drove all the way to Telstra to ask them how to get WhatsApp on his phone.
9: Oh, yeah. That's classic.
11: Like literally an hour.
8: Rural Victoria.
9: No.
8: Drove into town. Like, mate, how do I get this bloody WhatsApp on the bloody phone?
11: Bless. He's like, you can do this from home, mate. Oh, so cute.
8: I love that.
11: We'll see you tomorrow for Free Ball Friday.
8: Free him, everyone.
11: That's
8: free
11: what
8: him.
11: I was talking about. I wasn't being rude.
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30: Max Gawn's already kicked one cracker.
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28: No!
31: The Hogan in the back.
28: Gawn
31: stepped in front of him again. The beat.
26: Please welcome
28: number 11, the captain, Max Gawn. Here he is.
32: Yes. Welcome in, Maxie.
33: Thank you. That gets better and better. Is that your work, Rubs?
24: No, it's Matty Haywood.
32: Matty Haywood.
34: Yeah. We just
32: Matty
34: over there in the booth, mate.
32: We keep adding to it, Maxie. More and more every week.
34: Did hear a good story you told about having a dart on the freeway when you were younger and someone, one of your teammates drove past you.
33: It's a well-told story, that one. But, yeah, Carl Cheney. Shout out to Carl Cheney. Dibber-dobbed on me.
34: You had the windows down,
33: yeah,
34: your
33: all
34: shirt
33: four windows
34: off.
33: Down. It was 30 degrees. It was a Saturday morning training session, Monash Freeway in the far right lane. So I dare say I was doing 100, I hope.
34: Of course.
33: And, yeah, I didn't see Carl Cheney. He saw me. So you can imagine what he saw. He would have seen me in my finest element, not trying to hide it or anything.
34: Having a dart.
33: But that, yeah, I learned a lot of lessons from that day.
34: Well, the leadership group asked you.
33: Yeah, gave up darts for a good 2 weeks. They scared the living crap out of me. And it lets me now. Now, as a 34-year-old within the footy club and captain, know that 18-year-olds just come in all different shapes and sizes. There's country boys, private school boys, and they all just, you can't expect them to come in and be professional kids straight away.
32: No, we spoke to Glenn Archer
34: a
32: couple of weeks ago. He used to have a dart pre-match.
33: Yeah, that's where I told that to Leisure Group. I said, Glenn Archer does it. Surely that means I'm allowed to do it.
32: Boner of the century.
33: Brent Maloney didn't like that one. Beamer was the one. He didn't like it, yeah.
34: Beamer would
33: have. I threw everyone on the bus.
34: He's from Warrnambool. He would have had a few darts.
33: When I was in a bit of trouble, I didn't want to, my 18-year-old self didn't want to accept the fact that they'd caught me. So I did the, as Wayne Carey used to do, deny, deny, deny. It's like very different circumstances. But I thought, you know, what, I'm going to try this deny, deny, deny. And I threw everyone on the bus. I said my parents smoke. I said my girlfriend smokes. And all of a sudden they go, who cares?
34: Yeah.
33: There it goes.
34: What about Alice Springs? Looking forward to that?
33: Yeah, I like going up to Alice. It is actually, I think, I'm not sure if it was last year or this year, but I take over the most games in Northern Territory.
34: Oh, which
32: from is, whom?
33: Nathan Jones and Jack Viney. So it's a very Melbourne base. We had the Darwin deal before Gold Coast did. Mm-hmm. So we doubled up games in Darwin. And then we had a couple of years where we played Darwin and Alice. And now we've got the Alice game. So I think it's my 17th or 16th game in Northern Territory.
34: Right. We'll look that up.
33: So I enjoy going out to the North. It's a great place to play footy. It's the home of footy in a way. And you get to play in the Red Centre. Beautiful ground. McDonald Rangers are in the background.
32: It's a nuts ground. It's great to watch on telly, actually.
33: There's a tree that hangs over centre wing that if you shank a kick, you're probably most likely to put it in the tree. And the banks are packed every time we play there.
32: Very sad week, Maxie. And it would have hit pretty hard at Melbourne, of course, because the great Neil Danaher, a legend of your footy club. And you have the big freeze at the G every year. And he's been a huge part of that, as have you.
33: Yeah, it's been an interesting 72 hours, really. When I initially got the news around lunchtime on Monday, or Tuesday, what day was it? I can't remember.
34: Tuesday.
33: I initially was just like, it comes straight to me. I think this is the early bits.
32: It was
33: of,
32: Monday, sorry.
33: Monday. The early bits of grief is just, I wish I gave him an extra hug, or I wish I was able to talk to him a little bit longer. I'm in the Fight MND commercial this year. I'm in it most years, but I'm in it this year. Only a little bit, but I made it relatively hard for a timing slot to go to them. Like, I was making it hard work, and I look back and go, why was I making it hard to do that? So that was the first part. Then the second part was I started watching all the videos that everyone was releasing of his inspirational quotes, and then I wanted to run for a brick wall. Yeah. I'm like, this is the best. And then the next part, I was texting the family and talking to people close to him, and that was a beautiful moment. So I've gone through everything. I never knew Well Neil. I hear great things about Well Neil, not from the past players, to be fair. Well Neil used to tear shreds off them when he was coach. But I know Sick Neil, and Sick Neil was an incredible person. Let me into his inner circle, which was, I think he saw something in me for some reason as potentially being someone that could help with this fight MND. Yep. So to be in the inner circle for the last 12 years of Neil has truly been great. There's bits that stick out. Like, one is, I saw this one through those when I was watching those inspirational videos. A lot of celebrities have charities named after them, and they have a bit of ego, not necessarily ego, but they try and drive the charity through their name.
34: Yep.
33: Neil had that option from the start and said, no, I'm not calling it Neil Danaher Charity. It's Fight MND. Let's name it after the beast in Fight MND, and I'll do my hard work being the ambassador. Which is, again, speaks to Neil.
32: Yep,
33: And then the other one is the quote that's been given by every single person. But when all is said and done, more is said than done. The mark of a man is not what he says, but what he does.
34: Yep.
33: So when we all talk about this with Neil, and we're all talking about it. Now it's our time to actually go do it. And I'm sure over the last little bit, the four of us have thought, what's going to happen once Neil goes with Fight MND? Mm. Well, now, this is what's happening. Yeah. Like, his message is fight on, play on. When all is said and done, more is said than done. Now's our time to actually get to work. So buy a beanie. I'm doing actually a collab with McCain. And if you buy a set of chips at the G on the King's birthday game, $1 goes to MND. So if you say 100,000 people buy chips, that's $100,000. Yeah. Right. If you're like my parents, they buy 3 sets of chips. So there you go, there's $3. So there's all sorts of money and ways to chip in for MND, and that's the message I've got now. I'm 72 hours on, and I'm like, I'm in power mode right now. I'm good. Like, let's get Fight MND up and going.
34: It's going to be big, isn't it? This one will be a big one.
33: I'm thinking it's probably going to be the most eyes. I played in the grand final. This could be the most eyes on a TV game that I've played in.
34: Yep.
33: It's going to be a lot of people there.
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32: Never seen a man less ready to do a topic.
34: What are you talking about, Willis? Jim, let me tell you a little story.
32: Yeah, go on, tell me a story.
34: About a 74-year-old Queensland grandmother. Oh. Yvonne Wilson.
0: That would be Yvonne.
32: Yvonne, yeah.
34: No, she likes Yvonne. For years, she received texts and calls intended for rugby league legend Brad Fidler. Oh my Freddie. God.
32: He can't even
34: Fittler.
32: Get it.
34: Fittler.
32: It's not Fiddler.
34: So this is what
32: it's
34: happened.
32: Not on
34: right?
32: the roof.
34: She traded, Yvonne, traded in her ancient old cell phone for a new model, right?
32: Yes.
34: Technology wasn't her thing, she says. But judging by the sheer number of calls and texters she was receiving, she realised pretty quickly that her new phone number must have once belonged to someone else.
32: Yes.
34: And that someone else, Jim, was Brad Fittler.
32: Fittler.
34: There you go, Freddie Fittler.
32: Yes.
34: So she was getting all calls. They were sending through Blues stuff to her. They were asking about how the Blues going to go in State of Origin.
32: Oh, right.
34: No, not Blue stuff.
32: Blue stuff. Yvonne was suddenly up and about.
34: Yes, about the State of Origin. And she even says here, there have been so many people ring, celebrities and footballers. Dawn Fraser rang once, and I actually ended up having a great old chat to her. So she's had a great old chat to Dawn Fraser. So good on you, Yvonne. We like that.
32: Yeah, so?
34: So 133353, time now to communicate with the Rush Hour family. Hence.
32: Hence.
34: When have you...
32: Oh!

0: Comics.
1: What is it? Oh,
2: it's 4:42.
3: Yeah, we're getting earlier. It's bloody frothy time.
0: Right.
3: Yes, frothy time.
0: Yes. So
3: 133353.
0: Yes.
3: Yes. When have you received someone else's number?
0: Oh, no. That's not gonna work.
3: Well, Jim, what would be a better topic? I haven't had a lot of time to think about this.
2: You brought this topic up 2 days ago.
3: Will walked in 4 minutes ago with a bloody sheet and said we're doing old grandma.
0: When have you received someone else's number?
2: Well, when someone rung you unusual? Someone famous
3: Jim,
2: might have rung someone.
0: Jim, I'm distancing myself from this cluster you know what.
3: When has someone rang you unusual?
0: This is horrendous.
3: Or number mix-ups.
0: This is as bad as you've ever been. Look, he's now down tools. He's walking out. He's abandoning his own topics. He's walked out of the studio with his beer and abandoned his own topics.
2: So are we doing a topic?
0: Look at him. Let's just take whoever wants to call.
2: Okay, give
0: call
2: us a
0: about
2: call.
0: Whatever you want. Just ring us. Well, I've got a text saying that's the worst setup of a phone topic in the history of the show.
3: I tell you what,
0: and that's a low bar.
3: Proof in pudding.
0: What?
3: A lot of phone calls.
0: Well, let's get Mary on the line and see what she's got to say. Miz.
3: Mary.
4: Hey, down, guys.
3: What happened, Mary? Who have you got for us? A mix up of phones?
4: No, but I'm not sure what you're doing, Bill. Seriously.
3: Seriously. Why, man?
4: You guys are the absolute best because I drive an hour from work to home and I do nothing but laugh all the way home.
0: Mez, he's off chops. Could you understand anything you just said?
4: No, but that's bloody funny.
3: You
4: so
3: win.
4: All of us are educated like you, Jim.
0: No, that's true. Right. That is true, Mary.
3: Actually,
0: that's,
3: what are you saying?
0: Well said.
3: But I'm not. You're saying I'm not.
0: That's what she is saying, and accurate too. Stay on the line, Mary.
2: Maybe
0: you will definitely
2: just call
0: win
2: us and
0: something.
2: Tell us how much they love the show. That'd be,
0: that's
2: a good.
0: Good. Dazzling's there. Hello, Daz.
3: Dazzling.
5: Yeah, g'day, guys. How you going?
3: When has someone ring your number unusual?
5: Yeah, it was a new number, and I got a call one Saturday night, and it was a lass not far from me, I'm in Glenroy, she was in Broadmeadows, and she said, she was insisting that I was this particular person who I wasn't, and she said, look, even if you're not, do you want to catch up? And I thought, yeah, maybe. I got it out of her. She's actually a boyfriend, or a hot-to-hot date at the time, was a Melbourne Storm player, and she mentioned the name, and I thought, she mentioned the name, and I thought, oh, shit, I'm not getting involved here. And she was pretty insistent on dropping over. And,
3: Dazzling.
5: I said, no, I'm going to get my head ripped off here.
0: All right. Fair enough. Well, that's an interesting take on it.
2: So there's actually calls for whatever phone you
0: whatever
2: say.
0: Good topic. Well, James is there. Hello, Jimmy.
3: James.
6: Yeah. G'day, fellas. First time, long time.
3: Good on you, mate. What do you got for us?
6: So it's a phone number after my grandfather passed away. So I just cancelled all of his accounts, everything like you do after someone passes away.
3: Yeah.
6: About a month to a month and a half later, one of his good lady friends receives a phone call.
3: And it's
6: from his phone number. It was reallocated to a primary school.
3: Which
6: was funny because all of her kids are old enough to be well and truly out of school.
3: Yes.
6: So we don't even know how the primary school got her phone number.
0: Wow.
6: Yeah.
3: How many lady friends did old Gramps have?
6: Look, to be honest, I don't want to take a guess. There was only one that I actually really knew about.
0: Oh, Gramps splashed it about a bit.
6: Oh, absolutely he did, yeah.
0: Listen to Jimmy.
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9: Here comes Liam Baker.
10: Baker's kicked an absolute ripper. What a shot at goal.
9: Here comes Liam Baker.
10: Baker with another shot.
11: I think he's got it.
9: Here comes Liam Baker.
10: Baker, put her in your book.
9: Here comes Liam Baker.
10: Well, that's a Baker's delight.
12: Damn. That's safe.
13: Babe, we need to redo your intro and add a bit of your acting skills in there.
3: Oh, yes.
13: We need a throw in it. Wow. Hang on, Hollywood.
14: How would you describe it, Lammy?
13: It was

0: phenomenal acting. No, so this we're talking about the Instagram video, you and Jake Waterman promoting the WA Day game, right? Here is a snippet.
1: Can you identify the following personalities from their silhouette?
2: Rick Arden and Susanna Carr.
1: Good.
2: Luigi from WA Salvage.
1: That is correct.
2: Ozzy the Eagle.
1: Very good.
2: Fat Cat.
1: Yep.
2: Red Dog.
1: Yep.
2: Ruben Jimby.
1: Ah, so close.
3: Rick the Rock.
2: Ah, of course.
1: Easy mistake, easy mistake. And the last one?
2: Oh, Justin Merendino.
4: Hello, folks. Here I am. Remember the name, Justin Merendino's not far away.
1: Thank you, Justin.
2: Where did he come from?
0: Amazing acting. Good on you, Bakes.
5: Oh, yeah.
3: Bakes, they come to you and say, WA Day, we're going to do a video for about 24 hours. How does negotiations go with that? I quite enjoyed it. And the acting was phenomenal. A little bit wooden at times, but other than that...
0: Did you watch the whole thing?
3: I watched most of it.
5: You get a bit bored. I don't know how many videos you were doing in your time, but you don't actually, there's no negotiation. You're here at this time and you're doing that.
0: Really?
5: And then for me, it was, oh, pull this face, pull that face. And
0: yeah,
5: I had the easy job.
0: Cutting to all your face, but it was just kind of the same. It was,
5: yeah.
0: Ooh.
5: Yeah.
0: Ooh.
5: We did it last year, me and Jake, and we were in the same room at the same time, and that didn't go too well. So they had to split us up.
3: Oh, separated.
5: Yeah,
3: they
5: had to get separated. There was too many laughs. And,
3: that's what happens with movie stars when they're so big. They don't get them in the same room. They get it on their own schedule.
0: I'd like to see the blooper reel, though. I actually reckon that would be quite funny.
5: I had to... You see me sculling that milk?
0: Yes.
5: I had to do that a couple of times, so...
0: Yeah. Joked and said it was matcha.
5: Yeah, that was funny, wasn't it?
0: A bit of gear.
3: Now, Bakes, a bit of gear. Actually, on the weekend, we'll get to the games, of course. A story was mentioned on Triple M with Brian Taylor, and he was talking about an interaction he had with you late at night. Here it is.
6: Back inside to Liam Baker, a man that jumped on my couch one night when he was pissed and got me in a headlock.
3: Really?
6: From just forward of the centre wing, burst into my house at Fitzroy. I thought it was a robber, but it was him. Little knockdown, true story.
3: Now, Liam Baker, can you explain to us, one, what BT's drone, Leachy's
0: well
3: got
0: done. Leachy plays drones now.
3: What is Brian Taylor talking about? What was the night? If your memory's clear enough to recall what happened, what was Brian Taylor talking about there?
5: Well, basically what he said was 100% true, but I was with his son, who's mates with Dion. We were at a pub in Fitzroy around the corner, and then he's just like, oh, I live around here. And it was like sort of a bit of a warehouse, like pretty cool joint, and went in there, and BT was parked up on the couch and his big gut was hanging out, and I'd had a few beers, so I went and tried bouncing off his gut, and he's like, who the bloody hell is that? But it was pretty funny. I've heard him tell that before, but I wasn't aware he said on the weekend until I walked in here. But
3: had you met BT? I know obviously you'd seen him around the foot. Had you met him well enough to go bouncing off his gut?
5: Nah. I reckon I'd barely like met him at footy.
0: What was his reaction? Because he obviously said he thought you were a robber.
5: Yeah, no. Nah, he knew I was with his son, so he knew it wasn't a robber, but he was like, oh, bloody hell, what's that? it was pretty funny. He was perched up. It was like a Sunday night or late Saturday night, whatever it was. But, yeah, we had a bit of a laugh about that. And I reckon the next time I saw him, I didn't really want to look him in the eye.
0: Yeah, is that one of those things that you look back and you're like, oh, God, why did I do that?
5: Yeah, kind of. But BT, you know, he has a laugh.
0: Yeah, he's hilarious.
5: So, yeah. Good fun.
3: He wouldn't bounce off his gut these days. He's dropped a few kilos, Brian. I think he's been doing a fair bit of training on BT.
5: Yeah,
3: he's looking fit. He's looking good.
7: 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Triple M.
0: I know we've spoken about it already, but your game against the Pies was so good. Like, everyone at the Morris, when I was watching it at the pub, was glued to the TV going absolutely nuts. It was such a great game. How did it feel being there at the MCG, all this hype around Pendles for his, 433rd game?
3: Yep.
0: Good memory. And then you guys dealing with that atmosphere.
5: Yeah, well, we spoke about it a fair bit during the week about what it was going to be like, and then... as I said, you're off air, like before the bounce, like when they ran out, it was massive. And then when they got runs in the second quarter and the third quarter, the Collingwood chants going, it was real loud. And then the best thing about it was we fought back every time and, you know, had a chance to win the game. So I'm sure like the younger boys who actually hadn't played there before, I think there was 9 of them hadn't played at the G. We'll get a lot of confidence out of that game. But yeah, it was a great experience, and they're the games we want to be playing in going forward. So. Hopefully, we got another one later in the year against the Tigers, but hopefully finals, whenever it is in the next few years, and playing on the big G again. But yeah, hopefully it comes sooner rather than later.
3: When you were running around at Richmond, the MCG was, you know, three times a month, essentially. You almost take it for granted, don't you, because it's such a special venue. And when you move into state, you're just starved of the opportunity to play on the MCG.
5: Yeah, exactly. Like I said before, until you come over here, you don't realise how much you miss out on it. But yeah, we're just so lucky we got a game where it was going to be a full house of Collingwood fans, no less. But yeah, you take it for granted, that's for sure.
3: Now, you had a little bit of a blast from the past whilst you're in Melbourne. Coincidentally, Jaden Short was playing his 200th game. And you and the fridge almost ran out with Richmond.
5: Yeah. Well, they were running out the warm-up, yeah, but we got stuck in the way. Yeah, so.
0: Well, you were in the change rooms, is that right?
5: Yeah, just out the back.
3: Change rooms?
5: We're in the
3: change. He was almost out the banner with them.
5: We're at the back of the change rooms.
0: Holding the guitars, running out.
5: Well, they would have been making jokes that I was the kid, same as always, same jokes. But I turned around and they were all coming out to go warm up and I'm sort of scattered a bit trying to get out of there. It was so pretty funny.
0: You've got the Bombers, obviously, at home on Sunday. Is that when the big cold front is meant to come in?
8: Possibly, yes.
3: The cyclone that didn't turn up in Queensland's landing at Optus.
0: Cyclone Alfred, you reckon?
3: Cyclone Alfred.
0: So the Bureau has been known to be wrong 99.99% of the time.
3: Lee Chi, come on, man. They got it right last night. Not yesterday, not a drop.
0: Not a drop yesterday.
3: I actually found myself watering the garden yesterday.
0: Correct.
3: I was like, these roses are dying out.
8: It bucketed down last night.
3: Yeah, last night.
0: That's what they predicted. No, the Bureau said yesterday afternoon it's going to buck it down. I brought all the washing in.
8: Anyway,
3: I put tarps on the roof.
0: Same.
3: I was like, shit, this house might get blown over.
0: Dunk it down. I had the sandbags down.
3: Bloody hell. Drained the pool. Well, now that's a problem.
0: Anyway, so have you prepared for this massive cold front that's coming?
5: To be fair, I have. But exactly what you guys are saying, until it's there, it's not there because they get it wrong a lot.
0: Yeah, Thank you, Steve.
3: Bakes has got the chainsaw out. He's cutting the trees down around his house just in case they tumble in this big front that doesn't turn up.
5: Well, I'm small, so I'm actually hoping for it. I think it's the big boys that are playing that are a bit worried.
3: Yep.
5: But, the more the ball's on the ground, the happier I am.
3: The better for you. Very,
5: let it rain.
3: Very clean below his knees. Not many better below the knees. Yeah. Essendon, though, big week. They've just lost their coach, injured. They've won one game in 24 or 27 or whatever it is. They're also a club on the rebound and the rebuild. But a great opportunity to get another win on the board.
5: They had a tough week last week with injury and then obviously their coach going down. But history says that can unite a team they can come out firing. So we're expecting a red-hot Bombers and, we'll treat it the same way as we treated the last few games or every game, really, and do what we have to do. It doesn't matter who we're up against. It's going to be a tough gig. So, looking forward to it. So I'm sure there'll be another decent crowd at Optus for us there. So.
3: Oh, yeah, in the cold front.
0: Well, with the cold front, they'll have their ski jackets on.
3: Just be careful. The government might announce no one's allowed to the footy. Stay home to be safe.
8: Well, I say you should go.
0: Pack your ski jacket, though, but
3: if it's lockdown, mate, I can't stop a lockdown.
0: Okay. You might get frostbite, so I'd stay home with heater on.
8: 5:20 start this Sunday over the long weekend. West Coast taking on the Bombers, part of the WWA Day. Long weekend. Bakes, best of luck for Sunday. Hope the lightning doesn't happen either. I've got a lightning delay. Can you imagine that? We have to cover that.
3: And Sunday, I've got an opportunity to sneak out for a few after. So let's get through that game quickly if we can on Sunday.
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3: What is something you believe you could do even though you don't have the qualifications? One in two men believe that they have the ability to land a passenger jet if need be, in an emergency.
0: And you were that statistic in this room because Leechy knows.
3: Leechy, you don't think you could?
8: No chance in Hades.
3: And I believe that I probably could, so much so, as I said, I'd flick autopilot on, I'd go drain the goanna, I'd grab the soup and a latte, and I'd come back, and then before you know it, I'd say the big bird's down. Welcome to Perth, WA. 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
8: Zave's going to be on a flight
0: to Melbourne. Rain expected in 10 minutes.
8: Zave's going to be on a flight to Melbourne later on today.
0: Oh, he'll be.
8: I'll be
0: that
8: worried
0: one.
8: Being on that plane.
3: If you do have a connecting flight, please see the staff. So I believe I could land the jet, Lammy. You believe you're a psychologist.
0: I am a psychologist. I'm just dishing out advice. They're front and centre. I don't know if it's good or not.
3: Tom, the producer out the back, believes he's a general doctor.
8: general practitioner.
3: A GP out there. Leachy doesn't want to humour us because he's not an idiot like us. Correct. Okay. 1-3-3-5-3.
0: Let's go to Michael in Ocean Reef. Michael, what do you believe you can do even though you are not qualified?
9: Oh, a criminal lawyer certainly doesn't seem that hard. I mean, I know they spend a number of years at uni.
0: Yes. Yes.
9: I know they go to uni for a number of years, but the amount of hours I put into watching Suits and Ally McBeal and Boston Legal.
8: Ally McBeal.
9: pretty much the same.
3: And also, Michael, on most of the cases, the bloke tells you or the lady tells you they did it.
9: Well, like, either they confess like, or they don't.
3: Yeah, you just got to be like...
9: Guilty, not guilty.
3: Yeah, they say you're guilty. You just got to go to war and try and get them less sentenced.
0: Michael, one of my best friend's husbands is a defence lawyer. They are at work all the time. They are reading so much. Have you ever sat in a court case as well? The lingo they use is actually quite hard to follow, I found. Yeah. Are you up to date with all of the lingo?
9: Pro bono.
3: Don't, use that one too often, mate. That means you're doing it for free.
0: Pro bono.
3: My old man's a defence lawyer. He was at the pub every day.
0: Yeah, okay.
3: Please.
0: All right, let's go to Dave in Double View. What can you do even though you are not qualified?
10: I reckon it'd be pretty easy to drive a cargo ship.
3: Yeah, I'm with you.
10: You know, you come out of the heads, you set course of north-northwest and put the feet up. And then once you get there, the harbour master comes out and pilots you in.
3: No, I agree. And then... Oh, no, we can't go there through the Strait of Hormuz. We're just going to have to put the anchor down for a few days.
0: When you get to the Strait of Hormuz, make sure you open it, though, for us. That'd be good.
3: Big surf, that's not going to tip the big boys. They just go through that, no drama.
0: Have you seen The Perfect Storm? I don't know.
3: I'm with you there, Dave. The massive cargo ships, just press on and chill out for a couple of days.
0: Oh, my God. You're ridiculous. Let's go to Ben in Helena Valley. A lot of men. Let's go to Ben in Helena Valley. What can you do even though you're not qualified?
11: Yeah, look, I've got total faith in you, Xavier, so I'd be happy to be on the ground crew and guide you in with my little glowing sticks, mate.
3: Yeah. Yeah, wave the wands in at me, and here I come.
0: Ben, you reckon you can be on floor directing planes in?
11: Yeah, perfect. Yeah. Perfect arrival at the gates.
0: Oh, God, I hope I'm not on your plane, Zave, with Ben on ground.
3: Yeah, Ben on ground waving me in with one arm. I'd save some soup for you, Benny boy. Oh. And also on the airport language and flight language, I need to say that those passengers sitting in 2 Bravo, just say 2B, please.
0: We're going to hear. All right, Jasmine in East Vic Park. Thank God. Jasmine, what can you do that you have no qualifications for?
12: Hi. I think I could just become Prime Minister and fix whatever's going on in this country.
0: Jasmine for PM. What are you straight away, first thing you're going to do when you're in office, Jasmine?
12: Oh, just refix this budget for everyone that they've, done up. Housing price, the whole lot.
0: Oh, good. Well, I'm voting Jasmine in at this right? Because I don't understand it. But I appreciate you, Jasmine. All right, let's finish off with Scott in Kinross. What do you think you can do without any qualification, Scott?
13: Morning, guys. How are we?
0: Very well,
3: Scotty. 10 out of 10, mate. My ego's going real well.
13: I believe I could predict the weather and become a meteorologist.
0: Jesus, well, you'd be doing a better job than the ones that are running it at the moment.
13: Case in point, this weekend we're going to have 30 mil of rain coming and gusts and strong winds. Mm-hmm. Weekend goes by, we get a little sprinkle, and no one even batters an eyelid. And I just say the El Nino came in, pushed out the cold front by 2 Ks. I'm sitting high and mighty on my chair getting paid 200 grand a year.
8: Dropping El Nino.
3: Little El Nino. Yeah. El Nino's turned up. But I'll tell you what, the only people who know what the weather's doing are farmers. And they literally lick their finger and hold it in the air. And then they can tell you what's happening. It's not that hard.
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0: A turkey came into a Gold Coast cafe called Keffi Cafe and created absolute chaos this morning. It was on Sunrise. Very, very funny. So we thought we'd bring back the phone art when birds attack. It popped the other day. People have been attacked by birds.
3: Birds are vicious. No wonder people have phobias.
0: A lot. All right, let's go to Mitch in Wanneroo. Mitch, have you been attacked by a bird? What happened?
33: Nah, it was actually my sister, right? We had a couple of weirdos, and we had this one weirdo that was just a menace. And if it came behind you, you knew something was going to go on. And so it's jumped on my sister's shoulder, and it's decided to pierce the ear. So,
0: oh my God.
33: At that stage, me and my old man were there, and we were like, thought she was being a bit of a drama queen and having a bit of a laugh. And then once this bird's detached and there's a hole in the back of her ear, eh?
0: Oh, my God. So, Mitch, they're the ones that kind of look like cockatoos with, like, the hair on their top of their
3: mohawk.
0: Head. The mohawks.
33: Yeah, slightly, eh? Yeah.
0: They're a lot down at Lake Wellup and Corrine, actually.
3: Little cockatiels.
0: Yeah, I didn't realise they could pierce ears. No, I actually need to re-pierce my ears. So
3: I reckon that...
8: Yeah. Free!
0: Yeah.
3: I reckon that was free. The bird Mum had.
0: Yeah, okay.
3: One of those things.
0: Vicious?
3: It kept biting. Dad, I'm surprised Dad didn't put it in the oven.
0: Yeah, gotcha. I don't think you can eat those ones.
3: No, but eventually it flew away.
0: Ah, did it?
3: I think Dad had had enough.
0: Classic. Thank you. Let's go to Sean in Helena Valley. Been attacked by a bird. What happened?
34: I was walking in a park with my sister and I got too close to some ducklings and was hit by a low-flying duck.
0: Yes.
3: Hit by the low-flying
0: that
3: duck.
0: Happens. I remember back in the day when I was a kid, I'd go down and you'd want to, like, take a little duckling home for the pool. No. The mother ducks are not happy.
3: No,
0: they do not have it.
3: No, they're not happy. But you're right, how cute are the little ducklings following?
0: Well, correct, which is why I want them as a little pet.
3: Mm.
0: Good they're on you, adorable. Sean. Yeah, they are so cute, but the mother ducks are they're so scary.
3: Vicious.
0: Yeah, they are. Well, they're protecting their babies. Fair enough. Mm. Apologies to all the ducks, those babies I tried to steal. I was unsuccessful, by the way. Just
3: oh, yeah. Yeah, no, the little Rupert you took home for 6 months.
0: Let's go to Nathan. Gave him a good laugh. Let's go to Nathan in Aranda. Birds attack. What happened?
1: Morning, guys. About four and a half years ago in Exmouth with kids, and we've been out in the boat all day. Brother and I go off to clean the boat, leave the kids at the caravan park at the campsite.
0: Mm-hmm.
1: When we return, we can't find the kids. Well, they're hiding in the toolbox on the back of the ute and in the rooftop tent. Oh. There's an emu that's come through our campsite and attacked all three of them. So
3: oh, no.
1: Destroyed the tent, or the ground tent, and the kids were absolutely shit themselves.
0: No, that is scary. Emus are...
3: When they pin, then they lower their neck and off they go.
0: And they are vicious, and they're fast, as we say, 50 kilometres an hour.
3: Where do they sit on the pecking order of quickest birds?
0: Second.
3: Lammy.
0: Well done.
3: My research is working.
0: I'm becoming smarter, especially with birds. Nathan, do your kids now have a phobia of birds?
1: Oh, my daughter is absolutely shit scared of any bird, but my son just takes it on the chin, I suppose. So
0: perfect.
1: That's the way it goes, you know. But walking through an aviary at Australia Zoo and she wouldn't go in there.
3: There's a lot of people like that. Thanks, Nath. Let's go to Craig in Mandurah. Craig, when did the birds attack, mate?
2: Yeah, we were on the foreshore with my sister and she dropped the chip on the floor and the pelican came up, grabbed the chip and grabbed her on the head instead and it went underneath. Her whole head was in her mouth. The whole head was in the pelican's mouth.
0: Oh. You're kidding. So your sister's head was in the pelican's mouth whilst he also had the chip?
2: Yeah.
3: Oh. You notice how many people ringing for other people's misfortunes?
0: Yeah, and by your laugh, Craig, I can't imagine you helped.
2: No, I was just laughing.
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5: With Origin on last night, you'd think this man would be all over it. But he's jumped ship to play Super Rugby with the mighty Western Force.
6: Oh, up goes Lomax and scores! It's a brilliant try!
5: Katie has promised to give him a few rah-rah-rahs.
6: Lomax backing up. He's dancing with Galvin. Zach Lomax under the post.
5: Ahead of their final clash of the season against the New South Wales Waratahs. Boo! Please welcome to the studio, Zach Lomax.
0: Morning, Zach. Welcome.
7: Morning, guys. Thanks for having me.
0: Hey, first of all, as well, welcome to Perth. You moved here, what, just a couple of months ago now?
7: Yeah. Been here for a couple of months.
0: Your feedback?
7: So good. The beaches are unbelievable. And I only go waist deep, though.
3: Yeah. I did a summer last summer. I went to the beach 35 times and toe didn't hit water.
7: Yeah.
3: Mm. I was just around the sands and the coffee shops, but H2O didn't get near it.
0: But look at the skin complexion difference. I feel like you get in the water, Zach. You get in, you swim.
3: Well, Zach did just ask me actually what beach I go to, and I told him which one so he can avoid it because he's worried my rig might be a fraction better than his when I get the year off.
7: Yeah, that's a fair call. I'll stay away from you, mate.
3: Now, you've gone from, of course, rugby league where you've spent so much time, transferred over, of course, to the Western Force Rugby Union. For us over here who probably aren't too particular with the two different versions of rugby because some of us probably see it as a similar, very similar game, how have you gone with the transition from league back to union because you played when you were a kid?
7: Yeah, so grew up playing rugby union, but I guess with that, the last game I played, I was 13. So as I was sort of touching on earlier, it's like there's no sort of jumping lineouts or mauls or anything when I'm playing. It's just essentially just give the ball to the biggest player and do your best back then. Yeah. But mate, the changeover has been, it's been unbelievable. Like it just sort of opens your eyes up and gives you so much of a different perspective and respect for the players in rugby union because just the detail that goes behind the game, it's, there's so much like intricacies to it, like the line out, That's what I've really gained so much respect is the forwards just all around the breakdown, the scrums, the line outs, it's like the set piece, just knowing so many different plays and phases as to where to be. And mate, the thing that I love so much is I learn so much every day. And the boys sort of take the piss out of me a little bit. Like, I'm taking my iPad around with me everywhere just because I'm
0: Googling how to.
7: Yeah, well, essentially.
3: And also players. Who's this bloke?
8: Is there a rugby union for dummies book or something?
7: Yeah, yeah. Oh, mate, that's been tossed up a fair bit at training. Don't worry. The boys absolutely take the piss out of me with it because, mate, essentially, just I come over just like not knowing any rules, essentially. Like, it's, you know, you run hard tackler, but there's so many, like, the ball height carries so much different, so much more kicking in play. And
0: so what's been the hardest adjustment then for you? What's been the thing that you're like, God, I still haven't got it, or you still work? Yeah.
7: Just like knowing my role and knowing where to be. Like, I mean, still like, I mean, I've played two full games of rugby union now. So last week was my second full game ever, really, of rugby union.
0: Wow.
7: And it's a, like, I mean, I do the tens, like, head in, because I'm continuously asking Bielo whenever he's on there, Dono, here's our 10, Max, Bury, like, whenever these boys are on there, I'm sort of asking, where am I, what's my role? And, but it's good. Like, I'm learning so much and completely out of my comfort zone. Mm. So it's just like, I just love it because I'm turning up the train and I'm learning so much every day. And the boys have been unreal. Like, I mean, we take the piss out of each other, and just the that's the environment that you love, like, part of a team sport is just, yeah, we're just the boys are flying here at the moment, and we've come off the back of a few good wins too.
0: And you've just started a family of your own as well.
7: Kayla, my partner, is pregnant.
0: When are you due?
7: So the start of October.
0: Oh yeah, my God.
7: So we're expecting a little boy.
0: Oh, and congratulations. How exciting.
7: Yeah, super pumped. She's back on the East Coast, back in Shell Harbour, where I've been living for, and Kayla, been living for the last sort of 10 years. So she's back there. She, yeah, sort of miss her. And she's a police officer, actually. So she's at training at the she's at work at the moment. And but yeah, I'll be back next weekend. So yeah, can't wait to get back and see her.
3: A police officer, mixed messages around Mad Monday time.
0: Yeah.
7: yeah, she's not the biggest fan of Mad Mondays. I just can imagine.
8: Zave, as a dad, any advice for Zach?
3: Well, as you can see, Zach, I've got a son in here who's sick at the moment. He's done about 10,000 steps this morning, and he's played basketball for about 2.5 hours. So, mate, kids, boys especially, I don't have any daughters, any balls and sports, and they'll entertain themselves for days.
7: No, he's working up a sweat, the big fella out there.
3: He looks like he's off to go shear some sheep, to be honest.
7: Yeah, he does.
8: Western Force, final game of the season, taking on the New South Wales Waratahs. I think you got a win against a couple of weeks ago as well. HBF Park, 5:30 start if you want info, westernforce.rugby for all the information. Zach, thanks very much for joining us here on Triple M Breakfast.
7: Thank you. Thanks, guys.
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9: 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Triple M.
0: I was listening in, and all of a sudden I heard, Tommy, book me a studio in Melbourne. And I thought, oh, who's going to Melbourne? I am, he says. I am. That's Xavier. And I said, oh.
3: Was that me, was it?
0: That was you.
3: Yeah, okay.
0: And then I said, oh, who are you going to Melbourne with? Em and the kids.
3: Yes.
0: Right?
3: Yeah.
0: So why are you going to Melbourne?
3: I actually don't know.
0: Oh.
3: I actually cannot put a finger on why in the hell I'm going to Melbourne today.
0: Can I throw out a suggestion? Maybe it's because it's a long weekend.
3: Well, that would be the case if I didn't have to come back Saturday and work Sunday.
0: Ah.
3: So I don't know why I'm going to Melbourne. Em's got a girls' lunch on, so I imagine I'll probably just look after the kids while she's at a girls' lunch.
0: So essentially your trip's being turned into sort of just babysitting. you're the live-in nanny.
3: I'm taking my kids to a different state to look after them in a different house.
0: Yeah, you could just look after them in Perth.
3: At home, yeah, sure, yeah. That would make sense, wouldn't it? Yeah. Anyway, that's not what's happening, so I've got to go to the airport. Going to Melbourne, my parents will come down, so I'll catch them for a bit. Mm. I've also just organised a little Friday lunch.
0: Ah, nice.
3: A little Friday lunch.
0: Yeah, who's that with?
3: Oh, I think Skittles Scooter Salad's pretty keen to find a beer.
0: Oh, okay. Dad's being looked after. The kids aren't there for the Friday lunch.
3: Well, either the kids are there or aren't there. I need to find some time to find myself.
0: A beverageino.
3: I need to embrace Melbourne.
0: No, of course.
3: I hate Melbourne too. Hang
0: on. Well, you're from there.
3: I'm not from Melbourne. I'm from 5 hours out of Melbourne.
0: Oh, sorry. That's right. Country boy. Yeah, country chewing on a haystick. Yeah, yeah, yeah. What's it called?
3: We're due some rain today. Bang. As I put my ciggy back in my mouth.
0: Well, enjoy getting to Melbourne at midnight.
3: Yeah, no, also, I can't wait for that.
0: Yeah.
3: And then, you know, just to work tomorrow and then look after the kids. Look, it's going to be awesome. Anyway.
0: I'm sure you'll find a beer.
3: I will find a cold one. If I don't, Dad certainly will have a couple prepped up for the boys.
8: Sure, that'll fit the case.
0: Hopefully your dad doesn't make those sausage rolls that gave everyone gastro.
3: No, he's bad. Oh. I don't think he's cooked. He's just got back from Vietnam. He could eat street food through Vietnam. Yes. Like, there's nothing wrong with it. He has just got an iron gut to him. But yeah. No, we'll remove all cooking duties for Dad. Look, he's just half with it these days. So his job is just to have the cold beers.
0: Mm-hmm.
3: And let me guess, they'll be VBs. That's a surprise. I don't like them, but hey, everyone has to drink a VB with Dad.
0: Right.
8: So Zay's going to be from our Melbourne studios tomorrow. He sounds like he's really looking forward to it.
0: He's up and about. He's slouching in his chair. He's sulking. At least you might be able to land a plane and show us all to prove that one statistic.
3: Can you imagine?
8: Oh, no.
0: Here we go. Just go to the ads.
3: Say something goes pear-shaped upstairs.
0: In the air, okay.
3: And we're up a fair way, up 30,000 feet.
0: Yeah, this is one in two men think they can land a plane without
3: qualification. That's the stat, one in two men, a passenger jet.
0: Mm.
3: Anyone familiar with flying a plane? We've had an issue with our pilots, please.
0: We've had an issue with the pilot.
3: And half the plane put their hand up because half of us think we can probably do it. Or a quarter of the plane.
0: Half the plane are men.
3: I step up.
8: And you walk
3: in tomorrow morning bleary-eyed at 4 a.m. or whatever. And you look on Sunrise, and there's me coming through, and the fireys have got the hoses over the top of the plane like they're retiring a plane.
8: And Shervo's talking to you live.
3: And it's live, and I jump down the emergency slide. After landing the plane, hundreds on board.
0: Yeah, saved hundreds.
3: You owe me an apology.
0: I'll owe you an apology. I don't wish.
3: No, we don't wish for that.
0: No, we don't wish for that, but I kind of
3: we wish for that ending.
8: Guys, I've had to play the outro bed twice now.
0: Oh, sorry.
3: Sorry, mate. I'm just having a dream about me coming out the window with my. I would wear a captain's hat
0: with your short shorts
3: every day
0: on.
3: For the rest of my life.
8: Zay's going to be in Melbourne tomorrow. Ryan Daniels will be joining us. We've got Eagles tickets to give away tomorrow.
0: We're going
8: to
0: be on the Hudson.
8: Ross was going to have 1 hour of non-stop music next hour. It's only going to be about 45 minutes.
3: I would be that confident. I'd give the guests a tour of Melbourne aboard. If you look
11: out to your right, you'll see the MCG. The MCG to your right.
0: There's my dad having another beer.
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3: Unbelievable.
11: Just quickly, we are currently over Geelong. There is Geelong.
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3: Oh, the light of the day. It's not light yet, but let's go through this logically. So after 8 minutes, this happens. He was just like Alfie. His short kicking game was par excellent, Sam Walker. He was magnificent. And then 6 minutes later,
26: Harry Grant, he scored two Origin tries. He nearly got a third. He's over. What a story.
3: Flegler.
27: Big banana farmer.
3: The banana farmer from Tully.
27: Shit, yeah. We were 3-0 at this stage. I was dancing around in my bedroom going, oh, my God, the greatest team ever.
3: 12-0 and you're going, Jesus, what a start. And then 3 minutes later.
26: Monster, another kick in behind. The hammer's there. It's try number 12 for Queensland.
3: What 18-0 we were. And then, of course, we took the penalty. Then it's 20-0, and then it's half-time.
26: It's a half of football the whole of Queensland can be proud of.
3: Thank you.
26: Led 20 points to nil.
3: With all the animosity at that stage.
28: Geez, we felt comfortable sitting in our lounge chairs watching that game.
3: I wandered around, had a piss. It was great
27: texting
3: feeling.
27: Texting my Blues mates, just letting them know. We're never going to lose again.
3: And it didn't matter. Like, they had to score at that stage 4 tries to beat us, okay? And then they snuck in that first one, just after halftime, 26. No, we're still right. We were swamping them. We were absolutely filling every. There was no gaps.
28: Defensively, we were superb.
3: We were Queenslanders.
28: But you do that for 8 sets in a row. Starts to wear thin, doesn't it?
3: Well, when you've only got 12 people because, let's go through the incident. In the 57th minute, we're leading 20-6. Ponga came across. I'll let you just.
29: Haaland!
30: I think the referee's going to get in play here.
31: Am I right in saying it's head on head?
30: He's going to send it.
29: It's the shoulder charges, makes direct contact to the head.
30: Mate,
29: the junior care, you're off.
30: No.
26: Wow! Remarkable! Absolutely remarkable!
27: I checked the records, Marto. It's the first time in recorded medical human history that a shoulder charge has resulted in the bloke's head bleeding. So Kalen's head was bleeding from a shoulder charge. I thought that was really weird.
28: So what?
27: Did the blood transfer to his head?
28: So what we saw was Kalen Ponga's head clashing with Tolokula's head as well, but he was falling into the tackle, and they're saying that
0: he dropped.
28: Kalen led with the shoulder. He didn't attempt to wrap. He tucked the arm in, and therefore... Right, that's why he was
1: don't give
28: set.
1: Me any of that bullshit. Come on, play the next one.
2: Not proud of it. Obviously, you know, the boys had to work a lot harder because of me being off the field, so that's something that I'm not proud of, but shit happens.
27: Shit happens.
28: It's only game one. We got two to go. There's three games.
1: It's only a game.
28: He just we trust.
27: Because you were saying the ball was being dropped at that stage there. If he just reached
0: Sam
27: out
0: Walker would tackle him.
28: It was an incredible tackle from Sam Walker.
0: It was extraordinary.
28: That in itself, he would have dropped the ball.
0: He can't
28: Collar
0: disappear.
28: Dropped the ball and then Ponga come in late Ponga, after and then all was all over.
0: Ponga barely moved to...
27: Can we address something, by the way? The Blues supporters, my mates, who are texting me comparing it to the Suaalii tackle on Reece Walsh. Suaalii, he got 6 weeks banned.
0: But he was horizontal to the ground.
27: He was actually, Superman. Yeah. Okay, but he got a 6 week ban. Kalen Ponga got a $6,000 fine.
28: Yeah.
27: That's it, right? So they are not the same.
0: It'll be fine. So anyone thinking this will bring Reece Walsh in or anything like that, no, Ponga will be available for the second one.
27: It was just
0: You can't win Origin with 12 men for 23 minutes.
28: He was so instrumental in the game too. You lose your fullback. It was huge.
0: God, yeah. He touches
28: and
0: the ball
28: as you said, Cleary, 40-20 to the kick, just kicking to no one on the wing, no one out the back.
27: Oh, Cleary's amazing. Yeah, he's amazing finally when there's 12 blokes playing.
0: Have you got another phone call to wrap it up?
4: Congratulations, Ashley Klein, on winning your first game for New South Wales. You f***ing asshole.
27: Okay, if you're a New South Welshman, this is not the show for you this morning. We are going to be incredibly biased towards Queensland, okay? Is that right?
28: I did feel bad for Collie because he didn't pass any of the head assessment injury. And there are cracking down on head injuries. I mean, we've seen
0: fair enough.
28: The impacts of
27: terrible.
28: But he should wear brain headgear. Injury.
27: Kalen had headgear on. Yeah. That's why Kalen.
0: This is Origin too.
28: Jeez, it was brutal. It was a tough game. I loved watching it.
0: No one's saying Ashley Klein cheated, but he is a complete incompetent fool.
28: Without saying he cheated.
0: He's just incompetent. Cheating shows intent. He is just incompetent.
28: Well, overruled the bunker.
0: That's right.
28: All of the commentary, the bunker said it's 10 minutes, a sin bin, head clash.
27: Ashley, it's a head clash. Just so you know, it's a head clash.
28: He's like, guys, shoulder charge. Go.
27: You're all right, Marlo.
0: Hey, listen, now we've got to go to the news. If you've got a New South Wales person to make everyone happy, make all the cockroaches happen.
28: None of them are wrung. They've been relatively quiet this morning.
0: 133353 at any time.
28: Sitting in their smugness.
0: Anyway.
27: Do you want me to even it out a little bit to show we're not completely biased?
28: And we're not sore losers.
5: Excuse me, Mr. Slater. Have you seen my teddy?
6: You bet you saw the teddy, Billy, you flog.
27: There you go.
6: That Queensland.
27: You said suck.
28: That try from suck. Tedesco right at under the high ball.
0: He was outstanding.
28: That was
0: okay,
28: great.
0: Strange, it's only a game of football.
27: Yeah,
28: it's only a game of football.
0: In 10 minutes, we're going to talk about if you had a New South Wales person sleeping with a Queensland person last night.
28: Mixed marriages.
0: I need to know that mixed marriages.
27: All right, 133353, get on the phone with us.
0: Everything okay? Everyone all right?
28: We're good.
27: Okay. Brian,
28: just a game.
27: Brian,
28: only a game.
27: Just breathe. Ethan Strange, good, yeah, Tedesco. Brian Todd. Oh, shit, though.
0: He was terrible. Bizza was crap.
32: Triple M Breakfast.
27: I don't know how we're going to do this on Triple M. Marto, Margo and Dan. We're just going to have to give a language warning early. It is all censored. I've been over it.
0: Are you sure?
27: That was suck before. I've had a listen. Not the other word that rhymes with suck that you can't say live on the radio if you want to keep
0: I'll give you uncensored. I got about 47 texts from friends of mine, and most of them have got the C word after the F word and then Klein's name.
7: I've got 47 texts. Yeah, every one of those texts agreed with every fan out there.
0: Yeah, Klein's a dickhead.
28: We have a group chat between the Parker family and the Ennis family.
0: Former Lego Head Origin
28: New South Wales Shark, Newcastle Knights.
0: Yeah, great mates.
28: McInnes and his family, and geez, they were quiet early, but then they just absolutely assaulted the group chat in the second
27: Mick
28: half.
27: Here? I think I've got a voicemail from Mick.
8: Mate, it was insane. Up the Blues, absolute hell of a game. Buddy's shaking, mate. Oh, my God. Absolute cracker of a game.
0: It's fun. It's only a, we got to remember it's only a game and it shouldn't influence how we feel.
28: No pain, Haas. No Trell. No worries was some of the taunting that we were getting from there. And against, chin up, lads.
27: Against 12 blokes. How'd you go in the first half?
28: Yeah.
27: No pain. Was it good then? No
0: Ponga. What's the whole aim of the game is to score tries. And how you score tries is you outnumber the other team by tricking them doing things. And look, hey, look, there's a man on his own.
28: Pretty quiet. All the Queenslanders here.
0: No, we're not here.
28: Not here.
0: Oh, is this on your phone?
28: Yeah.
27: All right. Do you want some voicemails?
0: What else have you got?
27: Okay. How much?
28: Sam Walker was good in the first half.
27: All right. Do you want to do your WhatsApp chat or do you want to do the voicemails?
28: We'll do both.
27: All right.
0: Okay.
27: How much Klein do you want? Because I could go all day.
0: We'll tell you.
9: Yeah, well, that was a pretty good game until Ashley Klein f***ed the whole thing up.
27: One.
28: True. We knew that was going to happen.
9: Ashley Klein's a dead set wanker.
27: Yeah.
10: Two. Klein is an absolute quit.
27: Ooh.
10: Hell and when is a head clash a send-off? F***ing asshole.
0: Good analysis.
10: Congratulations, Ashley Klein, on winning your first game for New South Wales, you f***ing asshole.
27: Sorry, I maybe should have censored. Was that an asshole? Okay, that's okay.
0: Oh, yeah, asshole's all right. Yeah, showed all the time.
28: Think today.
27: Here's one, happy with Klein.
11: F*** me with a f***ing feather.
27: Jeez.
11: Like, Ashley Klein's actually got the f***ing game right for a change.
12: Hey, well, this Queensland side's more aggressive than Margay Parker trying to find a car park on a f***ing morning, mate. F***ing there, boys, on ya.
0: He's obviously seen you muscle your way into a shopping centre.
27: God, what else do you want here? Oh, we played this guy a second ago.
9: You're kidding. That is bullshit. The ref was f***ed. Was for that. Tough food, New South. Oh, I'll not be able to go to work tomorrow. This is too much.
0: Now, we do tell our children, do not blame the referees, just doing his job. But
28: yeah,
0: last
28: play the whistle.
0: But last night, we clearly are allowed to, you're allowed to blame Klein for everything. He continuously, he hates Queenslanders and he hates Broncos.
28: We know that if Kalyn Ponga doesn't get sent off in that moment, we win the game.
0: That's right.
27: You were saying before, Margot, and I've seen the footage and you were right, that ball was being dropped from the tackle from Sam Walker.
28: The tackle from Sam Walker was incredible.
0: But he stood his ground. He virtually stood his ground. He did not move towards that player. You watch it again and again.
27: First time in history that a shoulder charge has resulted in the person whose shoulder hit the other person's head, their head bleeding. Kalyn Ponga's head bleeding from a shoulder charge.
9: What a couple of f***ing noses on those two f***wits.
0: Who?
27: I don't know.
0: Whose noses did he have with?
28: Someone on the nose beers, perhaps.
27: Someone at the pub that he was with. Random request. There's one from Mitch that I'll play just before 9.
28: Well, Moneybags Mitch.
27: Moneybags Mitch, and it's about money too. Someone's left a voicemail for Mitch. We'll save that for later.
0: What, they're not about footy?
27: No, just
28: randomly leaving us messages.
27: Quite a pointed message to Mitch too. They're not happy with him. So we'll play that about 8:55.
28: You said there was a request though. What was the request?
13: Oh, this is the hotline. I wanted to, I just wanted to request that track by Greggy and the Giggles, rooting in the back of the ute. Greggy and the Giggles, that band, yeah.
0: What time are we?
13: Listening. Thank you.
0: What time are we? Was that after the send-off or before?
27: Greggy and the Giggles.
0: What's that song? Oh, I've heard that rooting in the back of the ute. It's that who sings it.
27: Can you play it at 7:15?
0: God, yeah.
28: Confused. Maybe he wanted the Wiggles version of the Big Red.
27: We made that here at Triple M.
0: What's the Wiggles on?
27: You don't remember the Wiggles.
0: No. Rooting.
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27: Let's just change it up a little bit here. Let's get an update from over in America. They got problems over there. We got problems in Queensland this morning, but they've come a cropper in many ways in America right now.
0: Why?
27: Oh, they're just getting involved in wars all over the joint.
0: Oh, God, yeah, yeah.
27: President's building ballrooms and people can't bloody afford to live.
0: Haven't they got UFC there in the next few days?
28: On the lawn. Next week.
27: Yep.
0: What are they up to?
27: I thought Flag it was for July 4, but no, it's around June 4. It's around Trump's birthday.
28: Yeah, it's Trump's birthday, and it's also Flag Day, and it's going to be UFC on the lawn day at the White House.
0: How good's that? What do you want for your birthday? UFC, 2,000 people just out the front.
28: Right there.
27: Two guys punching each other in the head. I mean, we play cricket here at Kirribilli House. It's not that big a deal. They're having a bit of fun over there. But Trump's in good health. He's approaching, I believe it's his 80th birthday.
28: 80?
27: I think so. He's up there, but all good. Normally, you'd get a doctor to tell you that. You're all good, but with Trump, you can go see the doctor, but then you can just ignore whatever they say. Just declare yourself fit. You're the most powerful person in the world.
31: After a three-hour visit to the doctor today, the president declared himself in good health. Yeah. Everything checked out perfectly. Mm. No confirmation from his doctor.
27: There's no need, though.
28: Yeah.
0: Hasn't he done this before?
28: 3 hour. Remember he had the MRI, full body MRI. It's the best MRI they've ever seen.
27: Yeah. That follow-up question was, where'd you get the MRI? And he wasn't actually sure.
28: All over my body.
27: Perfect.
28: Everywhere.
0: It's like when he, what's your favourite part of the Bible? All of it.
28: Yeah. I'd hate to discriminate against any other piece of the Bible.
27: A little bit more on Trump's Trump's health here.
4: Hi, honey. How was your physical?
5: Yeah, good. Yeah. Too good. Matter of fact. You know what the doctor said? Doctor said I was too healthy. In too good of shape. Don't even know how. Too good of shape.
4: You didn't go to your physical, did you?
5: I did not.
27: You came a little bit of cropper in your prostate exam recently, I heard too, Marta.
0: This will be interesting. Go on.
27: You got things mixed around. The doctor normally does the administering, but he's taken a leaf out of Trump's book here. You can just...
28: He's put his own glove on.
0: Damn that up your bum! I'm a Queenslander!
32: Stop it. Triple M Breakfast.
27: All right, cash time here. TripleM.com.au on the win page. We're going to get you some cash. What intro do you want? Do you want the official one Jamie Angel wants us to play or the ridiculous one that we made?
0: I want to hear both.
27: At the same time or one after another?
0: One after the other.
27: All right. I'll start with the official one, then we'll go into the one we default to when we can't think of any music. We just use the Adams Family. It's official. Cash! Yep.
32: Lend me a hand.
27: There it is.
32: We're lending a hand.
0: Yeah, baby.
32: Triple M's lending a hand. Catching hands.
27: We got the idea from Franklin. They're lending a hand. 25% off RRP on the entire range of Franklin's blinds, awnings, shutters, security screens. Franklin lending a hand to Queenslanders. Here at Triple M, we thought, let's lend a hand with cash. We'll just hand it out. What do you need it for?
28: $1,000 a day, every day, for a couple of weeks. And we've been taking your requests.

0: a little bit more just to give them a hand, and they got some spare cash for themselves.
1: Nurse's registration the other day.
0: 40 we gave kids footy boots.
1: A couple hundred bucks. Just a dad, a single dad that wanted to take his daughter out and his niece out for a bit of dinner. Flicked them a bit of cash.
2: He wanted 50. And we 50. Went, no, more. We keep upgrading.
1: You did get a little cash happy.
2: A little generous.
1: Brad in Birkdale, good morning.
3: Morning.
1: How's how are you, mate?
3: Yeah, I'd see that.
1: What's going on? Oh, you need some cash.
2: He's a Queenslander. You can tell he's a bit
1: sad. You're
0: right, Brad. What's the bill? Yeah. What's the bill for?
3: A pediatrician appointment for my little girl.
1: How old's your daughter, Brad?
3: Seven.
1: Seven. Is she your only child? Have you got a couple of kids or...?
3: I've got three. Yeah, I've got an eight-year-old as well and a 12-year-old.
0: That's expensive, mate. Well, how much can we help you with?
3: It's $114.
0: Oh, God, yeah. Oh, mate.
1: It's very exact. $114. Should we round it up or...?
2: I think maybe get lunch after. Go to the paediatrician's appointment. Then what do you get for just a quick little lunch? $50?
1: Bit of Subway.
0: $150, Brad. There you go.
3: $150 would be amazing. Thank you very much.
0: Good on you, mate.
1: You're welcome.
2: Done.
1: Hope she's all right.
2: Oh, no. It's a Kirsten or a Kristen. They have to sort it out. Which one are you, mate?
1: Kiki.
4: McKirsten.
2: Kirsten.
1: Do you get Kiki for short, Kirsten?
4: I do get Kiki, yes.
1: Do you like that?
4: It took getting used to, and now I'm good with it.
1: All right, let's call you Kiki. Kiki from Walloon. You're looking for some money. What are you looking for?
4: My three-year-old, he needs crowns because he has weak molars.
0: What's a weak molar? Weak the back teeth, they're weak. Yeah. How do you measure the strength of your molars?
4: He was complaining that they were sore, and I went in and the dentist was like, "Were you sick when you were pregnant?" And I was like, I had COVID, and she was like,
0: What?
2: Interesting. Underdeveloped. Okay. Now, Kirsten, be honest, as a mum, how long did you put that off for? He was complaining about a toothache. Did you say, tough it up for about a year?
4: Not a year. It was probably about a month, and I felt terrible. Like, I feel horrible now.
1: Dentist is expensive too, isn't it, Kirsten?
4: Yeah.
1: How much are we looking at, babe?
4: It is $507.
0: That's very exact as well.
2: Yeah,
0: we were all clear with that.
2: Yeah.
0: Now, as long as you're not going to go down to my favourite rhyming hotel, the Walloon Saloon, and spend any of that.
4: No, absolutely not. It's probably Big W for some Paw Patrol, to be honest.
0: Oh, cute. Of course, it's all yours.
2: 507, Kiki. Well done, buddy.
4: Thank you so much.
1: You are
4: massive
1: very welcome.
2: Our pleasure, mate. Franklin's lending a hand. We are lending a hand at Triple M as well. TripleM.com.au win page. Tell us what you need cash for. We'll sort you out.
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0: Hey, listen, if you've woken up with post-origin weary eyes going, what's the weather doing? We already told you just before the 7 o'clock news, there's a system coming down from the north, sweeping through, it'll be gone by 7 tonight. It's wet. If you're working outside, you won't be doing anything today.
1: Sports cancelled too, PS.
0: Oh, is it?
1: Yeah, quite a few text messages come through this morning.
0: Groundsmen hate their grounds being wrecked.
1: I don't understand why.
0: Let's turn our attention.
2: Because you never do any lawn maintenance.
0: In other weather, did you see that London and England had their highest ever recorded in history, their highest temperatures ever on both Monday, 34.8 degrees Celsius. Tuesday, 35 degrees. So they had the record, and then the next day they broke it again.
1: Well, it's pretty hot for the UK, isn't it?
2: It's only been 40 degrees in the UK once in recorded history.
1: That's a normal weather, like a normal summer day for us.
0: It's back to normal by Thursday. It's 11 to 16. That's their summer. So their summer starts, and that's the sort of... But they had big ones. Can you imagine how much fun it would have been to be in England? Have you ever been in England... Every time the sun comes out, no matter what the temperature, every blade of grass is covered.
2: Hyde Park. They all run to Hyde Park.
0: And take their shirts off.
2: They fill the joint up. It's like a festival.
0: There's a little news report.
6: The UK has sweltered through another record day of heat, with temperatures soaring into the mid-30s. England and Wales recording their hottest May temperatures in recent history, with London's Kew Gardens reaching 35.1 degrees Celsius.
1: So what do they do? Go and lay on the grass?
0: Yeah. They just go anyway because...
2: they don't get vitamin D. Like, they have seasonal affective disorder over there. We're winter, Mardo. Oh. They actually get depressed because they do not get sun. They don't
0: Can
2: see
0: you
2: it.
0: Imagine how burnt those white, lily white, I would love to be there just backslapping the pommies.
2: A lot of Maroon supporters in England today just because of the colour of their crispy old skin.
0: Blistering poms.
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15: Bureau saying minimum 20 mil, 100% chance of rain today, up to 45 mil, but then she's sweet going forward from about 7 o'clock, Marto.
16: They've abandoned the race meeting at Gatton today. I had a runner in horse in race 5.
17: What's gambling really costing you?
16: Well, it's costing me nothing because I can't bet on it.
17: Gamble
16: now.
17: Responsibly.
16: Why can't horses run in the mud?
17: Gamble responsibly.
18: That's one of those sounds that should go in the National Sound Archive, gamble responsibly. I reckon, and get a dog up here, get that in there.
16: Oh, God, yeah.
18: We did that not long ago, actually, and I say that because this catchphrase is already in the National Archive.
19: Oh, naughty girl, bend over and let me
16: spank
19: you.
16: Is that in there?
19: So it should be.
15: I think this is in there.
18: No, not that.
16: Off. It's necessary.
18: Not those ones. The other one that I told you to play.
20: Jesus Christ, there's some
13: better else with your time, drop kicks.
16: Was it the hot dog one?
18: Not your personal archive, okay. Daniel.
17: Oh. I'm sorry if I've done something wrong.
16: Yeah, fair enough, Reggie.
15: For real.
18: Where the bloody hell are you?
16: What was her name again?
18: Lara Bingle.
20: Where the bloody hell are you?
18: She married actor Sam Worthington. She was a part of, obviously, Scott Morrison when he was the tourism minister, his campaign. He was saying to everybody, come on, come to Australia. Where the bloody hell are you?
16: Did we ever work? Did it work? Like, did they deliver the metrics they promised?
18: Immigration seems to be an issue at the moment.
16: That's true.
18: I think it worked.
15: He got promoted to Prime Minister, Scotty, from marketing.
18: The back of it.
15: So he did an all right job.
16: Wow, that's such a good point.
18: And in true typical New Zealand fashion, they've stolen another thing from
16: Classic.
18: Lamingtons. Oh, Russell Crowe. Nicole Kidman.
15: We had sheep first.
18: Lamb.
16: Do they want some of our immigrants? Can we just shovel them on?
15: Well,
16: there you go.
15: Most of our immigrants are Kiwis. There's a lot of
18: A lot of we have a lot of beautiful Briwis whom we love.
16: They can have some of them back.
18: Well, New Zealand want us to go there. They said the finance minister, what's her name? Nicola Willis. She's inviting unhappy Australians with the capital gains tax, obviously the latest budget being handed down, to come over to New Zealand.
21: Australians looking to start or grow a business have an opportunity. And that opportunity is to do it in New Zealand.
15: A business.
16: Lou and Judge.
18: Do it in New Zealand, she reckons. If you're looking to start a business. Shut up, you idiots. There's no capital gains tax over there. Very simple tax system.
21: No capital gains tax. Very simple tax system. Broad base, low rate. We keep it simple. We allow you accelerated depreciation and deductibility on your capital investments.
16: Will I get an All Blacks in a Warriors jersey when I arrive?
18: There was subtitles on the Instagram post that they posted. But going back to Lara Bingle, she's used our catchphrase.
21: Where the bloody hell are you? If you're an Aussie, come over.
18: That's right. Where the bloody hell are you? Come on over. I had a girlfriend move to New Zealand and lived there for 2 years. She said it was lovely and beautiful, but said really expensive.
16: Really
18: more expensive.
16: More expensive
18: than here, and the wages are lower.
16: Fuel, $4.20 a litre.
15: I was just there. The petrol was proper expensive. That's the benefit and the detractor of being on an island. People tend to leave you alone, but the oil tankers tend to leave you alone too. Things get
16: good place to holiday.
22: The love shines over my
23: Triple M breakfast.
16: Ashley Klein.
15: Queensland Reds are taking on the Fijian Drua tomorrow night. Marto, Suncorp, do you know about this? You got a jacket you could wear, mate, out of towels?
16: I'll be out there whipping the crowd into a frenzy as the ground announcer.
15: Grab your tickets now at reds.rugby. I've got his official intro. Do you want it here? The Junkyard Dog,
16: Tim Ryan.
18: Bounding over the try line, down on the wing, Marto.
16: Yes, Reds winger Tim Ryan with us again. How are you, mate?
24: Hey, guys. Good to be back on.
16: And Margo just asked me, why is he called the Junkyard Dog? And I said, I have no idea. Where did it come from?
24: I have no idea as well. Nah, it's come from Matt Fesler. He's a fella we put down on that one.
18: Is it just like because you're a dog with a bone, or nobody wants to come near you because you're so scary?
15: Have you got rabies?
16: Yes. Or do you lick your privates?
24: No.
18: Do you drool from the mouth?
24: No, I think Fez is scared of me, so he's giving me that name.
16: Tim, can you tell everyone I was going, we're in the finals, but we're coming sixth. We might end up fourth after you were magnificent last weekend too in Auckland.
15: He loves you, Timmy, by the way. Marto
16: talks. Anyway, don't worry.
15: Yeah, hang on. No, he talks about you like you're his son with such pride. You do love him, and you get awkward when we bring that up. You talk about him so glowingly.
16: Yeah, I just want the big picture though, mate. What have you talked about? Beating the Drua is important, but it's not vital to get into the finals, correct?
24: Yeah, I think the best we can finish is fourth, depending on a few other results, but yeah, the main focus is just getting a win and worrying about that later, right? Fiji Drua, such a dangerous team, need a good win rolling into finals.
18: Timmy, you're a Brizzy boy, St. Pat's College here in Brisbane. Marto, we were just having a discussion off air about the amount of rugby league players that are now finding themselves in GPS schools. Did you play league or union coming through at St. Pat's? And do you notice that their league is seemingly taking over the GPS schools and then they leave and then they don't play rugby union, they go and play rugby league because, Marto, you noticed in Origin last night.
16: Tim, can I go through it? Ponga, Churchy, there were five members of the Queensland run-on back line that went to private schools and played rugby. Hammer went to Brisbane Grammar School. Rob Toyer went to Nudgee College, who was on the wing. Jojo Fifita went to Southport School and Sam Walker went to Ipswich Grammar. Five out of the seven back line members, all rugby. Do you guys ever talk about this?
24: Someone actually mentioned that last night when I was watching the game. So, look, it doesn't really come up too often in the locker room, but I think the one thing to focus on is if you love rugby, you're going to play it, and that's the people you want in the rugby system, right? GPS system is still such a big system.
18: So strong.
24: But yeah, it is. But yeah, I actually played junior rugby league as a kid.
15: There you go. And then, I was going to say, Timmy, why did you choose union? What was it in you that went, no, I want to play rugby union?
24: I think my dad, he was obviously a big, he played for Brothers, same club I played for. So he was obviously a pretty handy player, and I don't know, I just kind of looked up to him and also played a lot of it through school at St. Pat's and with my mates, had so much fun.
16: Fun. That's why you play footy.
18: Is it a money thing, Tim? Like, we've often speculated that perhaps, you know, Rugby Australia doesn't have the money to compete with the NRL to be able to keep those players from the GPS system into, you know, Rugby Australia?
24: All right. So I definitely don't look at it as a money thing. I think I look at it as like if my environment around the Reds, it's kind of like my first professional environment, and I love it there with the coaches, obviously new coaches coming in, but with the coaches and the guys there at the moment, that's the really thing you got to focus on. Yep. If you're enjoying it, it shouldn't really mess with that, you know.
16: So you're playing Fijian Drua, so that's the name of the Fijian team. You've got two Fijian lads, so any rugby fans will know, Filippo Dalgunu and also Ben Volavola, both on the bench for the Reds. Do they give you an insight? Well, how do they feel about taking on their countrymen?
24: I reckon they love it. Hey, we also got Siru Uru.
16: Oh, yeah, of course.
24: Yeah, Bulavanaka. I reckon they love it. Obviously, we see it at training all day. They give us an insight every day, right? Fast Fijians, pass the ball around, play touch footy. Very dangerous players. So, yeah, it's really exciting matchup, always coming against the Fiji Drua.
18: And just the nicest people, aren't Tim? The Fijians.
16: Off the field, of course.
18: But they're so lovely.
16: Not when they're hitting you with those big, thick skulls.
15: Hey, Timmy, we've got to let you go, mate. Hey, Marto just made a very weird, grumbly noise when you mentioned Brothers a second ago, too. What do you think of blokes who played for uni?
24: Nah, grubs, mate.
16: Yeah. All right, now listen, I didn't want to start this.
15: That's great.
16: The brothers that I played against in the 80s and 90s, a lot of them should be in jail, but I'll leave it
15: there. That's why they call him the he got you. Reds.rugby if you want to be there. We love you, Timmy. Go well, mate.
16: Have we got any tickets?
15: Yeah, then we'll give you some tickets away as well on 133353. You go see Marto do some of his finest work and the Junkyard Dog there at Suncorp tomorrow night. Thanks, Tim.
24: Thanks, guys. See you tomorrow night, Marto.
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32: Overnight news, that song we just listened to, Alanis Morissette.
19: You ought to know.
32: You were saying something about it?
19: Well, it's like one of those songs where it's like, who is it written about? Because it's such a savage character assassination.
32: Scathing.
19: Yeah. And apparently, all signs point to one of the most unlikely suspects, but his name's Dave Coulier and he was Uncle Joey on Full House.
32: Right.
19: And it was kind of
32: so
19: like
32: they went out together,
19: dorky,
32: did they?
19: Blonde uncle. Yeah, they were together for a long time and then they broke up quite badly.
32: So this is like the, going back, it's another version of like the Carly Simon, You're So Vain.
19: Oh, what
32: where
19: a
32: everyone
19: song.
32: Used to say, who's it about? Who's it about? And it was always talking
33: about. Who was
32: about.
33: It about?
32: Well, Warren Beatty is who everyone thinks it was about, but it's never been.
19: He just kind of shagged his way through Hollywood, Warren.
32: It's never been that definitive.
19: Yeah.
32: But, so this is a similar story, a song about. There you go. All right.
19: Yeah, she took him down.
32: Let's get the overnight news.
33: Overnight music.
32: Inflation
33: has gone down from 4.6 to 4.2%.
32: Gone down.
19: Wow.
33: But that's because of the fuel rebate that the government decided to pay for. But the real inflation's gone from 3.3 to 3.4.
32: Oh.
33: And with they were actually happy with that. So
32: Reserve Bank are happy.
33: That's what the market expectations were in line with. So they basically saying no chance of a rate rise coming up.
32: Oh, that's good news.
33: But the fuel relief that is the excise cut is finishing at June 30. So get ready for another 20-odd percent at the Bowser.
32: Loz, you're the one person in this room, although maybe Hamish as well, that went to uni.
19: Yeah.
33: I did.
32: Well, you went, but you didn't.
19: How long were you there?
33: Nearly a year.
19: Oh.
32: Wasn't it Teachers College? It's Teachers College.
19: Three, yeah. 2.5.
32: Anyway, yeah. Highest earning uni degrees. This comes out every year. Dentistry.
19: Yeah.
32: So the same, you got to wait 3 years. You get out of uni and 3 years later, apparently, you dentistry students.
33: Within 3 years. Is this number one or are you counting up?
32: No, that was number one, dentistry.
33: Okay.
32: Yeah, highest earning. And then
33: really?
32: Apparently pharmacy, though, in the end takes over. The jump, after 3 years pharmacy, your wages will jump 87% after you've been out there for 3 or 4 years.
19: Is that being a pharmacist or working in pharmaceuticals?
32: Like? Well, it just said pharmacy degree. Don't ask too many questions.
19: Pretty broad. Sorry.
33: Facts, will you, please?
32: All right. Civil engineering, third.
19: Yep.
32: And then a business degree is fourth. So there you go. So if you're at uni at the moment, they're the ones that you might want to study.
33: Clean your teeth.
32: Yeah.
19: Yeah.
32: No, tell other people how to clean their teeth.
19: I don't like the dentist. I'm sorry to all the dentists out there.
33: What?
19: I would like to go to the dentist if they could knock me out and I wasn't conscious for any of it.
33: Well, it can be a tough job being a dentist, just looking in people's mouths all day.
32: That's right.
33: You have to work hard, a bit like a hairdresser. Like you're on the tools all the time.
32: Yeah. I just think when you check your bank account at the end of every week, it's probably all right.
33: Yeah.
19: No, that's not how it works.
33: You've got to have a work ethic to
19: money doesn't
33: nail it make you happy. Things.
19: Everyone knows that. Or some does, but once you get to a certain point.
33: You're happier if you got it than you haven't got it.
32: Yeah.
19: But there's like an index of like a threshold where everyone earning over a certain amount of money, it doesn't really make you happier or sadder.
33: What about under the threshold?
19: Yeah. Under the threshold for sure, but if you're not enjoying what you do, it doesn't matter if you're making $1 billion, you're never going to actually be as happy.
32: Well,
19: as
32: man, one of the great prophets of all time said, money's not everything, but it runs a bloody close second.
19: Yeah. Look, not having it is rough, and I've spent a lot of my life not having it, but you get by. Matthew Perry's assistant has been sentenced to 41 months in jail over the actor's ketamine death. So this guy was living with him. He was basically helping to inject him with ketamine.
33: What do you mean his assistant?
19: It was like his
32: PA.
19: Yeah.
33: Right. Well, looking after him.
19: I think they were probably both enabling each other, like drug addict sort of behaviour.
33: Put into the ketamine.
19: And so he was involved in supplying him with the drugs and sourcing them and then helping inject him
33: with
19: them.
33: Didn't that doctor get a fair sentence that did it as well?
19: Yeah. They're all, I'd say that.
33: We're all in a little vicious drug cycle.
19: Yeah. And I think, Matt, when someone's an addict, they're very, they want what they want. And he would have surrounded himself with yes people who get him what he wants. And
33: He got what he wanted, he got too much of it.
19: That's right. That's very, very sad.
32: All right, just finally, scientists have released a study. Apparently, when you lost your virginity, it would determine your aging process. So if you lost it early, you age a lot quicker.
33: Really?
32: They use a thing called the Mendelian randomization method.
33: Wow.
32: It's about gene variants. So once you, get in there and you're active, all your genes start doing crazy things, and I think you start aging very, very quickly. So, yeah, that's all related.
19: Does self-care correlate with any of this?
32: Self-care.
19: You know what I'm saying? Because there's some people who don't lose their V-plates for a while, but they're still having a bit of solo
32: self-abuse.
19: Han Solo time.
32: Right. That's another study entirely. I'll come back to you on that.
19: There must be a different hormone release when it's the real thing, I guess, yeah.
32: I think so.
19: Yeah.
32: Yeah.
19: Oxytocin and all that.
33: Yeah, that's the one.
19: Yeah. Okay.
32: All right. That's what's making overnight news.
33: Good info. Yeah.
0: It's the last.
33: You're looking very young.
19: I know. I was say,
33: there it is.
19: I'm surprised you've aged today.
32: I know. It took you a long while to get to that.
6: We're putting our ear to the ground, pounding the pavement, and finding out the real issues around Adelaide. Please welcome to Triple M Breakfast, the voice of the suburbs.
32: Love this segment every week. Mm-hmm. Hey, thought provoking. Let's get her on. Hello, voice.
11: Good morning, Ruditz and Loz. Well, your chat last week on Roo's poo has inspired me for this week's topic. Oh. And if you did miss it, listeners, Roo did a blow-by-blow account of his bowel screening test, which was good. Well, anyway, it inspired me to do my research in the suburbs of some bathroom habits that are happening.
19: Oh.
11: And I have a few questions for you guys, and you can tell me what your thoughts are.
32: Okay.
11: Now, I was at a barbecue recently in the suburbs and I was shook with the amount of adults that confessed that they wee in the shower.
32: Oh, no, everyone does that. Yeah, 100%. Everyone.
11: I mean,
32: everyone does.
0: Yeah. Yep.
32: Wash it straight down the drain.
19: Does a bear shit in the woods? I wee in the shower? Yes, absolutely.
11: Do you, Loz?
32: And here's a tip for you. Good for warts. If you got, or athlete's foot, anything like that. Wee on your feet.
19: Just want the people to know that's not why I'm doing it.
32: Get rid of it.
33: You didn't need to put that on there.
32: I'm serious. It's medicinal.
19: It's got ammonia in it.
32: If you've got a wart, wee on it.
11: Well, wow. They say if you get stung by a jellyfish at the beach, it's the same.
32: Wee on
11: so
32: it.
11: Maybe,
32: yes.
11: Yeah, wee.
33: Well, wee
11: okay,
33: on the jellyfish.
19: No, on your... Oh, I think that a pervert came up with that.
32: Jellyfish!
11: Oh, my gosh.
19: Take
11: gone.
19: That!
11: Root. I fight daily with my husband on this one, so let me know your thoughts. He drenches the bathroom mat each time he gets out of the shower, and it is left saturated for me. What are your thoughts on that, Root?
33: Well, it happens a lot in our house because, you know, there's kids and stuff, but it is a bit lazy not to pick it up and hang it over the shower, over the over the glass. But
32: is that what you want?
33: Happens.
32: Voiced?
33: It happens.
11: Well, Loz, what do? Do you hate this?
19: I dry off before I even get out of the shower, first of all. There's a lot of that going on because I hate the wet mat. And then after I use the shower mat, I hang it up immediately and then it dries before I use it again. It's a very simple system, but some people just walk out of the shower saturated, soak the mat, don't pick the mat up, leave the mat, and then the next
33: leave
19: person walks in.
33: Leave their clothes on the floor.
19: Leave their clothes on the floor. The next person walks in.
33: Leave their towel on the floor.
19: Wearing socks still, walks over the mat, squelch, squelch, squelch, socks are soaked, new socks, furious, ruined day.
33: Another argument.
19: Yeah.
11: Really, it really does ruin my day. My husband's argument is that's what the bath mat is for. Mm. It's to catch all the water off my body. And I said, no, you need to dry first before you touch the mat. It's doing my head in. Yeah. Grounds for divorce.
19: Yeah.
33: Yep.
11: On towels, guys. Went to a friend's home in the suburbs and each hook in her bathroom had a labelled name above it so nobody shares towels. Rue, how do you manage eight people in your house? Does everyone have a towel that they use?
33: Good question. Well, we've got a couple of bathrooms, but it's just... You grab what towel you want to grab. It's always a mixture of towels.
32: Free for all.
33: Yeah. Well, it is for me. I don't know if everyone else does.
19: Your kids are listening in a second. What the hell?
33: Honestly, my towels are on the ground. There's some people put on. If they put it on the hook, it's not laid out straight. It's scrunched up. Mm. There's all sorts. It's a mess.
11: Yeah. Did you have any rules when you had kids?
32: Yeah, everyone's
11: at home?
32: Got their own towel. Oh, no. When I was a kid at home, it was free for all. Mm. Grab whatever you could. But now, individual towels. Everyone's
33: you got individual towels, have you, Chris?
1: Yeah.
33: Mm. Yes, mate.
1: What, little, you got dits written
32: no,
1: on
32: no, but you know which one's yours.
33: What colour's yours?
32: Well, they're the same colour, but I know which rack mine's on. There's two rails and mine's
33: what, have you
32: on
33: got the top rack or the bottom rack?
32: Bottom rack.
11: Oh, right.
32: I don't get top billing. No.
11: Rue, what about this one? Do you have conversations with Sarah while you're on the toilet?
33: I have conversations with anyone who have a conversation with me while I'm on the toilet.
19: He does it at work.
33: Yeah, I do it all the time.
11: What about you, Loz? Do you have any rules?
19: I grew up in a house with door open peers because there was so many children running around and needing mum's attention that if she ever went into a room and closed the door, immediately it was like catnip to us. We were like, what's she doing in there? Mum. So I think the habit was to just leave the door open and then you could just sort of wander by and ask questions. It got a bit weird as we got older and then, you know.
33: That was just Loz, by the way.
19: Yeah. And now, because I live by myself for the majority of the year.
33: And you're still talking to yourself when you're
19: well,
33: on the toilet.
19: Well, I leave the door open to pee because who cares? But then I'll have people come over my house and my habits are so strong that I'll almost pee with the door wide open with people in my home. It's pretty bad.
11: My dad pops over and he doesn't bring scones like your father-in-law does. I heard that.
33: Yeah, he doesn't make them. He's just delivering because we drink red wine on Sunday arvos.
11: No, I love that. What a great tradition. Mm. Red wine and scones. Anyway, my dad pops in all the time and he weaves with the door open.
19: He just comes over to do it.
11: Dad, shut the door. I don't need to hear that. Thank you. Oh, dear.
19: His stream is always so powerful too.
11: I know. Blokes just don't seem to care.
19: Nah.
11: All right, one last one to finish on.
33: Yep.
11: And this will reveal a lot about the three of you. How many times a day do you shower?
33: Ideally once, but I'm gymming during the day, so I have one before work, which I probably don't need to, and I have the second one after gym.
11: Yep.
32: I'm the same, exactly the same.
11: There's a woman in the suburbs, her husband has a bath every morning while she's getting kids ready for school.
33: That's
32: extravagant.
19: No. Nah. Yeah.
33: Who is that, your husband?
11: No, husband's best mate.
19: A bath.
11: Yeah, I hope he's listening.
19: What is he even?
33: A bath in the morning.
19: Prince?
33: Is he 2 years old or what?
11: No, ridiculous. I know. Boys, never.
33: Who's got time for a bath in the morning?
19: Bring me my ointments. It's time for my bath.
32: To go back to the first question. Does he wee in the bath?
19: Oh, that is not
32: a different story.
33: Of course you do.
19: Some that is not on.
33: What?
11: Good for his tinea.
19: You can't wee in the bath.
32: He's wart free.
11: Yeah, exactly.
33: All right,
11: anyway,
33: voice.
11: It's interesting to hear what people's bathroom habits are.
32: Good on your voice.
19: See you, voice.
32: You heard it in the rumour mill first here on this show that Alistair Clarkson was in Adelaide, reportedly to catch up with Zach Butters. Here he is on Channel 7.
1: The club might be interested in Zach Butters. Is any chance you could catch up with him while you're in town?
2: I think there's 17 clubs interested in Zach Butters. We're working hard to get better as a footy club and... hopefully our form improves a little bit more in the second half of the year.
33: Did anyone actually ask him why he was here?
32: Yeah. Well, I think that kind of was the question.
33: When you do recruiting, you do everything you possibly can for anyone not to know what you're doing. That is not that. So either North Melbourne are very, very happy for people to know that they're chasing him. They probably want to be seen to be
32: doing
33: it.
32: But if you listen to what he said, we're trying to improve as a footy club. He didn't say, no, I'm not here to see Zach
33: Butters.
32: No,
33: that's what I'm saying. Yeah. But they're happy for everyone to know that they're trying, is what I'm saying. They want people to think North are doing everything, which is probably a good thing.
32: Yeah. New power ruckman Alex Van Wyk is already on the job at Albert, and he's been training there for a while, actually.
13: No, good. Definitely helped being out here training for a week before, so I felt confident out there. It was good. It was fun. It was good fun.
33: 100% Crow's House. He goes, not anymore. All Port now.
32: That's right.
33: I've done a full 180. Feel like Tommy Jonas.
32: Tommy Jonas, yeah. That's right. Most of the Crows were back at training yesterday. As you know, they got the bye this weekend. 4-day break for the players. Tex Walker isn't due back until Friday. Isaac Rankin didn't train either. He's got that calf strain that he's dealing with.
33: Yeah.
32: Crows are getting ready to take on Geelong next
33: Big
32: Thursday.
33: Game. Big game.
32: A week from today. Thursday night footy tonight, Hawthorn and St Kilda.
33: Good game under the roof at Marvel, where Thursday night game should be under a roof, so you get great footy, not down in Tassie where it's freezing cold and you can't pick the ball up. So Will Day and Jack Gunston back for the Hawks, couple of massive ins there, and the Saints have got young gun Alex Tarou back in. He's an exciting young player, but Hawks should be too good for the Saints there tonight, you would think. Every game in round 12, they're going to have a minute silence in honour of Neil Danaher, which will be pretty cool.
32: Yep. All right. Now, last night, State of Origin, one of the greatest games of all time.
14: You can't imagine they're going to get too many more chances. Hudson Young eventually plays it. Cleary kicks high. Tedesco coming through. Here's pressure.
33: Tedesco, or former captain, is he? What he did was one of the most bravest things I've seen on a sporting field. He ran flat out for 30 or 40 metres, did not take his eye off the ball, jumped up, marked it, and scored a try. That will be replayed forever. It's the
32: they were 20-0 down. 20-0 down,
33: getting
32: they were.
33: Flogged.
32: Yeah.
33: Wow.
32: And came back and won in the dying moment.
33: Unbelievable. Here's the points that put him in front.
14: Nathan Cleary from pretty much point blank. He's got to kick this to put New South Wales ahead. He's got it. They have erupted in the core. This is the most unlikely comeback you could ever imagine.
32: 22-20 they got up.
33: He kicked it with 5 seconds on the clock left. They've been behind all night. Yep. Home crowd, 80,000 people. Amazing. They were going nuts.
32: There you go. That's our look at sport.
15: Yep. All thanks to Weeks Homes. Get 30K cash back with Weeks Homes. Your dream home is closer than you think. And speaking of sport, not too far away. From Jason Horn, Francis joining us in the studio. Keep it locked.
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33: All right, let's head down to Morfitt Vale. G'day, Corey.
22: G'day, mate. How are you?
33: Very, very well. You up and about today?
22: Yeah, mate. Heading out to work.
33: What are you doing for a job?
22: Flooring, mate.
33: Oh, you make some good cash doing that.
22: Trying to, yeah.
33: Yeah. What would you do with it if you won it?
22: I've got the lad's birthday on the 4th and mine on the 11th, mate, so maybe a nice steak down at the Keg and Barrel or something.
33: How old is he?
22: He's turning 8.
19: That's
33: beautiful. Steak.
22: Expensive taste, mate.
33: Mine's turning 18 soon, and that's all he wants is a decent steak too. Mm. So
22: yeah, that's it. Get around it.
33: Beautiful. Feed him up.
32: All right, Corey, you're up against Sarah from Clarendon. Hello, Sarah.
24: Hi, how you going?
32: Very good, thank you. What would you do with some cash, Sarah?
24: I'm actually getting my hair done today, so I'll put it towards that.
33: Right. Will that cover it or not?
24: Nah, not quite, but it'll help.
32: Yeah. Gee whiz. All right.
19: Yeah.
32: Clarendon's beautiful. Love Clarendon.
19: Clarendon is gorgeous.
32: Very nice
24: spot.
33: How long had your hairdresser for, Sarah?
24: I'm actually trialling a new one because I wasn't happy last time.
0: Are you nervous?
32: Controversial.
24: Wish me luck, yeah.
0: You nervous?
19: What do you get done? Like, what are you going with?
24: I am going darker.
19: Okay.
24: So, yeah.
19: All right.
32: So darker for winter.
24: Which I wanted last time, but I ended up coming out blonde, so I don't know.
0: Oh, when you go to a hairdresser for the first time, do you just, you know, play in cricket terms, play a straight bat and just get something easy to trial them out, or do you go something a bit wild?
19: You go
0: a bit risky.
24: No, you can't come in with an idea in mind. But this one's actually done something different and got me in for a consult leading up to the appointment.
19: That's
24: so
19: good.
24: I'm confident. Yeah.
19: Already a good sign.
32: Consult.
19: Yeah. All right, let's get into this. Sarah, you've got me as a lifeline.
24: Lovely.
19: And the boys have got the boys, so have you got your questions in front of you?
32: Yeah, I've got them here.
19: Okay, all right. Well,
0: here we go.
19: Okay, where you start?
0: Righto, $250.
19: Buzz in with your name.
0: Question number one, which gender is more likely to fall asleep during a movie?
24: Sarah. Four.
32: Yes, Sarah.
24: Men. Males.
32: No! What? Corey, free kick for you.
1: I might go females, I reckon.
0: There you go, well Corey.
2: Studies show women are more sleep deprived and report higher levels of daytime fatigue.
0: Oh, come on.
32: There you go.
24: Interesting.
0: Very interesting.
32: Righto.
19: All right. Finish the lyric. If you liked it, then you should have put a.
1: Corey.
24: Sarah.
32: Yes, Corey.
1: Ring on it.
32: Well done.
0: Oh, yes. Oh, wow.
32: Dancing beautifully. All right, question
0: good
32: three.
0: On you, Corey.
32: Come on, you need one here, Sarah. Question three. Which superhero carries a shield made of vibranium?
1: Corey.
24: Sarah.
32: Corey for the win.
1: Huh? Aquaman.
0: Oh.
32: Right, Sarah, do you know this one?
2: Free hit.
24: Iron Man?
32: Oh. Who is
2: it? It's Captain America.
32: Captain America.
0: Vibranium. What's that?
32: No.
19: Who knows?
32: We'd never have got that.
19: What tool brand is known for teal coloured power tools?
1: Corey.
24: Sarah.
32: Yes, Corey.
1: I'll go Lifeline, Ruth, eh?
0: Oi!
32: Makita.
0: Is it Makita?
32: There it is, Corey.
0: I've been used!
32: I think Ruth's broken his duck.
0: I've been used! Corey, congratulations.
1: I've got a favour now, though, Ruth.
0: What's that, mate? You want me to come down and have a feed with you?
1: Nah, mate, I need to get me old man's Guernsey signed from it.
0: All right, no worries.
1: The old front one.
0: I thought you were going to shout me a steak for a minute.
19: That's
0: all right.
1: I'm sorry, mate.
0: Nah, it's all right. You feed your kids, they're much more important than
19: so he wins you $250 and then you ask for a favour.
0: Nah, that's all right. No worries.
1: 100%.
0: Give us a ring, mate. Come into Triple M.
19: Sorry, Sarah. Good luck with your hair. I'm sure it'll be beautiful.
32: Good luck with
0: your hair, Corey. Yeah. Have a good birthday for your kids.
2: That's what happens when you use Roo as a lifeline.
0: Makita!
19: He's been asked about power tools. Didn't know what vibranium was.
0: What is vibranium?
19: It's a made up mineral
2: in the world of Marvel.
0: In the
32: element.
0: In the made up world of made up comics.
19: Yeah, it's all made up.
32: Like kryptonite?
19: Yes.
0: Is that made up too?
19: Yeah.
32: Sorry to shatter your
19: Krypton.
32: Dreams.
2: Oh, no.
32: Superman's not real.
19: Kryptonite was the hero. It's real.
32: Can you believe it?
2: Wow. Sorry, it's a loss.
28: Triple M, they say great minds think alike. We say the greatest ones don't. Take your next step at Flinders University. Please welcome from the Port Adelaide Football Club,
8: Horn Francis.
28: Jason Horn Francis.
32: Morning, Jason.
11: Good morning. How are we?
32: Good. Mid-season break for you?
11: Yeah, it's good. It's come at a good time, which is good.
32: All right.
11: It always comes at a good time when everyone always needs it.
0: Good. No matter what's happening.
11: Yeah, right.
32: Yeah. All right, we'll get to that in just a moment. After a few weeks of being up and about and being very, very competitive, a bit of a downer against Carlton.
11: Yeah, it definitely was. It was a little bit disappointing that we probably just didn't play our game and show our game style that we've probably been showing over the past couple of weeks. And, you know, obviously we had a competitive team like Carlton and they're coming off, you know, getting a new interim coach, and we know what that kind of does for a footy club and gives them a bit of energy. And yeah, we just didn't, you know, come ready to play and bring the energy that they did.
32: Rue has said a few times this week they were very, very good, so we should point that out. Not saying
0: in the first half, they were really good.
32: Carlton were fantastic. Andy Collins, who's in charge of football, spoke at a lunch at the footy club on Tuesday and basically said to the crowd, we thought this was coming. The balance has gone too far towards having a very, very young side and a lot of players in the side that, you know, they've been up for a few weeks, really, really putting in, and all of a sudden it's like they've hit the wall. Is that a fair description, do you think?
11: Yeah, well, it definitely takes a toll a little bit, I think, especially, you know, body-wise and then, you know, mentally. Like, I don't think people understand how much a win does for, especially some young boys in our group and in every footy team. I think it's good to just get that bit of confidence with a win and reinforces what you're doing is right. And sometimes, you know, when you don't get that win and you keep going down with these small margins, you know, you can get a bit down on yourself and think that things aren't working. But I think we just need to try stick to our process as much as we can, and you know. Us leaders, we can drive that and keep our young boys, hungry to win. Yeah.
0: Have you had your review yet? Have you had a sit down with Kari and sort of gone through everything that's happened so far this year, or does that happen when you get back?
11: Yeah, we have a little bit. A lot of it was around we want to be more player driven. We want to
0: players take ownership out in the field.
11: A little
0: that's
11: bit.
0: What he's been saying a bit.
11: Yeah,
0: so 100%. Is he saying not enough people are doing enough?
11: Yeah, I think so. We need. We can't just have our leaders be the ones that are standing up all the time. We need, you know, these middle type players, these younger players, even to be standing up and taking things more in their stride. And it's a full club, it's a full team effort. We can't just have a couple players doing one thing.
19: Is that because they're not confident, or is it because they freeze up and they're not sure whether they're allowed to make a decision? Why do you think that's not happening?
11: Sometimes there's always. I think when you're young, there's always that. In the back of your mind, you don't want to make a mistake or something like that. And that can get to some people, but we're trying to make an environment where, you know, mistakes are okay and people can speak up. Yeah, 100%. People can speak up if they want to, even if they get it wrong. You know, you can always follow up afterwards and, leaders are not going to, crack the shits because a young fella says something to you. So, we just need more voices and more leaders in around the club. Mm-hmm.
0: Phil Gould, is he one of the greatest New South Wales coaches? He said he was, before the players went out when he was coaching, he'd say, trust yourself and trust your teammates. That's what he'd just keep ramming into them all the time. And that's what you need on the footy field, because a lot of the stuff looks easy when you're watching it or on TV, but it's a lot harder out on the field than what it is. And if you're frightened to make mistakes, you would get beaten anyway because you're not having enough there and you won't be able to have the ball movement. So it's a big thing, isn't it, in footy? And you can lose your confidence pretty quickly, especially when you're young and inexperienced and you start thinking, oh, what if we lose? What's going to happen here? Kari's going to go off his head.
11: Yeah.
0: And that's what happens.
11: Yeah. 100%.
32: At halftime the other night, Kari, there was vision of him in the rooms going absolutely off. Do you remember much of what was said, or was it pointed at anything or anyone in particular?
11: No, it wasn't anyone in particular. I would have been frightened for them if it was, but it was a good old spray. Yeah. I can't remember too much that was said, to be honest. But no, it was a good spray and we deserved it.
32: Yeah. Being very diplomatic. Jason Owen Francis. All right, more with Jason next.
2: Yep, thanks to Flinders University. It's Roo, Dits and Loz on Triple M.
28: They say great minds think alike. We say the greatest ones don't. Take your next step at Flinders University.
3: Please welcome from the Port Adelaide Football Club,
8: Horn Francis.
3: Jason Horn Francis.
32: Right, Jason, you were just telling us, watching the State of Origin game last night, and you saw something in the game that you liked.
11: Yeah, I don't mind the little captain's challenge that they get to do, and they get to...
0: For a free.
11: Yeah.
32: So it happened twice, I reckon, last night. Yeah. Both sides had a captain's call. One was successful and
0: one
32: wasn't.
0: Do they have it in soccer? I don't know soccer.
32: No.
0: They don't?
32: No.
0: They have it in cricket?
11: Yep.
19: Yeah.
11: Yeah, I wouldn't mind it, but I don't know when it would be used or how it would be used, and it'd probably slow the game down a little bit more, and I don't think that's what the AFL's looking for. So.
0: Yeah, but they slow it down enough at the moment. I think it's got some merit.
32: So what do you think? If a goal was kicked, you don't think it's a goal? You go, hey, I want to take this upstairs.
11: Well, I think they do that anyway. Maybe just, late in the game, a free kick, ducks a little bit.
32: So just a free kick, all right.
19: And so what does it mean? Like, if you get a captain's call, does that mean you definitely get it, or do they have to review it?
0: No, you have to
19: review it.
0: Get to review it.
11: Maybe like a mark that you thought you took and the umpire's called a play on or something like that.
0: It'd have to be the stoppage, wouldn't it? You can't stop it being played because that would be all sorts of trouble. Right.
32: There you go. Here's the headline.
0: Got a few legs.
32: Jason wants captain's call. That's all over the press tomorrow.
19: So you'd have to wait till the next stoppage. What if a whole bunch of stuff happens?
11: I think it's going to be
0: in soccer, they do take it back, though, don't they? Or basketball, they stop a play at some time. There are sports where they do it.
32: Yeah.
0: Hey, Clarko was in town. I don't know if you know, Jase, but...
9: The club might be interested in Zach Butters. Is any chance you could catch up with him while you're in town?
13: I think there's 17 clubs interested in Zach Butters. We're working hard to get better as a footy club, and hopefully our form improves a little bit more in the second half of the year.
0: You could give him a bit of advice about what North Melbourne's like.
11: I found it funny because I don't think Zach's in town at the moment.
32: Oh, isn't he?
11: So I don't think he's coming to see
0: you. Yeah, do you need us to put you on the lie detector or not?
11: No, well, no, just I'm telling the truth.
32: You said you don't think he's in town. Now,
11: no,
32: do you know?
11: No, I know he's not in town.
0: Not in town yesterday when Clarko was here.
11: No, he was on the flight straight to Melbourne as soon as we finished training.
0: Good mail.
11: There
19: that's
11: you go.
19: Very wow. good mail.
32: You heard it right.
11: Yeah, I found it pretty funny when all they thought they were coming.
19: Alistair's just here to have some red wine in the hills and he's getting absolutely mobbed by the press about a man who's not even in town.
0: I did say earlier, if he's coming over to get him, you'd try and hide a bit, wouldn't you?
11: Yeah,
19: you'd be a bit more discreet.
11: Yeah.
19: What's wrong with a Zoom call? You've got to be with them, I guess, to try
0: and... You've got to show how keen you are.
19: Right, get in a room with them.
11: Well, you got to buy a batsy like a hot chocolate or something.
19: Yeah, okay. Oh, don't give his... Yeah, thank
32: you. All right, now you've got a few days off. What are you up to?
11: I'm going up to Goldie today, actually, which is good.
19: Nice.
11: Yeah, which is good.
19: Coolangatta? Yeah. Airport?
11: No.
0: Yes.
11: No. We're flying to Brisbane, actually, first. Oh, right. From Brisbane there.
19: I was going to say, that's a good thing. I hate that airport. So yeah.
32: What?
19: The worst 24 hours of my life.
11: So hopefully the weather is good up there and not raining. And
32: hang on, there's another story. You spend 24 hours in an airport.
19: Well, you can't. They don't stay open overnight, Dits. I got dropped off to the airport a day early and then had no money and nowhere to go. So it was me and the guy from the sunglasses hut.
0: Maybe
19: and,
0: get Phil Hoffman travel to book your flights, not Loz.
19: Yeah. Never get me to do any of that.
32: What's happening with the darts team? Did you play this week?
11: Yeah, we played this week. We got a win.
32: You
11: so
32: did.
11: Yeah, we've been split into divisions now. So we're in the bottom division.
32: Right.
11: Wow. We didn't win enough games. I think a couple of forfeits killed us the last couple of weeks.
0: What are you doing?
32: Lack of commitment.
11: Bloody
0: footy sides down. Your darts team's down. Get Dits out to play.
11: Yeah, Dits can come out soon.
0: Dits, get out
32: I've heard one problem though is you have to score. And I'm gonna. Can I bring an assistant? Can I bring someone? They can do the scoring.
11: Yeah, 100%.
32: Because you stand by the whiteboard, don't you?
11: Yeah, you stand by the whiteboard. You got to put their score down and then minus it from what
32: from
11: they're on.
32: 501.
0: Oh, I can do that for you, Dits.
32: What's 777? Mathematician.
0: 51.
32: See, I need.
0: Triple.
32: Can you come with me?
0: Of course I can.
19: Jason, start throwing some
0: cheap.
19: Stuff at Roo. Let's throw
11: some scores.
0: You won't be able to beat me.
32: 888.
11: 54 and 54.
0: 54. I don't know.
11: It's pretty good, isn't
32: he's
11: he?
32: He's not bad.
19: What's
11: pretty good.
19: Okay,
32: he's Rain Man.
19: I don't even know how to ask. I can't even think of a number.
0: Get out in the sunshine. Enjoy raining up there, don't you?
11: Yeah, I heard that. I'm filthy about that. I haven't even looked at the weather either. So I've packed my bag and I've just got shorts and T-shirts in there because I thought it was going to be sunny. So
0: just have a cuddle for
32: you. Have fun up there, mate.
11: Thank you. Cheers.
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9: Three people on the Automasters text line on 0488510047 have said Alistair Clarkson was here to see a player, and it does start with B-U-double-T, but it's not Butters, it's Jordan Butts from the Adelaide Crows.
10: Mm-hmm. You can just butts on out of it, mate. Butt
9: oh,
10: off.
9: Oh, now Loz is involved.
10: Ah.
9: So there you go. Don't know if there's any truth to that one or not. Another one on the text line, Anonymous said you can take this one to the bank. One Nation and the Liberals will join forces 6 months before the next federal election and knock off Labor. There you go.
2: All right.
10: One well, they can't predict a win, but I reckon that that's true. I reckon they will join forces. Definitely.
9: Okay.
10: I can see that happening for sure. Because they need a coalition. They need some sort of, you know.
9: Yeah, unity. One Nation are only just behind Labor at the moment.
10: Yeah.
9: So
10: I can see it happening.
9: Long time away, though, isn't it? When's that?
2: Actually, I don't know when the next federal election is.
10: 3 years away, yeah. Well, I think
2: every
10: it's...
2: Every 4 years, yeah.
10: Approximately, yeah. A lot can happen in that time, so
9: yes,
10: we'll just...
9: Yes, it can.
10: We'll see.
9: You can tell lots of lies in that time.
2: Hey, indeed.
11: If you've got some goss like that, get involved. 0488510047, the text line always open. You can remain anonymous. You can give us a call as well, 133353. 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
13: You never know what you're going to get.
14: If you know who this is...
15: Hasta la vista, baby.
14: Or where this is from...
16: Oh, come on, I was just teasing, Lloyd.
14: You know your quotes. Triple M is looking for the goat of the quotes.
2: We've got Jason on the line at Hillbank. Hello, Jason.
17: G'day, how you going?
2: Yeah, pretty good. What do you do, Jason?
17: Work in construction.
2: What sort of construction?
17: Earth-moving construction.
2: All nice. Right, you would be flat out. There's tons of that going on. Right, you're up against Andrew at Upper Sturt. Hello, Andrew.
18: Hi, how you going?
2: Very good, Andrew. Where, Upper Sturt, is that up past sort of that road past Crafers and all of that?
18: It's near Crafers, yep.
2: Yeah, that's what I thought. What do you do, Andrew?
18: Work in welfare, animal welfare.
2: Animal welfare.
10: Good on you, mate.
2: Good on you. Honourable job.
10: Very
2: all right. Now, your name is your buzzer. We're going to play these grabs for you and jump in as soon as you can. Here we go.
19: There's life here, but not as we know it.
18: Andrew.
10: Anthony.
2: Oh, Andrew.
18: Is it David Attenborough?
10: Yeah. Fraud. Animal welfare guy knows David Attenborough.
9: That's what right. are all these people got in common?
2: Their birthdays are in May. Yeah, good. Good that you pointed that out, Roo. All right, everyone's got a birthday in May. He turned 100 recently.
10: But you don't need to know. Don't think about the birthday thing. Just listen to the celebrity and try and get... Because if you start worrying about that, it's going to be very confusing.
2: Yeah, we don't want to know their actual birth date or where they're born or anything like that.
10: Yeah.
2: Just who they are.
10: Yeah.
2: All right, next one.
20: We're hitting these three casinos. We'll get our bankroll. Jason. Alex Scott.
2: Yes, Jason.

0: long list of enemies.
1: Is it George Clooney?
2: That's George. 1-1. Well done.
3: What a voice. Keep your smell.
1: What? Jason.
2: Yes, Jason.
1: The Rock.
2: The Ray Rock. Johnson.
4: Nice.
2: I wouldn't have got that, but yeah, The Rock. Well done. When you believe
1: in things, Jason.
2: Jason on fire. Jason.
1: Nah, fine.
2: Oh, Andrew, free hit.

0: should be able to see this one.
1: That night?
2: No.
1: Stevie Wonder, he gave you a clue as well. Righto, 2-1 to Jason, let's keep going.
3: Because I felt that I needed a new challenge and was successful with both clubs.
4: Andrew?
1: Yes, Andrew.
4: I'll take a punt, David Beckham.
1: It's fixed. It's 2-2, it's a thriller, it's come down to the wire. Here we go. So
5: hail from the other side. Jason. Andrew.
1: Jason for the win.
5: Adele.
1: There it is, well done. Too good, Jason. You've won a double to go and see the Foo Fighters. Well done.
5: Oh, that's awesome. Thanks so much.
1: Yeah, good
0: no worries, Jason. Have a great concert.
1: Yeah, honourable this is the Take Cover Tour playing at Cooper Stadium November 17. Tickets at frontiertouring.com.
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2: Yep, that's right. I chucked something out in my bin. You're going to try and figure out what it is. We've had a bunch of guesses. You can check them out on the listener app. They've all been incorrect. Every time they've been incorrect, $200 has been added to the tally. It's currently sitting at $6,800. And we have somebody on the line this morning. Who have we got there?
0: Sam from Para Hills. G'day, Sam.
8: Hey, guys. How you going?
0: How's your day going?
8: Oh, yeah, not too bad.
1: Well, hopefully it's about to get a lot better.
8: Mm-hmm. Hope so.
2: So the three clues have been tariff, yellow, and 100%. Do you think you've figured it out?
8: I don't know, hopefully.
2: All right.
1: Okay.
2: Let's see what you think it is.
8: I think it's a bottle of yellow, the wine.
2: Oh.
0: Is that Yellowtail?
2: Yeah. I think. Is that what you mean?
8: Yeah. You know, the wine, yellow.
2: Yep. All right.
1: Okay, drum roll, please.
2: Sorry, mate, that's not it.
8: No, good, no worries.
2: No, good to have a crack.
1: All right, we have hit $7,000.
2: Mm-hmm, we have indeed.
0: 10 o'clock.
1: He's in there with the Western Star spreadable butter, the Yell plate, photo of Donald Trump.
0: What was
1: this
0: yesterday?
1: Goes on a can of Nesquik. 100% yellow split peas.
2: People are really taking the yellow very,
1: All right. 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
1: Ruditz and Loz, the State of Origin Rugby League was on last night.
0: Great.
1: And the Channel 9 coverage, Darren Lockyer, former captain of the Maroons, features on their commentary team. And Roo, it just reminded us all, it took us back to when Sammy Morrison put together our very own State of Origin skit.
7: Triple M presents the real State of Origin.
9: Another couple of those and I think the Maroons get home.
7: Which ex-footy player turned commentator has the croakiest voice?
9: Darren Lockyer. It's all the time for the Maroons to protect their lead. They're still going to play some football.
7: South Australia.
10: When do they get Bruce back? Lockie Hunter's back soon.
7: Versus Queensland.
9: The other end of the field pretty quickly. That'll turn the pressure onto the Blues and the scoreboard pressure.
7: Mark Ricciuto.
10: Oh, just enjoy the fact they've got three in a row.
7: Versus Darren Lockyer.
11: He's a courageous player. He's tough.
7: From the studio.
11: I think to win the premiership, you need to be consistent.
7: To the boundary.
11: And I saw you give your beautiful little baby girl a bit of a cuddle before the game.
12: Yeah, that was actually Jeremy Finlayson's little one, but my one's at home.
7: The battle begins.
11: Well, Holmes goes to the wing. He's played plenty of wing at this level.
12: We'll head straight down on the ground with Mark Ricciuto.
11: Pretty handy spoil, that one. You just won the game for him.
7: It's going to get rough.
10: Three in a row. I can hardly talk, by the way. Haven't worked that out.
7: Who's going to cough up the win?
13: Billy Slater with Darren Lockyer.
11: Bill, there seemed to be a lot of conversation happening in there at halftime. What were the players telling you they're seeing?
7: Don't miss Throat of Origin.
10: We've got the footy happening this weekend. Excuse me.
7: Proudly presented by Soothers.
13: Lockyer.
11: Well, that's what Origin about. It's win those moments.
10: That's a great win on the road. Well done.
13: Thanks, mate.
10: All the best for the year.
7: This weekend.
11: He's used to playing on the right edge out there.
7: On Triple M.
0: Yes, Throat of Origin. I was coaching three different footy sides at that time, and my throat had a blood blister on my larynx.
2: Right. So you had to stop yelling. Didn't you have to get a megaphone or something?
0: I got a speaker at training, so I didn't have to yell.
2: Yeah.
0: But then I resigned from two of the gigs. So.
2: Yeah, it's too much. Yeah.
0: Throat of Origin.
1: There it is.
6: I think you won that in a land.
2: Yeah, I reckon.
1: Yeah. South Australia got up.
6: Thank you. Screw Dits and Loz. Triple M.
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32: 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Up they go.
6: One nil, baby!
2: Oh, yeah. Oh, I love love this. We're tired, but so happy.
0: We are tired.
1: Tired,
0: but it's,
1: please.
0: But
1: pumped.
0: It's worth it. Shout out to everyone who braved the rain out there and who stayed up late and now has woken up early. It was worth it. Nathan, the Iceman Cleary. 1-0. 20-0 down it was.
1: Cometh the hour, cometh the man. They want him to deliver. He delivered. He got a man-of-match performance. Thanks to Callum Ponga for the great shoulder charge straight to the head.
0: Yes.
1: That's what we wanted. But you know what? A lot of people talking about Callum Ponga with the shoulder charge. One thing I did notice in particular with Callum Ponga last night.
0: Here we go.
1: Every time he went to catch the ball.
0: He's very high.
1: He had his he had one leg like stud reached up. And it reminded me of some. I couldn't remember who it reminded me of in that used to do it when they played.
0: When he leant back.
1: Yeah, who used to do that?
2: I think I know. It's familiar. Yeah.
1: I can't remember which player. No, it wasn't Papin. It was like another Storm player, I think it was.
0: Longer.
2: Yeah.
1: No. Oh,
2: I know who you're talking about. Oh, no, Bill. I've got it wrong.
0: Billy.
1: Yes, Billy. That's it. Oh, he's coaching him now. Yeah. That's probably where
0: he
1: learned it.
0: Yeah, he didn't. I mean, Ponga was good until the shoulder charge that changed the whole
1: Can't
0: series.
1: Do it, mate. Foul play. Sorry.
0: Can't do it. I mean, look, it's going to roll people up. We've got a lot of people that, a lot of Queensland, people from Queensland that live in Sydney that will be pretty upset about it. Some people in my household was upset about it, but it's all subjective.
1: How was it living with a Queensland? Like in the
2: how
1: house?
2: How was it living with a Queensland?
1: Sorry, you live with a Queensland all the time. How was it sitting with a Queenslander watching that game?
0: I mean, she's all right. When it was 20-0 down, it was...
1: Chirpy?
0: Well, I told you. And it's, when you're down 20-0, you can't really have many cards to play.
1: Yeah,
0: mate.
1: It's hard.
0: And I'm like, you wait.
1: Yeah.
0: And I was like, you wait. And then I was falling asleep and then bang. Nathan Cleary was just so measured.
1: Yeah. Mm-hmm.
0: One of them games, it was the game they needed to win.
1: And you know
0: but
1: what? I want to throw something out there. Ethan Strange, wow.
0: Oh, wow.
1: Like, he's a kid. We spoke to him throughout the week. And you said it, Bowie. He was probably the most calm, most relaxed person that we spoke to
0: in
1: the
0: excited.
1: Camp. He was pumped up and a huge, huge opportunity for him. Mitchell Moses goes down 48 hours before a game. He gets the opportunity of a lifetime and he just delivered.
2: Sydney, can I set a challenge for you two today? You've got a wonderful phone full of football players in it.
1: Yep.
2: Can we get... I'm going to set the challenge. One from each of you.
0: Okay.
2: Can we get one Blues player
0: who played last?
2: Yeah. No, I'm okay. We're not talking like past players.
0: Not for a gallon.
2: Yeah. No, exactly.
1: Not right.
2: No.
1: Ray Wright.
0: Not Ray Price.
2: No.
0: All right. That's good.
2: Current player that played last night, I'm going to set the challenge. Just go through your phone. It's too hard to deal with media people at the moment.
0: It is. And it's so easy. It's much easier when they win.
1: Okay.
2: Yes.
1: Yeah,
2: all right.
1: We have a massive chance of getting someone on.
0: And you know what? A few of them are probably still kicking on with their family.
1: Did you say two? We had to get two?
2: Yeah, one each.
1: Okay. Oh, Jesus.
0: I'm going to work one down each. The list now.
1: I'm reading mine now. But you got to keep talking here.
3: We must find another brain.
4: It's time to test the statistical knowledge of Sydney's Brains Trust with a guy that's the complete opposite of a genius. It's time for Beau Knows.
2: You could win a wonderful night out. Dave Gleeson from the Screaming Jets. He is at the Barracks September 13, doing all the greatest Aussie hits. This will be a wonderful night of music.
0: Incredible. One of the best prizes we've had on Beau.
2: Yes.
1: So good.
0: Today's question. 86% of women, huge percentage. 86% of women say this is the worst thing on a date.
1: Ooh, on a date?
0: What is it?
1: Would it be at the end of the date? Like, I reckon if you're taking a woman or a man as well, in your case.
0: in my case?
1: Not your case, but in someone's case.
0: In someone's case.
1: You want to take whatever you want?
0: You can take whatever you want.
1: You've offered to take him on a date, you need to pay.
2: Oh.
1: You've got to pay. Like, if say, Kat, we're going on a date. I'm shouting.
0: Okay, so
1: I've initiated it.
2: So what if I recommend my local pub?
1: It doesn't matter. You can recommend wherever you want to go.
0: Yeah.
1: But
0: okay.
1: I will pay because I'm taking you out.
0: You can say Nobu.
1: Yeah.
0: And he's paying. Well, yeah, so 86%.
1: I think that the men should pay.
0: So the 86% of women will say the worst thing is when they don't pay.
1: Yes. They don't pay or when they want to split the bill.
0: Chivalry.
2: Yeah. Or even when it's split to the cent.
1: Yes.
2: It's like, well, you had the Long Island iced tea and that was more expensive than my schooner.
0: Yeah.
2: So therefore I owe $15 and then you owe $22.50.
1: You sound like this has hit you before.
2: It happens all the time.
0: Does
1: Are you
0: it?
1: Kidding me?
2: Yeah, it happens all the time.
1: What, can you tell us, Kat? Yeah. We want to go find this person.
0: Yeah, we want to go kidnap.
2: I reckon 60% of the time I would split the bill. And I
1: Are
2: always
1: you
2: offer.
1: Kidding
2: I
1: me?
2: Always no, offer. God,
1: yeah, you always
2: what?
1: Offer. You're,
2: I always offer. You're, you've got to offer. I think that's important.
1: I wouldn't even care if you didn't offer because I'm the one that's like, say, all right, Kat, let's go. I want to take you out for dinner. Boom. Then everything's on me.
0: Even if I had
1: time, reservations.
0: Even if you didn't have money, you're still acting you're still, like you've got it. I got you, baby.
1: Yeah, I got you.
0: I wanted to bring you here.
2: See, the only thing I'll throw out there is if I know I'm not interested in a second date, I'll profusely offer to split it because then I don't feel like I owe them anything.
1: No. You don't owe nothing because they've asked you to go on a date, Kat.
0: It's called chivalry.
2: Okay, I mean, yeah. Chivalry should not be dead. Love that. No. Even though we are moving in modern times, chivalry should never be dead.
1: I tell you, my mum, Big Beck, she'd whack me on the backside if I didn't pay.
2: Yeah, and I love that about you because I feel very strongly that you would definitely pay on the first date.
1: Always.
0: Modern times still salute chivalry.
2: Yes.
0: Have you having to fork out 50-50 or pay for it, has that changed your opinion on the date?
2: Well,
1: be honest. She only pays because she...
0: No. What if it's not?
1: If she's into it.
2: If it's a first date, it is really nice when they do pay. Yes. I'll be honest.
1: So now it's every date they should
2: it
1: pay.
2: It is really... Yeah. No, it is really nice, but I don't mind splitting it. It's not. I always offer, but it is really nice when they say, no, you know what? I've asked you out.
0: Yes. All right. 86% of women say this is the worst thing on a date. Woodsy says, well, when the woman says that the man makes them split the bill.
1: Yes.
2: Yep. Wow.
1: Well, I'm saying from a women's perspective, it's very hard.
0: Yeah. I know. It is hard. It's hard to
2: being
0: word.
2: A bit of a tight ass.
1: It's hard to word. Ass. Yeah,
2: being a tight ass.
0: I'm not going to lie. It's hard to word from here.
1: Yeah, sorry, bud.
0: Kat, what have you got?
2: All right. I'm going from the start of the date. So 86% of women would say this is the worst thing. When they show up late.
1: Oh.
2: Or when it's not even late. It's, and when when I say late, I don't mean entrance. 5 minutes.
1: No, you mean an hour.
2: I mean like 20 minutes to an hour. And you're sitting there by yourself. And then it's to the point where the wait staff are even talking about you. Because they're like, oh, this poor girl, she's been stood up.
0: What about the build up? What Ooh. About build a little bit of
2: No. See, I have
0: attention.
2: A feeling you've got a lot of experience in this.
0: What about that? Just build a little bit of attention.
1: Late on a normal time.
2: Because I can tell you what, I'm then angry. So then you've rocked up, I'm in a mood because I've been waiting.
1: You're and
2: angry
1: then you again. Can feel the frost. You can feel the frostiness. The short temper.
2: Hello, Bloody nice hell. To meet you. Yep, would be good if you're on time.
0: Sorry I'm late. I was just borrowing money off my parents to pay for dinner. How does that go? Sorry, I'm late, just working longer, so that I had more money to pay for your caviar.
2: Oh. Does that work? Unfortunately, also at my age group, it's always the kids, so then you can't say, you can't be mad.
0: No. No, you can. You just roll your eyes and carry on. That's what I do.
1: Hey, well, I didn't marry the kids, mate. I didn't want to be with the kids, I want to be with you.
2: Exactly, I'm on a date with you. Yeah.
0: Kat says when they're late. Incorrect.
2: 100%.
0: What do you reckon, Sydney? Is there any women up early? 86% of women say this is the worst thing on a date. What is it? Give us a call, 133353. Christine's done that. Good morning, Christine.
5: Hi, guys. How are you?
2: Good, going
1: good, love. How are you?
0: What do you got?
5: Got like, the blues.
1: Are you the blues, Christine.
0: Christine, has this happened to you on a date?
5: Oh, hell yeah.
0: What do you got?
2: What is it? What's your answer?
5: They turn up stoned.
1: Oh, Jesus. A couple of Hong Kongs.
0: How do you know?
5: It was a shocker.
0: How do you know?
1: How do you know? The bloodshot eyes?
5: The insipid look on his face, the tiny little eyes.
0: Oh, yeah.
5: The glazed look and then...
0: Munchies.
1: The munchies.
5: It's an hour plus late.
2: Oh,
5: I needed a few Dutch courages, blah, blah, blah, blah, bullshit.
0: Yeah.
5: And I've done, mate, see ya.
1: Oh, jeez.
2: Yeah. $200 worth of food. Yeah. Split the bill, baby.
1: Yeah. Puff, puff, yours, Christine.
0: Puff, puff, give, baby.
5: I can't believe it.
0: And was that your last date with him, Christine?
5: Well, yeah, but it lasted about 5 seconds.
2: Oh, I love that.
1: That's 5 seconds longer than me and Beau.
0: I was going to say 5 years.
5: You're a complete waste of time.
1: Oh, yeah. Jesus.
2: The disrespect. I love that because I'm a bit weak. I tend to have a 2-beer rule.
1: Oh, really?
2: Yeah, but I'm actually, to be fair, though, if he was an hour late, I probably would have gone home.
0: He's nervous. You just want to take the edge off.
1: Yeah.
5: You brought about 6 of his mates along.
2: Oh.
5: I had wing women around the place checking on me just in case he was a loser.
0: Yeah.
5: And, yeah.
1: Jesus, sounds like this one scarred you there, Christine.
0: Piece of work.
5: You just have to come prepared with your wing girls and your wing boys.
0: That's right. A little bit of a
1: Sounds like we're having a Dr. Phil session
0: have
1: here.
0: A bit, nah, a safe word, like, you know. Pineapple.
1: Come on.
0: Pineapple. Christine says when they turn up stoned.
2: No.
0: Incorrect.
2: I'd say that would be 100%.
1: Can we give Christine a present? Christine, she was outstanding. Yeah, she's always been her whole life.
0: I think it'd be 100%. Some people are into it.
2: Absolutely.
0: Stacey's
2: there.
0: Stacey's back. Stacey, good morning.
8: Good morning, guys. How are we?
1: Good morning,
0: to be honest, we're tired.
1: No, we're hardy.
2: No,
1: we're upbeat. We're positive.
2: We've got the win, so we
1: are pumped.
0: No, we're not tired. We're great. Stacey,
1: sleep when you're dead,
0: 86% of women say this is the worst thing on a date.
8: Bad breath.
1: Ooh, oh, bad stinky
2: yes.
1: breath. Yeah, not
0: good.
1: Cool.
0: That happened to you, Kat?
9: Yeah, so I remember we were at this restaurant. This wasn't too long ago, and the breath was horrendous. And to the point where I was a bit put off my food. And so I was eating going, oh, this, I can't. And then you start envision trying to kiss them. And then I'm sitting there trying to eat my food. But then he got up to go to the bathroom and the breath remained.
1: Oh,
9: it was
1: kidding?
9: Actually the guy behind me.
1: Oh.
9: And I was so relieved.
1: Can I ask you a question for both Stacey and Kat here? Like, say it's you're enjoying the day, it's sensational, but then you get a little bit of a woof of the breath. Would you kiss him later on?
9: I don't think so.
1: No way.
9: Yeah, it'd be over for me.
1: Not even a little tonguey.
0: How do you bring that up? What do you say?
9: I just don't think you do. If it's a first date.
1: Just give him an eclipse.
9: Yeah, absolutely. Yeah. No, it's over.
0: And do you want to come back to mine and brush our teeth?
9: Yeah. Because what am I going to do? Like, sit there and talk to him about gut
1: Mine's
9: health?
1: Mine's electric.
9: Like
0: I mean, look.
10: Listerine.
9: Yeah, Listerine.
0: You don't really. How many people kissing these days or what?
1: Oh, mate.
0: Are they?
1: I think other things smell that they touch, so it's all good.
0: Okay. Oh, God, Stacey, good, that one. All right, Stacey says, imagine if they're both back. That's right. Where are we?
9: But you do connect the dots.
0: You're in the middle, you're like.
1: All the dots connect.
9: Yes. Starts at the top, it's going to end at the end, let's be honest.
0: I'll just hang at the belly button. Stacey says, bad breath.
9: Guess what?
0: Yes.
1: Yeah, nice, Stacey.
0: What are the 14% that aren't saying that?
1: Oh, I know, they're kidding themselves.
9: What's that? Look, it's tough out there. Sometimes you have to drop your standards a bit and offer a mint.
11: 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Follow at Triple M Instagram. Mail.
9: Yeah, the best sports journo in town and a very sad Queenslander this morning, the great Brent Reed. Good morning.
12: Well, it's not such a good morning, is it? It's a morning. It's not good.
1: Good morning, Reedy. You were there out there at Acor Stadium working for Triple M, and a little bit of this audio come across our table this morning of you, brother.
13: Dan, I'm in that press box. I'm surrounded by all these New South Wales blokes talking up how good it was, how good the Blues were. Give me a break. Like, for 40 minutes, they were an abomination. You can't escape the fact that that game was won because Kalen Ponga got sent off.
14: But he deserved
13: for no other
14: off.
13: Reason.
14: Swalee got sent off 2 years
13: ago. Well, you cannot compare those two. Swalee was horizontal when he hit Reece Walsh.
14: We're comparing to send-off. Calm down, buddy.
15: Hang on. Swalee wiped Reece Walsh out of the game with an illegal shot sent off. Kalen Ponga...
13: It was a much worse hit, Dan.
15: Doesn't...
13: Well, it does matter. That's what I'm saying. There is
15: Ponga.
13: Argument about whether Ponga was a send-off.
1: Ah, Reedy, your typical Queensland hat, mate. Do you still stand by everything you said last night?
12: Yeah, what don't you agree with?
1: So you don't see that as reckless? You don't see that as any duty of care of the player to Tolu Kola running across field 20 metres in a try-saving situation?
12: I feel it was arguable, Woody.
1: But what about... You mentioned Swalehi. You mentioned Swalehi with the intent. Reece Walsh was falling as he passed the ball. So Swalehi's height, he goes in and you said he was horizontal. If Reece Walsh was standing up properly, he hits him in a rib cage. How's that different to last night?
12: Because the Swahili one was indisputably a send-off.
1: You're saying it wasn't real, mate.
0: You know what? I'll help you here,
1: Reedy. Kalen Ponga's run across 20 metres across field in a cover tackle with an arm cocked. He didn't even try to wrap around the shoulder. And Kalen Ponga is known for this.
12: Do you think that was a clear-cut send-off?
1: Last 2 years, it's a send-off. But I don't like it being a send-off. But the problem is, Reedy, you guys have been happy with that in the media, saying you've got to have duty of care of the players. As soon as it makes contact with the head, he led with the shoulder. Yeah, he might have flicked his head as well, but you've gone in with the intent. There's no duty of care to the player.
0: I don't know about the intent. I'm with Reedy a little bit.
1: You're running across 20 metres crossfield. The shoulder is cocked.
0: As coverage. As outside back, fullback, winger, whoever's coming across there, your first natural instinct is to hold
1: your... Your reasoning will be completely different on this. I'm New South Wales, big time. You're a fence sitter.
0: I hate send-offs. I've always hated send-offs. I know Cole was injured, and I know that you've got a factor.
1: Cole is out for 2 weeks. Manly don't get to have him 2 weeks. Kalen Ponga gets to play for Newcastle on the weekend.
0: Where's the fairness in that? Rugby league's not fair, mate. This is what it is.
1: I don't think the send-off isn't fair. Sorry, bro.
0: Penalised. I'm big on penalised.
1: It's foul play. You're allowed to bring somebody on.
0: I would have said 10 in the bin, but I'm not the referee. I believe... Yeah. It changes everything. It changes not only the game, the series and all that. And then they've got the argument, if they've only got 13, 12, we would have won.
1: You sat there and said it was an abomination the first 40 minutes. Well, sorry, Reid, you got to play for 80 minutes, brother.
0: There's a huge difference.
1: You got to play for 80 minutes. Yeah, New South Wales were poor. We had unforced errors in the first 40 minutes.
10: What an understatement, Woodsy. You weren't even in the game. It would have finished up 40-0.
1: But I'm sorry, Reedy. The game goes for 80 minutes and we won 22-20.
0: I think what we need is clarity on this.
1: There can be so many things. If Swalehi didn't get sent off 2 years ago, we probably could have won that game at home.
0: Yes.
10: Probably could have. Queensland would have won that game last night. Not probably.
1: Hey, Reedy, I'll tell you what. As Billy Slater said, it is what it is, brother. You didn't win, mate.
10: This is what I love, mate. You're hanging on this great result, this great win. Carry that to Melbourne, mate, and play like
1: you did. No, we will. We've got a few players that will be coming back into the squad.
10: Carry that to Melbourne. Play like you did last night.
1: No, we will.
0: I want to jump back on the fence here.
10: It was a great victory. You should be really proud of it.
1: Oh, I think you were spotted with a couple of punters last night as well, really. What happened with those kids after the game?
0: Can we... Okay. Can we...
10: Kids pointed the scoreboard.
0: I want to distinguish the difference, reckless and intent, right? Was that intentional from Caelan Ponga? I don't think it was. I don't think it was intentional.
10: I'm not going to quibble over the send-off, right? Because...
1: You already have, Bo.
0: Well, you've got me going on the send-off. I'm on your team. You've left me here on the... You left me.
1: You said you would have won if it wasn't a send-off.
9: Let him tell his bit.
10: No. I'm not moving away from that, would you? That's a fact. That is an absolute fact. You can't deny that.
1: What's a fact?
10: What I'm saying is... The Queensland would have won without the send-off.
1: You can't say that because there's still 40 minutes left in the game. Yeah, you can't 100% say they're going to win.
10: You watched the first 40 minutes? 100%, yes.
1: So the Cameron Murray, no try. The Holy Olakwadi, no try.
0: No, it's not about who would have won without the send-off. Was it a send-off?
10: New South Wales would have won without the send-off.
1: There was still a chance. These new rules, you were only up by 14 points.
10: Oh, you've lost the plot.
1: When in this season have a 14-point lead, you've been comfortable ahead?
10: When they played that badly?
1: Well, for 40 minutes, they still had another 40. They had 40 minutes to
10: that significantly.
1: They had 40 minutes to fix it up, Reedy. You don't know what was going to happen.
10: Absolute cruise control in the second half.
1: Well, it wasn't cruisy enough because they didn't win.
0: All right, we've got our man Woodsy in. We're gonna have to move this chat to the podcast, Reedy. And for a bonus point, spell abomination.
10: A-B-O-M-I-N-A.
1: I think you said we are Queensland.
0: All right.
10: Good. We win bonus points.
0: No, we'll see you next Friday as the Gascock,
10: yes,
0: my friend.
10: Oh, I can't believe I lost that bet.
1: Good on you.
0: Plenty of talking points out of the game last night. State of Origin, game one in Sydney. But one of the biggest moments was pre-game.
9: Yes.
0: When the national anthem was sung by Australian country artist Robbie Mortimer. And, I mean, look, socials aren't always a good place to go to get feedback.
1: A lot of people have gone there.
0: It is a very
9: tough gig. It's kind of, I think, not a win situation. Because at the same time, I don't think you're not highlighting your musical career.
0: That's right. we're not musicians.
9: No.
0: But, you know, Robbie Mortimer, who performed... Great country artist.
9: Fantastic.
1: He's unbelievable.
0: I'm not sure how many times he's done sound checks in front of, you know, big 80,000, you know, big stadium.
9: Pissing down with rain,
0: with people who just kind of want to see the game.
1: Yeah.
0: And a lot of pressure. But this is how Robbie sounded last night.
9: Oh, boy. That's all right.
1: That's great. Robbie, well done, brother.
0: Oh, felt bad.
9: I know. He's actually a wonderful country singer, everybody.
0: He is a wonderful country singer.
1: And his brother's Daniel Mortimer used to play NRL.
0: Is that his brother?
1: Yeah, that's his brother, yeah.
0: Daniel Mortimer.
1: Yes, he's part of the Mortimer family, yeah. So he's got a lot of
0: proud history. Yes. Mortimer's has done a lot of wonderful stuff for rugby league. So, you know, why not just get Robbie to sing?
1: Yeah.
0: But look, it's...
9: There's been worse.
0: There has.
1: Oh,
0: that's
1: much worse.
0: That's the play, Kat.
9: There's been a lot worse.
0: Thank you very
9: there's
0: much.
9: Like, if you,
0: there has
9: if,
0: been worse.
9: Oh, there's been way worse. Do you remember the cast of Neighbours randomly with Kylie Minogue? It was at 86 or something
0: was
9: like that.
0: It
9: was a grand final, I think, in here in Sydney.
1: I think it was NRL.
9: It was an NRL grand final, and that was pretty shocking as well.

0: Jesus.
1: Oh, boy.
0: I tell you, I've got one that I think will top that, Kat.
2: Was that singing? What was that? Was that singing or were they?
1: I don't know.
2: Was
1: that the beat was off.
0: That was opera or something.
2: Was that an auto-tune?
0: Yeah, that was very
2: first
0: weird.
2: First ever auto-tune.
0: I'll tell you what, guys. I'm a big NBA fan. I remember watching the great Fergie, Fergalicious, and I remember the Golden State Warriors players laughing their heads off. Come on, Kat.
3: And the Rockets red glare.
1: Oh, boy.
2: She spiraled after this.

0: remember, do you remember Draymond Green there, Kat?
1: Yeah, he was struggling. But it's like when you hear someone say, I might put my own take on this, you go, don't do it. It's the national anthem. Just do it how it's intended.
2: That's right. And the young person who's overseeing the whole production just gets pushed around by Fergie. Fergie spiraled after that.
1: Oh, she did, didn't
2: she? No, she did.
3: She hasn't been seen since.
2: No, she went into a dark hole. that's the risk you take. I mean, look. Fergie was incredible, like in terms of like the worst we've heard. Mm. But Kat, I think you were at the worst ever, the Roseanne Barr, weren't you?
1: I wasn't there.
2: Were you there? Wasn't it in Canada?
1: No.
2: Was it a Canadian baseball game? Wasn't it a Canadian baseball? Were you there?
1: Oh, look, I could have been, but it was awful. I wanted to forget. Jeez.
2: Why is she singing?
1: Oh, I don't know. Look at the boos. You can't even hear her.
2: Why is she singing?
3: It's not good when you got the crowd booing. That's when you know, just walk off, darling.
2: But why is she actually singing?
3: Yes. Oh, that is that. I feel sick for her there.
1: Actually, last night wasn't that bad.
3: Yeah, he was great, Robbie.
2: Good luck for game two.
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1: Yeah, we're having a bit of fun with this, so we thought, why not continue it? Three words, guess the player, and we're going to get everyone else involved. Your chance to score yourself Jim Jefferies tickets here.
2: Oh, wow. Wow, we can't even get those tickets
1: because
2: we're giving them away. We're giving our gifts away again.
1: Exactly.
2: He gifted those to us.
3: Yes.
2: And we give them to you, Sydney. Now, to be clear, any player?
1: Any current player.
3: Any current player.
1: Current player.
2: NRL.
1: Current player. NRL.
2: Okay.
1: Current player.
2: Sydney. It's any player in the NRL currently.
1: Yes.
2: Or they could be injured, but current NRL player.
1: On a roster, currently.
2: Not State of Origin player, NRL player.
1: Yes.
2: Wow.
3: Yes, I like
1: okay,
3: this.
1: I like to throw a few at you guys to just set the scene, and then 133353, we'll take yours next.
2: Yes.
1: Okay, Joe here Carpenter. We go.
2: Jason Saab.
1: Not yet. Actually, he will be in the future. I now have to pivot on the run.
2: Now okay. We can't use Saab again or Tarpany.
1: This has thrown a spanner in the works.
3: Sorry, Kat.
2: That's all right.
1: Your three words are Neeson, mother, can.
3: Liam.
1: Yep.
2: Liam
3: mother. Martin.
1: Yes, there you go, Woodsy.
2: What?
1: Martin.
3: Tim.
1: Mother, can.
3: I'm excited today, brother.
1: Okay, here we go. Here's another one.
2: Okay.
1: Bullfrog, granny, A.
2: Bullfrog. Peter Moore, bullfrog. Bullfrog. What was the second one?
3: Ribbit.
1: Granny A. Ribbit. I'd probably go with Granny A.
2: Granny A. Granny A. So Granny Sniff. Granny A.
3: Apples?
2: Granny A.
3: Apple.
2: Ma.
3: Red.
2: Ma. Granny. Granny.
3: Granny A. Pop. Ma. Grandma.
2: Granny. Nana. Nana. Jeremiah Nana.
3: Jeremiah Nana. Yes.
2: What was the first word?
1: Jeremiah was a bullfrog.
2: I thought it was Jeremiah.
3: Oh, wow. I didn't get that.
2: I thought it was Jeremiah was a young boy.
1: No, it's bullfrog, wasn't it?
2: Oh, I've been seeing a young boy.
3: I thought it was young boy.
2: I've been seeing a young boy for 30
1: Isn't it Jeremiah was a bullfrog?
3: I thought it was young boy, but I'm bad with words. You know that, Kat.
2: Jeremiah was a young boy.
1: Jeremiah was a bullfrog.
2: Oh, where we go? Oh,
1: well, that might be open
2: one
1: to debate.
2: One of us is wrong. Yeah, I've got a feeling it's me.
3: We've all looked down at the producer. Not one of them has just comprehended what I said.
1: Oh, okay. Here is another one for you.
3: Oh, yes.
2: Oh, bullfrog.
3: I was bullfrog.
2: Thank you to producers. God, no worries. Put that in your pocket.
3: That's why Kat does the homework.
1: All right. Winner, cool, Bing.
3: New South
2: Wales. Runnings. Something Lee. Winner. Champion Lee.
3: Peter Win.
2: Champion Lee.
3: Champion Lee.
2: Victor Radley.
1: Yes!
3: Yes! You changed the game last night.
1: Ooh. Okay, this is a challenge for I've gone off track.
2: Oh, no, go off track. Welcome to my world.
1: Who has his phone number in your phone?
3: I have got his number,
1: get
3: yes.
1: Get him on.
3: You want to get him on?
1: Yes,
3: okay.
1: Get him on.
2: I have it.
3: Jeez,
1: if you don't have him on in 20 minutes, I'll be furious.
3: The forklift is pointing at me. I'm nervous.
2: Quite a bit
1: last year. Oh, the crowd went mental when he was on the field.
3: Oh, he was so good, mate. He was unbelievable.
1: Okay.
2: I was texting him quite a bit last year.
1: Okay. 133353 to score yourself Jim Jefferies tickets. Give us your three words. We want a player from you. Any
2: yes.
1: current NRL player, give us three words. We will try and guess that NRL player. First, we've got Corey from Rudy Hill. Good morning, Corey.
23: Good morning, gang. How are you?
1: Very good.
3: Very good. Very happy,
2: surprisingly, we've just come good, Corey.
1: Yes.
2: Yeah, we found another gear here, Corey.
1: All right, Corey, give us your three words. We will try and guess your current NRL player. Here we go. What is it?
23: Don is good.
2: Don is good.
1: Something
2: ham.
1: Don is good.
3: That was the old Tiger supporter.
1: What
23: were you about to say, Woodsy?
2: I was going to say Bradman.
23: Bradman Best.
3: Bradman Best. Sir Donald.
2: Hidden in plain sight. Don is good. Bradman Best.
1: That's not bad.
2: Don is good. Really confuses us with the is Don is good ad. Woodsy, is it happy? What's happening, Woods?
3: I've already had a blow up today, guys.
1: I'll leave you alone.
2: Hey, well done.
1: That's in the running. We've got to get to Christian best. From Camden first.
2: Is good best.
1: Yeah, Don is good, so
2: Don
1: best.
2: Don is good best. Something's in that. There's something in that.
3: Who's it endless?
2: Nah, it's best and less.
3: Mate,
2: that's the thing. It's your own brain. It's your own choice.
1: Exactly. Good morning, Christian from Camden. How are you?
0: Morning, legends. Up the Blues.
3: Yeah, big Christian.
2: Go the Blues, mate.
1: Christian, give us...
0: I missed the current part, so mine's a former New South Wales player.
1: Okay.
2: Hey, you know what? We're already too far down this road.
1: Yeah, exactly.
2: No worries.
1: All right, give us your three words.
0: Prime Minister, question, cat.
2: Prime Minister, question.
3: John.
2: Bob Canadian.
1: Bob
2: Maple Leaf.
3: Bob.
1: Anthony.
2: Cat.
3: No, he... Former or prime minister now, Anthony. Anthony Minicello.
2: Anthony what? Meow.
0: Anthony what? Meow.
3: That was great.
2: Wow, Christian. Anthony what? Meow.
3: That is a great one.
2: As soon as I see cat, I think maple leaf. Canadian. I can't.
0: I've also got a current coach for you if you want another
2: go
0: one.
2: Yeah, let's go. Go on then.
0: Apple car, crystally.
2: Something ball.
3: Michael Maguire.
2: Apple car.
3: Apple Mac.
2: Apple car.
1: It's like a cart. Apple car.
3: Tesla?
2: Car.
3: No, it's not Tesla, is it? No.
2: Apple car.
3: Oh, man, I'm really...
2: Tesla?
0: Ivan Cleary. Crystally Cleary.
3: Yes.
0: iPhones, iPads, iPods.
3: Ivan. Well done.
1: Oh, man. Okay.
2: Wow. You win.
1: Yep.
3: You win, mate. You played with us there.
1: Well done, Christian.
0: Thank you very much. The fact that you brought two as well.
2: Very good.
1: We'll award you that. Jim, you're off to Jim Jeffries.
2: Wow.
0: Yes, been trying for ages. Thank you so much.
1: You've given me Victor Radley's phone number.
2: Yep.
1: Are you comfortable if I just call him?
2: I am, because we just living the dream on air, guys.
3: Oh, yes, and you know what?
2: It's better to ask for forgiveness.
3: Okay. Correct.
2: Than for permission.
1: All right, so we're doing this?
2: We're doing this.
3: Okay. Let's go, why not?
1: Here we go. I mean, worst thing, he won't answer. Here we go.
2: Worst thing. What's the worst? Cut us off forever?
5: Mm. That's it.
1: Okay.
5: Here
1: we go.
5: Come on.
7: Hello?
2: Victor!
7: What's doing?
2: Hey, Victor, brother. It is Bo from Bo Cat and Woodsy, mate. Congratulations.
3: Yeah, what a legend.
7: Thank you. Cheers. Thank you.
1: You are live on air, by the way.
2: Yeah, you're live on air. Sorry. Full heads up, you're live on air, mate. You're live on air. Just full disclosure. I should have said that. It's like the kids in the car.
1: Yeah.
2: Hey, have you any kick-ons? Have you slept, mate? What's it been like? Incredible performance.
7: Yeah, we went back to the team room. I kind of got out of there as it was taking off, a bit of probably smart decision. I came home and I remember a bit of family time this morning, so I let my missus sleep in. But not too much sleep. I'm knackered, so I'm just laying up at the minute.
3: Rads, talk to us. When you get the interchange card, right, you're walking down the bench. Oof. It is the loudest roar in the crowd I've heard. They were that pumped to see you on the field. How are you feeling in that moment, brother?
7: Yeah, that was really special. I've loved watching Origin my whole life, and to feel like kind of crowd at my back there when I had the card was awesome. All I was thinking about was just going after each moment and not letting them down, because I know how much it means to them.
1: Victor, what was said at halftime to you guys? Because obviously the crowd was pretty nervous with the scoreline. What was that moment? Who was there? Anyone that pitched in and went, okay, we've got to do this?
7: To be honest, it was the same message at the start of the game. We you know, everyone's pretty cool, calm, collected in that team. There's not many screamers or shouters, really. It's kind of, it's a good, smooth operation they're running. So it was just about sticking to the process that we wanted to do from the start. Obviously, the start didn't work out how we wanted, but just brushing that. And we had 40 minutes too, and it was only 14 points. So there was a clear message on, hey, there's no dramas at all. You know, don't be rushing anything. Let's get back in the cycle, and then we'll find the points, which, you know, it's easy to sit here now and say it worked well because Teddy does that miracle catch, but it worked out pretty well.
2: Where does this sit in your career, mate? Because you should have played Origin for a long, long time.
3: Oh, yes.
2: Obviously, the changes have helped this year. We saw you, Woods, you know, I saw you last week at training. You were dialed in. You're very grateful. Everything you speak about, you know, thanking your family. Your story has been incredible. But where does last night rate, mate, in terms of your career, which has been incredible?
7: Mate, that's up there. That's definitely up there. That was probably the most crazy big game I've been a part of, like for that finish.
2: Yeah.
7: I've been a part of some big games, but it's never finished anything like that. I don't even know if I finished a round game like that, to be honest. So, you know, I've snagged a couple round game wins, but for the last play of the game, you know, and our Rooster skipper going after him, my good mate, was awesome. He's had a few of their moments there. I've watched them from the sideline playing Origin, so it's good to be a part of one. I'll go and put him in a headlock.
3: It was brilliant to see Teddy today, especially coming back into the fold there, Rads. What about, we've got to talk about the moment, that Ponga, obviously we've seen the shoulder charge. What was it like on the field with all the boys, with the 13 players on there, when you noticed he got sent off? Was there, did you just get in a huddle? What was the chat? Was the skipper leading? What do you have to say to the boys?
7: Yeah, we had a session, mate. I kind of, the spine kind of got together, and I kind of, they were kind of explaining what they wanted to do, and I kind of just eavesdropped over that. like I said, it's a good operation they're running. You know, it was really calm. Everyone understood their role. And then we went to it. We actually probably, to be honest, had a few opportunities to maybe win the game before Teddy had to do that miracle play. And didn't work out how we wanted, but that's why you got the best players in the world, mate.
3: Amen, brother.
2: You played with some incredible players, but let's talk about Cleary last night, mate. Mm. Just playing with him, the Iceman staying calm, and then you got Ethan Strange being shot out of a cannon on the other side.
7: Yeah.
2: What is it like out there? Because, I mean, we're all watching from the sideline in awe, but you're out there with him, and you're a leader last night, but seeing those guys in motion, how is that?
7: Yeah, it's unreal, mate. I think, in the forwards, I think we're working so hard on, that back and forth footy and putting everything into a kick chase, all those defence and little moments, and you can do it with a real lot of belief, knowing these blokes in your team, because you just think, man, I'm just going to stay in this. I'm going to work hard, and I can kind of trust that there's people in the team that, you know, they're going to take advantage of that fatigue and stuff. So, I don't know, it gives me a lot of confidence when you're going into those moments when my ass is hanging out, just to stick into it. and you know what I mean? And I remember, I think I did a kick press, and I was laying on the ground, and it took me about two plays to get up, and then that was the play that Ethan Strange ran the length. I said, oh, see, it's all worth it. And,
3: I'll tell you what, one person won't be happy that you'll be there for game two. Dead set Harry Grant. Your dead set rocked him, big man. Lovely.
2: Love it. Love it.
7: I got one in. It was lucky. I should have. Let me on Harry Grant. It would have been better on the front line.
3: Yes.
2: Congratulations, mate. Get some sleep and don't get suspended, eh? We want to see you out there game two, and bring it home, brother.
7: No jams. Thanks, heaps, lads.
3: Thanks, brother. Well done.
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2: We do have one Queenslander with us, our producer, probably one of, if not our best producer.
3: It kills me because he's one of my favourites.
2: Now, Queenslander, mate, you were out at the game last night. Yeah. Run us through your last 24 hours. What happened at the game last night, from your opinion?
6: It was extraordinary. So we get in there, seats are great. Queensland runs out. Not a lot of cheering, yeah. I got to say. It was really hard to find another Queenslander in the stadium.
1: Good.
6: But I tell you what a first half of footy.
3: Yeah.
6: What an absolute monster of a game.
3: You were in the Blatchy Blues section too, weren't you?
6: Yeah. It was the one guy. And to be fair, some guy from a row up handed me a Blues top. And I said, mate, I'm a Queenslander. And I've never seen someone snatch a shirt away so quickly.
2: But they've gone bang, bang, bang. It's 20 to 6 at half time.
6: Yeah.
2: You're thinking, okay, game over.
6: Yeah. We've got an early start here.
3: Yes,
1: yeah.
3: We do.
1: How was it, though, when we started to do that comeback at the second half? Like, was the crowd around you?
3: Were they loud? He's actually messaged me at half time, Nico, and gone, I think they need you out there.
1: Yeah.
3: So he's getting a little bit cocky.
1: How was it when we started, especially the last couple of minutes, that would have been unreal at the stadium.
6: Yeah. Do you know what? Nine had some great coverage on the drive home, which is what I started watching from about 41 minutes in. Do you know what? We had it in the bag. And I felt like, you know, we've got an early start here. I've got to get in. Let's go.
1: You
3: left.
6: I did. Yes, I did leave. And I've got to say, there were other Queenslanders leaving as well.
2: I think there was New South Welshmen leaving as well, we're going to be honest.
3: You went on your own.
2: So you've missed the greatest Origin game in history. The greatest game.
1: Absolutely.
3: Certainly
6: the wettest. Yeah.
2: It's arguably one of the greatest games. So you've left early and you've missed the game. That was circa... Well, where did you do the Broncos?
3: Was that 23? 2023?
2: I've done that before, mate. When Penrith were winning 22-6, nothing to see here, 15 minutes to go, got to get up early.
1: Yes.
2: By the time I got to the Uber, 22-all, Cleary kicking. Whenever Nathan Cleary is playing in a game, don't leave.
1: Never leave.
2: Right?
3: Come on, boys.
2: And I missed the greatest grand final of all time, so I feel you, mate.
1: Oh,
2: I feel you.
1: I can take this down a musical route. When I was living in Brisbane years ago, Prince had a concert at the Entertainment Centre. And I was out that night and friends said, I didn't go to the concert, but friends were like, oh, come to this nightclub with us. It'll be awesome. And I was like, I'm tired. I'm going home. It's already like, you know, 1 a.m. I'm out of here. I'm going home. Prince showed up to that nightclub that they all went to and did a hour and a half set.
3: Oh, are you kidding me?
1: At the nightclub, and I missed it because I was tired.
2: Then played basketball back at his house with Charlie Murphy singing Dave Chappelle. Rick James.
1: The night I'm out of here, the night is over. Nothing good can happen anyway after midnight. Prince played at the nightclub I didn't go to.
2: Greatest artist of all time, subjectively. God. What did you leave early and miss? 133353 was it Origin, the greatest comeback in history? Did you miss out playing basketball with Prince? 133353, what did you leave early and miss? Ronnie, good morning. Ronnie from not from Close Kernel.
8: Far Kernel.
2: Ronnie.
8: Hey guys, how are we?
1: Good.
3: Very good,
1: Ronnie.
3: Thank you, Ronnie.
2: To be honest, Ronnie. We're tired.
1: But we're hanging. We're happy.
2: This Ronnie. Last hour is, it's going to be a very dangerous hour, I tell you.
1: Yes.
3: I'm flying. I don't know.
8: I'm still getting at the M's party.
2: Yeah, you are. Well, what do you got for us this morning, Ron?
8: Okay, so my lovely husband, electrician, he worked on Fox Studios when it opened in 99.
2: Beautiful.
8: We got married on the 7th of November, 1999, and he said, I know it's our night, he said, but we've been invited to go back to the big party, the opening party at Fox Studios. And I said, I'd love to. I said, but I think, you know, it's our wedding night, you know, let's just go back to the hotel and, you know, old Bridges Cronulla, you know, let's have our night. And, we ended up going back to the hotel, went straight to bed.
2: Sleeping.
8: Woke up the next morning, big Hollywood party, Fox Studios, Charlie Sheen, Bruce Willis. His mates were back with all the celebrities and everything like that. I love Charlie. I've always loved Charlie Sheen. I could have met him. I was devastated.
3: Imagine what they're doing with Charlie Sheen back then.
2: 1999, Charlie Sheen.
1: Wow.
3: Once you've done the front of the menu, just turn it over.
1: Yeah.
2: Wow. Turn that menu
1: over. That could
2: have
1: been a wedding night indeed.
2: Oh, wow. That wedding night would have still be going, wouldn't it?
3: Oh, yes, it would be.
2: You know, would have had one sleep till now.
1: Yeah.
2: Good on you, Ronnie. That's what we're talking about. Good on you, Ron. Mark, good morning. Welcome to the show.
9: G'day.
2: How are you, mate? What have you left early and missed?
9: Back in the early 80s, I was ringing up the cross with a mate. It was pretty late. I wanted to go home. So we left and we're walking and we actually got to the Pink Pussycat.
3: Oh, yeah.
9: And my mate wanted to go in for another drink. I decided to go home. He went in. He went up the bar. He was drinking jugs of vodka and orange at the time.
2: Beautiful.
9: And when he was... when he was getting ready to leave the bar, he got a tap on his shoulder, turned around, and a big bloke standing there. He said, mate, I got someone that wants to meet you. He said, you should come with me. I promised you your life. So he goes with this bloke, sits down in his booth, and it's Bob Dylan.
3: Bob Dylan?
1: Bob Dylan?
9: Bob Dylan.
3: You're kidding.
9: Now, at the time, Bob Dylan used to drink jugs of vodka and orange, and he'd never seen anyone else doing it. So when he saw my mate doing it, he wanted to meet him.

0: with him.
1: What? 2 weeks yeah. with him?
0: Oh, yeah.
1: What do you mean?
0: Well, he disappeared. We didn't see him for 2 weeks. And when he surfaced, he had all these stories about coming and drinking with Bob Dylan.
2: Imagine that.
1: Just wanted someone for 2 weeks to drink vodka orange with him.
2: Imagine that, Bob. You can have anyone in the whole entire bar. Who do you want? I want that bloke drinking vodka orange.
1: I can relate to him.
2: I'll have him for 2 weeks.
1: Oh, that is
0: my sobriety. My sobriety made me miss out on meeting Bob Dylan.
1: Oh, what a story.
2: Damn, you start drinking.
1: Oh, jeez.
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6: 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It's a try!

0: What a game to be at, but we needed you there at the start as well. We had one of our Triple M guys holding up a big code word as you would have been moving through the gates.
1: We had a Dangerous Dave representative.
0: Yes.
1: One of our double Ds out there holding up the code word or words.
2: Oh, yes.
1: All you had to do is spot the word, listen to our show, and when we tell you to call, which is right now, you can win how much again, Kat?
0: $1,000 just by seeing the code word.
1: Cash.
0: Yes, cash.
1: No tax.
3: No tax. No. No tax on this one.
1: No tax on that one. The only thing that isn't taxed today.
0: That's right.
1: For you. All right. Here we go. Plenty of people are out there seeing it. There's a lot of...
0: It was a big piece of cardboard.
1: Big piece of cardboard, but you sort of had to... I mean, they've gone over going, what is this? Why is this?
0: Yeah.
1: Why are you here? Why are you dressed like that, Woodsy?
3: Save that
1: why
3: word. Are you doing Save that? This word is what
1: Save
3: I was telling them.
1: Save this word. Good morning, Eve. Eve.
4: Hey, hello.
3: How are you?
1: Hello. You were out at the game last night.
4: Yeah.
1: And you saw the word?
4: Yep.
1: The code word?
4: Yeah, I did.
1: You're an M's girl? You've been listening?
4: Not really, but...
1: But what do you mean?
0: What do you mean?
4: I don't normally listen to the radio in the morning.
3: Ooh.
1: But you saw the word.
3: But you're listening today, and you saw the word. Yeah.
1: You saw the word. And you knew what you had
3: to do.
1: I
3: think someone's selling some porky pies here.
0: Ah. So hang on a sec. Did you see the word and go up and say, what is this all about?
4: No. My son listens to you guys and he told me.
3: Oh. Okay. I think I've seen Eve on the text line. I think she's selling some porkies.
1: Oh, yes. Yeah. Hey, Eve, for $1,000 cash, what's the word?
4: Bonos.
1: Bonos.
0: Let me just check my notes.
1: You check your notes.
0: Here we go. The code word was... Bonos.
3: Oh. Yes!
1: You won, Eve. Eve.
0: Eve. You've won $1,000, Eve.
3: When you win, Eve, you normally go, yes!
1: No, she's emotional. Eve.
4: Hey, that is so cool.
3: It might be a bit delayed there.
1: No, Eve, what's running through your mind right now?
4: Oh, my goodness. I'm just so shocked.
1: What would $1,000 do, Eve?
4: I don't know. Probably pay some bills.
1: Pay some bills.
3: Maybe your phone bill for a bit of better reception.
4: Sorry, we're out at Ebenezer. Not much mobile reception.
3: That's all right. Okay. I'm happy for you.
1: Hey, it's worth it. $1,000. Yeah. Good on ya.
0: Good on ya, Eve.
4: Thank you so much.
3: On ya, Eve.
0: No worries, Eve.
1: Maybe give your son $500.
0: Oh, I reckon you should split that with your son.
1: Bit heavy lifting.
4: I think I better.
1: Good on ya, Eve.
0: Good on ya.
1: Easy as that.
0: We've been going through your phones this morning. Mm. We want Blues players on. You came up big, Bo, with Victor Adley.
1: We're team effort. We're one from one. But it's a sink or swim together.
3: What goes up must come down.
0: Well, you have been speaking to Hudson Young on socials. So you've given me his number. We're just going to call and see if he answers.
3: All right, go on, call, please.
0: Here we go.
1: How do you feel?
3: It's worse than the game.
1: Oh, here we go. Let's just go raw.
3: Worse than being down 20-0. Come on, Hudson, please. Come on, please.
1: Come on, mate.
3: Come on, brother.
5: Hello?
1: Hudson.
5: How are you, mate?
1: Yes!
3: The big
1: didn't even have to say welcome to Bocat Woodsy. Congratulations, mate. Incredible, man. Have you slept much? Was there any kick-ons? Because you don't play till Sunday for Canberra.
5: No, I had a couple of beers back in the team room, mate, but it was pretty low-key. Most of the boys have to back up this week, so we just drank our young supplements and headed to bed.
1: Yeah, you did.
3: Bowie's still waiting
1: bulking.
3: But, mate, talk to us. What was it like in the sheds after? Was it relief? You know, because to escape that 20-0 down and a comeback, mate, that's the biggest comeback in Origin. Unbelievable, brother.
5: Yeah, it was obviously an incredible comeback, but we put ourselves under all sorts of pressure there early in the first half, but... The positive thing we can take out of that is they didn't score a try after the 16th minute. So that's one positive that we can look at there. But, incredible second half. And, to turn up and do it for everyone that turned out in the rain there, 80,000 people in front of your home crowd was pretty special.
0: Hudson, talk to us about Ethan Strange. I mean, there was obviously a lot of pressure coming in for Moses. Tell me about your view of his performance last night.
5: Yeah, I thought he was incredible. I've been able to experience firsthand what he does week out next to him in Canberra for many years now. So I wasn't shocked by his performance. That's the style of play that he loves, that grind, gritty stuff. He's a powerful athlete, and, yeah, he doesn't think too much, Ethan, and I think that's what helps him in those big games. I'm not sure he knows what's going on half the time away from footy, so
1: join the club, mate.
5: Out in the field.
3: What was he like, Hudson, when he got told that he'll be in the squad? Did you notice a difference in his demeanour, or was he just the same old Ethan Strange?
5: No, he's pretty relaxed. He was trying not to smile. I said, it's all right, mate. You're allowed to have a smile. I think it was pretty devastated for Mitch. Obviously, he's pretty close to Mitch, and Mitch helps him out a lot in his development when we go into those camps. So he's obviously devastated for him. But, yeah, he got his opportunity, and he's taking it now. So I doubt he'll ever look back.
1: The conditions suit you last night. Well, we watch you closely. We feel like your Triple M's very own, mate. For some reason, every time we're talking to the Blues, we've got you front and centre, which we love. We're riding the wave with you. You had Sam Walker opposite you. And look, every time you went in, Ruben Cotter was trying to help him out. But was that a ploy early on to get to Walker? Because, mate, considering, I mean, you turned over a lot of ball, but he did throw his body in front of you. Was it hard to get to him?
5: Yeah, I obviously went into the game as a back row. That's your focus, to get the other half back. But I did find it pretty difficult, especially in the first half. He was hanging on the wing till, I think, tackle four. But but hats off to him as well. Like, when he had to tackle, he tackled well. And he's a class player, and they're a great team, Queensland.
0: How was Teddy in the sheds afterwards, after that massive finale?
5: Yeah, he was stoked. I'm so happy for Teddy. He worked so hard to get back into this arena, and to have his moment like that again was pretty special. And yeah, to experience out on the field, I don't think I've ever heard a cheer that loud when Teddy went up and caught that ball. And yeah, just the awareness that he had to come down to catch, fumble in the rain. Yeah, it was so mad to be out there.
3: And Hazzy, what was Loz like at the end of the game? Obviously, we got the win. There's still two more to go. You go down to MCG. What was his words for you after the game as a group?
5: Yeah, just what I spoke about before. We didn't start well enough. I think in our last three Origin games, we fell 20 points behind. So it's obviously something that we need to look at, something we need to address, and be better as a team. But he just said that he's so proud of us for buying in. He just said to go out there and believe in the second half and believe we could do it. 20 points these days isn't a great deal, but, yeah, everyone bought in and we got there.
1: Job's not done yet, mate. Two to go. Good luck on Sunday as well for Canberra, but bring it home. We are proud of you, and let's get them supplements. I want to bulk.
5: Yeah, 100%. I'm sending yours out this week.
1: Yeah.
0: Thanks,
1: I'll be out the front.
0: Bye.
5: Cheers, guys. Thanks.
0: Oh, we had a bit of fun with jokes that were a little blue yesterday.
1: We did. And I don't know about you guys, but my friends and some family members kept coming with the jokes all day.
3: Oh, did they?
0: Yes.
1: What? And you know what? They knew they missed out on the tickets.
3: Yep.
1: But they just love to tell a joke.
0: Yeah.
3: It's funny. I had a couple of mates go, can you bring that back every day?
1: I had that.
3: Not every day, but we can do it maybe once a week.
0: Oh, there was plenty we couldn't read out.
3: Exactly right.
0: We've got actually a beautiful combination of all of the ones that were in the running for those tickets yesterday.
3: Yeah. Why don't people from Queensland do it reverse cowgirl? Because you don't turn your back on family.
1: Oh, a man walks into a doctor's office and says, doctor, now this might sound strange, but I have five penises.
3: Oh, yes. Oh,
1: the doctor says, wow, my God, how do your pants fit? And he replies, like a glove.
0: Oh.
2: Why did Barbie never get pregnant?
1: Why did Barbie
3: Why, Stuart?
2: Because Ken always came in another box.
3: Oh. I once dated a pair of twins. People always asked how I could tell them apart. It was easy. Mary painted her fingernails purple and Bob had a...
6: What's the difference between a lentil and a chickpea?
1: Go on.
6: No one's ever paid $150 to have a lentil on their face.
3: Oh. What language do Irish lesbians speak?
1: What language is it?
3: Gaelic.
0: Gaelic.
7: So three radio hosts tried a threesome, but none of them could stop interrupting long enough to finish.
3: But was there any jokes that we missed out on that we didn't get to say?
0: Oh, there's heaps.
3: On?
0: We can do, but you know what? The 5:30 hours of time where we can probably sneak a few through.
3: Okay.
1: I'll go one. I love this one from yesterday, actually. I'm gonna throw it back out there. I'm going to change the delivery. I don't think it got the respect it deserves.
0: Okay.
1: My wife went to the doctor the other day. There was an emergency. She had a lettuce growing out of her ass. She asked the doctor if it is serious, and the doctor said, well, it's just the tip of the iceberg. I love that one.
3: You
0: Not
3: love
0: bad.
3: It.
0: Not bad.
3: I got one for you.
1: No,
0: it's good. It's okay.
3: Here's a question for you. What does a robot do after sex?
1: Washing.
3: He nuts and he bolts.
0: Not bad.
3: Oh, you don't like it? Oh, that's a disappointment.
0: I think because I'm excited to read this one.
3: Oh, okay, all right.
0: All right, Michael from Pitt Town supplied this. This is excellent. Did you hear the one about the deaf gynecologist?
3: No, I didn't.
1: I did not.
0: He reads lips.
8: Ooh. Wow.
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4: And now, the adventures of Teddy Archdale.
5: Hey.
6: He's had a fair trip, hasn't he?
5: Mate, he's probably travelled more than us.
6: Yeah, he has.
5: This is a great little backing track too.
6: It is.
5: You know what reminds me of? That show, Rupert. Remember that bear?
6: No, wasn't he a moose?
5: Huh?
6: Oh.
5: That's Rocky and Bullwinkle.
6: Oh.
5: Remember that show, Rupert?
6: Now, do you know what it reminds me of? Teddy walking along with a little satchel on a stick.
5: That's what I mean.
6: And he's going, dun, dun, dun, dun, dun.
5: Yeah, that's what I meant. His little adventure music.
6: But Teddy would have a little cigar in his mouth.
5: Teddy?
6: And a little whiskey in the back of his.
3: Oh, he's a cheeky boy.
5: Oh, he's a cheeky boy.
6: Yeah. Well, can we hear from Teddy?
3: Let's hear about Teddy's adventures.
7: All right, kids. Teddy Archdale here. After nearly turning my non-existent arsehole into a burning ring of fire with some spicy Thai food in Thailand, I spent a week playing golf, where I learnt the word. Through steamed-up windows, I saw a couple get naughty at the drive-in cinema. Ooh. And I fumbled my way through a high school hospitality class with a bunch of sweaty teenagers. I've been kitesurfing, where I nearly lost a leg and an eye. I've seen whales. I've been deep-sea fishing. I've ridden in boats, planes, and trucks. I've even tried a beer. Or two. Or three. Or 10. I've even been to a soccer game in England. Come on, you boys, get into him. I've had sand in places sand should never go. I'm a different colour to when I started. I stink like a mix of old cheese and shit. And my soft, luscious fur is now matted. But the adventures I've had across all of Australia and the world have filled my furry heart. And I'm ready to return home and meet baby Archdale. Someone cover me in soap and stick me in a hot wash before that baby goes anywhere near me.
3: Wow.
6: Teddy has honestly travelled more than you, and what a life he's lived.
5: Seen whales and bloody soccer games, travelled the world, travelled Australia, trucks, boats.
6: Deep sea fishing. Deep sea fishing.
5: No, he loves it.
6: He went to the... Oh, God. I wish I went on the adventure with Teddy.
5: That sounds like a lot of fun.
6: A lot of fun.
5: Also, he saw people chonging at the drive-in.
6: I knew that's what you'd take out of that whole thing.
5: Hey, Teddy's got to learn.
3: He's got to learn. I think he learned that pretty early in his life.
6: I think he can learn the birds and the bees a little bit later on in life.
3: Well...
5: No, it's two humans.
6: Jack.
5: Idiot. It's... Hello. That's interspecies.
6: Sorry, that was so silly.
5: Interspecies relations. We're not into that.
6: I'm so sorry, mate. But
5: God, you're crazy.
6: Teddy's adventures have come to an end, which means we got to get the book up and running of all of his adventures.
5: True. We've got to get it illustrated.
6: Well,
3: who's going to illustrate the book?
5: We'll find someone.
3: I'm sure we can.
6: I would quite like to, if I could, put my hand up.
5: You?
6: So I've got my colouring in book.
3: Oh.
5: You're a 6-year-old.
6: I'm actually not 6. I'm 32.
5: You just show me a book of bugs that you've coloured in.
6: There's a koala.
5: You've shown me a koala in a dress. You haven't even finished it.
6: Look, there's a little bloke going.
5: You're not even a good colourinera.
6: That one's pretty good. I think it's pretty good.
5: Zero shading. There's nothing. Lou, you're colouring in pictures that are illustrated.
6: Yeah, but
5: you can't draw for the life of you.
6: You've never seen me with a pencil.
5: I have.
6: I've seen a pencil, though.
5: Every day at the urinal. I've seen you draw. I've seen you attempt to draw. It's woeful. We can't have you. No. The book. There's been too much effort put into this book.
6: Well, can I help someone else with it? Like, can I just do a couple of things? I'd really like to be involved. Come on.
3: I reckon Lou has to audition. You know,
5: you audition.
3: You
5: got to
3: give us some drawings.
6: Okay, I'm happy to do
3: then
6: that.
3: Maybe we put someone up against.
5: I feel that's right.
6: Yes, let's do that.
5: Let's do that.
3: 1-3-5-3 if you're interested.
5: Yep, cool.
3: Put it out there.
5: Yeah, if you can draw.
3: Okay. Lou and Judge.
6: There's another good painting.
5: Mm-hmm. It's not a painting. You're colouring in a book with pencils.
6: It's a painting.
3: On Triple M.
4: The Early Drive Home with Lou and Judge.
3: It's Lou and Judge on Triple M. We've been following the adventures of this little guy.
4: And now, the adventures of Teddy Archdale.
3: Oh, he's been all around the world, hasn't he?
5: He has.
6: He's been on more adventures than us.
5: He's been everywhere, man. He's been everywhere,
6: man. Should have taken him for his first Europe trip, Ibiza, to the clubs.
5: Ah, that would have been fun.
6: Yeah. or a crazy night in Bali.
5: How many times have you been to Ibiza?
3: He
5: went to Thailand.
3: He went to England and watched the soccer games. Yeah. That is Europe.
6: Yeah, but like he didn't go to the clubs. Start him young.
5: He went to the football clubs.
6: True, he did go to the clubs, but the different kind of clubs.
5: Yeah, it was different clubs.
6: Yeah, so he didn't go to the actual clubs. He went to the other, like, footy clubs.
5: He went footy clubs.
6: Yeah. So at least he got to go to the clubs.
5: So there's a different, LP, you're confused. You're looking at us confused. Different types of clubs.
6: Yeah, so there's two clubs because he went to the footy club and then now.
5: I understood, mate. You understand the different types of clubs?
6: Yeah, so you know there's Ibiza clubs and like the Mykonos clubs and then there's like the footy clubs and like the club rooms.
3: Mm. Oh, yeah, okay, yeah.
6: Right. Well, we've got Jake on the line.
5: Jacob.
1: How are you guys? How are you?
5: Good, mate. How
1: are
5: you going?
6: Now, Jake, are you a professional artist?
1: I am. It's a loose word, though.
6: Okay, so what sort of stuff have you done? Because I'll need to make sure you're equipped for this job.
5: You don't get to interview Jake.
6: Well, I'm just asking, Jack.
3: He's your competitor, Lou.
5: Yeah.
6: Oh.
3: What if Jake
6: and I are on a team?
5: No, Jake, talk to us. What sort of stuff you've done before? I mean, already I feel in much safer hands with you at the helm.
1: Mm. Yeah, exactly. No, I do Western Cowboy stuff.
6: That's very up Jarch's alley.
5: Yeah.
1: It is. Jarchy follows me on Instagram, but Lou gives me donuts.
5: Oh.
6: What's your name, Jake? I'm going for a stalk right now live.
1: Exactly. Jake Ross.
6: Jake
5: I do.
6: Ross.
5: I do. Sorry, I nearly called you babe.
6: Is it Jake Ross Art?
5: We're getting Jake. Jake, yeah.
3: He's up to it. He's got good stuff on there.
5: 100%.
6: Jake, you're really good. Can I have a painting for my house while you're at it, Jake?
1: You can. I'm actually painting one for Travis Head right now, so you could.
3: Cool. Wow.
6: Oh, these are great, Jake. Yeah, you know what? I will step down and hand over the ropes to Jake Ross Art, don't you think?
1: No, I reckon we could do it together, mate.
5: What are you thinking?
6: Yes.
1: I'm thinking if we can play him up a little bit, I'll do all the outlines and Big Louberg can do all the colours.
3: That's way too much responsibility.
6: Yes,
3: that's...
6: Jake!
1: Yeah, I know. The sweat is beating right now.
6: Judge doesn't look happy, but I promise I'll do my best job ever.
5: Jake, I don't love it, but...
6: He can help. Like, he can keep me in the lines.
5: Okay.
6: Yes!
5: It's a group effort.
6: Woo! Let's go, Jake. It's we call ourselves Lake. Lou and Jake.
1: I'm out of the project already.
5: Yeah, you see, this is the problem, mate.
3: Give her an inch, takes a mile.
5: Yeah, exactly right.
6: Let's put Teddy in little golden goose sneakers. Kidding. He can be in cowboy boots.
5: No. Jake does the drawings. Yeah, shush. Jake does the drawings. You do the colouring in.
6: Okay.
5: All right?
6: Yes, Jake, I'm aware.
5: I'm happy with that. Thank you, mate. That's very special. Thank you very much.
1: No, that's perfect.
6: So good, Jake. Can't wait to be teammates.
1: I can't wait, mate.
6: Yeah.
1: I can't wait.
3: All right, Triple M's Lou and Jarch. Well, that's settled.
4: This is the early drive home with Lou and Jarch.
3: Triple M's Lou and Jarch for your Thrust Thursday.
4: You versus Lou.
3: Oh, movie tickets on the line.
6: That was really loud, LP.
3: No, you had your headphones turned up. I've told you this.
6: Also, who's wearing these headphones before me? Because someone stretched them and they're extremely large and they're not really fitting on my ears.
5: Hindy must have been in here.
6: Hindy. Get your big head out of here.
5: Now, we got Woody on the line. Woody, how are you?
2: Good, mate. How are you?
5: Very well, thank you. Mate, just an integral part of the game. Do not buzz. All right? There's no need to buzz in, Woody.
6: You just say Woody. Because Buzz Lightyear.
5: No, you don't.
6: No, you don't.
5: You don't have to buzz.
6: You were just because Buzz Lightyear, Woody. Yeah,
5: it's a Toy Story, Jake.
6: Well, my name's Jesse.
5: Now, Woody. Woody, how's your general knowledge, mate?
2: Basically at average.
5: Okay.
6: Oh, don't be so hard on yourself.
5: That's better than you.
6: What?
5: Him being fed average.
6: I'm very good.
5: Okay, well, let's see. Woody, no need to buzz. Just answer the question and you'll get the point. First to answer gets that point. Woody, are you ready?
2: Ready, yes.
5: Oh, Lou, Jesse, are you ready?
6: Yeehaw!
5: Okay, in that case, you versus Lou begins in 3, 2, 1, go now. Oh, I'm going to get the questions. In which century was the Black Death?
6: 18th, 19th, 17th. 16th.
5: Guess, Woody.
6: 15th. 14th. 13th.
3: It was the 14th.
6: Yes.
5: Don't leave home without it is the slogan for which brand?
6: Pepsi.
5: You should know this.
2: No idea.
6: Dior.
5: Don't leave home without it.
6: Campex?
5: American Express. Oh. Who invented the famous Pimm's cocktail? Which country, like?
6: Russia.
2: Germany.
5: Nah.
6: Europe. Greece.
5: Think about it.
2: England.
5: Yes, Woody. Yes, Woody. What do you call a group of unicorns? That doesn't exist, but anyhow.
6: Unis.
5: It's a blessing.
6: Mm.
5: What is the perfect score in the game of 10-pin bowling?
6: 10. 100.
2: 300.
5: That's correct, Woody. Kick is the 1987 album by which band?
6: AC/DC. Kiss.
5: Every time. In that realm.
6: Oh. Mick Jagger.
5: Kick.
3: Big Aussie band from the 80s.
6: Just Crowded House.
5: Oh.
6: In Excess.
5: You don't get it too late. In Excess. What is the capital city of Wales?
3: This is a terrible round.
6: Cardiff.
5: Yes, Lou.
6: Yep.
5: Which actor played the role of Voldemort in Harry Potter?
6: Ralph Fiennes.
3: It's kind.
6: Fiennes.
3: Yeah.
5: Yeah, give it to ya. What name is given to a female deer?
6: Doe.
5: God, giving it to Woody. What sport do the Harlem Globetrotters play?
6: Baseball.
2: Basketball.
5: Correct, Woody.
3: Ooh. Hey, okay. That got close at the end there.
5: Is this a tie?
6: I think I won.
3: Oh.
5: What have we got, girls? 4-3 to Woody!
6: I'm watching you girls out there. I feel like I'm doing a lot better than you're writing down.
5: Great work, mate.
6: Well
5: great
6: done, mate. Work. You can have the tickets.
5: Yeah, okay, every time.
3: Came home at the end. Lou and Jarch and Triple M.
8: This is the early drive home with Lou and Jarch.
3: Oh, yes. Is it a weekday between 2 and 4? Yes, it is. That's why you're listening to Lou and Jarch and Triple M.
5: You are indeed.
6: Now, you've got something fun for me.
5: Well, hold on. What I'd love to do. So I've got a bit of a yarn here. Aussie travellers, hotel habits.
6: Yeah.
5: Most importantly, the first thing that Aussies tend to do when they get into a hotel.
6: Okay.
5: Lulu, I'll start with you. What's the first thing you do when you get into a hotel?
6: Test the bed. But yeah. Not like, no.
5: 3 p.m. hour, mate.
6: Yeah, like I jump on it.
5: Oh, yeah. Yeah.
6: You know, like check if it's squishy or whatever.
5: Yep.
6: Check the pillows.
5: Yep. Okay.
6: Check if it's got a bath because I don't have a bath in my place.
5: Yep, that's fair.
6: So I love to have a bath.
5: That's fair.
6: Check the mini bar. Check the snacks.
5: All right, that's a lot of things. That's not the first thing.
6: Okay, the bed. Test the bed out.
5: Okay. Big horse.
3: I think I'm similar. I drop the bag, immediately jump on the bed.
5: Yep. Yep.
3: Maybe if there's a balcony, I like to go check out the view, figure out where I am, get my bearings.
6: Well, fancy. You're
5: so is it bed or not?
3: If there's a balcony.
6: Jack, what do you do? Oh, I check the minibar, check the menu. You check the bloody
5: food. I check the minibar.
6: No, yeah.
5: Straight away.
6: No.
5: I like to see what I'm dealing with.
6: You check if there's a club sandwich on the menu.
5: I love club sandwiches, and yes, I will. Generally, there is.
6: Yeah.
5: God, I love a club sandwich. And with chippies.
6: Oh, don't.
5: Yeah, get me going. Now, listen, these are the Aussie travellers' bloody hotel habits. So it's new research commissioned by the Holiday Inn Express.
6: We at the hotel, motel, Holiday Inn.
5: You're on the wrong station, bud.
6: No, now, I believe they play that here.
5: Now, long list of comfort rituals. So these are what Aussies do. The first thing that we do, what do you want?
6: But
5: you put your hand up.
6: But it goes like this. We had the hotel, motel.
5: Jesus Christ. How did you ever get this job?
6: How did you get this job?
5: By being witty and funny.
6: I am. I'll leave.
5: We've offended her. You can. Stay, please. I need you to
6: okay.
5: know.
6: Okay.
5: So easy. Now, a quarter of Aussies say they immediately check behind curtains, under beds, and inside wardrobes before settling in, just to make sure there's, you know, everything's correct and in order. That's the first thing.
6: Okay.
5: You never do that?
6: I don't check under the bed.
5: Neither.
6: Not in Monsters, Inc.
5: Another banger. Jesus. Okay, see if you can bring it back. At some point in this break.
6: You. Trust me, I'll get you. Hook,
5: you've dropped a few shockers.
6: Nah, I'll get you. Don't
5: okay,
6: you worry.
5: All right. I'm banking on it.
6: I will get you.
5: The next most popular thing, claiming their side of the bed straight away, even when travelling solo. I get that. Which side is my phone going into? Where's closer to the minibar? Can I reach into the minibar and pull out little bottles of whiskey whilst I'm in bed? Drink responsibly. That's the second thing. 24% of Gen Z guests check that they're completely alone in the room before relaxing.
3: Ooh. That's freaky.
6: They want to do a TikTok dance.
5: Shivers, this is a rough break for you, buddy.
6: Okay, I'll get you.
5: You'll get me back.
6: I'll get you.
5: 35% meditate before sleep.
6: Oh, I do that.
5: Do you?
6: Usually I wake up and do it.
5: I do something that starts with M and ends with 8, but it's definitely not meditate. 21% admit to replaying imaginary arguments in their
6: heads. Don't do it to me, Archdale.
5: What? I mediate. in business situations.
6: Yeah, I reckon I do most of that in our business meetings.
5: 21% admit to replaying imaginary arguments in their heads.
6: Yeah, I'd more do that in the bath.
5: Okay. 20% fall asleep thinking about the hotel buffet breakfast.
6: Oh, that's me.
5: It's got mummy written all over it.
6: Hey, where are the pickles at?
5: Shivers.
3: Wow.
5: You haven't got long.
3: Wow.
5: You haven't got long.
3: And the hole's getting deeper.
5: It really is. But like you're digging.
3: You've got to come through with an absolute ripper.
5: Can I be honest with you? Did you think where the pickles at was really going to bring you back?
6: I thought maybe you'd have a giggle.
5: All right. Millennial travellers confess to jumping on hotel beds to test the bounce.
6: Layup. Jump around.
5: Oh, God. Jesus Christ almighty, Louisa.
6: Bounce those. No? Okay.
3: And you've got you versus Lou coming up as well. Okay. I'm a bit worried.
5: Last one. You make it good. A quarter enjoy taking extra long showers because they're not paying the water bill. Go to a break.
3: Okay.
5: Jesus
6: Christ. Okay, hey, get that hose out.
3: No, you're at a break already.
6: You know,
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6: Like I said, there's a world that's rattled.
5: Talk to me, kid.
6: We haven't had these two worlds rattled together in a very, very long time.
3: Mm-hmm.
6: Right. The people are demanding a new feature on the Maps app. So there's been an increase in people requesting for a specific feature to be brought in. Now, I wouldn't personally do this, but I can see how people would. The feature allows you to mark specific locations that you never want to see again while navigating. Mm. So it could be like, you know, avoiding a route that takes you past your ex's house.
5: Avoiding a route.
6: Exactly.
3: Literally.
6: A boss's house, a friend you've lied to, the place you got dumped, etc. Remember I had the dumping chairs?
5: Yeah.
6: Where I would break up with boys on
3: wasn't it?
6: Yeah, they're dumping benches.
5: Mm.
6: So I had those around.
5: The breakup bench.
6: The breakup bench, sorry, the BBB.
5: Yeah.
6: BUB.
5: The bub.
6: Mm. I'd probably want to avoid that.
5: Yeah.
6: But that would actually be taking them off road.
5: I reckon they'd drive past it to think of the sweet, sweet memories where their unbridled pain was ceased. They'd see that spot as like almost like a caterpillar turning into a butterfly, new beginnings, more beautiful things on the horizon.
6: Like a battlefield when you've won.
5: Yeah, they'd see it and think of, God, thank God she bloody dropped me like a meat pie, because otherwise I wouldn't be where I am now. And
6: fair.
5: You know what I mean?
6: Heartbreak really does, what's the word? It's like a lesson, you know? You really do learn a lot about yourself. With heartbreak. Yeah. I've had my heart broken. I remember it vividly.
5: Really? Who?
6: This bloke CJ back in New Zealand.
5: Mm, Carl Johnston. Good guy.
6: Good
5: fella.
6: Hey, Carl, what are you...
5: Just a bit of a pig, but a good fella.
6: No, he actually did have a pig farm.
5: Yeah.
6: His name was not Carl.
5: Okay.
6: So I don't mind the idea of that. So Google Maps, if you're listening, the people want the feature. It's been spoken about quite a lot online.
5: So you'd input the data into Google Maps, always avoid this house.
6: I bet there would be a little like tab where it's like, take me to, you know, the Plaza Mall, and then it would say, there'd be a little tab and you can go avoid, bam, bam, bam, John's house, my ex, and it would take you the longer route so you don't have to feel the pain or the memory.
5: Maybe when they do it, they could also add a feature that directs you to your ex's house. So
3: they've got that feature already.
5: If you're going egging.
6: Oh, I thought you were going to say.
5: No, it's like detour me past the ex's house, you know. So instead of going straight down the highway, Jeremy lived at 321 Pivot Drive.
3: You can add a stop.
6: Yeah, it's just adding a stop.
3: You can just add a stop on your journey.
5: That's such a great point.
6: You were meaning for a booty call.
5: No, I was thinking like more egging and TPing the house.
6: Haven't done egging or TPing since, 15?
5: Oh.
3: 15 days ago.
5: Stopped early.
6: It was actually Jack's house.
5: Dude, me and LP do it literally every Tuesday.
6: That's why my
5: Tuesday.
6: Letterbox is always egg.
5: Dude, all the time.
6: Yeah, you got to stop doing that. I eat their raw egg.
5: That's why you're always sick.
6: I'm eating the raw egg.
5: Keep getting salmonella from bloody raw eggs.
6: Yeah, boys, come on. Look after my health.
3: It's an endless cycle. Ding dong ditch, egg the house.
5: Egg the house.
3: Lou eats the egg. Sick.
6: Boys.
5: Ding dong ditch.
3: Ding dong ditch.
5: Egg the house, lose the egg, sick. It's just what we do.
6: Round and round and round. Hey, but we wanted to know, who are you avoiding and why?
5: Oh.
6: Let's get some calls on. Let's hear the naughty goss.
23: The Early Drive Home with Lou and Judge.
3: We're asking, tell us about the Google Maps feature again.
5: Well, there's a Google Map.
6: No, Jack, there's a feature that people, it hasn't been brought out, but people want this feature to come where it would allow users to avoid certain routes, like passing an ex's house, a boss's house, you know, a mate you've lied to, maybe the place you got dumped. So Google Maps, if you're listening, the people want the feature. So we wanted to ask, Who are you avoiding and why? Would you put their details into this Google Maps route?
5: That's it.
6: Andy, talk to us. Who are you avoiding?
1: Yeah, so I'd actually have to avoid my own house. So a couple of days ago, I left $100 on my bedside table. And then I went to my partner Mason's house for the night, stayed there, came home the next day, went to grab my $100, and I was like, where is it? My little 14-year-old brother has a bit of a tendency to go through my room and go through my things. So I called my mum, and I was like, have you been in my room? And she was like, no, why? Hung up straight away. I was like, I know where it is. So my best friend Leah, my partner Mason, and I all went into his room, rampaged through the whole thing, lifted up his bed, tossed everything out, left it all over the floor, left his whole room a mess. Went to netball, had the biggest go at him, had the biggest go at my mom. I was like, he always steals everything and he never gets in trouble for it.
5: Oh, no.
1: And then a few days prior, my little brother had confided in my partner Mason and told him some things that he'd been getting up to behind mum's back. And so I just decided to snitch on him for all of it. I told her everything. I said, go through his phone, go through this, go through that. And then I went through my handbag the next day and there was my $100.
6: Oh, what a cheeky retaliation. No. Got your cash back.
5: What?
1: Yeah, so him and I are not on the same
5: relationship
1: at the moment.
5: No, he didn't steal it, did he?
1: No, he didn't steal it. No, it was in my bag the whole time.
5: She buggered up.
6: Oh, yeah, so sorry. I thought you meant he'd put it back to be like, sorry.
1: No.
3: I actually thought that too.
6: I
1: found it after she'd accused him of all the stuff that I told her that he'd done. She actually drug tested him the next day.
6: Oh, no. You got to give him that $100, I reckon.
5: I think he's at the 100.
6: Yeah, I think that's his, Andy.
1: I can't. No, I'm never, ever letting this go. This one's going to the grave with me.
6: Nation knows now, mate.
3: Not going to the grave
6: What was your last name?
5: No. Thanks, partner.
6: Bree,
5: talk to us.
6: Cam and Bill.
4: Hi, Lou and Jack.
6: Hello.
4: Long time bad weather here. How are you?
5: Very good, Senorita. How are you?
4: I'm good.
6: Hello.
4: This
6: isn't
4: recent. Yeah. But a few years ago, I had a coworker I just didn't really click with. They were just super negative about any achievement I made. And, you know, I spoke bad behind my back to all my other coworkers. So I avoided working, you know, the same shifts with them. Anyways, I eventually moved on to a new workplace and tried to cut contact. They kept texting me, so I just avoided responding at that point. I was so done. And a couple months in, I found out that they got the same job as me and used me as their reference.
5: No. What?
4: Yeah, so I couldn't avoid them at work. I kind of had to deal with the whole situation again. But, you know, I've moved on since then. But, yeah, it was definitely really awkward.
5: Dude, that is awkward. Especially, they used you as a reference.
4: Yeah, and I had to tell my boss, like, I was kind of like, I'm not going to prevent them from getting the job, but this is a situation, you know?
6: I just use Judge. You can't really say anything bad.
5: What do you mean?
6: Well, as my reference.
5: You
6: would never say anything bad.
5: You've missed out on so many apartments because of me.
6: Oh, yeah. Is that why?
5: It's not good.
6: Right. I'm going to start putting down Fitzy and Whipper, perhaps.
5: Way worse. Thanks, Bree. Competitors. Jayla, talk to us.
11: Hello.
5: How are you?
6: Hey, JJ.
11: Good, how are you?
5: Good, thank you.
11: So I went to the mechanic in my small town, and as I was leaving, I ripped around a roundabout and some wireless Sony headphones came sliding from my passenger seat. So a week later, I went back and asked if it was theirs, and they weren't. So obviously, I sold them on Facebook Marketplace $300 to a single dad. Yep. And then they called back up and said that it was a trade assistant that was working. It's probably some 17-year-old kid.
6: Oh.
11: And it's a very small town. I told him I'd bring him back, but obviously didn't. And now I just have to avoid that mechanic altogether.
6: Do you have to travel far if your car breaks down now?
11: Fairly far,
5: dude.
6: Road trip.
11: Probably, I think it's the most remote town in WA, pretty much.
5: Okay, great. And coming from a small town, you're going to go to the pub? You're going to go to the cafe, you're going to go to the takeaway, and they're going to be there, sis.
6: Yep.
11: Oh, yeah, I know. Yeah, he ripped me off, though, so it's okay.
5: Oh, good. Oh, okay. That's a win for the good guys.
6: Bugger him.
5: Thanks, Jayla.
3: Thanks, Jayla. Lou and Judge on Triple M.
23: The Early Drive Home with Lou and Judge.
3: It's Triple M's Lou and Judge. Let's play this.
6: Rolling with it.
3: Oh, we've got the dice in the studio.
5: Oh, yeah, we do. The die.
6: I thought you said
3: the dice. It's two dice.
5: Isn't it die?
3: Die's just one.
5: Die's one. We've got the dice.
6: Dyson. I am the Dyson.
5: The Hoover.
6: Yeah.
5: Yeah, nice. Okay, we've got the dice in the studio. Now, We've got David and Jake.
6: Hi, boys.
5: G'day, fellas.
2: Hello.
6: The boys.
3: The boys.
6: Just, the lads night.
5: Just five blokes on a radio show.
6: I am a female, hey, Jack.
5: Okay, boys.
2: Louis Armstrong.
5: Louis Armstrong. Aww,
6: Louis does. Well,
5: what a wonderful world.
6: Oh, I was thinking of bloody Neil.
2: I would have said Louis the Fly.
5: Great character, Louis the Fly. You wouldn't. Don't worry about it.
6: No, I want to know.
5: Myself, Martin.
6: Oh,
5: that's a brand. Okay, now listen, boys. You know how this game works.
2: Yep.
5: I'm gonna roll one of the die.
3: Yes.
6: Yeah.
5: That has a character. The other die will have an emotion. You know, anxious, happy, angry. Lou will then read the lyrics of a song as that character, and you've got to buzz in to guess what you think the song is.
6: We've heard Italian Lady a few times. Let's hope we get something different.
5: I don't think we have.
6: We've had it twice, I reckon.
5: Don't think we have.
6: No, we have.
5: We have.
6: I'm the one bleeding the Kazza. Oh.
3: What is it?
2: Irish Lady.
6: Oh, I thought
2: Irish
6: I said Italian. What do you think? I literally was like, nah. All right, now we're rolling.
3: This is the emotion.
6: Emotion. Tipsy.
5: How fitting. A tipsy, okay. Irish lady.
3: Beautiful. Okay, take it away.
6: Is this Irish?
3: Lou.
5: Well, look.
6: I got up in the air. No.
3: What? Almost Jamaican.
5: Oh, my. Yeah.
6: Can you just do it?
5: The Irish way.
6: No, give me a little Irish tip, Jack.
5: Right. We get up in the evening.
6: Right, I get up in the evening and I ain't got nothing to say. I come home in the morning.
3: Oh,
6: I got to bed feeling the same way.
3: Oh my God.
6: I ain't nothing but dad. Man, I just dad and bored.
5: You're going Jamaican again.
6: Oh.
5: Right, tired. Right, speak like that.
6: Man, I'm just tired and bored.
5: Think of Conor McGregor. Myself.
3: That was better.
5: Yeah.
6: Hey there, baby. I could use just a little help. You can't start a fire.
2: You can't start.
3: Buzzing, David? Buzzing?
2: Dave, yeah. Bruce Springsteen.
6: Yep.
3: What song?
2: Can't Stop the Fire.
5: Oh, well, no.
3: You
2: didn't start the fire, Billy Joel.
3: No,
5: it's Bruce Springsteen, you're right, but it's not called... What do you do with it? Yes, he's got it!
6: Dancing in the dark.
3: Now, wait, who said that?
5: Who was that?
2: Have a good day.
5: That was Dave.
3: Okay.
5: Go on, you Dave.
6: Nice, Dave.
5: Holy.
2: Sorry,
5: mate. Hey, boys, what did you think of the accent?
6: Pretty good.
2: That was hopeful.
6: Hey, if that was you, Dave, I'll take your prize off you. I've got authority to do that.
5: No, you don't.
6: I do.
2: Give it to Jake. I didn't say anything.
5: Okay, you've crushed it, mate. You've
3: okay.
6: Thanks, boys.
3: I think we forgot. We didn't know whose voice was whose, so we really didn't know who we was having a go at Lou there.
5: Yep.
3: We have got Tool of Rock, $1,000 to give away thanks to Super Cheap Auto up next.
5: Exciting.
3: Let's get to it on Triple M's Lou and Jarch.
5: Let's rip in.
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3: Triple M's Lou and Jarch. 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
3: Okay, the Triple M win page is where to head if you want to have a crack at this. And there is $1,000 to be won. As Lou and Jarch throw scrows at each other.
5: It's just $1,000.
6: Yeah, easiest $1,000 you'll ever win as well.
5: That is, I reckon.
6: I reckon I've said that a fair bit, but it's true.
5: Nah, I reckon you're dead right, Lulu. Okay, so basically, gist of the game. Should we get into it?
6: Yeah.
5: There's going to be a song, okay, played by tools that you can find in Super Cheap Auto.
6: Mm-hmm.
5: So it isn't, it's, I know you got a scar on your hand. I know what you're doing. So your goal, basically, is to guess the artist song name based on what it sounds like with the tools.
6: Yeah.
5: We've got Daniel and Jasmine on the line. How are you, team?
20: Hello, lovely.
5: Hello, my lovely man.
6: And don't forget the tools are from Super Cheap Auto, what you can get from there.
5: That is correct. Now, guys, shock and throw, Lou. Completely missed me. Are you ready to go? This is for a grand. This is big money. Remember to buzz in with your names. I need artist and song name. If you don't get it, then we'll just replay it.
6: Yep. And we've got a few hints as well later on. If you can't get it, we will help.
5: That's it. All right, team. You guys ready to go?
24: Yeah.
5: Let's bloody do it.
3: Okay.
20: Daniel.
5: Oh.
3: Daniel?
5: Daniel.
10: clean, another one bites the dust.
3: Oh, no, it's not. But that's a very good guess.
5: That is.
3: It sounded a bit like that.
5: Very, very similar. That's a great guess. But okay. No.
3: Similar vein. All right, let's play it again. Oh, that's all you get. This is sort of the intro part of the song.
6: Very well-known song.
5: Plays nothing yet.
6: Triple E and Fever.
5: Okay, well, I think a hint.
3: Yeah, let's go a hint.
5: I think a hint.
6: Yeah, chuck him a hint, Jack.
13: Hello?
5: Okay, this song is by a hugely successful Australian band. First hint.
3: Does that help? Should we go one more hint and then we'll play it again after that?
6: Okay. Their lead singer was known for incredible stage presence.
3: Okay, let's play it again.
6: Anything?
10: Daniel? AC/DC, Back in Black?
5: No, mate, unfortunately.
3: That's actually another good guess.
5: It is.
3: It's a common sort of guitar rhythm.
5: It is, it is. All right, I'll give you a hint. The song is smooth, sexy, and instantly recognisable.
6: Yeah, it is.
5: Lulu?
6: Okay. The band name is stylized entirely in capital letters.
3: It's an Aussie band.
5: Play it again.
6: Yeah, let's play it again.
5: All capital letters is the band name.
10: Daniel.
6: Yeah.
3: Okay.
10: I'm going to say INXS.
5: Yes.
10: It's that, but
5: it is.
10: The song is.
6: Daniel.
10: Can I have the letter of the song starts with?
5: Not yet.
6: Not yet.
5: Because we've got a couple more clues.
6: I'll give another hint. Right. The title includes a time of day.
5: So it's INXS.
6: Come on.
10: I got INXS. I got that first.
5: Yep.
13: Time.
5: A time of day.
3: Gee. No, let's give that last hint.
5: No, Jasmine, hold on.
10: Need you tonight.
5: Oh! Well.
3: Yeah.
5: You got
13: time. Yeah. Time?
5: Oh, no.
6: That was a tough one.
5: Great one.
6: Well done. $1,000.
10: I like the version of Queen was better, though, but we'll get rid of this.
5: Well, you'll probably like this one more because it's now attributed to you winning $1,000.
3: Well done.
5: Congrats, mate.
6: Well done.
10: Thank you very much.
3: Want to know what super sounds like? Super cheap autos, tax time, Tulipalooza, quality auto tools at super prices. It's music to your ears. 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We play for the final time tomorrow on Lou and Jarch.
14: Woohoo! This is the early drive home with Lou and Jarch.
3: Triple M's Lou and Jarch, and it is the end. What's just about the end of Thrust Thursday?
6: Oh
5: dear.
6: Let's do one big thrust. Team thrust.
5: All right.
6: Three, two, one.
5: You did a little thrust. She did big thrust. You did a little thrust.
3: You did no thrust.
6: Yeah,
5: we were like the Goldilocks.
3: The three bears.
5: Yeah, three.
6: I get around your free ball and your No Monday Monday.
5: Sorry?
6: I get
5: I beg your pardon?
6: Free ball Friday and No Monday Monday.
5: Kids in the car, champ. Come on.
6: No, I mean like... Don't giggle at me, giggle guts. Now, I've got some DMs here. Funny things dads have done. Remember how the dad forgot to walk down the aisle with his daughter?
5: Well, he didn't. Yeah, it's correct. He certainly walked down the aisle just without her.
6: Yeah, very funny. Someone said, one time my dad spent 20 minutes searching for his prescription glasses and they were on his head.
5: Oi, oi.
6: I do that with my phone. I go, where is it?
5: I'm not even joking.
6: Yeah.
5: Was it you or Steph? Oh, God, I get you too confused sometimes with all what we're talking about. Was it you? I can't remember. I was looking for my phone the other day. It was at home. I was looking for my phone the other day for ages, going, where is my phone? It was in my hand.
6: Oh, it's actually terrifying, hey?
5: I had to. Ugh. Jesus Christ. What's wrong with
6: me? My father once packed the car for a family trip and forgot Mum.
5: Home alone. Home alone.
6: Imagine that. See ya. Oh, better go back.
5: That'd kind of rule.
6: Oh, I beg your pardon?
5: Being the mum.
6: Oh, okay.
5: If you go family trip, they get to Nambucca Heads, all the kids beach, and then you're just at home.
3: Hey, true.
5: That's home alone. That's ice cream and movies.
6: Living. Dad once drove to my graduation, sat through an entire ceremony, and realised it was the wrong faculty.
5: No way.
6: Do you know, one of Lockie's friends, his dad's a farmer, and he drove all the way to Telstra to ask them how to get WhatsApp on his phone.
3: Oh, yeah. That's classic.
6: Like, literally an hour.
5: Rural Victoria.
3: No.
5: Drove into town. Like, mate, how do I get this bloody WhatsApp on the bloody phone?
6: Please. He's like, you can do this from home, mate. Oh, so cute.
5: I love that.
6: We'll see you tomorrow for Free Ball Friday.
5: Free him, everyone.
6: That's
5: free
6: what
5: him.
6: I was talking about. I wasn't being rude.
5: Mm.
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21: Yeah, cheers, guys. Thanks for having us. You know, important conversation that we're having, so really grateful for not only you legends giving us the platform, but the Cronulla Sharks as well tonight.
19: Tommy, what's been a moment when you go to travel to all these schools and you have so many conversations with young people?

0: What is a moment that stands out for you the most in this sort of mental health space?
1: Yeah, it's a good question. I had a young fella. Well, first of all, Matty Hayden, one of the great cricketers, he said to me years ago, he said, mate, how'd your workshop go today? And I said, mate, I reckon that might save lives, eh, what we just did today. And he said, mate, you got to have more conviction. He said, you reckon I ever went to the wicket and was like, Matty Hayden might make runs today? He was like, Matty Hayden's making runs. And I was like, wow, I love this thought of conviction. And, you know, I rang Haydos and he said, mate, how'd you go today? And I said, mate, yeah, we saved a life. And yeah, so that's probably the most powerful moment I've had, but that's really honest. And the scary part is, guys, at the moment, like, I'll probably have 4 to 6 admissions of wanting to take their own life or have attempted a month.
2: Not good.
1: At the moment. So this is really important, and God bless Nico for pushing it like he does. But we've all got the ability to save lives. It doesn't have to happen in a classroom or a change room of a footy club or a corporate, you know, meeting room. Yeah. We can all do it.
3: Hey, mate, we appreciate your time. We'll be always, our door will always be open for you. And Nico, of course, good luck tonight. Keep doing God's work, mate. And I look forward to coming to a workshop with the gang very soon.
2: Yeah, we'll bring everyone down.
1: Yeah, you're legend. You guys are welcome whenever you want. We'll have a stand down there tonight. We'll be giving out hats and stickers and all those things. Yeah, so, and yeah, looking forward to a good night of rugby league.
3: Exactly. 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
1: Sydney. You've given me Victor Radley's phone number.
2: Yep. Yep.
1: Are you comfortable if I just call him?
2: I am, because we just living the dream on air, guys.
3: Oh, yes,
2: and
3: we
2: you
3: are.
2: Know what? It's better to ask for forgiveness.
3: Okay. Correct.
2: Than for permission.
1: All right, so we're doing this?
2: We're doing this.
3: Okay. Let's go, why not?
1: Here we go. I mean, worst thing, he won't answer.
2: Cool. Yeah.
1: Here we go.
2: Worst thing. What's the worst? Cut us off forever?
4: Mm. That's it.
2: Okay. Here we go.
4: Come on.
5: Hello?
2: Victor!
5: What's doing?
2: Hey, yes! Victor, brother. It is Bo from Bo Cat and Woodsy, mate. Hey, congratulations.
3: Yay. Yeah, what a legend.
5: Thank you. Cheers. Thank you.
2: Sorry to...
1: You are live on air, by
2: the
1: way.
2: Yeah, you're live on air. Sorry, mate. Full heads up. You're live on air, mate. You're live on air. Just full disclosure. I should have said that. It's like the kids in the car.
1: Yeah.
2: Hey, have you any kick-ons? Have you slept, mate? What's it been like? Incredible performance.
5: Yeah, we went back to the team room. I kind of got out of there as it was taking off, a bit of probably a smart decision. I came home and I remember a bit of family time this morning, so I let my missus sleep in. But not too much sleep. I'm knackered, so I'm just laying up at the minute.
3: Rads, talk to us. When you get the interchange card, right, you're walking down the bench. Oof. It is the loudest roar in the crowd I've heard. They were that pumped to see you go on the field. How are you feeling in that moment, brother?
5: Yeah, that was really special. You know, I've loved watching Origin my whole life, and to feel like kind of crowd at my back there when I had the card was awesome. All I was thinking about was just going after each moment and not letting them down, because I know how much it means to them.
1: Victor, what was said at halftime to you guys? Because obviously the crowd was pretty nervous with the scoreline. What was that moment? Who was there? Anyone that pitched in and went, okay, we've got to do this?
5: To be honest, it was the same message at the start of the game. We you know, everyone's pretty cool, calm, collecting that team. There's not many screamers or shouters, really. It's kind of, it's a good, smooth operation they're running. So it was just about sticking to the process that we wanted to do from the start. Obviously, the start didn't work out how we wanted, but just brushing that. And we had 40 minutes too, and it was only 14 points. So there was a clear message on, hey, there's no dramas at all. You know, don't be rushing anything. Let's get back in the cycle, and then we'll find the points, which... You know, it's easy to sit here now and say it worked well, because Teddy does that miracle catch, but it worked out pretty well.
2: Where does this sit in your career, mate? Because you should have played Origin for a long, long time.
3: Oh, yes.
2: Obviously, the changes have helped this year. We saw you, Woods. You know, I saw you last week at training. You were dialed in. You're very grateful. Everything you speak about, thanking your family. Your story has been incredible. But where does last night rate, mate, in terms of your career, which has been incredible?
5: Mate, that's up there. That's definitely up there. That was probably the most crazy big game I've been a part of. Like, for that finish, I've been a part of some big games, but it's never finished anything like that. I don't even know if I finished a round game like that. To be honest. So, you know, I've snagged a couple of round game wins, but for the last play of the game, you know, and our Rooster skipper going after him, my good mate, was awesome. He's had a few of their moments there. I've watched them from the sideline playing Origin, so it's good to be a part of one. I'll go and put him in a headlock.
2: Congratulations, mate. Get some sleep and don't get suspended, eh? We want to see out there game two and bring it home, brother.
5: No jams. Thanks, heaps, lads.
3: Thanks, brother. Well done.
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6: 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Between North Narrabeen and Oxford Falls, the Waycoast Parkway is closed due to flooding. In Barara, a big double's broken down. The M1 Pacific Motorway, it's in the left northbound lane just past the Mount Coringai track overpass. The M4 building city bound from Eastern Creek. It's a 14-minute trip to Homebush Bay Drive. 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
1: Good morning, I'm Michaela Savage. An Aussie diver is due to land in Laos this morning to help crews rescue a group of men trapped inside a flooded cave. Experts say the retrieval mission will be difficult and dangerous. Treasury modelling behind Labor's controversial tax reforms shows 9 in 10 young Aussies will be financially better off because of the changes. The data has been released after the legislation was introduced to Parliament yesterday. Reports this morning, Iran and the United States have agreed on a 60-day extension to the ceasefire, although US President Donald Trump still needs to approve the agreement. And other countries are learning from Australia's world-first social media ban. The UK's online safety minister has spent some time down under this week, meeting with Aussie government ministers, the e-safety commissioner, and with students. The UK is expected to announce its own crackdown in the coming weeks.
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1: History for New South Wales, with the women's side becoming the first ever to win a State of Origin clean sweep, beating Queensland 12-4 in Game 3 overnight. Blues coach John Strange says it's been a crazy 24 hours after also watching his son Ethan make his New South Wales debut.
2: I didn't get much sleep last night, put it that way.
4: He doesn't get much sleep anyway.
2: I didn't get my 2 hours sleep. I got about an hour last night, but yeah, it was great.
1: And Roosters star Connor Watson has reportedly become the third player to ink a deal with PNG starting in 2028.
5: I think it's time to start the show.
16: Triple M Breakfast by Ryan, Kat and Woodsy. Sydney's longest running breakfast team. Just don't ask how.
20: Good morning, Sydney. Frisky Friday.
25: Yeah.
20: We are one man missing.
25: Yes, well, he's on the phone with us right now. Woods, you there, buddy?
20: No, he's missing.
26: Nah, good morning, guys. Good morning. What an afternoon yesterday. All these bloody salty Queenslanders still sooking.
20: Still going on about
26: that. Brett Reed was just calling me. He goes, mate, did you have to be so hard on me?
25: Yeah. Poor Reedy.
26: Pull your head in, Peabody.
20: Yeah.
25: We love Reedy. Let's make it clear. You did smooth it over and it was just, you know.
26: Had to remind him because we did have a bet, so he's going to be the Gascock next Friday.
20: Next week.
25: Yes.
20: Speaking of. You're on your way out to Parramatta.
26: Oh, yes, I am. I can't wait to see the big Judge Gascock fire up, guys. The conditions are a little bit iffy today. I hope they brought their boots. That's the one thing for sure.
20: Old Orchard Park or is it Old Orchard Park?
25: I've been saying Old Orchard.
26: Yeah. I've been saying Old Orchard. It's next to Misk, restaurant there. So you'll be able to find me. It's in Parramatta. You won't miss me. And you won't miss the big Gascock, big Jachi boy. He's a little bit nervous. I spoke to him yesterday.
20: He is.
26: He asked, like, do they really make a tackle on you or they just rip it? I said, brother.
20: Nah, they just touch
26: you. They're coming. For more than just the vouchers, they're coming for you, big dog.
20: Well, ask Reedy. Poor Reedy's got CTE after last week. really quick one. Why is Woodsy going?
25: Yeah, I was going to say, why did you need to be there? It is nice when you're actually in the studio with us.
20: Yeah.
26: It's a great question. I just got told to get out of the studio. They must be sick of me in there, but running commentary, guys. They need some running commentary.
20: Huge, huge day. Huge. Get out there early. Woodsy's on his way there now, so you can go out there and meet Woodsy very soon, and then Jarch will arrive about 7:30.
25: Yeah, that's right.
20: Limber up.
25: How are we going to do six and out? That's just because usually it's against Woodsy, so maybe today has to be against you.
20: One of us will do it.
26: Yes, you can fill in for me, brother. Don't let the team down, big dog.
25: Yeah.
20: I won't.
25: There we go. All right.
20: Who's going to ask the questions then?
25: It would have to be me.
20: Yeah.
25: One of us will ask the questions, so it'll be verse one.
20: Look what you've done, Woods.
25: I know, you've thrown us all out of whack.
20: Oh, Mansell's turned
26: chaos.
20: Up.
26: Embrace the chaos, fellas, New South Wales on Wednesday night.
20: Yeah.
25: All right. Well, you can always go down and see Woods. I would say get there at 8 o'clock so you can sign in, see the lay of the law.
20: 7:30.
25: Yeah. So, you don't want people sitting around and, you know, getting cold.
20: They did when I did it.
25: That's true.
20: Different rules here for Woods.
25: Yeah, that's true.
20: And a lot of people, Judge, he's a popular guy. They want to meet and greet him.
25: He's got stories. Okay. Well, the run happens anywhere between about 8:15 and 8:30.
20: It depends.
25: So, get there by at least 8 o'clock.
20: Go 8 o'clock. Do whatever you want.
25: Parramatta. Orchard, what is it, Park?
20: Old Orchard Park, but it could be Orchard Park. Depending.
25: Whatever. Right across from Misk. That's all you need to know. You'll see them all there. It's Bo, Ryan, Kat and Woodsy on Triple M.

0: to Bo Ryan, Kat and Woodsy on Triple M.
1: Now, I'm going to apologise in advance here, Kat.
0: Oh, no, we're not doing the... Oh,
1: we
0: that
1: are
0: was off air.
1: Well, it was off air. But we are an honest show. We are a Cards Up show in Sydney. I have to reveal what happened.
0: Come on.
1: All right, so sometimes people's heroes do have a little bit of a blemish in their armour. Sometimes they are human. You are human after all. I don't want to say you got faults, but you're like us.
0: Can I just set up? I've been battling a cold all week.
1: Yeah, you have.
0: I'm very sinusy, and can't so there's tell. A bit going on over here.
1: Yeah, there's a little bit going on. Mm. And you're doing great. Kat, you know mics are always live, and what I just witnessed and heard, I got our sound team to, well, pull up for us. What happened? What happened?
0: I blew my nose so hard I farted.
1: Oh, that's all right. Kat farted.
0: Blew my nose so hard I farted. And then I went, ooh. And then Bo went, what happened? And I was like, oh, now I just have to
1: she
0: tell
1: you. She got ahead of it. She goes, I farted. I didn't hear it. Oh, shit. I thought
0: I was
1: it.
0: Like, brr, bah, and
1: bah. What was that? She went, nothing. Nothing.
0: Nothing.
1: Nothing. Nothing. I didn't do anything.
0: Very funny.
1: Very good. And I think that is the most I've ever seen you laugh and be just like...
0: Well, I thought this would remain off air and I thought it would be between us.
1: But it's between us, as in Sydney us, you know?
0: Oh, mate.
1: But, you know, to be fair,
0: I everyone the first time I've. I reckon that's the first time I've done that.
1: That's the first time I've ever farted.
0: No, not ever farted, but the first time I reckon I've farted in front of you two. Woodsy does it all the time.
1: I wish Woodsy was here.
0: Yeah, me too. Woodsy, see, this is a problem. Woodsy would have loved that more than anyone.
1: So basically, you've held your farts in until Woodsy's left.
0: Pretty much.
1: So soon as Woodsy walks out the door, you just...
0: No, I blew, honestly, the snot I had to get out of there... I blew my nose so hard.
1: Too hard.
0: The worst part was it startled me. So I was like, brr, bah.
1: You know the best thing about it? I didn't even really hear it. Like, I didn't hear it.
0: Well, that's my problem is I owned up to it. You had your headphones on.
1: Yes.
0: I thought you would have. I thought it was loud enough you would have heard.
1: I didn't hear it.
0: Okay.
1: Now Sydney heard it.
0: All right. Well, let's just leave it amongst ourselves then, shan't we?
1: A bit late.
0: No, it's true.
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3: 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Between North Narrabeen and Oxford Falls, the Waycoast Parkway is closed due to flooding. In Barara, a big double's broken down. The M1 Pacific Motorway, it's in the left northbound lane just past the Mount Coringai track overpass. The M4 building city bound from Eastern Creek. It's a 14-minute trip to Homebush Bay Drive. 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
18: That was today's most requested hit, Savoy Swing. Now, the news from around New York. Today, we've received multiple reports that the masked man, known only as the Spider, has returned to Hell's Kitchen. Savior or stranger? That's the question on everyone's lips.
19: The show that's got everyone asking, who is the Spider? 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

0: kicks.
1: Yeah, usually this would be our man Woods versus a listener, six and out, so it's best of six questions. It's not the same, you're right.
2: Nah, it's not the same.
1: But this means instead you'll be versing Bo.
2: Yeah, let's
1: so
2: do
1: I'll,
2: it.
1: I'll take care of the questions, which I hate it when Woods is out because it's just more work for me as well.
2: Yeah.
1: So.
2: Well, you don't do that, mate.
1: You're right.
2: Except for everything.
1: No, you're right. No, I probably need another job. So reading out the questions.
2: Reading out the questions, picking the music.
1: I don't pick the music.
2: No, it's good. You can be the master of ceremonies and I will be Woodsy.
1: Okay. Look, this is obviously I'm just asking you this. Usually you'd compete against Woods here, but let's roll this out.
2: Bo.
1: What is the name of the world's best-selling book of all time?
2: Bible.
1: Yeah. See? Easy. Bang.
2: Or? No, I won't say that.
1: Oh, what were you going to say?
2: No,
1: 50 Shades of Grey?
2: No. Harry Potter did well.
1: Harry Potter did very, very well. What is the best-selling novel? It probably would be Harry Potter, wouldn't it?
2: Best-selling novel?
1: Yes.
2: Okay. I will go Da Vinci Code.
1: Don Quixote. 500 million copies worldwide, I'm getting.
2: 500 million?
1: Jeez. Okay, there you go. Well, that's the way the game works. 133353.
2: Yeah, I gotta check that.
1: You versus Bo. We'll fact check that. Next, your chance to score yourself a shifty keyring and a double pass to see Scary Movie. It is Bo Ryan, Cat Woodsy on Triple M.
3: I hear the

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1: Game on.
2: Six.
1: Stand and deliver.
2: And out.
0: Usually it would be you versus Woods, but Woods is currently making his way to Parramatta to be the Gascock or to help out Jarch with the Gascock.
3: Woodsy's helping out Jarch, I'm helping out Woods, you're going to help out me.
0: Okay.
3: Congo
0: well, this
3: line.
0: Makes sense. So it is now Bo versus Troy in
3: Team
0: Penrith.
3: Roy.
0: Good morning, Troy.
4: Morning, guys. How are you?
0: Very, good. Very
3: nervous.
0: Well.
3: Very nervous. How are you at your general knowledge trivia, Troy?
4: I'm not the smartest bloke, but I'm confident coming up against a winger today.
3: There we go.
0: I love
3: shots
0: this
3: fired.
0: Already.
3: Let's do it, man.
0: I love it. All right, Troy, test your buzzer, please.
4: Troy.
0: Bo?
3: Bo.
0: Okay. Here we go. Your time starts for best of six questions. Now, what is the name of the currency used in Mexico?
3: Bo. Peso. Mexican peso.
0: What is the name of the famous Sydney to Melbourne highway?
4: Troy.
0: Yep.
4: Hume.
0: Yes. How many strings does a ukulele have?
4: Oh. Troy.
0: Yep, Troy.
4: Four.
0: Yes.
3: Nice.
0: What is the name of the famous Australian band fronted by Michael Hutchence,
3: Bo.
0: Formerly?
4: Troy.
3: Bo. In excess.
0: Yes. What film features the line, I love the smell of napalm in the morning?
3: Bo.
4: You got that one, Bo.
3: Is it Good Morning Vietnam? What is that? No. The napalm in the morning?
0: Yes.
3: Apocalypse Now.
0: Yes. Which country produces the most coffee in the world?
4: Troy.
0: Yes, Troy.
4: Italy.
0: Oh.
3: Is it a South American one?
0: I'm not telling you.
3: I don't. What am I? What's the score?
0: This would be a tiebreaker.
3: I will go Colombia.
0: You know what? Keep guessing until we get this one right, and that's who wins.
3: I'm thinking Africa.
4: Brazil.
3: Maybe.
0: Oh, Troy! Yeah!
3: Yes, Troy!
0: Done, Troy, congratulations. You have scored yourself a shifty key ring and a double pass to see Scary Movie. Well done. That was tight.
3: Good on you, T-Roy.
4: Thanks, mate.
3: You got me there. I tell you what, it'd be good now, coffee to celebrate.
0: Actually, yeah, coffee would
3: coffee
0: be good.
3: Coffee to celebrate. Good on you, Troy.
0: Great. We'll
4: have a plan.
0: We'll get the one producer we have left here that's not out at the Gascock to get that.
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8: 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It's on the M1 Pacific Motorway in the left northbound lane just past the Mount Coringai track overpass. Between North Narrabeen and Oxford Falls, the Waycoast Parkway is closed due to flooding. 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
16: 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Today, we've received multiple reports that the masked man, known only as the Spider, has returned to Hell's Kitchen. Savior or stranger? 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
3: Good morning, I'm Lauren Howarth. Another win for New South Wales. Our women have completed an historic Origin clean sweep, beating Queensland 12-4 in Game 3 overnight. Coach John Strange says it's been a crazy 24 hours after also watching son Ethan make his Blues debut on Wednesday.
4: I didn't get much sleep last night, put it that way.
5: He doesn't get much sleep anyway.
4: No. I didn't get my 2 hours sleep. I got about an hour last night, but yeah, it was great.
3: Also making news today, there are reports the US and Iran have reached a deal to open the Strait of Hormuz and start nuclear talks, though Donald Trump still needs to sign off on the agreement. A man has sadly died after a unit fire in South Coogee overnight. A crime scene's been set up as investigations get underway into what sparked the blaze. And an Aussie diver's headed to Laos, where rescuers are trying to free a group of men trapped in a flooded cave. Experts say the mission will be difficult and dangerous.
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3: Connor Watson has reportedly become the third player to ink a deal with PNG. The Rooster star is set to join the Chiefs on a two-year deal from 2028, likely to look for a gap year at another club for next season. And Blues coach Laurie Daly has told Triple M they certainly didn't play anywhere near their best on Wednesday.
6: 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We will be. But if we continually, you know, start the way we've been starting, then we're going to make it difficult on ourselves.
7: At Freedom.
3: Triple M Sydney weather. Cloudy with a chance of rain today. Tops of 21 in Auburn, 22 in the city. Tomorrow, mostly sunny. 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
2: 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Sydney's longest running breakfast team. Just don't ask how.
10: And we are live, Sydney, live and dangerous. Bo, Kat and Woodsy. I'm here with Kat in the studio. Good morning.
11: Good morning. Skeleton staff in here.
10: Skeleton crew here because our man Woodsy is out in Parramatta. Woodsy, are you there?
12: Good morning, guys. How are we?
11: Oh, wow. Yeah, there you are. How is it in Parramatta? I'm assuming pitch black.
12: Pitch black. Cannot see a thing. The whole restaurant at the moment, Misk, is shut, but we are across the road from there. We've got our phones as our torch. That is our beautiful light at the moment. But you said you got skeleton staff. I've got about seven staff here with me. It's
10: good,
12: unbelievable.
10: On
12: it's brilliant.
11: That good is on all. You. Hopefully they can all just get their torch lights out from their phone and shine it on you.
10: Get their
12: well,
10: torch
12: yeah,
10: lights.
12: It's like we've got a little rave here in the park.
10: Beautiful.
12: In Parramatta Park at 6 in the morning.
10: Well,
12: great.
10: The party's going to start, in about an hour and a half when Jarchi, our man from
12: Blue
10: and
12: yes,
10: Jarch, turns up to be the gascock running for his life just after 8
12: can't
10: o'clock.
12: Wait.
10: Did you pack boots for him? Because he called me yesterday and he goes, are you being serious about taking footy boots? I said, I am dead serious, mate. You need footy boots.
12: Well, because you gave me the little heads up, I reached out to my friends at Nike.
10: Oh,
12: they have sent me a boot in 12 hours notice.
11: Oh.
12: So I've got a pair of boots, but I might say they're size 13. I've heard Jarch is a size 9 to 10.
10: Yes,
12: so
10: it'll
12: be interesting to see how
10: he's
12: a bit of a clown, so there might be clown shoes on him.
10: Flippers, running around the park in flippers, draped in fuel vouchers. Before he goes on paternity leave Monday.
11: Yes, that's it.
12: Do we get paternity leave?
11: Yeah,
12: what's
11: we
12: that?
11: Do now. It's a new incentive.
10: When did that happen?
12: We didn't have the baby.
11: A
12: it's
11: year
12: our
11: ago.
12: Wives had the baby.
11: And the funny thing is, I'll tell you this, I think we only just got maternity leave here.
10: Yeah.
12: Really?
11: Yes.
10: As in us, our show.
11: As in.

0: As in, women. As in our company.
1: Oh, our company.
0: Kat. Yeah. So then,
2: Kat, is it right that we get our birthdays off as well?
0: We do. We get birthday leave as well.
1: You tell me now.
2: How good's that?
0: Yeah.
1: You tell me now.
0: Well, no, we didn't want to tell you at all.
1: Okay.
0: We didn't want to tell you at all because then you'd take that day and then the rest of the week.
1: But we didn't because we're flying the flag here for Sydney and we are doing giveaways. Hey, mate, you can train for your marathon while you're out there.
2: Yeah, I can. I was trying to get a little bit of a hint of the track. So
1: how's it looking?
2: Can't really see. It's pitch black.
1: Is it wet? Is it wet at all?
2: It is very slippery. Like, I'm sitting on a seat at the moment. I'm sliding half down the hill. I've got to put my heels in the ground so I don't slide down. So Judge is in all sorts, guys. I can't wait.
0: Oh, this is going to be a lot of fun. If you have any vendetta against Judge...
1: Or Woods.
0: Get yourself to Parramatta, right across from Misk Restaurant. You won't be able to miss them. All our staff are out there.
1: Yeah, go say hi to our team. Our team of 20 are out there. We're in here with the skeleton crew. Some people from Today FM have come down to say hi. How are you? Jump on the mics. Jump on the phones for us. Braithen Ass will be in soon. We'll get him on the phones.
0: Yes, and we've got Jim Jefferies joining us at 8 o'clock. He's on intervention on Monday with Mick and Glenn. So cannot wait to chat to him about that. Next, so let's get into the show. It is Bo Knows. It's Bo, Ryan, Kat and Woodsy on Triple M.

0: 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Top of 23 expected in Bankstown.
1: We must find another brain. You're crazy.
2: It's time to test the statistical knowledge of Sydney's Brains Trust with a guy that's the complete opposite of a genius. It's time for Bo Knows.
0: A wonderful way to walk away with a double pass to see Dave Gleeson's Long Way to the Top at Night at the Barracks in Manly. It'd be a wonderful show just by getting this stat correct. Woodsy, I should mention, is in Parramatta ahead of the Gascock, right across from Misk Restaurant.
3: Important information, just in case he drops out.
0: Yes.
3: Woodsy, you there? Good,
4: I'm
3: good,
4: here. I'm
3: good
4: here.
3: Stuff. All right, it's Frisky Friday. I forgot to remind you guys.
4: So that's
3: important information for today's question. 77% of men become experts on this after two beers. What is it?
4: Ooh, after two beers.
3: Experts.
4: I reckon it's probably a bit of relationship advice. You know, like you'd be sitting there with your mates and should I go home after four beers and you have another couple and you go, nah, your missus will be happy if you get home a little bit later. She won't worry about it. You throw a few questions around to the boys at the pub. And what they think's right is probably completely different to what your wife thinks at home. Do you know what I mean?
0: Yeah. I'd say 100% of the time it is. Because what will happen is Troy will go, mate, you need to show her who's boss. You stay here. You need to start showing some dominance. And then it goes, oh, okay, no worries. And then the next day, how did it go? It's like, I no longer have a girlfriend.
3: Yeah.
4: And you know what it is, Kat? It's like, hey, brother, are your balls in her handbag or are they here with the boys at the pub?
0: Stop being so soft.
4: You catch up with her the next day, the tail's between the legs.
0: Yeah.
4: Sorry, boys.
0: I'm so sorry, baby.
3: Well, you have two beers and it's like you're sitting there with your other mates. And you go, oh, I think it's a good idea to tell Troy what we think about his missus to him now.
4: Right? Ooh,
3: unprovoked.
4: Yes.
3: Unprovoked. All right, I've had two beers. Let's all tell him what we've been talking about behind his back this last 3.5 years. Yeah, it's a good time to do it.
4: Yeah.
3: Either way, experts. 77% of men become experts on this after two beers. Wood says relationship advice.
0: I'm shocked that's wrong.
3: Incorrect. What do you think it is, Kat? 77% of men, that's a big number.
0: Yes. I'd say they become experts on how to invest money.
3: Oh, yeah.
4: Ooh.
0: You know how you always have a mate at the table that goes, guys, crypto's hot.
3: Yeah.
0: Yes. And then they know nothing about crypto, but suddenly become an expert on it at the table.
3: Told you I should have bought in New Zealand.
0: Yep.
3: They got no capital gains or stamp duty. I've been saying this for years.
4: Oh, man.
3: Those the NFT guys, I had a couple of mates go really hard on the NFT.
0: Yeah.
4: Were they the pitchers, Bo?
3: Yeah. But I knew, when my mate was like, it was like 70,000 or something he wanted early days. You can get 10 for 7 grand each or 70 grand up front. I'm like, it's the same number. But when he couldn't explain what it was,
0: NFT, the issue.
3: I knew he was in a little bit
0: of trouble.
3: It's basically a photo, but it's not a photo. It's a hologram and it's a monkey. And it's smoking, and it's one of 50, right?
4: So what happens with it now?
3: It's on the device. You can't have it. I don't know.
4: Where are those things now?
3: Those NFT, I don't know. I mean, the guys that come up with them are in the Cayman Islands or something, but I don't know. There was never anything to see or touch or hold.
0: The problem is that their presentation of it is often, I've been talking to Graham, and Graham's really smart.
3: Yeah.
4: Yes. Yeah. Yeah. He told me you're going to make a lot of money. You're going to get 100% of your money on top.
3: Yeah, bloke at work's son, really smart guy.
0: Really smart.
3: Really, went to Knox, right? Got in a bit of trouble, but you can get him now for 65 grand.
0: Hasn't worked
3: grand.
0: A day in his life, but has a trust fund.
3: Good kid.
0: And smart.
3: I'm just telling you, I'm doing it. You can do what you want. 77% of men become experts on this after two beers. Kat says invest in their money. Or at a bender, sitting around like a table or a kitchen at 5 a.m. and one of them just goes, what about this app? And it's the best app you've ever heard.
0: I need investors.
4: Let's invest.
3: As the crow flies. My mate always brings up that one. As the crow flies. No one's doing an app like that.
0: No.
3: Okay, but you don't need distance as the crow flies.
0: As the crow flies.
3: How far the crow flies. Look, how far it is. See, if we had the app, how far the crow flies, we would know it's 11 kilometres away. But I want to know how far it is in traffic. Right? Or in an Uber.
0: That's unbelievable.
3: 133353, Sydney, if you know the answer to this. 77% of men become experts on this after two beers. What is it? Or give us a text if we find the bat phone. 0457101049.
0: And you could be off to Dave Gleeson's Aussie Rock Extravaganza. 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
9: 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This is a good question today. 77% of men become experts on this after two beers. What is it? Get it correct. You are off at the Night at the Barracks with Dave Gleeson, Long Way to the Top in Sydney. It's Bo Ryan, Kat and Woodsy on Triple M.

0: 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Top of 23 expected in Ingleburn.
1: We must find another brain. You're crazy.
2: 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It's time for Bo Knows.
0: You can score yourself here a double pass to Dave Gleeson's Long Way to the Top, a night at the barracks in Manly.
3: 77% of men become experts on this after just two beers. What is it? Let's go to the callers. Corey from Cronulla. Welcome to the show, mate.
4: G'day, legends and legendettes. How are we doing?
3: Hey,
5: oh, good, yes.
3: We're going good. It's Friday, or as I like to call it, Fried Day.
0: Fried Day.
3: A little bit fried, mate.
5: Three hanging on.
3: You get it, Corey?
4: 100%. 100%.
3: Nice. Help me out, man. What do you got?
4: 70 for the weekend.
3: That's it. 77% of men, experts on what?
4: I reckon playing pool.
0: Oh, yes.
5: Oh, yes.
3: Pool shark.
0: Yes. And the more you drink, the better you get at it, I think.
5: Oh, yes, you 100%. Do.
3: Round the back. Watch this.
5: Yeah, but a lot of people don't follow the rules.
4: About 6 beers is probably the cap, though.
3: The what?
4: About 6 beers is probably the cap, and then you start sliding.
0: You're right. There is a sweet spot.
3: You start punning on it after about 4 beers.
0: Oh.
3: Go on, Kat.
0: Go on, Kat. Honestly, when we were in Bali, I was with one of my producers, Puffy, here, and we'd had about 6 cocktails. And there was a pool comp going on next to us, and it was really rowdy. All the locals were involved, and there was one guy that was cleaning up. He was winning 8 in a row.
5: Oh, yes.
0: And Puffy, being a smartass, stands up and goes, "My friend Kat's really good at pool. She should play next." I'm like, "Puffy, I don't play. I haven't played pool in 10 years. I don't play pool." And anyway, the crowd goes, "Oh, great, let's get a woman up." Gives me the pool cue, and I'm like, then you just have no choice.
3: Of course.
0: And I'm thinking, oh, my God, this is going to be so embarrassing. And something came over me with the cocktails, all 6 of them, and I'm doing trick shots. I'm bouncing shit off stuff, and it's just going in the pocket, and I don't know what's happening. And I beat this poor guy.
5: Oh, really?
3: Beat Couture.
5: Beat Couture. Well, we knew Puffy wouldn't do it. He wouldn't fit over the pool table.
3: She dropped this more. Did you do like a pool cue drop? Did you like that?
0: At the end of it, I was like, well, that's it for me. Obviously, there's no competition here, and went to the bar, and I've never played since because that will never happen
3: again.
0: I
3: love retiring when you win something.
0: Yeah.
3: I love that. It's the last time you win, and then you drop the pool cue, and that's it. You never. Hey, Corey, have you played down in Northies before?
4: Plenty of times.
3: That's where it escalates. Northies, it gets that area there. That is the area where there's something in the air around there.
4: Thursday night,
3: Friday night, Sunday night as well. Corey says playing pool. Incorrect.
0: Solid answer. Hang there, Corey. We'll sort you out with the prize anyway.
3: Have a safe weekend, mate. Let's go to Sean. Is it from Narelle and Sean?
6: Morning. Morning, Kat. Morning, boys.
3: How are you, mate?
5: Morning, man.
3: 77% of men become experts on what after 2 beers?
6: Yeah, it's got to be the footy.
0: Oh, yes.
5: How many people love the footy?
3: It's a shoulder charge. He used his shoulder.
5: It's contact with the head.
3: It's contact with the head, mate.
5: It's a send-off.
3: He does it all the time.
6: This is what I would have done.
5: This is what I would have done. Back when I played.
3: Oh, he's got it.
5: Oh, yes.
3: I'll tell you what, I think it was Coogee many years ago. I had a couple of beers. I had a couple of beers and become an expert on giving it to Braith and Asta.
0: That's right.
3: Little did I know, Sean, Braith and Asta heard me the entire time and fronted me. And then I went to water. Then I become mates with him, and he brought it up with me 20 years later. And he's joining us next.
5: Yes!
0: Well done, Sean.
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26: Hey there, I'm Lauren Howard. Well, more bragging rights for New South Wales. Our women have beaten Queensland 12-4 overnight to become the first team to complete an Origin Series clean sweep. Our very own Millie Elliott has told us it's a really special moment.
27: I knew Queensland had turn up and, you know, they had to play for everything because they hadn't won a game yet and we just won 3 of them. So good.
26: Turning to other news now, the US and Iran have reportedly agreed on a 60-day ceasefire extension pending Donald Trump's approval. It'd lift restrictions on the Strait of Hormuz and start talks on Iran's nuclear program. A bill has passed in state parliament empowering police and transport officials to crush illegal e-bikes. And Aussie icon John Farnham has revealed he won't ever sing in public again. He's told the Herald Sun it's just not possible anymore after the surgeries he's had during his cancer battle.
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26: Connor Watson has reportedly put pen to paper on a deal with PNG. It's understood the Rooster star will head to the Chiefs from 2028 to join a rival club to spend a gap year at in 2027. And Blues lock Cameron Murray has told Triple M what they spoke about at halftime to then come back and beat Queensland in Wednesday's series opener.
0: Yeah, it was more about just acknowledging sort of where we went wrong in the first half and then just switching our attention and our focus on what we needed to do.
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26: Triple M Sydney weather. Cloudy with a chance of rain today. Tops of 21 in Auburn, 22 in the city. Tomorrow, mostly sunny. 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
8: Yeah, June 21, not a lot of time to prepare for a half marathon in Parramatta, which is what our man Woods is doing.
9: Yep, Parramatta half marathon, Woods. It is, yeah, everyone at some stage in their life goes, you know what? I'm going to do a half marathon or a marathon. The time is now. You got circa, what, 3 weeks? Plenty of K's in the legs, Woods.
17: Oh, yeah, plenty of K's. I wish. Mate, I've done that much running. I'm out here today just trying to scope out the route that they're going to run. And I tell you what, there's a few hills that I didn't know were in Parramatta, mate. This is not a good...
8: Oh, boy.
9: I thought it was pretty flat as well.
17: It ain't flat, guys. There's some hills, and it's like... They're like gradual inclines, so it's like it's not like it just gets you one big one. It just slowly increases throughout a couple of Ks, and it's like, geez, I've got myself in some bunny rubble here.
8: No. Well, that's why we're giving you a few people to join you.
17: Yep. Oh, yes.
9: We're looking for Sydney's most unlikely marathoner, while we make up a word as well. Head to triplem.com.au. It's our win page. And you know what? Just do it. If you're thinking about it, just do it.
8: If it's on the bucket list.
9: Like
17: I'll tell you what, Bo, I've always wanted to do some of this. I've never had the balls to do it. And you know what? Put my hand up. I'm going to run it. I don't run at all. And you know what? I'll just try to tick off a bucket list item. Let's go.
9: I have been watching you run around the city with your bib on, your high-vis bib, and you're listening to. What are you listening to when you
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8: I don't know how you can do that.
9: Why?
8: I need music.
9: Why?
8: Like podcasts running.
17: Cooper Johns is great to listen to. I'm just trying to fall asleep.
9: I thought you listened to Braid's podcast and Rennie.
17: Yeah, they're
9: the
17: all right.
9: Guys.
17: Rennie, I just love when Rennie sprays Reedy. That's the best part of my day.
9: Look, we're going to throw in, if you do this right, Parramatta Half Marathon, the Elite Experience entry. 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
8: Which you're
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9: Vital.
8: And we'll fit you with shoes.
9: The express bib pickup. You always want to pick up your bib via express. You never want to have to line up for a bib. Isn't that right, Woods?
17: That's
9: you get
17: exactly
9: shoes,
17: right.
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8: That's it. 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That is how you do it. Next, we are joined by Bray Finasta. It is Bo Ryan, Cat, and Woodsy on Triple M.

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2: 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He got a kick! 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
4: Highlight of the week, Faith Anesta's here for Frisky Friday. Welcome to the show, my man.
5: Hello, legends. Good to be back, especially after a win.
4: Yes.
6: Oh, yes.
4: Let's touch that straight off the top. New South Wales, the great escape. Get out of jail free card.
5: Big time. It was, what a spectacle, what a game. It's got the whole of the country involved. We're all looking forward to game two. Everyone's either complaining or happy about the send-off of Ponga. it's drew a lot of attention. It's good for the game, really. Like, if you know, there's a lot. You look at the game and you think, yeah, we're lucky. You know, New South Wales were lucky to win. And it's funny because we win, but we're probably more likely to make changes than Queensland are. Because Queensland, you got to say it, as a New South Welshman, as happy as I am, they were the better team. Mm. But it doesn't matter. So, sucked in.
4: There you go.
6: Finally, someone that says properly. You mentioned there, right? We won, but we're this team to make changes. Well, obviously, Payne Haas is back this week for the Broncos. Mm. What other changes can you see with this side?
5: Well, yeah, I think there's a bit of pressure on Adam Fanua Blake. He didn't have the best start at the game with Payne Haas coming in. I don't know. I mean, I said it all week. I thought they should have started with Cameron Murray. And I think that showed with the start of the game. We missed the jump. Obviously, we made errors with our back three. I mean, Tor and Crichton, you know, they never make errors, and they made five in the first 15 minutes between them. So I don't think it's whether you make a change there with Crichton. Crichton hasn't been in form. I love him. And he came up with a big moment there for the strange try. But he is clearly out of form. And we've seen that with the Bulldogs. And he kind of took that into Origin. McLean was outstanding off the bench. For a kid to come into Origin and just own the moments, change the game, create opportunities, you know, like that. Him and Strange are outstanding. So there's some decisions to be made. I mean, even with Moses coming back, what do you do there with Strange? That's the big talking point as well. But, I'd be starting with Murray. I thought that before game one anyway. Strange has got to be in the team, obviously. And I'd stick with him, to be honest. I'd keep him in
4: the
5: house.
4: And would you have Mitch on the bench, or how would that work, mate?
5: Yeah.
4: Because it's No, because, I mean, look, Ethan Strange doesn't think. He runs the ball, and he compliments Nathan Cleary perfectly. But, like, it's Mitch Moses we're talking about.
5: My thing's this. Like, and I love Mitch and Nathan. I think they could be a Haas pairing for a very long time to come. But Origin's very different, right? We've got two sevens there, Mitch and Nathan. But they want to dominate. They want their hands on the ball, and they want to control the game. And that's what you want out of your seven. But when you got two of them out there, it can become a bit complicated.
4: That's right.
5: And it can, you know, you can overplay, and then, you know, then Nathan can't dominate and do what he did at the back end of the game for New South Wales. If he's got someone like Strange there who just runs hard, tackles hard, makes meters, creates opportunities, it makes Nathan's job easier. So I kind of thought he would compliment Nathan, and he did. It's a big decision because you can't go wrong either way. And it's a bit harsh on Moses, right, because he was in the team, gets injured last minute, and he deserves his shot.
4: Yeah.
5: But how do you drop Strange out of that performance? I thought he was the best on the field. I thought he was the man of the match myself.
4: Fantastic. Huge weekend for you. Where are you at tonight? Are you in the studio?
5: I'm with Cooper Cronk in studio tonight.
6: Yes! That's the highlight.
4: That is fantastic. we'll touch on the games this weekend quickly. I mean, Tigers are back, not full strength, but Buller's back, Coruscant's back, playing a wounded Bulldogs team.
5: Big game.
4: I'll be out there, actually.
5: Oh, yeah.
4: I'll be out there.
0: Oh, yeah. What are you doing out there?
4: Oh, they get an ex-player before each game. You pick one game a year. Always pick the Tigers.
5: You hand the jerseys out?
0: Yeah.
4: Nah.
0: No, what are you doing?
6: Get on Bulldogs 19 plus.
0: Oh, you're bringing the ball out.
4: I'm bringing the ball out.
5: Load up on the Bulldogs.
4: Bring the ball and ask the Ryan family tree. have we put a line through the Dogs? Is that where
5: it's at? Well, you can't after last week.
6: Not yet.
5: Like, this is so big for both teams because I feel sorry for the Tigers. They were flying. They've had injuries, decimated their team. They get Buller and Coruscant back.
4: Huge.
5: Hopefully that lifts them now and puts them in contention to win this game. The Bulldogs, well, they had one good half of footy.
4: Yeah.
5: And it shows what they can do, but they've got to back it up. You know, Burton's got to play the way that he did against Sherry.
6: Yep.
5: And the other guys have got to lift. Karaz was outstanding for them, so hopefully he can bring that energy and enthusiasm again. They're not gone, but they've got a long way to go.
4: Beautiful. Wonderful. Time flies when you're having fun.
0: It really does. Thank you, Braith and Asa, for coming in. We look forward to seeing you again next week. We're going to check in with the Gascock next.
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8: 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In Strathfield, there's been a crash on Liverpool Road at Cosgrove Road that's affecting eastbounders. Flooding has closed the Wakehurst Parkway between Oxford Falls and North Narrabeen. And at Beverly Hills, reports of a breakdown, the King George's Road westbound on-ramp to the M5. 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
25: Coming up at 8 a.m, Jim Jefferies on his best celebrity encounter ever. And it's a fellow Aussie.
26: What a superstar, man.
27: That was like, that was one of the best celebrity meetings I've ever had in my life.
0: Your chance to score yourself Jim Jefferies tickets coming up with guest supplier in about 10 minutes. But our man Woodsy is at Parramatta at Orchard Park, right across from Misk Restaurant, for the Gascock after 8 o'clock. Your boy Jarch hasn't joined you yet, has he, Woods?
6: Not yet. It's the calm before the storm here, Kat. There's a nice surface. I don't think he knows that it's going to be uphill.
0: Oh,
6: so people are going to be running uphill.
0: Wait.
6: We're on a slope, very slippery. And as I said, I've got my mates at Nike to support him with some boots. So he's got a brand new pair of boots to be running in so he doesn't slip over.
0: Okay, well, we're going to check in with him and see how he's feeling next. It's Bo Cat Woodsy on Triple M.

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2: This is the actual day when we get a celebrity, an actual celebrity, to run the Gascock for us. It's an in-house celebrity, Judge.
3: Oh, yeah.
2: Our man Judge from Lou and Judge, and he joins us live now. I had to wake him up early. Good morning, Judge.
4: My sweet angels, how are you?
3: Are you in a hurricane or something there, Judge?
0: Yeah, where are you?
4: I'm literally driving out there now.
2: Oh, good.
3: Oh, yeah,
2: good.
3: Baby.
2: Good. You're a bit late. Luke, you're coming from the east. Coming from the east of Parramatta. You got plenty of time to pull out. When you called me yesterday, mate, I thought you're going to pull out. I did. I honestly did. But now that you're locked in, you're 100% doing
4: yeah,
2: it.
4: Yeah, brother.
2: You've got about 40 minutes till you get there. Are you starting to feel anxious, nervous, or have you just started to have an out-of-body experience?
4: Mate, I'm feeling a little anxious because, look, the weather's not on my side this morning.
2: No.
4: I'm feeling it's going to be wet ground, and I'm prone to injury. My mates call me China because they reckon I'm made out of it. listen, there are some nerves.
2: You're walking me down that path.
4: Fine.
2: You're walking me down that China path again, Judge. I have to grab my man Woods and say, this is where we stop. Woodsy is going to be there. Now, Reedy found out the hard way that Woodsy isn't protection. He's more supervision than protection. Have you got any friends or old enemies that have said, hey, mate, I'm going to come out there, I'm in Parramatta, or I'm going to make the trip and I'm going to try and rip your neck out?
4: Mate, I literally ran into a bloke yesterday and he said, I heard what you're doing. He said, I'm out in Parramatta there, mate. He said, I might come out and just give it what for. And I said, oh, mate, feel free. Feel free, you know, to also not. It's

0: I got 7 months off with this new paternity thing we're doing. Take it easy on my shoulder. Hey, what about Lou? Where's she with all this? Like, have you mentioned it to her? Or is she? Does she care? Have you said, look, if something does happen, have you thought of a replacement? Where's that at?
1: Brother, she is stinging for something to happen. She's been looking to replace me on the radio show and the podcast for the last probably year.
0: Yeah.
1: So I would argue that Lou, this is not out of the realm of possibility, has hired goons to come and essentially take me out.
0: Yeah.
1: Just aim for the neck.
2: Please not the neck. Look after our here, Judge.
0: No, I love it. I love it because it gets so real when you pull up. Like, it's all fun and games. And then when you see the tradies hiding behind a tree with a claw hammer, you're like,
3: oh, this is on. We're on here.
2: They're ready to go, baby.
0: This is...
3: Judge, have you got proper shoes? That's what I'm most worried
0: about. Good call.
1: Listen. For this weather, I don't know. Nah, probably not.
2: What do you got, Jarchi? What do you got? Just have you only got joggers?
1: I've got joggers.
0: Okay.
2: Well, big fella, I've got a pair of footy boots for you here, brother. I've looked after you, mate. It's very slippery conditions, and metal studs for you as well, brother. so if the people get close, just lash out like Billy Slater.
1: Yeah.
0: I tell you what, a switchblade between your knuckles. You thought I was joking, but I had a couple little switchblades.
3: Yeah, I reckon nunchucks might be.
0: Nunchucks, switchblades, a little bit of anthrax on your elbows, because you got to run elbowy and clawy. You got to run like a chicken. You got to hurt them before they hurt you, Judge.
1: Gentlemen, I don't know if you know this, but I grew up in a small country town, and we used to grease up a pig at the shows. And chase them and catch the pig. So if you don't think I've got a great big dirty tub of grease that I'm going to lather all over myself to make it hard for these bastards, you're out of your mind.
0: The gascock pig will be let loose in about circa 1 hour. Thoughts and prayers out of you, mate. We really appreciate it. You've had a really good run on radio too, mate. Really good podcast. This could be it. We really appreciate it.
3: Yes. Well, you can join both Jarch and Woodsy. Old Orchard Park at Parramatta. You see them right across from Misk, the restaurant. The run will happen after 8. Make sure you get there at 8 and register. We'll see you there.
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6: 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With double demerits in force Friday 5th June till Monday 8th June, you can stop it or cop it. It's Tim Govers checking your M's and getting onto the M4 from St Clair. Watch out for a breakdown on the Mamre Road eastbound on-ramp. Beverly Hills reports of a breakdown on the King George's Road westbound on-ramp to the M5. The M7 at the minute getting a sweet run. Richmond Road to the M2 is taking 11 minutes. 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
8: That was today's most requested hit, Savoy Swing. Now, the news from around New York. Today, we've received multiple reports that the masked man, known only as the Spider, has returned to Hell's Kitchen. Savior or stranger? That's the question on everyone's lips.
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12: Good morning, I'm Lauren Howard. History overnight for our New South Wales women. They've become the first team to complete a 3-0 Origin series sweep after beating Queensland 12-4. Blues captain Isabel Kelly says they're just soaking it all up.
13: I knew this year there was something really special about our whole wider squad, and every single time we come together it's got this feeling about it that you just support each other no matter what.
12: Also making news, it looks as though the ceasefire between the US and Iran will be extended for 60 days. Donald Trump just needs to sign off on it. Investigations are underway into a deadly fire. Emergency crews raced to South Coogee overnight, unable to save a man inside a unit. And 15 years jail for a guy who's been found guilty of planning to attack a Taylor Swift concert in Vienna nearly 2 years ago. Three of the pop stars sought out errors to his shows were cancelled due to the foiled plot.
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12: NRL great Brayton Astor has told Bocat and Woodsy our New South Wales men were lucky to win Wednesday's opener. The Blues were trailing by 20 points at one stage before completing the greatest comeback in Origin history with Queensland's Kalen Ponga sent off in the 57th minute.
14: It's funny because we win, but we're probably more likely to make changes than Queensland are. Queensland, you got to say it, as a New South Welshman, as happy as I am, they were the better team. But it doesn't matter. So, sucked in.
12: And plus, Triple M Sydney weather. A bit cloudy with a shower or two today. Tops of 24 in Penrith, 22 in the city. Tomorrow, mostly sunny. You can win $50,000 cash to spend however you like with Triple M's $50,000 no repeat workday.
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21: Sydney. 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
22: I'm guessing the
23: players. Give me three words for the players.
24: Give us words for the players.
25: Bocat and Woodsy's Words for the
23: Players.
21: We love this game. Three words. You've got to guess the current NRL player.
26: Wow. I'm just... I spent last night going through a lot of the players. There's a lot of fresh faces in the NRL, right?
1: So many.
26: And Kat can stumble upon fresh faces and just... Next thing, we've out of nowhere, we've got, you know... Charlie Geimer or something.
21: Yeah.
26: We're guessing.
21: I'll be honest. There's a few where I've looked up their stats and it's like one game. And I'm like, it might be a bit tricky.
26: Could be Ray Wright situation from Origin. Played first Origin game in 1911. All right.
21: Here we go. Current NRL players.
1: Let's go.
21: Are your three words. Sandwich, baby, thanks.
26: Sandwich, baby, something.
1: Baby,
26: tar.
1: Boy, kids.
21: Thanks. Yep.
1: Kids.
26: Thanks. Thanks, Tar.
1: Thanks.
26: Something, Tar.
21: Mm-hmm.
26: Thanks, tar.
1: What's the last word, Kat? Last word, Kat?
21: Thanks, sandwich. Which ham is Tar, definitely.
26: Ham Tar. Oh, baby, baby, baby. Where Tar? Where Tar? Cry Tar.
21: Sandwich.
26: Sandwich.
1: Sandwich.
26: Reuben.
21: Yes.
26: Reuben Kotar.
21: Yes.
1: Yes, Kotar.
21: Sometimes I just have to give you something to focus
26: Reuben.
21: On.
1: Or was it baby or Kot?
21: Kot.
26: A good Reuben.
21: Yes.
26: A really good Reuben is hard to beat.
21: Yep.
1: Yeah, they're sensational, Reuben sandwich.
26: Aren't they? Reuben Kotar.
21: Kotar.
26: Ah, good.
1: Great player, too.
26: Great player.
21: This is only surname. Okay, your three words are multiply, Jackie, Toyota.
26: Something time.
1: Jackie
26: time,
1: Chan.
26: Something O.
1: Jackie Chan.
26: Something O.
1: Jackie
26: What's
1: O.
26: What's the last word?
21: Toyota.
26: Toyota O. O.
1: Feeling. Got that feeling.
26: O feeling. Toyota. Prado. O Prado.
21: Oh, what is a Toyota?
1: Kluger.
26: Land Cruiser.
1: Toyota.
26: Cruiser.
1: Car.
21: Land Cruiser. Yeah, there you go.
26: Yaris. Car.
21: What did you
26: get? Car. Josh Addo Car.
1: Josh Addo Car.
21: God.
1: Yes.
26: Oh, it's last name. Addo Car.
21: Addo Car.
1: What was the first word?
21: Multiply.
1: Add.
21: So add.
1: Yes.
26: Addo.
1: I would have said commercial, but it's okay. Mm.
26: B drives a Jack. The Toyota
1: Jack.
26: Threw us out, mate.
1: Oh, yeah, man.
21: Oh, well, look.
26: Multiple. Add. Okay.
21: Okay. I'll give you a really easy one to end on.
26: Great player as well.
21: Yes.
1: Vehicle. Car.
26: Yeah, okay.
21: Yeah, but that's too easy. Okay. Romantic. Multiple properties.
26: Something Monopoly. Something Mayfair. Multiple properties.
1: Two.
26: Multiple,
1: duo.
26: Something.
1: Romantic.
26: Duplex,
1: love.
26: Villa.
1: Love.
26: Villa. Duplex. Townhouse.
1: Townhouse.
26: Development.
1: Commercial. unit. Unit.
26: Development application.
21: Oh, my God.
26: Units.
1: Multiple.
26: What is it?
1: What
26: multiple
1: the hell?
26: Properties is.
21: Romantic would be Valentine.
1: Oh. Homes. Valentine Holmes, yep. That
21: multiple
1: is a good one.
21: Property, multiple property, Holmes.
1: Holmes.
26: Multiple yes. property.
21: Oh, come on, guys.
26: I was thinking units.
21: Okay.
1: Yeah, so was I.
21: Look, 1-3-5-3, help me out.
26: Torrens title.
1: Oh, man.
21: Good
26: Torrens
21: Lord.
26: Was hard done by Woods there.
1: Yeah, that was very... He's one of the great Manly centres. Damn.
26: Valentine. Wow. A lot of Dragons fans happy with that one.
21: 1-3-5-3. Now it's your turn for Jim Jefferies tickets. Give us your three words. We will hopefully put on a better performance than that. We will play next. It's Bo Ryan, Kat and Woodsy on Triple M.

0: 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Top of 23 expected in Parramatta.
1: I'm guessing the
2: players. Give me three words for the players.
3: Give us words for the players.
4: Bo, Kat and Woodsy's words for the
2: players.
0: Your chance to score yourself tickets to see Jim Jeffries. You give us your three words. We've got to guess the current NRL player, and our favourite one we'll give the tickets to.
5: Incredible prize. Jim Jeffries coming up in around
0: July,
5: an hour.
0: Yeah.
5: Well, he's coming up in
0: and
5: July.
0: Coming on our show.
5: Yes. And Son of a Carpenter Tour. Again, they're our tickets. We're giving them to you. All right. Are we ready? Justin from Warunga. Welcome to the show.
6: Yeah, good day, Bo, Cap, Woodsy. How are we going?
0: Good,
5: well.
0: Justin.
7: Morning, big man.
5: Going well. Let's get your three words.
6: Jackson 5 fish.
0: Jackson 5 fish.
7: Jackson 5. Michael?
5: Trevally.
7: Fish.
0: Brim. Salmon?
7: Fish. Fisher Harris? James Fisher Harris?
5: Fisher Harris.
0: Brim. All I can think of is Jamin Salmon.
5: All I can think of is Jamin Salmon.
7: Salmon?
5: J-Man Salmon.
7: Jay, man, salmon.
0: Is
7: oh,
0: that
7: Michael
0: right?
7: Jackson, the man. Michael Jackson, the man in the mirror.
5: We got it.
6: Yeah, you got it.
5: Oh,
7: yeah.
5: Okay, Normally, all I can think of is
0: I can
5: the
0: think
5: answer.
0: Of is Jamin Salmon.
7: Normally, when you get the answer, you go, yes, you got it.
5: I had Trevally, brim, flathead, leather jacket. Then I was going down the trout route, and we know what happens there.
0: Yes.
7: I was going groper.
5: Yeah.
0: Yeah.
5: You were going more endangered fish. You always do that.
7: Yes.
5: Always
7: big
5: do
7: lips.
5: That.
7: The big lips.
5: You always do that.
0: Oh, that was a good one. I don't mind that. Maybe because I got it.
5: I don't mind that because I accidentally got that.
0: Yeah.
5: Good on
7: I
5: you.
7: I just
5: Let's
7: landed
5: go.
7: On it.
0: Good
5: Anthony.
0: Morning, Anthony.
8: Morning, Bo, Kat and Woodsy. How are we?
5: We're good,
0: Very
5: mate.
0: Good.
7: Morning, Tony.
5: We're good. We're excited for your three words.
8: Yep. Okay. Worthington Upper now.
7: Sam.
5: Worthington.
7: Upper, low.
0: Upper,
5: lower. Sam,
0: low,
5: lower.
7: Now.
0: Max.
5: Sam.
0: No.
5: Sam,
0: low.
5: Lower.
7: Nah.
5: Now.
7: Couldn't be low, Max.
5: Now,
7: upper.
5: Now. Upper,
7: Sam.
5: Lower. Sam, lower. Sam, lower. Sam, lower. Sam, lower.
7: Sam, Ashi.
5: Sam, Sam.
7: Sam, Lousy. Sam, Lousy.
5: Lower. Sam, la. Sam, lower. Lower, Lisi. Sam, la. Awasi. What
8: Not
5: is it?
8: Yet.
7: Sam Fainu?
8: Sam Upper Now. Sam Thigh Day.
5: Oh,
7: Upper Thigh. Well done. Well done.
5: And what
0: a current player.
5: I tell you what, Upper Thigh.
7: That's a great one. Yeah. That's
5: thigh,
7: a great one.
5: Our favourite part of the thigh as well.
7: Yes.
5: Oh, didn't
7: Close
5: know
7: to the gluteus maximus.
5: Didn't know he was still playing.
0: I know,
5: but
0: that is a very good one.
5: Very, very good. Very, very good. But Thaiday, can we check? Is he still playing?
0: Don't you think
5: no,
0: so?
7: He plays the he plays the Masters games.
0: Maybe we
5: Masters.
0: Should broaden it out to like the
7: over 50s
0: over the last 10 years.
5: Over just forever.
8: Yeah.
5: Just
0: we might broaden it out.
5: I tell you what,
0: to...
5: Anthony, that was well played, mate. You really stumped us, but good on you.
0: Yeah, that
5: good
0: wasn't bad.
8: May I just say something to Woodsy, please?
5: Go on.
7: Yes, brother.
8: Monday last week, you and I got onto six an hour.
7: Oh, yes.
0: The trivia
8: yes,
0: we play at 5:45
5: a.m.
0: Yep.
8: Yes. My partner and I, Sharon, went and seen Split Ends.
7: Oh, how'd you go, big man?
0: How was it?
5: Mate?
8: Absolutely lovely, mate. Thanks very much for that.
5: Nah.
8: Excellent.
7: Well, mate, you beat me, brother. You won, so it's thank you yourself.
8: Oh, we went to a tiebreaker, mate, and we didn't neither of us got it, I don't think, because it was Chinese the most... Chinese is the most spoken language in the world, I believe.
7: Mandarin. That's right. I had to hold myself back there. I remember that one.
5: Oh, he went to Thai Breaker.
8: Yeah.
5: I thought he was saying Thai, like a Thai restaurant.
8: Oh, you weren't lying in the ruck or nothing, mate. You were both in there.
7: Let's just say we had hands in the ruck, I think, mate.
5: Great.
0: Yeah.
5: Good on you.
0: Anthony, guess what? You are also going to Jim Jeffries. So tell us how that is after July as well. Take your wife.
8: Thank you very much.
0: No worries.
7: On your big unit.
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12: 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On the M2 motorway at Baulkham Hills, a two-car crash westbound before the Prospect Highway exit. On in the M4 tunnel at Croydon, there's a broken-down truck. It's just before the Wattle Street exit heading city-bound. Traffic is stacked up from the tunnel entrance. 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
0: And we've got a couple of tickets to Jim Jefferies' show as well. He brings his Son of a Carpenter World Tour to Sydney in July. 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You can head to teglive.com.au for more details, or be our favourite caller. A chance for that coming up very shortly. A lot going on today as well. The Gascock is at Old Orchard Park in Parramatta. You've still got a bit of time to get yourself down there and register. 8 o'clock, I'd say. I'd be there. Register, and then the run will happen at about 8:15, 8:20 this morning. It's Bo, Ryan, Kat and Woodsy on Triple M.

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1: Now, breakfast radio is quite brutal, as we know. We're all going for the same piece of the pie. And you know what? Sometimes we call other shows and they call us, and it's all a bit of fun. Like when we started last year and Kyle and Jackie used to call us all the time, they once put me on... They ambushed us with the Prime Minister.
0: That's right.
1: And that's what you do, right? It's a little bit of radio wars.
0: You know
1: each other.
0: It's a very small industry.
1: And we have digs, but sometimes it gets a little bit, well, it takes a little bit of a sharp turn or a dark turn. And that's sort of what's happened this week at ARN, because we all saw the news that four of the producers, or four people that work at the Kyle and Jackie O show, who had been working there after those two had split up, had lost their jobs and been made redundant. But where it took a little bit of a nasty turn is Christian O'Connell, who's one of our rivals who works on Gold FM there, the man who replaced Jonesy and Amanda. He's actually taken intern Pete on. Intern Pete, who has been with Kyle and Jackie O the whole way through. But he had some comments at the start of the week that just haven't sat well with a lot of people.
2: Because Kyle and Jackie O had a full-time flipping barista. And I went, it's you.
3: Yeah, that's it.
2: You are the barista.
3: I'm the barista.
2: Pete, intern becomes Pete the barista.
3: I just went down and got some team coffees, which was just great. We've got a new listener this morning down at the cafe this morning.
2: And you saw Kyle down there selling big issues. Till we get some legal money going there.
3: That's okay. Yep. So it is. You're right.
0: Oh, how quickly did Pete go? I don't want to borrow that.
4: Was that a low blow?
1: It was a pivot there. I mean, that he's in the Centrelink line and he's giving out the homelessness issues, and you know that took a little bit of a nasty turn, because we know those two have got a little bit. There's stuff up there.
4: You know
1: there.
4: What? Well done to Pete, intern Pete. He handled that very well.
0: Yeah, he did, and he very much deserves to be given another opportunity.
1: Yes,
0: he was a massive part of that show.
1: And important information. Kyle, not only Kyle and his management, have never reached out to me directly, people here in our management and us, to try and see if we can, you know, accommodate some of their producers, because he cares about his people. He wants them to be employed somewhere else, because he genuinely does. And, well, we've got a little guest with us today, because we thought, you know what? Christian O'Connell has taken on intern Pete. I mean, everyone, we would have loved to have a home for intern Pete. But Alfie, our man Coffee Alfie from over there at Kyle and Jack, has been out of work for the last 3 days. And we thought, you know what? We brought him in yesterday to show him the ropes. And Woodsy, you have got him with you live now in Parramatta. And it looks like Alfie might have himself a new home.
5: Hey, gentlemen. Oh, and of course, Kat.
1: She does hate that, mate. I was like, oh, thoughts and prayers to Alfie on day one.
0: Oh, he's about to find out the hard way.
1: He's going to be finding out the hard way.
0: Then I love it, because he's already gone for the rib.
1: Yes. Oh, yes. Mm-hmm. Now, mate, look, you come in yesterday, it was, and now you're out there with Woodsy. Firstly, sad news. You know, you've been with Kyle and Jack for the last 4 years, and now you're out of work. How have you been?
5: Look, it's been hard. You know, Kyle and Jackie O, they mean the absolute world to me. So when that show ended, it was like I lost everything. But obviously, I do work for Kyle privately in his company. Mm. And then you guys took me in, which is like the dream come true. I've always wanted to do something with NRL and work with you guys. It's the best experience ever.
1: And Kat's an NRL fan as well. Kat, is there NRL?
5: Kat, of course, yes.
0: Now, I like him already, I have to say.
1: Our man Woodsy's out there. We're doing the gas cock for now. For those that know, it's essentially, let's be real, it's a sort of ticket man, cash cock, all in one. You know it better than anyone. When we sort of just first started this a couple of months ago, how was it perceived over there, and what have the fans been like?
5: Oh, well, it's been crazy. 100 people would show up. We also had free food, which is so important, and free parking. The listeners, when they hear the word free, that is huge for them.
1: Yeah, we lean into the free hit on the person running.
0: Yeah.
1: That's where we learn.
5: Well, Cooper Johns, my favourite player, used to do...
4: hold on a second, favourite player?
0: Yeah, he's a gun.
4: Cooper Johns?
5: Yeah, he's a gun. He's like... Bro, that man used to hit goosey steps and everything, bro. Most talented NRL player in the world.
1: All right, clear out Alfie's desk.
0: Here we go.
4: Alfie's clueless. What's going on, Alfie?
1: Nah, look, mate, you will have a home here. We're gonna work something out. Luckily, 11 of our producers have left in the last week, and we don't have literally anyone. And I thought it'd be a great idea for you to go out there with Woodsy, because he's only got the majority of the team, and Kat and I can just sail this ship. The thing about it, in all seriousness, right? Kyle does. He cares. And the 100%. Thing that probably the most exciting thing from where we're sitting, Kyle's going to be back at some stage. We all know this. And look, we're going to have a home for you and for as long as you want. But he will take all those people that have lost their jobs recently with him. But the most exciting thing from where we're standing, because not only is half the competition fallen over, the ones that are left, Christian O'Connell now, you know, saying these comments, Kyle's keeping the receipts here. And when he does get back, we'll be sitting there with you, Alfie, with a bowl of popcorn with our feet up, just to wait and see what happens.
5: Oh, don't worry. He has a list. Don't worry about that.
1: Are we on the list just real quick?
5: I haven't checked it yet. That's confidential.
0: Yeah, okay. You might have to tell us that during your new employment with us. Alfie, welcome to the team. We love having you around. And we're going to need to get your tips also for how we can improve the gascock.
1: Yes.
0: Because you are the man. I reckon maybe the free food might be a nice answer.
5: That's important.
1: I tell you what, a double shot flat white right now wouldn't kill as well.
0: That's true.
5: Yeah. Of course.
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8: 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Investing carries risk. It's Tim Govers checking your M's, and the M2 having an absolute shocker. A westbound crash on the M2 just before the Prospect Highway, but delays in both directions. The M4, there's a breakdown in the tunnel just before the Wattle Street exit citybound. The breakdown eastbound approaching Silverwater Road. 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
23: Good morning, I'm Lauren Howard. Our New South Wales women have made Origin history in enemy territory overnight. They've beaten Queensland 12-4 in Game 3 on the Gold Coast to complete a series clean sweep. Maroons coach Nathan Cross reckons they'll get their revenge next year.
24: Respectfully, New South Wales, very good football team, but are they a way better team than us? I don't think so. I just think we've let ourselves down at crucial moments, and if we can tidy that up, then, gee, there's a footy team here.
23: Taking a look at other news now, a 60-day ceasefire extension is close to being locked in between the US and Iran. Donald Trump just needs to greenlight the deal. New independent modelling shows Labor's tax changes could force rents up by up to $477 a year by 2030, while Treasury modelling claims the shakeup will leave 90% of young Aussies better off financially. And some users of Ozempic have reported hearing popping and crackling noises and even echo-like voices after dramatic weight loss.
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23: NRL great Brayton Astor has floated the idea of keeping Ethan Strange even when Mitch Moses returns. Here's what our very own Bo Ryan had to say about it.
1: Ethan Strange doesn't think. He runs the ball and he compliments Nathan Cleary perfectly. But, like, it's Mitch Moses we're talking about.
2: My thing is...
23: Meantime, the NRL has backed referee Ashley Klein's controversial decision to send off Kalen Ponga in Wednesday's Origin opener. And there are reports Rooster star Connor Watson will join the PNG Chiefs on a two-year deal from 2028.
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23: Triple M Sydney weather. A bit cloudy with a shower or two today. Tops of 24 in Penrith, 22 in the city. Tomorrow, mostly sunny. 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
30: Sydney. 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Jim Jefferies joins us at 8 o'clock. Also, plenty of time for you to register yourself in Parramatta, Orchard Park, right across from Misk Restaurant, for the Gascock. Jarch will be the Gascock this morning. Thousands of dollars worth of free fuel up for grabs.
1: Jarch and our man Woods, they're all out there and half the team. Go and say hello, win some fuel, meet Jarch, meet Woods. In that order, it's up to you. Look, Kat, we've got to unpack something. Something happened yesterday, right, that you did.
30: Oh, we're not going to bring this up.
1: A little indiscretion. We're going to bring it up, right? Because I'm honest on this show.
30: Yeah, but I reckon we can maybe
1: Sydney
30: hit
1: need
30: some
1: to
30: things
1: know.
30: Very
1: Sydney need
30: and
1: to
30: this
1: know.
30: Is one of them.
1: Sydney need to know.
30: It's Bo, Cat and Woodsy on Triple M.

0: You're listening to Bo Ryan, Kat and Woodsy on Triple M. Possible shower around today. Top of 23 expected in Epping.
1: Kat, we were in the studio, you and I, yesterday doing a little bit of research for today's show, spending some time together just to plan some things. But we run the hot mics.
0: Yeah, right? Unfortunately now, 10 years ago, you could have a bit of privacy in a studio. If the mics were off, the mics are off.
1: Yes.
0: But now, because everything's recorded, they're always on.
1: They're always on. And something happened yesterday that I wasn't going to share. I've been tossing and turning whether or not to share this.
2: what's happened, mate?
1: You're going to hear this for the first time too, Woods. Welcome back.
2: Mate.
1: Kat, as soon as you literally walked out the studio yesterday, so it was just myself and Kat, you just walked out to grab something. You were bit before you come back in. This happened, mate.
0: Oh! Oh, I just...
1: What happened? What happened?
0: I blew my nose so hard I farted.
1: Oh, that's all right. Cat farted.
0: Blew my nose so hard I farted. And then I went, ooh. And Bo went, what happened? And I was like, oh, now I just have to
1: tell you. She got ahead of it. She goes, I farted. Okay, I didn't hear it. Oh, shit. I was like,
0: brr, what?
1: And what was that? She went, oh, nothing. Nothing.
0: Nothing.
1: Nothing. Nothing. I didn't do anything. How does that feel?
2: You sicko.
1: Well, you know what? I wouldn't have said nothing. I wouldn't have said anything because I didn't actually know.
0: I was startled by it.
1: But it was you that was startled. And then by trying to get ahead of it, after it happened, you say, I was like, what is happening over there, Kat? And literally.
2: Sounded a bit wet.
1: Do you feel comfortable to fart in front of me but not Woods?
0: No, I can honestly tell you I'm not comfortable in front of any of you. I don't think I've ever done that
2: I thought you'd be comfortable to fart in front of me of all people.
1: That's what I thought.
2: You guys all the time.
0: Don't get me wrong. I love toilet humour for someone else, but it's not like I'm not a pull your finger sort of girl. That is not something that I would be doing.
1: But not only did you wait until he walked out, you actually... You did it, then you admitted it, and then you said it three or four times, and I was like, are we at that stage?
0: No, we're not. You know what it is? I was worried you'd heard it, and then you and Woods would talk about it after, so I was like, I'm getting ahead of this.
1: Or you just didn't want Woodsy to know crazy reason.
2: I would love to have heard that loud.
1: There's always been this weird energy between you and Woods, you're right.
0: Yeah, you would have actually loved it, Woodsy, I'm so relieved you weren't in here.
2: I always fart in the studio and Kat looks at me with disgust, utter disgust. Then when she farts, no one knows about it.
0: It was an accident. Was an accident.
1: The highlight, Woods, is you go, okay, do you want me to come over there? Because she got a bit, she laughed for a while. Then I think she was crying for a little bit.
0: I was mortified.
1: I said, do you want me to come over and give you a hug? She goes, do not come over.
2: Can I ask,
1: and then all the flowers died. And I was like, Kat, are you okay?
2: Bo, did it smell? That's the question.
0: No.
2: No.
1: No comment.
2: You cannot comment on your own fart because you never can smell your own fart. Bo, did it smell?
1: I'm very nasally at the moment. But yes, it did.
2: As I said yesterday, fancy that. Get off it.
1: No, it did. Look, I'm not going to do this to Kat, but it looked like it smelled.
2: It
1: reeked. Everything was dying around her.
0: No, that's not true.
1: No,
0: it was one of those accidental ones. No, it did not smell.
2: The best part about it was our glass window started to fog up. What's going on in there?
0: Stop it, you two. It wasn't that bad.
1: Two lilies died.
0: Oh, come on now.
1: Both of the lilies died. 133353 Sydney, have you been in Kat's position? And when did you let one slip? Was it bad timing? I mean, the good thing is it wasn't on air, Kat.
0: No, well, it's been brought to air, so
1: no, but
0: at
1: you've
0: the
1: had
0: end
1: time
0: day,
1: to get your house in order.
0: The same.
1: You've had time to get your defence ready.
0: Oh man!
1: 133353 Sydney. When did you let one slip? Was it a wedding?
2: Ooh.
0: Or my favourite is like at a speech, or if someone gets up from a chair in front of like a boardroom,
1: or in front of someone, a new relationship, or when someone you're having this side thing with walks out of the studio for once, you just fart in front of the other host.
0: Oh, look,
1: 133354.
0: I'm happy for this attention to be taken away from me. Our favourite fart, I can't believe it, our favourite fart story is scoring Jim Jefferies.
1: Yes,
2: beautiful.
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5: 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We've got delays on the M2. There was a westbound crash near the Prospect Highway off-ramp. The delays are in both directions. The M4 having a shocker as well. A car towing a trailer broke down on the M4 at St Clair, westbound near Mamre Road. An eastbound breakdown on the M4 approaching Silverwater Road. Get caught using a mobile phone illegally this holiday period and you'll face double the points. With double demerits in force Friday 5th June till Monday 8th June, you can stop it or cop it. 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
1: 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Coming up this morning, we've got Survivor. We'll play a Pearl Jam as well. 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
2: Plenty to come on the show. Jim Jefferies joins us at 8 o'clock and the Gascock will be running shortly after that.
3: What a lineup.
2: Oh, what a lineup. Next, though, yesterday was a horrifying moment for me. I accidentally let one slip in the studio.
3: Cat is human, Sydney. She is human. She is not a bot or some sort of Russian-made thing that's coming over here to infiltrate us. She's human.
2: That's it. Thank you very much. I appreciate
3: and you know
2: that.
3: What?
2: But 13353.
3: Everyone farts.
2: They do, and according to our phone lines, they do. We'll get to those calls next. It's Bo, Cat and Woodsy on Triple M.

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1: Yeah, good morning, Sydney. Thanks for joining us wherever you are in this beautiful city. We have pulled back the curtain here and Kat has proven she is human.
0: Ooh! Oh, I just...
2: What happened? What happened?
0: I blew my nose so hard I farted.
1: I didn't hear it.
3: You sicko.
1: I honestly didn't hear it or even smell it. I'll be straight up with you, Kat.
0: The problem is if I hadn't have startled myself, I would have gotten away with it. The problem was
1: Yeah.
3: I'm so disappointed I wasn't there to hear that live.
1: Now that I think about it, think about all the times you didn't startle yourself and you've done
3: it. I know.
1: Was that the first time you've done it?
0: Definitely in front of

0: the other, like in a studio.
1: Did you used to fight?
2: Excuse me. Excuse me. We had Louis the dog in. He was copping a lot of grief. Now
1: did you fight
2: in front
1: of
2: grave. I've got grave concerns that it might not have been Louis.
1: I would never fight in front of Mick.
0: Never fight in front of any of you.
1: I would never fight in front of Mick while he was in Melbourne on a screen. I would never ever do that. There you go.
0: The numbers, make me feel better, though, please.
1: The number's 133353 Sydney. Where have you let one slip? Help our girl out. She's our prized possession and she's human. Neville. From Neville, where?
3: Oh,
1: good
3: Neville
1: morning.
3: Bartos.
1: From Neville Cartwright. Good morning.
4: That's me. How are you, boys?
1: Boys
2: and doing, big dog.
1: And ladies. Neville, talk to us. Where'd you let one slip?
4: Yeah, it was a long time ago. Me, my brother-in-law and my nephew went looking for a video at Video Easy.
1: Of course.
4: Anyway, we sort of all split up looking for this movie. And in the meantime, I let one go, but it was silent, so I never thought about it again. And then me and my brother-in-law, me and my nephew met up at Drunk Counter. I let another one go, and it sounded like an out-of-control rattle gun. Anyway, I went to meet up with my brother-in-law, and I started telling him, he goes, yeah, I know these two little kids come running down going, look out, here he comes again. Yeah. It was a classic. We still laugh about it now, but anyway.
0: Well, yeah.
1: What movie did you get?
4: I can't remember the name of it. The two did you laugh at?
2: Debbie does something.
1: Bad boy Bobby. Good on your name. Good on your name. Frisky Friday. We just remembered. Bennett, welcome to the show.
5: G'day. Good morning. How are you?
1: Going
2: good,
1: well,
2: brother.
1: Where'd you let one slip, Benny boy?
5: It was my mother-in-law.
0: Oh, brilliant.
1: Go on.
2: Love it.
5: We had a tour trip through the Jenolan Caves, and she just got down a ladder, and she thought she could let one slip, and it was the loudest thing ever. Everyone heard it.
0: In Jenolan Caves.
5: We never let it down.
1: Stalagmite. That's a stalagmite.
0: And it would be an echo chamber in there.
1: And how did it? Was the smell? Was it trapped or?
5: And you couldn't smell anything. It was just the loudness of it. The whole tour group just—it's virtually all pointing at her. We've never let it down.
0: Right. And it's your mother-in-law too, which makes it, I'd say, even better.
1: It makes it ideal.
5: She was the second one down the ladder. It was only her.
0: Oh, I bet you've never let her live it down either.
1: Good on you.
5: 15 years.
0: I love it.
1: Still
0: brilliant.
1: Calling up radio stations. How good is it? Good on you, Benny.
0: Jim Jefferies joins us next.
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9: 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It's Tim Govers checking your M's, and the M2 having a shocker at Baulkham Hills after an earlier crash near the Prospect Highway. Westbound queues start from Barkley Road. It's heavy eastbound from the M7. The M4 slows citybound approaching the tunnel after an earlier breakdown. 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You can win $50,000 cash to spend however you like with Triple M's $50,000 no repeat workday.
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23: Hey there, I'm Lauren Howarth. Well, another win for New South Wales. Our women have completed an historic Origin clean sweep, beating Queensland 12-4 in Game 3 overnight. Coach John Strange says it's been a crazy 24 hours after also watching son Ethan make his Blues debut on Wednesday.
24: I didn't get much sleep last night, put it that way.
25: He doesn't get much sleep anyway.
24: I didn't get my 2 hours sleep. I got about an hour last night, but yeah, it was great.
23: Also making news today, there are reports the US and Iran have reached a deal to open the Strait of Hormuz and start nuclear talks. Donald Trump, though, still needs to sign off on the agreement. A man has sadly died after a unit fire in South Coogee overnight. A crime scene has been set up as investigations get underway into what sparked the blaze. And an Aussie diver is headed to Laos, where rescuers are trying to free a group of men trapped in a flooded cave. Experts say the mission will be difficult and dangerous.
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23: Returning to Origin, Queensland captain Lauren Brown has called for the series to be played at a later date.
1: I think it's crazy that our first footy for the year is meant to be the highest quality game of the year. I just think it's unfair to the players.
23: And Connor Watson has reportedly become the third player to ink a deal with PNG. The Roosters star is set to join the Chiefs on a two-year deal from 2028, likely to look for a gap year at another club for next season.
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23: Triple M Sydney weather. Partly cloudy with a chance of rain today, a max of 22 in Liverpool and the city, then a mostly sunny weekend. You can win $50,000 cash to spend however you like with Triple M's $50,000 no repeat workday.
4: Wellness is whatever makes you feel well. Like watching an ocean documentary, but then discovering that season 4 of Rich People on a Boat just dropped. Suddenly, the planet can wait. Because right now, Chad just called Veronica's outfit aggressively beige and she's threatening to throw the charcuterie board overboard. Some nights it's worldly docos, and other nights it's choosing to feel normal because you're not having a meltdown on a boat. AHM. People things.
0: AHM. Triple M Breakfast with Bo Ryan, Kat and Woodsy.
5: Did you milk anything?
25: I didn't milk anything once, I promise.
5: I tell you what, the company
25: in fact,
5: cheese.
25: It was frowned upon.
26: What?
25: You're listening to Bo Ryan, Kat and Woodsy on Triple M. Monday night, this show is going gangbusters. Celebrity intervention with Mick Molloy and Glenn Robbins. We're particularly excited about Monday because friend of the show, Jim Jefferies, will be on it.
5: Yes, Jim, we can't wait for this episode. What was it like, mate, when you stepped in the room?
26: It was a hell of an experience. I wonder how it's going to edit together. That's a crazy-ass show, that one. I've been on a lot of telly, and that one was the most... it's loose, I tell you. Okay. It's a loose show.
5: Yours is
26: loose. And it was just so... It was so much fun to, you know, I've been a big fan of Mick since I was a kid, and now that me and Mick are actually friends and everything, it blows my mind at times like that. But then also just Glenn Robbins, you know, I'd never met Glenn Robbins.
5: Mm.
26: And so my wife is mad into Kath and Kim,
5: yep.
26: And I FaceTimed Glenn Robbins. Well, I was with Glenn, I FaceTimed my wife, and I said, hey, I want you to meet someone. And then I hand over, she started screaming, it was Glenn Robbins, right? She was so excited. And then Glenn gave me back the camera and he said, turn the camera the other way. And I turned it the other way and he said, goodbye. And he walked off and he did the walk.
27: Oh, no way.
26: Damn. He did it for a down camera. What a superstar, man.
25: He's
26: a
25: legend.
26: That was one of the best celebrity meetings I've ever had in my life, to be honest with you. I was
25: You're kidding, and you've met everyone.
5: Really? Yeah, the top editor.
26: I met everyone, but he's something. He was Uncle Arthur, man.
25: Yeah.
26: And long before he was Russell Coit and all that type of stuff, he was Uncle Arthur. That guy's a national treasure, Glenn Robbins. I love that bloke.
5: Yeah. And it's great when you meet him and they are a good guy too.
27: Even better.
5: Because you meet a lot of them and they're cockheads. But you meet someone like Glenn Robbins and he lives up to work.
25: And you know what? He would be shocked to hear you. Like,
27: 100%
25: we'll
27: fade
25: that back to him when he's on because he's a friend of our show. He will actually be shocked that you think that because he's so humble.
5: What about when we asked him about you actually, Jim? We'll say that. Because when we come on and we go, how was the app? And he was talking about all the apps. Same thing. He was sheepish. He goes, I don't know what we can promote. And we're like, mate, just say it all.
27: There was one that he brought up.
5: And everyone's talking about your app was fun. I said, well, it was Jim. He goes, he's interesting. In a positive, funny way.
26: Yeah. No. He was a banger of a guy, man. It was something else. I think that show will do very well. I don't know how the first one
5: rated. It's doing well.
27: How was your experience on it, Jim? Because a few curveballs were thrown at Carrie Bickmore, and obviously we haven't seen your episode yet.
26: Yeah, they try to get you on a few things. Like they've read a few things about you that, you know, phobias you might have or things you don't like or whatever. They do prod you. It's a little bit more of a roast than anything else, than an intervention, you know. So you got to be on your back foot a little bit during the whole thing.
27: I reckon the village people was a good topic.
5: Oh, well,
26: here's the thing about the village people. So the lady, Karen Willis, right, who was Victor Willis's, who is Victor Willis's wife, who tried to sue me, and we've gone over this before. She tried to sue me for saying that the YMCA was about men shagging in the showers, which is what I believe it to be. We all believe that I believe that the Village People are gay icons, right? Mm, yep. I have no issue with that. I'm not saying that in a derogatory way or anything. So she tried to sue me, saying that it was sue me for defamation, saying that I couldn't say the YMCA was about homosexuality. Then 2 weeks ago, Donald Trump comes out and says he did very well with the gay voters because he played the gay national anthem, right? Which is the YMCA. Yeah. So the next thing I do is I get on that email and I send that clip to Karen and I said, let's sue him together, Karen. This isn't right. And I haven't heard a response from her. Oh. And I bet you the bloody Village People perform for the MAGA crowd again. No way in the world. She was selling me down the bloody river, and as soon as Trump says it, oh, don't worry about it. Don't worry about it. We'll just, yeah. I always say that Victor Willis, right, he's not gay. The cop isn't gay. But surely he knew about the others, right? Maybe
5: you think,
26: he
5: didn't, right?
26: Maybe he didn't, because he was always dancing out the front, wasn't he? He was always dancing out the front. Because if he turned ever so slightly to see the biker in the leather outfit with the chaps and the handlebar moustache, he would have gone, geez, that guy looks gay. But we'll never be able to ask the biker from the Village People whether he's gay or not, because we can't ask him. We'll never know, because in the 90s he died from AIDS. So there's no way to find out what he is. We'll never be able to figure it out. This is a code we'll never crack.
25: Jim Jefferies, always a pleasure. We love having you on.
26: No worries, man. No worries.
27: Thanks, Jim.
5: Good on you, Jimmy.
25: See you, brother. Next, we check in with the Gascock. Jarchi is all suited up and ready to go. It is Bo Ryan, Kat and Woodsy on Triple M.

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1: Bo Ryan, Kat and Woodsy's Gas Call.
2: Including our man Jarch from Lou and Jarch. It is what a... 5 minutes until our Gascock runs. We're checking in live with the Gascock. Jarchy, how are you?
3: Mate, I'm very well. I'm a little nervous. I've noticed a few of them have brought hounds to attack. There's dogs here as well, which is an interesting... This is really sort of fox and hound sort of stuff. But anyhow, few leg sleeves. Not ideal.
2: Not ideal. Ankle anyway, bracelets. Mate. Any little little Mount Drew Rolexes out there, mate? Hey?
3: The MDRs.
2: Yes.
3: A few of them, mate. So this could be the end of me. Hey, it's been fun.
2: It's been great.
3: Thank you. Yeah. I've lived a good life, mate, so I'm fine.
2: You have. And you know what? You're having the baby soon. Woodsy and I will step in as and Kat as co-parents of love. We will raise that little boy in Triple M. Right? The only way we know how.
4: We'll raise him like a little trooper, brother.
2: Like a little trooper. He'll get coffees for us before he can walk.
3: Pressure. You're good to me. I've always said it. Yeah, if you like mustard.
2: Yeah, pressure, mate. Pressure. Some people get eaten by it, some eat it. The moment is yours. Literally, mate, you know, what, 10 minutes you got. In all seriousness, it gets very... When, as soon as Kat goes, and when she sounds out the horn, it gets very real. Very quickly.
3: Yeah, it feels a little Hunger Gamesy. Bowie, I was talking to a bloke here just before who said that he gave you a couple of short ones to the ribs when you went down. So that's good.
2: Something happened to my rib, and because you're blackout when you're running, you black out, and I noticed a guy punched me, switchblade me in the rib.
3: Yeah,
2: you got to watch him.
0: Have you got a tactic, Jarchy?
3: Listen,
2: zigzag.
3: Just know. That I'm gonna bring myself back to my youth. I'm gonna employ the goosey at some point.
2: Beautiful.
3: I'm thinking. Listen, in my later years, my agility has wavered, but I'm hoping there's one chance in a man's life where he can live his youth again, his youth, and I feel like this is it. The agility is gonna flow through me. I don't reckon they're gonna touch me if I'm honest with you.
2: There you go.
4: The confidence on the man.
2: Head to the river.
0: Find out the hard way.
2: Bring out those the river view, Knox, the zigzag, the shore zigzag,
0: Joey's
2: called?
0: The Joey
2: zigzag, the active shooter. That's what I sell to people. They go, what did you run like? I said, pretend there's a shooter and run low and zigzag. That's all you do.
3: Okay. It looks like there might be a couple here, mate. So that's exactly what I'm going to do.
2: It's been a great run.
0: We
2: mate.
0: Won't delay it anymore. Next, limber up, Jarch. 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You probably have about 5 minutes to register if you are floating around in the area. Right across from the restaurant Misk in Parramatta, go and check in with the team because Jarch is going to fly next.
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6: 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Hurry, ends today. It's Tim Govers checking your M's on the M2 at Balcombe Hills. We've still got a westbound lane closed at the Prospect Highway after a crash. Delays from Pennant Hills Road. Eastbound delays on the M2 from the M7 approaching from Norwest Boulevard. The M4 at Orchard Hills, a breakdown. It's westbound at the Kent Road off-ramp. 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
0: And a massive thank you to our wonderful friends at Every Plate. If you're sick of the same meals, leftover food at the end of the week, the time it takes, well, Every Plate is here for you.
2: If you want more time, get on Every Plate. 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
4: Can I ask a question? Mm-mm. I've never had butter chicken before. Is there any butter chicken
0: over
4: there?
0: You've never had butter chicken?
4: I've never had butter chicken.
2: What about when you went to India?
4: Never had butter chicken.
2: Wow. Yes, they do have butter chicken on there.
4: Is it any good?
2: What classic? Well, they got the classic creamy. Man, that was what we had at your house, Kat.
0: Yeah, it was. It was. But that's what I cooked.
2: Well, you left an oven in the oven.
0: Yeah, and it only took me 15 minutes. No, that's probably why you got confused. No.
2: What were you doing in there for half an hour? What now? Were you doing?
0: I was making some calls. I'll be honest. Making some calls. 15 minutes.
4: You made me the crispy pork chicken schnitzel, mate.
0: Oh,
4: made every plate fuss free. 4-step recipes delivered to your door.
0: Next, it is game on for Jarch as the Gascock. It is Bo, Ryan, Kat and Woodsy on Triple M.

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2: The time has come for our man Jarch from Lewin Jarch to run as our Gas Cock, our celebrity late edition Gas Cock out there in Parramatta. Talk to us, gentlemen.
3: There's one lunatic that's just rocked up, like right on the bell, and she's off her head just screaming and yelling. She wants a piece of the Gas Cock.
2: Love it. Old flames. Love it when the old flames turn up.
0: That's it. Anyone with a vendetta, your time is now.
2: with a vengeance.
0: All right, you two. I'm gonna throw this air horn on, and as soon as I do that, Woods, you're going to have to give Jarch the all clear to go for his life.
3: I've got the arms up. You let me go. Let me know, Cal.
0: Okay. The air horn is happening now.
3: Yes!
2: Go, Jarch.
3: He's taking off.
2: Footwork.
3: Oh, here we go. Look. Yeah, they're chasing him. Oh, he's going in slow here. He's just got a little bit of a technique. He's got the high knees going.
2: Oh, he's drawing him out.
3: Here we come. Oh, he's throwing away. Oh, left foot's going. Taking off.
0: Oh, wow. There's a dog chasing him.
3: Oh, he's got smashed. Oh, he's got him. He's got smashed. He's going for round two. Oh, he's going to have it again.
2: He's back up.
3: He's back up. Yes.
2: He's back up.
3: Oh, yes, they're excited. They're right on the beat.
2: He's back up.
0: Oh, he's pulled on.
3: Oh, he's getting kissed on the ground. Just.
2: Oh, she's on his face.
0: Oh, there's a bulldog on top of him.
3: That was a good hit. I hope you have a... You're a good hit. Wait, mate, you got down the ground again.
4: Had to fight.
3: That's what I've seen.
4: It was a solid shot. It's all, I've been rinsed of all my money. There's no more gas left in this cock. To be honest,
2: talk us through what happened when you got hit and then you got out of it.
4: You're going to hear something that my wife, Steph, has hurt a lot. I thought I'd last a little longer. But anyway, they did a great job.
3: That was great.
0: That is unreal.
2: How did your hair grow so long in the run?
3: Hard, brother.
4: Oh, yeah, brother.
2: Did his hair grow 4 inches?
4: Tried to implement the goosey.
3: Great teamwork.
4: Thanks, mate.
3: Really good right foot step.
4: Okay, thanks, mate.
3: Yeah.
4: Bit of a step, and then I just got bushed from the side.
3: But you got up for a quick play, boy, then they got you again.
4: 100%.
3: Back in there.
4: It was, yeah. I also got a kiss.
3: Oh, yes.
4: Yes.
0: Oh, you got a kiss on the forehead.
4: From a bloke, mate.
2: He got up for a quick play, the ball.
3: Oh, this is the best.
2: He got up for a quick play, the ball.
0: Oh. Judge, we're going to let you catch your breath, and then we'll catch up with you next and see who actually scored the most vouchers.
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7: 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Hurry, ends today. It's Tim Govers checking your M's on the M2 at Balcombe Hills. We've still got a westbound lane closed at the Prospect Highway after a crash. Delays from Pennant Hills Road. Eastbound delays on the M2 from the M7 approaching from Norwest Boulevard. The M4 at Orchard Hills, a breakdown. It's westbound at the Kent Road off-ramp. 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
29: Hey there, I'm Lauren Howard. More bragging rights for New South Wales. Our women have beaten Queensland 12-4 overnight to become the first team to complete an Origin Series clean sweep. Our very own Millie Elliott has told us it's a really special moment.
30: New Queensland had turned up and, you know, they had to play for everything because they hadn't won a game yet and we just won three of them. So good.
29: To other news now, the US and Iran have reportedly agreed on a 60-day ceasefire extension pending Donald Trump's approval. Angus Taylor's walked back a colourful comment aimed at the PM after a fiery question time got a little too honest off mic. He says he withdrew it, but claims Aussies are using tougher words over Labor's proposed housing tax changes. A fire's broken out on the top level of an office block in Surry Hills this morning, and Aussie icon John Farnham has revealed he won't ever sing in public again, saying it's just not possible anymore after the surgeries he's had during his cancer battle.
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29: NRL great Brayton Astor has told Bo-Katt and Woodsy Blues coach Laurie Daly has some big decisions to make ahead of Game 2.
0: Even with Moses coming back, what do you do there with Strange? That's the big talking point as well. But I'd be starting with Murray. I thought that before Game 1 anyway. Strange has got to be in the team, obviously, and I'd stick with him, to be honest.
29: While more than 21,000 people have signed an online petition calling for Ashley Klein to be dumped as Origin referee after his controversial decision to send off Kalyn Ponga.
1: Congested roads, overflowing schools and hospitals, zero immigration. Australia needs a new deal. Newdeal.au.
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29: Triple M Sydney weather. Partly cloudy with a chance of rain today, a max of 22 in Liverpool and the city, then a mostly sunny weekend. You can win $50,000 cash to spend however you like with Triple M's $50,000 no repeat workday.
3: 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Coming up this morning, we've got Survivor. We'll play a Pearl Jam as well. 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
5: Mission accomplished, our man Jarch out there in Parramatta with thousands of dollars of fuel vouchers on him has come through. Are you unscathed, Jarch?
6: Relatively. My lips are a little wet from a kiss that I received.
5: Oh, yes.
6: Other than that, I'm actually surprisingly okay. Mate, implemented some footwork.
5: Okay, we're going to get the video up on the socials. It's one of the most it's the most incredible gas cock we've ever seen. Run us through the strategy and what was happening in your mind when you went down the first time.
6: Okay, so I see a mob in front of me and I'm thinking, what we got to do is spread them out.
5: Yeah.
6: So I decided a slow jog to start just to give them a chance to instinctively flank me.
5: False
6: so time. They'd spread out to try and come from behind me because I think the more spread out, the more I can sort of get
5: more
6: through.
5: Chance.
6: I also had a bunch of vouchers scrunched in my left hand that they didn't know about.
5: Smart.
6: So when I get to the mob initially, I implement the flares. I drop the vouchers.
5: Great.
6: So that I get rid of a few of them. I then step off the left foot to go around. I've got around them. I go, you beauty.
5: Gone.
6: I'm untouched. I've got a bloke in front of me. I go, right foot time. Come off the right foot. I've got past him. I go, holy dooly. I don't think they're going to get me.
5: Ever.
6: I'm then brutally attacked from the side into my left hip. And then taken to the ground quite fantastically. And I'm like, you know what? A lesser man would roll over and allow them to leech off him and drain my lifeblood. But I said, not today.
5: Not today, Satan. Not today.
6: Not today, Satan. I slip their clammy grasps and I get back up and I run again and then I'm taken out from the side again, same side.
5: That blind spot hurt you, didn't it?
6: Oh, mate.
5: That left.
6: Oh, that left.
5: They didn't fall for the burly early as well. The fuel vouchers you threw and no one even flinched at. That was
6: I was thinking, that's half the point, isn't it?
7: No, the joy is the tackle. The joy is the tackle.
6: Joy is actually inflicting the pain. So, it was bloody good.
5: Hey, mate, we appreciate that more than you'll ever know. We're going to catch you on Lou and Jarch the Savo from 2 p.m., you can nominate someone now because the floor's yours. You get to hand it over like a little baton situation. Anyone come to mind? And you got to think, like, all things considered, who would you like to nominate to do it? I got someone in mind.
6: I'd love to see Kat do it.
5: Oh! Yes, you would! Yes, you would!
6: I'm looking at you. You're in a studio, nice and warm, cozy and crisp. I'd love to see you do it.
7: Oh, I would love it and see this show go downhill because none of you know how to panel.
5: The cat cock. The gas cat.
7: One of you two would need to learn how to panel. But you know what? I will do it next Friday.
5: Oh, how hard's it to do that?
7: I will do it next Friday.
5: Where's the whinge button? Where's the complain button? Where's the fart button? No, we will get a panelist. Yep. 1-333-53 if you're a panelist.
7: Yeah, all right. Challenge. Challenge accepted. You're on. Can we do it close to Redfern Park so it's an easy
5: not.
7: Trip
5: home? Nah, we're going to do it in Lura.
7: Oh.
5: Yeah, back in Katoomba.
7: Right,
5: we appreciate you,
7: we
5: mate.
7: We appreciate it. You're a very good sport. Check out the video on our socials on Instagram. It's very funny. You, so far, have probably dodged everyone the best out of all our Gascocks.
6: Okay, good to know. Until you. But I appreciate you guys. Thank you for having me. It was a bloody lot of fun.
5: Enjoy
7: it. We enjoyed it. Thank you, Judge.
5: Footy tips next.
7: Yes, footy tips. Thanks to Toyota Material Handling. It's Bo Ryan, Kat and Woodsy on Triple M.

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0: Jesse, let's get to tonight's game, Sharks and Sea Eagles.
1: Yeah, massive game, Kat, down at Shark Park in Cronulla. Tolukola and Homole Olakwato, they will not back up from the Origin game. Nico Hines has been ruled out for the Cronulla Sharks with a calf injury. And Sharks, they've won six of the last seven against Manly. This is a very, very tight contest. I love what Manly are doing lately under Fosbore. Flip of the coin. I'm just going to go Manly with the form going into this game.
2: Nice Battle of one. The Beaches. Still tickets available Battle of the beaches. Too there. Get down there and see the Battle of the Best Beach in Sydney. Manly versus Cronulla.
0: Exactly. Knights and Eels on Saturday.
1: Oh, geez. Knights been one of my favourite sides to watch this year. All out attack. We do know Callum Ponga will play. He got off, obviously, the suspension. He had a fine from the game. Jacob Safidi didn't get on the field. He'll back up. Moses is out. I'm going to go Knights and Knights by plenty.
2: Iongi returns is big.
1: Big in for them.
0: Tigers and Bulldogs, which here, Bo, you'll be at this game.
2: I'll be out there. Huge game with Buller, Coruscant, and Macassini all returning, Woods.
1: Oh, yes. And then you've got to remember the Bulldogs. They found some form last week against the Melbourne Storm. The man that will be delivering the game board will be giving up the pre-game speech that will pump up the West Tigers. I think the West Tigers will be up for this game, but I'm going to go Bulldogs win.
2: Oh, mate, and there's tickets available. Tickets available to come out and sledge me as well. Do you really
1: I'm joking.
2: Think that-
1: I'm back. I'm back in the Tigers.
2: Tigers win this one. Mate. It's going to be a cracker.
1: Tigers win this one.
0: Saturday night game, Storm and Roosters.
1: Yeah, this is a cracker, guys, because normally during the Origin period, Storm just sort of might rest their players. But I dare say Munster, Grant, Liero, they will be backing up. James Tedesco, Victor Radley, Reece Robson, you know, Rob Toyer, Lindsay Collins, Sam Walker. They got the biggest amount of players backing up because the Dolphins have the week off. Look, I think this is another 50-50 game. I give the Roosters a huge chance. And the Roosters, they've been playing some good footy this year. Storm are struggling. They weren't that good against the Bulldogs last week. The Roosters win this.
0: Let's move to Sunday, Broncos and Dragons.
1: Oh, yeah, the poor old Dragons. They come up against the side of the Broncos. They probably would have thought they were a chance, but then you know, you see the side get named this week. Payne Haas is returning, wow, which is great news for New South Wales. Katoni Staggs, wow, Mam, Shibasaki, Carrigan, they all have been named. I just can't see Dragons getting close. Brisbane at home by plenty.
0: Raiders and Cowboys.
1: Yeah, another beauty. Raiders must win. They need to win this. Strange, Hudson Young will back up. Cotter, he's been named as well after copping a bit of a bump. Murray Tulangi's back from concussion.

0: little bit too strong for Raiders at home.
1: Wow.
2: And let's go to the final game of the round, Panthers and Warriors.
0: Jeez, I wish this clash wasn't after an Origin game. I wish this was leading up to a normal round. This has got blockbuster written all over it. CommBank Stadium, which we're just across the road from at the moment. You know, the Panthers players, they're not sure if they will back up yet because it's the last game of the round. They've got plenty of time to get there. Liam Martin back in there, and there's an opportunity to make Origin number two. But the loss of Roger Tuivasa-Sheck to an ACL injury, I just think it'll be a mission too hard for the Warriors. 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
6: 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It's Tim Govers checking your AMs. The M5, a broken down truck citybound just before the River Road. Travel time now from Preston to the tunnel is 25 minutes. The M2 in recovery mode at Baulkham Hills after an earlier westbound crash. Right now, the M4 getting from Eastern Creek to Homebush Bay Drive in 19 minutes. 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
5: If you missed a break, it's not too late. Tony to the ball.
6: What a big week it has been.
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6: Yes.
7: Blues getting the job done.
8: Everyone baby.
7: Deserves to have a restful weekend. I don't know if it's meant to be wet this weekend, guys.
6: Oh, let me have a quick
7: look. Is it meant to be wet?
6: No, I think it's meant to come good for the
8: week. It is. It's supposed to be a little bit wet today, and then tomorrow and Sunday, very good.
7: Oh, okay. Wet today. Clearing up for the Tigers game. Oh, what?
6: Bit of rain on Saturday.
7: Bit of rain, but you can't trust it.
6: Yeah, it's true.
8: Can I throw something out, guys? Guys, can I just quickly say congratulations to the New South Wales women's team? They just won a clean sweep last night. A beautiful whitewash over the other state up north. Unbelievable.
7: 3-0, baby. There you go.
8: Boy.
7: It's a great week to be from New South Wales. Two more games, though. Two more games for the
8: plenty of time
7: game
8: left.
7: Two, game
8: plenty
7: three. How are you going, mate? It was a lot happening yesterday. You got really rolled up with the Ponga stuff.
8: The best part about yesterday was that Brent Reed rang me in the afternoon and he backtracked. He said that it was a send-off now and that... he didn't know what he was saying when he said Queensland would have won if he stayed on the field, but he didn't stay on the field, so they didn't win.
7: He left. I jumped off the fence finally and jumped down behind him.
8: You tried to help, big man.
7: But
8: he just threw a grenade at you.
7: He did. He said, hold on to this. Hold this grenade. I'll take the ring out of it, and I'll jump back up on the fence. But everyone have a safe weekend. If you want to see this Jarch video of the Gascock, we've got it on the podcast, but on our socials, Triple M Breakfast, him running. Do one thing this weekend. Watch that video.
6: Yeah, you will enjoy it very much. We've got a big week next week as well. Jim Jefferies will be joining us on Monday for most of 8 o'clock.
7: Again. Can't get enough of Jim Jefferies.
6: Cannot get enough. He's top-tier guests around this. Top-tier.
7: God-tier.
6: Exactly. 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
11: 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The M5, a broken down truck citybound just before the River Road. Travel time now from Preston to the tunnel is 25 minutes. The M2 in recovery mode at Baulkham Hills after an earlier westbound crash. Right now, the M4 getting from Eastern Creek to Homebush Bay Drive in 19 minutes. 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
12: 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G'day, Dangerous Dave here. We are going to repeat a song today that may win you $50,000. 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You know who the winner is, don't you?
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0: 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Yet today we will repeat a song that may win you $50,000. That song we will play in the next couple. So keep it here. We'll let you know what it is. Chris and Parramatta, how about we get on some Guns N' Roses?
1: Yeehaw, ripping out the air guitar!
0: Adios, mate. We're the band who will be here in Sydney for Triple M, 14th of December, NG Stadium, warm summer night under the stars. Welcome to the jungle, Guns N' Roses, Triple M.

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Mumford & Sons, my second favourite banjo song behind Kermit. Obviously. Triple M is non-stop at 9. It's no commercials, it's an hour of music, and that song we will repeat. We're going to get on after Dragon, and this is Rain, which will ease up this afternoon. Should be a sunny weekend. A bit windy though. 20 the top four tomorrow and Sunday too. 104.9 Triple M. Good times, greatest hits.

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0: There it is, the song we will repeat today. Remember that song there, and you may win $50,000 at work. It's Pearl Jam Alive, Sydney's Triple M.
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0: 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Jim Jefferies joined the show this morning and... 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